0: at a point to crown, which may be Uncle George, oh, na Doma, Omon Toma, or so, Baku Crafty Man Iding. And all downplay certain.
1: Yeah, but now that one, can I bang? I four. So beside myself, I four. You know what I'm saying? I four.
0: And also, our campaign also how
1: mobile. Oh no, my dude, said why wouldn't you dream? Why yeah?
0: Debbie, hey, na campaign message number yeah four dia.
1: Peche.
0: I'm for the he bow now the four now.
1: Sir, to Michel Platini said, oh sue FIFA, as Gianni Infantino. On my church, on Monday, one banner man says, "Oh, evident to show, say, yeah, she that plotted Tiano, say, na sonya she, hey, I'm a dey dance here, yeah, more for when they are prepared, but now, who say no, we follow from the kubu kemoa, hey, man, for so jinjin on who, ah, well, man, so club should be a kubu European, say, na mako, na Savino noa, City go find a buyer in the match, so, I'm for who, na,
0: I'm for,
1: I'm for, Tottenham Hotspur say, Obi a kono di anyo dumpunso no, o pedi a sonsonga, me pedi a gongo, eti kwenbi a Savino, I'm for City, Tottenham do bet me abo, so the advanced talks ne, eh, we kono ni mama kasama, chairman general, system million do bet me a tona bi biya swati me koye, tano ne samu a buy, don samu so ebetu ja, anya dia dia, work has already started.
0: Ewohin,
1: the big Jose, the big Jose has started working.
0: Okay,
1: we are coaches mu gwa hodo. Coach Bua, the aura. Imagine Jose Mourinho back at the Bernabeu, the new Bernabeu, the most beautiful stadium in the world. Now you say, Jenna Tachana, no can is a shame. Now, boy, you should show. Now, can't attack this Susa, Ayatua, Papa Petro, Papa. And you have done all your saying you. You say, we do to say, you say, we do. You say, we do. Jesus. I can't wait for the season to start, my school. Na ko di dia don fisi dia ya wiye data ya
0: bien special na odi ba o ha ha when he say eh ina na ubi sano
1: yeah
0: fireworks na now say the bo anthem say betro yes e fair no pyrotechnic mm say ya de fofura
1: Pyrotechnic. I grasp for them. Capyro. Hey, that is what you do.
0: I mean,
1: wait for Jose Ball. Where? Jose Ball. Yeah, Jay. Now, Jose Ball, party, you can them. Now, who had left them, don't freeze it. Jay, that day. Trying to let the. Ah, my true. Oh, my other. Just say. Body, baby. Body, be bobby. They be bobby. The update of the virus science.
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1: On the DAB Brady Koso, Michelle Olisi, no? Turn a friendly, no? Why did Jesse Fatah wait? Yeah, my
0: Olisi, the only Bobo.
1: Why Jesse Fatah no? To our powers with General Mandy. What's the French president? Obey one galactical signing. Tell you, Olisi, Olisi, never. This ain't gonna have you. But I don't say one, I think one man bobe one year, you know. Bassa for Bessam, Yagu, Galimo, Bassa for Saint Moira. Jose is coming and Jose is bringing a new signings, okay?
0: Okay.
1: As if you can tell this, I'm wrong, Gazalo. Oh, I'm pronouncing him, but I'm going to say, yeah. Mas, what's my name? I'm going to say,
0: okay.
1: Now, Peru, if you're on Crawford, Spain, for you. Now, no, the Iraq, if you're on well, Peru, the 3-1. Peru, the Obechino, Obechino. And the gear and say, another gear, a book, a book for you for 3-1. And then the Netherlands, the phone, so mathematicians on Major World Cup, no, you need 2-1 over Uzbekistan. No, I'm bothering your bad. France also chain on Ireland, so I'm sure nothing. And the France for Jesse Mimuzo.
0: And your film.
1: Ah, Jesse Bainey. Ah, true, Black Star Jesse at the World Cup. Jesse Papa, Jesse and 10 time winning. Jesse and Makola Market.
3: And answer the moon show.
1: Yes, yes, yes, yes, yes, yes, yes, yes, yes, yes, yes, yes, yes, yes, yes, yes, yes, yes, yes, yes, yes, yes, yes, yes, yes, yes, yes, yes, yes, yes, yes, yes, yes, yes, yes, yes, yes, yes, yes, yes, yes, yes, yes, yes, yes, yes, yes, yes, yes, yes, yes, yes, yes, yes, yes, yes, yes, yes, yes, yes, yes, yes, yes, yes, yes, yes, yes, yes, yes, yes, yes, yes, yes, yes, yes, yes, yes, yes, yes, yes, yes, yes, yes, yes, yes, yes, yes, yes, yes, yes, yes, yes, yes, yes, yes, yes, yes, yes, yes, yes, yes, yes, yes, yes, yes, yes, yes, yes, yes, yes, yes, yes, yes, yes, yes, yes, yes, yes, yes, yes, yes, yes, yes, yes, yes, yes,

0: did quite a tree. I came when I. Oh, one man, yard. This is the answer I'm coming from now.
1: You know, training grounds will cry as Simon Payam will be a wolfy.
0: Or some go for shame, or coach the tatters now. Coach the tatters not the banner. And yes, I go for a monitor monitor is out. Sunday school for them, my coin and they go for her. Obey, so where school knew what's the baby. Why not? You Panama for name. Where are you? England for no.
2: But the point is that FIFA also saw Samuel Manuso. A more venue. And young one are the open venue.
0: Yeah.
2: When him be able to quote into.
1: And then the castle will be.
2: And one more.
1: Yeah, what you mean?
2: Just go and play your game.
0: Just go and play.
2: You're going to me and reject it when we're FIFA.
0: But one of the reasons why I won't pay. The eyeballs on me is too much. Training base,
1: yeah. Spanish can sound copy, baby. I don't know you're comfortable. Oh, no, FIFA no organize the game. And a papa can. FIFA no organize the game. Oh, consider sending your money in. No, chill. Be out
0: there. Change that. Change that.
1: I catch him.
0: I'm not sure.
1: Oh, inside no daddy goose, no mash put that. Echo,
0: that's our pot.
1: Mr. Emmanuel Otin.
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1: Okay, I'll see you soon. 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Mr. Enra, my boyfriend, I could see a boss. 959 hash when you phone so now we're
2: ah, Anita, I don't want doggy park.
1: Oh, one swa. 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
3: Yeah, my gang now.
1: And that day was so yummy show, papa. Now, me did toss some short, sexy dress. No, now, Mrs. Sammy tea. 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So come on.
2: Oh, no, no.
1: Me fa uba. 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No, wait, cheer. Hey, Nana, so he for order some Chinese and wine, papa. Be and let me this. I check, no.
2: Anita,
1: na san mia when you hear TV bino. I also was a sound. No top prepaid. Na meet me chili esimu. 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
0: Energy, Tia Bruchenkomo, Aqua Manqua, Akuntejo, Eddie Bro was Sempa, 94.7 FM. So,
2: you dream me that I see you and Mumwaman on it. You almost see a cra, you almost will hunu, yes, yatia, in a transia, yakabum.
3: Memory Debia, a bonusia, a pemusia, a question of what a change lay your home, our approach, said the Yakum, any diabe drufi, the hum, near her, the ye, near the abba, the enyano, and you can say, ye,
2: Zenaja. 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
4: Robert Davy, make us free Germany.
5: 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Yeah, Amsterdam.
4: Cost of no what for Abo Jeffwe Ome Waman and an emum omu a chairman and no mutipin. Omu cram after program no after project you my mama.
0: Shannon, say a mimini de bia. 6 p. And Boganie
2: Arusha Fast and Perfect, Sunday 94. When 7 at home, 18 Kunas Abeja for Atna say that the Master Banson Ewaha Sansuna set Nida Kun Kotoko. And so Atna say Ewaha Yanante and Komanechika Kranga Krasa Kopim say non Kunoba Perma Ebe and Maya Muso out of pay with Jimmy. So Master Machin.
6: Ya obi ade.
2: Bibi aboko de.
6: Nyamia da ma nyamia da ma nyamia.
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6: Adum o na nso ya.
2: Nyamia dum, nyamia dum bibi a aye kama kama pa. Okay, Master Shasia mami, Shasia mami na yenin komo.
6: As you yes that to blasters the man prophecy the way interest.
2: Prophecy interest. Don't say yes, I don't know. And this is mummy so so so. What you
6: say? Na mene na kasa no.
2: Eh ya mummy so so so. Un the time bia na je be bobo
6: bia. Don't blast me oh. Na mene we be kasa so mummy so so.
2: Na me say, eh ya mummy so so. Because nyango bona wa jene ho na ball room come shen kwa. The prophet ka say, enye Ghana blasters ne ko bobo na ye, ho ho blasters.
6: Na un je jode omu tie sports omu he. Because
2: em come shen na omu de e she nyame manasa.
7: Takes care of Ghana, the anointing, the principality that God has given to Ghana, or the watcher that takes care of Ghana, the angel of Ghana, in many, the spirit of Ghana is not going to the World Cup. The spirit that takes care of Ghana, the anointing, the principality that God has given to Ghana, or the watcher that takes care of Ghana, the angel of Ghana. In many languages, says I should tell Ghana that he's not going to the World Cup with you. I'm from Uncle. He said the squad Masuya Ding. Thank you. But say squad na abano. Enye Ghana Black Stars. Enye GFA Black Stars. Enye Ghana team. Enye GFA team. And they are breaking many laws of honor. Ain't he? Or he's not following the team to the work. My name is Prophet Clement. It's not it's not Ghana, it's GFA Black Stars. So they are not going, don't you see, don't go with our name. Say that is your own. What is Barbara Man doing in the team? Somebody who said that he will not play. He has not played for Ghana for years now. How come last night you sneak him through the back door and everybody is quiet? How? Can't the president and the ministers step their foot in it? Come. But be also humble. He dishonored us. So the spirit said that if you have dishonored me, pack yourself. Watch this one. I told that Odoi and those guys, they are not supposed to go because they said they won't play for Ghana. Dishonor. So they disrespected the blood and the spirit of Ghana. Ghana rejected them. And I told some people that there will be a sign that they will not go. And one of them got injured. And when they came, I said the other one too also what get injured. Their injury was to let them know that they are not supposed to go to the World Cup because some people wanted to push them there by force. This young man who gave a pass and we scored, Derrick Cone, how did you that one has pained me because I saw that guy in the vision. I saw small boys playing from the wings and we were giving pass and we were scoring at the World Cup. That one has pained me than anything. It has pained my spirit, my soul, my intestines.
2: Because okay, young fans, you are now young call, Master Bansin Bry. Wait a minute, you're sure we need interest. We your body are sick, and you're sure say, you're
6: an analyst. I'm a man for so many years on Bobida, and I didn't know about when he said, oh, they rejected national collab, and I or a few years on Bobo. When he said, the left back, you can from Union Berlin, the only sporting issues now, causing them. Most of them, as of now, I'm more predicting now. I'm a follow event,
2: by the way, why are you prophecy? Then you miss one.
8: It's a minute, I just said,
2: I'm coming back.
6: I'm not sure.
2: Come on, we are closer with God. Maybe you'll be then, you may be a diatro. But Nipa, we are prophecy, do baby. That one pain me, pa. That one pain me.
6: Say, I mean, you're a
8: good thing. And I can say, pay no more. Call me, was I didn't know. I had the yapa.
6: The other side of it is the one that I saw the majority of me. In the man's way, we had amper sports, neat tears. It's something like Okaninano. I'm about Betia. It looks, it sounds like Prophecy Momu.
2: It means one of my mope femo. We say, maybe I'm Kayango fan, maybe I'm a book. But it is a or cup prophecy. I'm
8: saying,
2: I'm Kuana.
8: One said, okay. On one, you say Ghana, Funkas, this particular team, and I say GDA, and Shed and Nitim.
2: Yeah.
8: So, I say, Ubian, it is a Ghana, I bet me, I pay for me. I could do some level beer.
6: Statement that the perception and I will put it into context.
2: Yeah.
6: It's a different from the Nyamia Yacham the Blasters.
2: Pardon the Indian and yes, Nyamia Yacham. So the Yenia Nimisa Blasters, he seen a tear. But said the Lazarus, we or Nyani Yeno. Sape Pepin.
6: Exactly. That's
2: but wait the idea. It pain me, pain me.
6: I'm also hoping that. Sports minister call only I don't know. But they also need to do the writing.
8: So your next game, you know, against England, you have both Philadelphia.
2: The last game.
6: And Philadelphia, na ball, no work up, no venue, no now.
2: The church,
6: No, venue.
8: See, fortunately for us, you know, the last game, you have both Philadelphia. So what it means is that. A dean Philadelphia, and maybe I'll call an idea.
6: No, minister must do that.
2: Well, minister, I mean, you're sure say, be a why the right thing, providing resources and all other things. But if you are the spiritual back end, of you say, at least, you're cocoon. And the economic cost empire, I don't think a bad.
6: Yeah, there's nothing wrong with it, but if the attention in our call more, then I'll be in the Bemiacra. But other for that, I say, I'm paying for now, I know that they are no memory. They always want to be at the center of the stage, which is too much.
2: But he's a sector minister.
6: They always want to be at the center.
2: The sector minister.
6: Sometimes he speaks about even Blasters, players, and I find it difficult to understand.
2: No, but you see, who's the minister, man?
6: Those comments,
2: you're passionate about the game. So actually, critically, minister is very passionate and he wants to make a mark with this tournament.
6: My own confusion is someone being passionate about something and someone also. I different from liking the bigger picture. Because. I mean, is because
9: Asempa FA.
2: But before I minister Queen, the FA and the Black Stars Management Committee members entourage in a echo chief man ho before mobile call. Echo Jimpire.
8: Send your
2: idea. Maybe Moses for money babon says I was seeing a national day of prayer for the Black Stars.
6: Which is true.
2: And so for minister because to do that,
6: there will be a Jitumbiano. Or support from me. Yeah. But what I'm trying to say is, I say sometimes omutimi ya ma as a dot blaster and ever na bia the sector now no you did not 200 spending or dot chain of mine. But when you look at the things they do and the things they say, it's more like it's about their personal interest more than the nation at large.
2: Where do the blasters go? And what yeah adum chebi a soft penina. Okay. But say the blasters in Yebida. The ABC Ghana da. I know say Minister Nkonko Famra. Oh, say
6: semi-finals.
2: Semi-final or final of the World Cup. And I see a Kwaje World Cup and all that.
8: So yeah, you know I empire bonus say Ghana. In this tournament, you know, at least I need you can qualify from your group.
2: And upon me, take
8: the next stage of me the
2: competition. Me president of the FA voice, yeah. Alatula Boy. Or sit to
9: him. Asempa FA.
2: Say, Obebo AFCON, no film the group stage. Yes. Obebo World Cup, no film the group stage. Say, they are done come up. So, and say, Obe go out of the group.
8: Yes.
2: And only the immediate.
8: Oh, yes. Yeah, you know,
2: Sana.
8: Yeah. It's a now you're winning against Panama.
2: You're qualified from the
8: now there. You lose your second game. Now you're going Philadelphia. Now you're winning your last game. See, you're qualified.
2: You're not drunk. You're not 3 points.
6: You're qualified. Yeah. What I said, when I was to WM Akasa, I said, when I listen to, especially the time I pamu to the Carlos Cruz by near the, when I listen to the communicators of FA and the FA people, and I realized that I'm pipe up pass. Let's get out of the group. I'm pipe up pass.
2: Because you're the group
6: agent to me. And group, you're qualifying. I said the kind. I mean, from the point that I said, yeah, but now we don't hear anymore. But the bottom line, I said, pass more business so that the problem will not be you. If you say, I'm going to say, you qualify for World Cup, the criticism will be less.
2: The
6: criticism will be less. To them, to the other feel like I'm qualified there, they have a ground to say that I'm in Philly.
8: Which is true as compared to our last World Cup.
6: That's our seat. Yes. That's our seat. And not necessarily that yeah, free group Ruma is a, to them is an achievement or anything.
2: No, but Master Ban says how about a group Croatia.
8: England.
2: A woman to me silly out of the group.
6: But this World Cup is different. This World Cup is different.
8: Wow.
6: Because England and Croatia, you still have a third place which can qualify. And then the previous World Cup now, two penny before.
2: But don't undermine Panama.
6: No. Panama, the last international break now, Australia Iboy. Ambassador Deban. And South Africa about two games. Only win about two and number about draw. So they are very good size.
2: Only Brazil so about 6-2.
6: Yeah.
2: Oma Sanchi, Dominican Republic, I said them 4-2.
6: Four something. Mm. They score goals. They play very well. And Che Biakra, almost say US in the in terms of AFCON type. CONCACAF. So they are very good size. But what I'm saying is, my World Cup with you. So you're Maya, you need two things. The team should be very tactical. 3 points here, okay, qualify. Then a bit of luck, you can go far.
2: Yeah.
6: Especially if you're coming from Africa, South America, and they conquer Kafoka Krana. The Europeans are complaining of weather. I'm not complaining, but if you watch their matches, I know match I'm here, Spain, the Holland, the NRD, they have to go on a break, you know, I'm going to third place to be qualified.
8: Yeah.
6: So that is what me. And maybe any panel kind of body, but I heard that one of the main criteria is if you require the appointee, Carlos Cruz, and a coach be on payment. No, be coacher or be tactical discipline to understand that on share or own channel and can get out of the group. Because when you're a tactical coacher, no matter group now, you just need some win B. I'll bet you're qualified. But out of the 12 groups, you know, a third place be qualified.
8: They're qualified.
2: Yeah.
6: What's the mechanism? So you need some. We need that the team should be tactical, the bench should be very tactical.
2: As long as you first goal, you have to try to
8: you're
6: so Aisha, what cup we? Mama, we're going to get you, man. Goals are going to be?
8: Mama,
6: we're going to get you. Because teams need struggle to score. You need national teams be any awards, Zidane be, Maradona be, JJ coach be, to split. You need some midfielders. So if you're able to organize yourself very well defensively, who shape up play very good. Difficult for team to penetrate. Enter my Spain or in the game or boy against Egypt or ball draw. Uzbekistan or ball draw. And winning. So, team is in a setback. I watch France against Ivory Coast. Ivory Coast for a setback. It was difficult for France to crack them. I know I'm here. France against Northern Ireland. Almost a take back first half. It was very difficult for them to crack. Wow, player, Michael Lucy. The best year in the magic. And that's how I'm coming to you in India. So, if we're able to organize ourselves defensive shape very well, not players need you to say, one World Cup, no bonny idea, a big page of me. Two, I'm playing for my nation. Three, I need to respect coaching tactics. Coach, you know. And then you gave me a watch as more kind. I seen the Nijiba, I couldn't say, the players respected Nassamo Kachromo. It means that players need to take any word. See, a fan of Sam, we need a bit of luck. Because we did third, but you have a family, I know about another third place team in one of 32. But you have a second place team. And let's say 32 teams now, second position, you'll be share OBOD first. No? You can even end up third and play second place team. And I bet you have a move your game to Mexico, baby. And the weather is another good factor for Yenia Siana Yabano. Because me find difficult the Europe for no complaining. I've never had any European tabloid be a actress say an European nation share South American African nation because it was winter. What is Omoka? But it's an advantage to them, it's an undue advantage to them. The Omo capitalize it. But Bana weather no more share. Omo tabloid ni ka say by the weather. So let's use the weather, the African nations. Ghana do put you put surprises for tournament,
2: yeah,
6: especially World Cup.
2: Yeah.
6: But realistically, I think Ivory Coast, Senegal, and Morocco. I'm calling.
2: Okay. Master Martin Marina say good morning to you, Papa Maestro. These prophets are now turning into witch hunt. AKD Daniel from Antamanso and anyway, by Incontumpo prophecy. He was. okay, we are in the okay.
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2: Need a good ride.
8: What's the team? Call up for the GFA. Call up.
2: Hey,
8: Babu.
2: I said, Baba Ramani, you're not fetch. I'll be grim.
6: Backdoor.
2: Nah, Kundi and the pain me.
8: I'm
2: going to put prophecy.
8: I'm going
2: to put prophecy.
8: I'm not related.
2: I'm going to put prophecy. I'm going to put prophecy. I'm going to put
8: prophecy. I'm going to put prophecy. I'm going to Me can say, me dear, gradually, Nyami had my say, Ochinechi and I wake up on Ashas.
2: Nashas, you. Hey, any of them want to come here?
6: Say, I'll be 2 hours of 14 hours.
2: Say, me too, no. Any answer, no.
8: A foot of the mama say, maybe Ochina Oba, maybe I say, only my go can.
2: And maybe, yeah, I'm not part.
8: Go watch you in soon. I'll call you.
2: Family Conno.
6: What a match near the ring.
8: Gonna match near the ring. I think Tuesday. And a week,
2: sure. 17 times. But not a woman, which
8: I have my father. It's a good gradually, no, and bring no one on Yaba. And, media, my own flyer be say, you be send off, we be my blasters. On sa flyer, no.
2: Scarlet will be what?
6: Send off, I'm a blaster player and a blaster.
8: Players, you know.
2: I will have fun.
8: Me fly and me say
2: oh, US and
8: yeah, well, US.
6: Send off saying say be or retire.
8: Normally no say okay, you call work up now. Yeah, your proper send off. And my team no say ja mo kwan. Na omo akọ. But yeah, we say we no kwan e fa so call you no. E ye Ghana for nya kakra because we thinking say team no be say aba.
2: Yeah.
8: O ti as after friendly game.
2: Friendly match
8: no. Aha, because we other countries now. Omo kwan there is a special way we fa so. And the crowd woman for.
6: Where the DFA was no wrong.
8: Oh, no.
6: Because
8: no.
6: The timing was very short.
8: Very, very short.
6: Destination of the players was also important. That
2: let's be granted me a new camp on yeah.
8: And
2: you know, crowd here.
8: Me per flyer, no. But if it is true, I don't think, say, who he has said, yeah. I don't know, you
2: could
8: do. So, what I say, quite be a first who called it, Biano, you could do. Nti ehun hi ase ye be send off dia.
2: Send off dia ye nyane wo be bi ekobot tournament no kra. Na tournament ye ibo no US na send in over coin. So wo ha na ye send off na honum dia.
6: And but say if it is the president be trying to message am through the sports minister and our president ranka.
2: Well o dey yan twen no so kaka na
8: yo. Nti ye group no dia it is good. Say obia ho say e bia ye underdog. It's good for me. Yes. It's good for me say
2: Asimba FM
8: Panama ahead of Ghana.
6: Yeah, per ratings, per chances of teams between advancing to the next stage. You need two of them, but
8: no, but so sure.
6: But rankings, I think
8: rankings
6: almost
8: yeah, sure rankings now.
6: But per permutations of team between advancing to the next stage. Now, how many Ghana to 6%, which is second up Panama 2%.
8: So,
6: yeah, but the mana.
9: Yeah, but
8: So, what do you say,
10: Papa? Na ni ye ka sembi. Memphis said ni also ujina baby ana okana. Na ban since the timing of what? Ghana, we played our last World Cup qualifier game against Mali, which was on the 5th of September 2025. From September tournament ye born say June. And you can also rule out the fact to say young Kasan young planning ye certain decisions you are taking on tab. We didn't consider time. Yam for time and yeah juma.
9: When
10: you find out
9: squad out the World Cup squad or final squad mine.
6: Squad in the committee about them.
10: But squad again and no phone. Na your ball qualifies and your players the book World Cup na any more elbow matches.
9: Send off the amount my dear ball qualifies.
10: And you qualify, so what I'm saying is that you have from September who qualify here. September, November, Mabichim, December, Abichim. Definitely, you have read the new year that is 2026. You have between January to March to make a decision.
6: No, it's not about decision. It's about decision. It's about time how to be implement your decision. At that time frame, you know, period, better than that way free. Because
9: that is my point.
6: How many days in a place on Edward campus this year? So 4 days. Time when I'm back in Ghana, you do
10: it. Take your phone. Other countries from where you send off in there.
6: The difference is.
10: Senegal, where's the difference? Okay, Ghana and Senegal. What's the difference?
9: I think a FIFA friendly day.
10: No, what's the difference? Senegal, Ghana, what's the difference?
6: Senegal for decided.
10: Omo decided
6: on place abaho.
9: Senegal. Because no many friendly match be away from Senegal.
6: Senegal, but I think
9: I'm talking about there omo assemble Senegal.
6: Yeah, Senegal. I think I feel about first friendly match. You're right. Aside that, because no more friendly match, omo friendly match. They decided that omo mom go for abefi abe yes Senegal for Masano to kwako. There's nothing wrong with that. We decided that we will meet abe assemble with Europe and camp over there. Play a friendly game. I don't think there's anything wrong.
10: Who da ben omo decide so we meet there. Da ben omo decide.
6: You have time frame. Omo time frame. Time omo want to say after say.
10: Please, yeah.
6: Any muscle.
10: No.
9: Now what is the essence of even this?
10: The essence of it. A national team. Or mining in an. We should be in way. Say
6: yeah. But all the World Cup that we have what send off now? Because
9: it was needless, simple. Because you see. In our case,
6: needless, you know, but
9: in our case, a couple two friendlies were Austria and Germany.
6: Yeah.
9: At that time, your coach Enim said, "Neko work up, no, you're sacking." So pressure, you know, who takes up the mantle for us to go? And we're looking at the period that yeah appointment, because the appointment you said done now, we're head handle. We are by your CV is near the time I hear appointment up to date today. Can you just all the send off Ubeshima? Amount for Chris, you say one friendly match in Pupeni in Yama coach, which is bad. One friendly match, you bad.
10: No one will blame you.
9: We will blame the FA.
10: Yes,
6: but you can't blame them entirely.
10: You can't blame the you blame the ordinary Ghanaian.
9: The timing is wrong.
10: We've entrusted you giving a team to you to make decisions, and the timing no, we make decisions. You know, it's not something that Ebua. We say who blame who can't blame them entirely.
6: A game between two teams. A game between two teams. So if me. GFE.
9: My
6: opponent.
10: Unya opponent.
6: So because you must have an opponent before you can play a football match. What am I going to say? A Blaster cannot play against Blaster. Blaster will definitely play against another niche. I'm not defending the FA, but what
10: but
6: I'm saying
10: is the more reason why I am saying
9: the timing was too small to play other matches, to do send off and all that.
10: Yeah,
9: I was saying,
10: and I make us meet you, but my point is now, I'm not an idiot and I want to say. And Obinso no sufiu say, yan to tuyen yoma ye in terms of decision making in certain things, you know. That person is not also wrong. Because say, coach ya your friend say, World Cup qualifies. Ah, no mkofo be breakers and you may dear kone ni mu. So obiedi to mu, and your saki coaching at that time, what it means is that Carlos Queiroz would have had opportunity to play three games. And I remember, because we played two friendly games already before as a coach in Eba. In the coach in Eba before, then it means I can bet to me about some matches. Yeah, and but three friendly games, and you know, is it not enough?
9: And the Okano, are you feasible? I had the other way around.
10: So you don't blame the person who is saying he's one to two. No, you don't blame the person.
9: Nobody is blaming.
10: I was saying,
6: who can about the number of games you have won? Send off a young time.
10: I wonder what the game is. I'm saying, very much, a time anymore because you bought two matches in the way, you know. You bought Germany, Australia, you know. So you coach back on what was our two matches in the year and because I gave me a bona and
9: can't pass on this. I have a first one. Yeah, Nina Kubrai, Brana, who are flown is now.
8: Yeah, until the Quaku, media, Messer Ghana for. Baby, I don't know. I was saying the ID and Bible at 30 minutes. Yepo. Ena abetuja no.
9: Enua eni.
8: Enua na yewo. Yempeu. Enu na yewo. Untu mi blame you be here for now. Ena untu mi underrated Ghana so. Oh, wake up aye kuyimu.
9: Debi.
8: Because enyina yeka 48 teams no countries aye qualify yeka ko participate for one cup no. Enyina yeka hobi. Enti mesre se yemfa complaints ni ada we no entu nchen. Na ye ma your concentration and come match no so your matches I be born. Sure, say be qualify from your group no more according to the next stage of the competition no. Yanya 3 points to Kana. And yet that bad. But I'm thinking, Kras,
9: there's a Panama, and you know, as you have a back.
6: Your last World Cup in Yamani points, 3 points.
9: Nine, 3 points.
6: It's not South Korea. Your last two World Cup in your 1 point or so. Brazil. 2014. Yeah, you're winning game.
9: Why?
6: You game.
8: What did I say? Kwaku, what went on American? Me name say a authentic.
9: Official send of dinner.
8: Yes.
9: With the Blasters. Okay. It's possible, sir. Hilton, Alexandra.
8: Yes.
9: Okay. Max Center. Uh-huh. It's possible, say, be at the consulate to organize the dinner. Fine. Or the FC organize
8: I saw
9: dinner.
8: It somewhere in RAM. And Kwaku, a win against Panama. But a man easy. Now,
9: England, Kwaku, show me.
8: Kwaku enya yize sawo.
9: Na dey bend dey. Ya be show.
6: Ba England dey say to be show.
9: Ya be show mu.
6: Se be land me an say England. Unu dey get
8: ya. Eye Panama na ya ntumi ahya na ya sapa.
9: O ya show.
8: I'm telling you.
9: But omo so ba as underdogs.
8: Omo mu na betete wo. Wake up na omo e ba nyina no. 3 goals pen omo ahye. Panama for.
6: O wake up omo ba sin dey.
8: Omo wake up omo akonyina 3 goals pen omo ahye.
6: Would that have any effect?
8: Eye 3 goals team.
6: Don't have effect.
8: As against Ghana, it's about 18 goals. What it means is that Panama.
6: But when was the last time Panama won the World Cup?
8: I think the last World Cup, Omo Baby.
6: You sure?
8: Yes, I'm sure. It's Omo Baby.
6: Was the current person? The current person in here is not about records.
8: Well, who records who here? Records in every tournament and every job.
9: And one of the principal and the one I'm sure now.
8: I was saying a concentration in Nano, a cup of Namas, England, any other way, Croatia, your first inch.
9: And you see your concentration.
8: You're going to be a question.
6: Ghana and Shanghai never move. Because Ghana need beer play football. Can't you win to Bopra England? Oh, England, boy, overhype. Oh, England, I want Ghana to beat England.
8: Will they beat Panama? Yen beat Panama, sir. Because with this, you know, say, yes, Panama, then you one draw cry in the rest of the
9: tour.
8: We are gone.
9: I was saying, at the tournament, yes, so Ghana.
8: We are slow starters, you know. I was saying, you free move.
9: Yes, starting in temper.
8: Oh, it's me. Me who coach on the players, you know, your quiz you are now center questions, you know, around
9: World Cup,
8: the Blasters matches are yabono. Now, AMD pa, it's we a player now,
9: and
8: records I've been my year now. We have some question where you are no now. Won't come one. Who's my person obey BB? Who's my person obey BB? Now, you're so ochina, yabo. Unfortunately, you know, with the exception of Jordan.
11: I'm going to say, take that or wake up goal and I'm a boy.
9: Yeah.
11: I think of about three goals or wake up. Apart from no, no, Omo can you know? Omo said that, Omo said that the feel of the wake up that much. But then, Kweku, say, your last friendly game, my boy, and you anything to go by.
6: Panama qualified for last year's World Cup.
11: And when was the last time Omo called World Cup?
6: I don't think any of the current players have World Cup though.
11: Omo players, no? Yeah. Check, you check. If it is anything to go by, then me worry, she must say, your group will be able to qualify from the group. Because, sir, we are.
9: Nida, yes. Okay, we the medical say Canada the medical abosoda da. Sisi ana mate say yesi motorway kwan no. Na mche say tanker truck bi was involved in an accident. Emma chese ejakra to mama nipa ba kokura afrim. Nipa ba
2: kokura FM.
9: E ho rom. Enti say wo enna motorway no so na wo kwan foforo bi a na wo tie yan e wo say wo pe baby foforo na wo fa to him say great luck on the motorway this morning on both sides after a tanker truck was involved in an accident and got bent leaving one dead so far and he say wo nam ho a me pacho baby a wo alternative route bi a
11: motorway no motorway no so far na say no I a problem na na say fa ho won say my sister no car baby no onu wo ajiringa no nti enip me ho no wo manet ho no otwa moto we npe na wa wura ajiringa no ho 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say wo alternative way bia
9: no offer
11: idea for offer how probably me use painted wa ko pure estate junction ho na na te wo kwa sha ma na
9: okay.
11: Okay. 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
9: NSB wa mase, send off to where? They are ready there.
11: They are ready there. 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
9: Okay.
11: Iti, tale, we wish them the very best of luck. Nyamiye wa aduna uko drusu wa wemaye up to date.
9: Mema mfila.
11: Fila anami mwa.
6: So we interview Mbappe wila. Legendary interview ni Mbappe. 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Masu wede mpacho wa minye BFD mami bra. 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
9: Nida kwa uwe BFD na. Yasema appointe football director.
11: Yes.
9: Nadia Bibra supporters in Mbappe.
6: Yeah. Minu ya enok. Tutu Odai, or a teacher knew Amakum Methodist Basic, Bosom Church Street.
9: Okay.
6: On any bag, I do on birthday, no.
9: The same day.
6: The same

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2: Is he under a running executive board?
3: Executive chairman.
2: Yes. Inti niema mensa ewo release no money. Now, papa no. Honestly, usheni ni credentials and usheni CV na a very rich pa experience wo. Oye juma na che. He started as a goalkeeper. Ewo Ajax Amsterdam. I mean, he spent almost 10 years wo hon winning 9 trophies. Any idea? So ye mana kwaba. And I sign in no echo so. See a man aquaba and any idea support a better energy. We expect say, better take charge of everything. Anything football or Santa Cotocono, he'll be in charge. Now, Paboa, my the measures had to place before the commencement of the season. Because Nakotoko supporters, you know, yes, we are in T board in Inca, you're in T board in Inca. Benra, Bakubeto from we.
3: Omo Yeduma.
2: So.
3: James Osel Brown, and the executive chairman.
2: Executive chairman, yes. The man, Santi Kotoko. The matter of, under the discussion of CEO, no, for now, dear.
3: And more appointees
2: from the look of things. So, we are executive where they are.
3: Executive, which my still how you can get it.
4: So, do you want to have day to day activity in terms of the team?
2: No, so what you have to miss obey executive board chairman?
3: Executive chairman.
2: Executive chairman, they say, what you have to miss
3: obey? Obey.
2: Oh, yes.
3: Well,
4: obey
3: it depends
4: on
3: the style
4: of the model. Some of the team managers are taking in charge of that match documentation of administrative files, and some of the team managers are away.
2: Team manager.
4: When I am
2: administrative manager.
4: Oh, administrative manager, okay.
2: But my name, say, I'm maintaining.
3: I'm maintaining. I'm maintaining.
2: Administrative manager.
4: But, my office, I'm going to form a strategy. I'm going to form a football director and some fast way.
3: Because, say, I am new to Nabo. This is a football director there. If you say, for the first time, I could go in here,
4: Yeah, because I about football, most of the European clubs, top clubs, but honestly, I have a structure now. You football director of football for some fast week. Because Kotoko is all about board, a dissolve board, interim, take over, and you have to construct another board. The previous board, IMC and NEO, the Nipa is an actor as the sporting director of OS, Akosiapia, right? And then I act as a director of football.
3: More or less, yeah.
4: Yeah.
3: Less,
4: yeah. And the on a project to 1 year, and as this year, within 3 years, Oko. There's another new person on Zwaba, which is Stanley Menzu, former coach of Suriname national team. And he on an ability to cover. On another footballing policies. So I'm talking of only template, only towards a club philosophy. Om go by that, he will definitely come with the new one. Whatever Kosiapia did be a part about 2 years. If there is a new boy, the way I'm running Kotokono, we don't even know how long about Nkwabidi. On any day, Utunfo and the owner of the club can just come and say that the board may dissolve another board in Tikuva. But as a director of football is more like a godfather of a club. Mm-hmm. I'll lay the project at Team Neighbor Tour for long term. Now, Omashes, and only has the top player, and only has the appointed coach. It is the blueprint of club and on the footballing activities. Yeah. It is a Momo the a new board be about no fun because if a new board come, may never wonder that the new board will decide that also appointing a new director of football. Then Stanley Menzo's work becomes nothing. So
2: well, let's hope.
4: Kotoko, it's not about hope. It's about the realistic issue. Kotoko must touch on.
2: Well, no.
3: Well, for now, they say the model of running Kotoko is different. Me feel same penny for a different model altogether.
4: Yeah, but
3: for them to even appoint director of football as their first major appointment, no.
4: So yeah, tell it's a sign of a border.
2: They are making it. If it is true, dear. Say you didn't assign 5-year contractor. Yeah. Like I said.
3: Maybe
4: long term. Yes. Yeah, but yeah. That was football. We are more of a godfather. They always have long term contracts.
2: But to have 5 years.
4: A long term contract,
2: I mean, it should be enough.
3: Yeah.
2: Say, oh, the blueprint, you are too. No, be a full 5 years. I want to be a
4: year. It's not about so, oh, to me. It's about the continuity of the project. No?
2: Fine.
4: The project must be Kotoko project. And I could believe it that neither I could be to your man, which is Stanley Menzu. And I for say, you give us why are you asking? I'm managing teams near the place. So give us the blueprint a bit to develop Kotoko to be a better team. Now they are two with board led by Maestro. Banson's board

0: comes over and we think that because said body should be our sporting director. He also comes a different project. Kokotoko
1: yen yen it depends.
0: Oma mu ran kokotoko no wo mu da ati.
1: It depends.
2: Oma e di team ni be man bia na be chede
1: mu je na person. So I don't to conclude this.
0: But when you go to the other class, you kokotoko appointment of sporting director. I'm not really sure the bankroll of Kotoko won't be part. The idea of who to appoint, me not sure to won't be part. But when you go to the other clubs, the club owner will definitely be one of
1: and the. And who is the bankroll of Kotoko? As far as this particular board is concerned,
2: this is the board,
0: a bare board, no?
1: Yeah,
0: board, no, maybe a bare board, no. But the final decision of Omo Kra board no Kra Omo Dachi is a new museum. It's not like say a 2 or 5 years, 4 years you are there on any day. Otunfo can wake up and say the board will be dissolving, which you know that. And the clubs, other clubs, no. But say, oh, people are going to be a club, and I be a group of club in India.
2: A simple media man. My friend, I was here board number so.
0: It's a sign of good thing.
2: Sign of mupe so muye di. And I just say a new model be and ever.
0: It's a sign of good thing.
2: I was say a very.
0: It's a sign of a positive thing that Kotoko air transform from the air Kotoko dada no. But me points and reasons there. That is my question. And I don't think they have it. Because on any day, how many timeline be here? In him down, we do. In him down, Beko. In him down, Beko.
2: Neither could have been here. Change that appointment. So.
1: Oh, one day, we're bored in any standard.
0: But this is Omoko pay coach. And the coach is likely to be a foreign coach. The coach, I know many.
2: Maybe you must have seen 3 days.
0: The coach, I know many. That's Uncle Fan was another coach. Was linked to a Dutch and Suriname, but the Sika involved is the problem now.
1: For this particular board, you know, it's kind of a problem.
2: No problem.
1: It's kind of a problem.
2: They have a different protocol.
1: Oh yes.
0: Sika any panic coach. I'm not saying the Munich school. Sika any panic coach. Same way. Stanley Menzo. Last year, I know a coach of Suriname. One of the Suriname board woke up qualified. And he.

Electroland Ghana Limited so kan ye ho e di achede bebre na na di tie chi e say soccer promotion na adru so open smart TVs open Samsung open TCL e ba to just 699 Ghana cedis pe na Electroland Ghana won say to me akabi what dey say we are chede kase raffle and e dey e ma word e ba to open chemu we ye chi a what dey say obefrain 0502

two and so can home. Wedding 10 years. And the 10 year birthday celebration. And Betway Edema. And with the epic month of football, you move. So it's your 10. It's your 10. It's your 10. And Betway Edema. Okay, I say Otaye Chima blocks us. I share Nigeria. I qualify call Qatar. I tell you, baby, the bet with my eh. And then you so bet me every knee. More action than ever. So I was the world's biggest football.

kai se o tie chima blocksers e share Nigeria e qualify call Qatar achede bebre da betu edima aye enen so betimi awini more action na eba so e wo the world's biggest football tournament mu e ji se no super betu e se ube jina na chi no unlock it a scratch card

0: a world class defense. What do you say? But side defense, no? And you did balcony at the build it. It is built by brushing morning and night, because every meal is a snack attack, especially with World Cup games at dawn and midnight. And without the right defense, gems will score. And now we hear Pepsodent. We hear Pepsodent. We hear Pepsodent. I don't debate me abu awo. I'm out saying it to me at the airport. Nebi dia aye kama kama pa. We na ne ye abu afu anope. Omuso ya sining. Emma yetina se. Emma yedi in Tuesday's edition of the Ultimate Sports Show. No. Ready, bro. Production team Yadobia. See. Yeah, sorry, Iko. Ochina yo aye exclusive interview waha. Yadi ebre wo. Sharon Saki Ado, also known as Shabis of Mamprobi, a happy birthday to you. 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And a mosquito the way Eddie Ebay. Me did the maestro. Yes, sir. Call Pakwesi any team in a crowd. Ochina Adam Dumia, best sense in Kuna. There the another wonderful edition of Eddie Shia. Until Ochina, peace and blessings. Good morning, Akraubia.
1: Ejato, fire them for Iboto, fire them for Iboto. A hard one. Ejato, fire them for Iboto, fire them for Iboto. A hard one. Ejato, fire them for Iboto, fire them for Iboto. A hard one. Ejato, fire them for Iboto, fire them for Iboto. A hard one. Ejato, fire them for Iboto, fire them for Iboto. A hard one. Ejato, fire them for Iboto, fire them for Iboto. A hard one. Ejato, fire them for Iboto, fire them for Iboto. A hard one. Ejato, fire them for Iboto, fire them for Iboto. A hard one. Ejato, fire them for Iboto, fire them for Iboto. A hard one. Ejato, fire them for Iboto, fire them for Iboto. A hard one.

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1: Fire them for Iboto. Fire them for Iboto. I had one.
2: Yes, it's in them. Yes, it's in them. F-O-B-I-A. Yes, it's in them. Yes, it's in them. F-O-B-I-A. Yes, it's in them. Yes, it's in them. F-O-B-I-A. Yes, it's in them.

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1: 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Doctor Simenya Hepatitis B.
0: And you know what? Oh, Hina Yire. Doctor Kosia Diaya. What power specialist Herbal Hospital? Hey, Yadia was Sanya Bini. What is hepatitis? I hear someone wadung Kwang Krong. 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What on a hepatitis awardu? What's ya to be what

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0: 031 A live product ana Asitrami Keys.
1: 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What's for you, dear so? 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
2: 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Doctor Simenya Hepatitis B.
1: 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Oh, he knew it. Doctor Agostia, dear ya. 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Nasa, baby, do for Kwakensi. What on a G hepatitis award? What's ya to be what America? The UK, Bruchimem. Nakas or Jenoka.
2: Sir?
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0: 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Yeah, dear.

0: Did you know that Ghana currently spends more than 8 billion Ghana cedis annually importing food that can be produced locally? That is why this June, Joy Business and the Super Morning Show, in partnership with the Federation of Associations of Ghanaian Exporters, FAGE, bring you the Joy Agribusiness Month 2026 under the theme, From Soil to Sovereignty, Building Ghana's Agricultural Self-Reliance Through Innovation. 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

0: Yampo, sir, a quantum with them. 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And Oma Bibri, Nagana, this year, Nemu won't conform months. 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
0: Any tea, Tiabuchenko, Akuqua Manqua, Akuntejo, Eddie Bro was Sempa, 94.7 FM. So,
2: it remained done as the Indian woman on it. You almost see a cracker, you almost will know. Yes, you are here. In that, Nasia, yeah, come.
3: Memory Debia, a bonusia, a pemusia, a question of what you change your home, our approach, said the Akuhu, any diabetrufi, the Yahu, near her, the Ye, near the Abba, the Enyano, and the Quasa, yea,
2: yea. Abrochin come on a dim tintim pa.
0: Yabere no ma hudua. 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O man yimpuntu. Na habot a sign. 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E wa brochin come with you medium. 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
0: Shannon, say a minute de bia. 6 p.m.
6: And I'm going to get a little bit of a little bit of a little bit of a little bit of a little bit of a little bit of a little bit of a little bit of a little bit of a little bit of a Eniti eni adi 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
7: Any, why you're a mukra?
0: Se a quantum with them. 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
0: Any tea, Tiabuchenko, Akuqua Manqua, Akuntejo, Eddie Bro was Sempa, 94.7 FM. So,
2: it remained done as the Indian woman on it. 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Yes, you are here. In that, Nasia, yeah, come.
3: Memory Debia, a bonusia, a pemusia, a question of what you change your home, our approach, said the Akuhu, any diabetrufi, the Yahu, near her, the Ye, near the Abba, the Enyano, and you can say,
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0: Shannon. 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
2: Ensema wudwa esinyina emwa kesia ewasa uti biara asempa yetia ena ubetino asempa yetia eye kasiye bwa yedibrao ewa asempa FM enyumenu nsia empaimu 6:30 sharp ensema wudwa esisi ye unyeni nyina yedibrao asempa yetia eye straight to the point esense asempa yetia
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0: Adi Bichi Mio. 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
1: And so I say, just who drew why I said you was sad one. Bra, but you can go ointment. Now, Cossoche, say so my enemy at your Michelin team. The Yan is over here too and send Keke. 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And why no?
2: Honey, say, say, Congo ointment, the enemy at here. 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A genaso, a free to take in Yan Yan Yan, one yachi, a carbom, say, and you won't free a crow, pompo.
3: Miss Miyuzubi.
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0: 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And you think you bet you and David, David, David, and Tessa.
1: Moyen, sir.
0: Yes. Young Fanny say be a bunsu runabout. Me for Honya example.
1: Me per baby, and now who could be born in all. It's both for Honya example.
0: So for Senna, make us say,
1: okay.
0: Once my woman, actually. Young Fanny say bunsu runabout. Me per Accra. In Nipamuja. Quire me de pay Nipamuja and say, Jimmy, my accident, you see. Ain't he me quacosa quenim.
1: Anya.
0: And just a mecosa quen mania.
1: Does your tie horns way?
0: Oh, yet they are, oh, Lord, head down being young, change your grass of being young. Once a year, a horn on one, the head down being young. Eighty, oh, yeah, now dear, may the bell call me to me in any macabin in him. Your freebie be, obi or your call to be a ubi. Your freebie be magic mirror.
1: Okay.
0: Yeah, magic mirror, no. Is your, eh, and yet, I can't gaza. But yes, any in ye becano, a yen toma, but and money with Marino, too many appear. And ye war, yan ya penny, I se petty tachra, and a inkino, yen inka ye ditro no ye muja. 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
1: else what to?
0: What to? 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I also Bible car say, Mumon Paya da
1: Mumbro
0: Namanko. 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I met typo magic mirror and say, Pa. 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I do when Kamu or hot da. 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Also drew her. Accident here then AC. 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
0: 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Say enya that numbers of blood ne ya ebe koso enya later on umuzaka ne enya enya Ghana for na say kuro drivers ni nim driving eh yes say dey wo ho
1: I see
0: yeah and here be a epebe 1 million blood e was say enya accident
1: it's happened so
0: yes
1: ore Ghana for some kaya ka bia ebe bus Ghana system ni mu bia a nipa be chie gusu bia no a cosmo accident. I was at work.
0: Your vassal yaka. Mostly a profane yaka and be bray your cottage society. Castle near the plan. Your mom, castle and a plan will soon as near the abba. Ain't he a boy cry a chan abu a suqua on fine your country or cabu who can and want to say,
1: I'm nature of animal.
0: Yes. Kabi ataya sa pan no first of all for cars yeah and I hear the man cause you caught oh inti womo ye womo chira se kaya wo ye kwe ye pe ye ba for the ye pe ni passe inti se kwa country we see ya enkonya as denzi see ye pe ni passe if country we ye pe ni passe if country we ye pe ni passe if inti e ye omo ye set omo ye settle area afi omo ombe yu omo nsa Africa no so.
1: As accident it will try.
0: It will try. But one say ye will we are say and I fabi bia no ma and tinu ma to yen.
1: Tiny kwasi a funny ma.
0: So we are living in a spiritual world. Bible aka kire ni dia dance on say na di e chere yema ye honya du onyankopa ho de san say enye ye ne honam ani moja ana enya from these days kono you need to me dey any penitent everything is not normal ti no power fa bibia normal no no ma to no so fo eno ma wo ho
1: nyoma wo ho
0: I'm telling you
1: yan to aso o sacrifice
0: enti se koba na say
1: o ma hunu akwanhia de
0: yes
1: dey biem
0: oh same yes ware no na no no se wo wo pa enye wo she ana ma mu ata na nkasa nso etime request se ware no yeah otime request se
1: difference near day
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0: yeah say you to me e bi obeka se me pese asem ka asempa fm ha me na me kan biri bi ayetie me na ne ameka bi e no na
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1: physical,
0: ultimate and
1: the dome.
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7: Any tea, Tia Bruchenko, Aqua Manqua, Aquinta Joe, Eddie Bro was Semper, 94.7 FM. So,
9: you dream in Dana, I see you and Mumma on me. You almost see a cracker. You almost will know. Yes, you are here. You need Nasia. Yeah, Cabum.
10: Memory Debia, a bonusia, a Pemusia, a question of what a change lay your home, our approach, said the Yakum, any diabu drufi, the Yahu, near her, the Ye, near the Abba, the Enyano, and you can say,
9: yeah, is abrochin kuma na dim tintim pa
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7: shenison say e memene da bia 6 p.m. And bugger near a broochin' company.

0: you know that Ghana currently spends more than 8 billion Ghana cedis annually importing food that can be produced locally? That is why this June, Joy Business and the Super Morning Show, in partnership with the Federation of Associations of Ghanaian Exporters, FAGE, bring you the Joy Agribusiness Month 2026 under the theme, From Soil to Sovereignty, Building Ghana's Agricultural Self-Reliance Through Innovation. 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
0: Did you know that Ghana currently spends more than 8 billion Ghana cedis annually importing food that can be produced locally? That is why this June, Joy Business and the Super Morning Show, in partnership with the Federation of Associations of Ghanaian Exporters, FAGE, bring you the Joy Agribusiness Month 2026 under the theme, From Soil to Sovereignty, Building Ghana's Agricultural Self-Reliance Through Innovation. 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
4: 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A hard one!
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0: 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Yasitinem is the name of the program. My name is Kojo Boate. 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Thank you very much for tuning into Asempa 94.7 FM. 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Our course will cousin, and no moon ever had the show deformed man ever shining come say. 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You see, we are saying kasa na kasa ni ya ni pa ya activities are saying we are saying. You suni ya binding your mind ye bi brama. We are saying ya dene. Etime me we are saying ya dene ema wonsu bim. 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Etime mani me ye difficult ansan ma ubim. 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The God factor, never. 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You think I don't know what I do? 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The God factor. 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Aye ye o kromu hanu musi ya. 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A so few mada. 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Pakistan for a team flat. There are some days we do a woman nipa now. Omo kasa kasa as omo kasa omo kromo kasa omo yes I kop manager be 4:30. Days we are saying omo ye begin am nimse am common omo di sa omo so chanting oso omo pa ibo oso omo di ano no. 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What you want musa wo yeah. You be iron no cuckoo, you have no idea. Missy, but I say, Missy, almost Casaca said you would be Jano. Sow, and yes, I any time to omit me, yes, sir. I told you, and to me, my men, Nant, I'm with you, sir. Was a 4:30 a dean. 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What do you do? Odawada. 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Ba Peter ye bo mpa ye ma ni ija no. Obia ni ni ti. Obia ne ne de. Nti tena wiase akekese wiase ne da hosa na ne na mon mo. Share, sister, pray. 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Bible say, time ana Isaac ipemba ebano. Ofre Rebecca no se mame Rebecca. O se and Isaac prayed for Rebecca no conceive ye. 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What you say? You see say ye tinyoma bi ase. Ni etie Bible directions ne directives sa. Reality will be simple for us. Ba ye na ye mpese ye be ye ma honam ne dɔso won nyoma bebre ho dodo. Nti be ma bompa ye ma wo yire. Nti sa bonsam be fo ayire so ma problem. Bompa ye ma wo ma. Nti sa bonsam de be fa wo ma so ma po. Asofofo be problem eye ida omo ma ana omo yere. You know why? Because sofo ni ye so fixated to the congregation how to build church. How to say radema sorry you mess you. By the time na ni be ba no ho so na bonsam ade ne yera fa ho. We dey watch it. Asofofo be brave problem na ho ni jina. By the time we be realize no na ne ba kwa ye sexy movie. Sex, I mean, himself, my daddy's of Peggy B. Never dress a creative, my papa, and cross you. Yes, because they are fixated here. Now, Moses, grab your onion. Moses, Yamia, some Tama, Yame, and then a Cassiano. Mission, and woman, the Dini Tiama. Never two, no crown on show, Baku Cray and Janet Jetia. I'm a Kenyan couple for Bikuno. It took Neri Zipora. And a rituals that an adjourno to save Moses. It let us all be guarded. So what you say? Yes, you young pipe one in my man and kwa the beer man a compibo. Or cobans won't become once and say your quay send a pew as yay before I don't know. Oh no. On Sam Kikano. She I got two cobrani for Gina Bompaye Radi Gia. There are 12 months who are school, so you stories, and kwa, uji newspaper, this in the Bible. It's a common, now we are saying, you have the common sense, you know, we are saying, you might be brave, and make sense, we are saying, common sense, you know, we are saying, you might be brave, make sense, you are saying, you need the woman, you free mobile. Does it make sense to you? Okay, make sense out of it. At the end, it makes sense.
1: The very people who debate or argue with the common sense use the Bible. They use the word of God to finalize their issues. Indeed, you can't outline or sideline.
0: It also, common sense and that's all the sense in the better. I mean, what is it? But there is a lot of things that what the common sense is all the better. It will not make sense to you. And utina. And kofo be brave, fi say, oh, we mu di omu ye de de, we mu di ye de, yeah. And then me do be see her. I came to tell you, say, oh, yo, nyome ye ka krebi. Ya mi shirano, ebe ba.
1: Yes.
0: And yo biya sorry ya no nante ye.
1: There
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1: Yes,
0: what you say men ka se but app bu ebe mu adi boni. Okay, let me give you this TikTok. 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Udra TikTok wa. We di we bitem. 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We ye we se. 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We ye se. We ye se. E ti uriya sa anyo mana. It eats into your brains. E ti ene. Ma mincho what TikTok is doing. E guwa wa diye. Ene. Ube hun. O baby nene kulunya ishu wa anu aso TikTok. No jete nisi mo. There was a lady. Ano ni kunya issue UK. Ena ni kuni free fee because a common wa brochi. E wa na lady na so obigini no so life. Ena wa church SMBC madam fubi ena de dey say on one story. O kan ni nyina ni kuni fee no ni kuni hu pass oba life be keka na ma fo kan bi enti. The more wo kan no the more na nya nkofo e kan samo a. O say sa sam esi between me ne elders esi a na mi cheche ma che pastor say a me ka de e be si to me
1: man for be favor
0: ana pastor say na onu so etie no oni me virtually e ye virtual oni me in person e ti pastor say tie de ma ka na be inform me na ma na ke so forgetting the crowd cause be dem meanwhile sa pastor say ni me in person oni me elder be we cause be no one ka san che elder ye go and apologize to elder. Ya solve when you are no problem.
1: Mm.
0: So what you say? It's here, TikTok, Facebook, one in there. They can help you to leave your husband or your wife, but you will regret later.
1: When
0: and my be brave
1: you
0: at home.
1: The reality, you know.
0: And my be brainy, me my be brave at home. It don't let those things and not doubt. And my be brave and I hear. Mama in case I'm chairman, I'm in here. Minye mama, pastor say ni elder. Hey. 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Partner. 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But if you are not a mafia, who did you have a bunny in no, no, paya who room? It's who, where, how? I'm also the other way, so I had the entity, you're common to you, no, and you're common to Kofi. Timushia, as a Sanyo money in our home, mobile correcting a kakraka craft, it was at a point. You people will come to know each other. It's only the trigger way, and only the trigger way. So what you say? I worry you, Muslim sanity, until they can grab me. Walk us on life. Kakrabi. No, yes, oh my ya a mana yam and a meme yina baby commons and anka. Or so fum we ababa so life what TikTok say. Me wanna me yirin si what me wa me yiri me mana. I mean, these things, you see, those so a addictive. Facebook, TikTok, ne san yo man. A addictive. The more you watch, the more and they influence you to also act like them. A addictive. Pa, about 2 years ago, America buy Tennessee who say TikTok.
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0: Emotionally intelligent to know that these things mean for me who you. 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Yes, it be behind the band from your son or so. Ye what the idea come from him, and ye what the obi me say, Utimi sure, baby. 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Or yet TikTok nani kun crab and be ebi crab man in pursu be. Mr TikTok gunko fobi braware. So also my men yet TikTok dia wari and men wari be. Kware TikTok way. 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
0: Oh tete me. 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So what ya say? 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It shall be well with you. Mama bi mpa ye. And then I'm on tune, and then the men you know, ye papa be men you know, ye only brebia and also. So, what ya say? 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Said the bear others in the follow. First, and now, may a woman to met this, but toy. 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Yasem Juma Dieni, 8 minutes past 11 here. 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

0: and see a man food di boy di wire back clinic. A war or messes nigh basa. Bibia say we who say and see so yes who we are from Bodua Eba Clinic. But the number you my friend is see and then in Ninkomo 0 5 0 2 5 7 0 5 0 2 5 7 0 2 5 7 6 6 8 4 and a 5 7 and a 0 2 5 7 60 30 and a 23 0 2 5 7 60 30 and a 23 numbers yami diama we fremu bia say ya won kwa na rea say so wanya 45 utimi mu bia wode frebo duare na kwa try na hwe obewo say wo body no omo ya o laws omo say wo body ni betimi akontaini akora ne nkwa dia obewo 0 2 5 7 60 30 23 and now 0 2 5 7 66 64 57 what do I have back clinic obejo so dodo na next 9 months no be dia dance so wow amoya kama pa we dey me and me di one dance here after all say how won so haksha heba mixture. And then the capsules were born. Your friend also time for Kojibinom. A baby was bloating, anyhow. Nose, anyhow. Fatigue. And I said reflex. And then honey heart bends. Udi di and I said, you're in a force row. Now, Bush show. Now, hold a tetewa. Pacho has a mixture, baby. Repair ventures for Ewo in Runibi. And I feel Tina Tetewa cry. Hakumasi PFE will be. And I call in Ak. Any chemical shop will be from our home. Pastor say Wahanu say PhD. Pastor say not say
1: Doctor Nyankopon Tiase for
0: the radiasis of mammy way.
1: Yes, Adam.
0: The radiasis. Dafono so ho.
1: Adam of
0: the Giddy Power won't tell ye.
1: Doctor Saudi Musuva call.
0: Prophet say, we give us a stress over you. We say,
1: Chantafo. No, oh, no, I'm not going to say
0: I mean, sure, we say the piano. Mug when you couldn't be drawn, I'm a tearful betcher, dear, some shed a tearful crime. I was there before Pastor Saini Abekasan, who you sue car, can see now who you sue a machine, so an engine, a swan. Seahorse Ultra Cool Coolant for Eddie a coolant, Papa Abba, a friend ELCM coolant. I did a guia canim ELCM coolant. Until you use bus, who you use industrial machine, can see who you use truck, excavator, pillow, the snake, grade, the snake, and the DNA, articulator, phone, flat body phone. Aha, who hears a yini coolant in ibi. Now, a bow, a sustaining engine amount. And got talk coolant fufrobia because coolant in ibi are a acidic, a rusty way in the cell senses. But we know a organic base any idea. For Seahorse for Wahoo Mesu Neji Coolant Papa Nibi 0244 57 75 and a 59 and a 0544 13 31 69. Umbe Joe Sodo was it the right additives makes the right coolant. So a man is umuntie Anga promo no Ungalicious promo ne da so waso Anga sashay no Makuma ku 20. Where you swear we in a sachet in a paper no 20 and a tablet no rapper ne one hon and so and also 20. Fako Onga Redemption Center bia uko jum mokola kaneshi malata market in a de nini na oho. O se hani a jo onga fwe in o se ani. Udi mu de onima busa mane tumbino. Udi mo mwa Ombe ma scratch card. O scratch so a. Number na e wo so no. Obebo akọ *713*27#. *713*27#. *713*27#. 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Message lubenya na e deep freezer and we ni. E bo a smart TV. E ne bo so a kitchen appliances. E bi su ye sika. And what any you between your 5,000, between your 2,000, between your 10,000, depending on the abeba, between your microwave, between be baby, and a hunger for chiche. Enche, ne query June 15th, July, and a bequery, tia obosome, and a kakra which I'll bet me do one gym, it's yenesa, because hunger no who you sudada, tifa who gym. 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
2: What I say? Doctor. 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
0: muso. 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
2: Onko so antine ni mchire o.
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2: Ewa Yesu Kristo tine mo.
0: Amen.
2: Ya chie tiyefo ne ahwefo nina. And pay me no ever better a message I began last week. So
0: yeah.
2: In Matthew 7:7 and I spoke about accent. Bisa. Praise the Lord. Bisa. Your mom pa your father, deepen our knowledge in your word. Give us understanding. And help us not to be only hearers but doers. In Jesus' mighty name I pray. With thanksgiving. Amen.
0: Amen.
2: Na no me katira was unyankupo batampana sem a deeper than we think. And wa share and say Wakachira say yem misa. Na what the bema yen. Matthew 7:7, the first line. Osi bisa. Continue to ask and you will receive. Oba verse 8, the first line also osi obi biara will be sebiano. Yademano. Amen. Obi biya will be sebiya yademano. Doctors, I'm talking to you and obi beka say, and my body be home pass, I'm a bisa de bisa. But before I continue, Doctor Oka say me say, and my mum pie, but are you needful? 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I cry bet me soon, ma. Ma no super soon da mikunu. Oh no cos go hanso.
0: Say my mamro.
2: Only last stop no. Uno Bible say you ready with tea. And this a woman she said you sugun yang coponswa. 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obekọ no eh what 2 or 3 are gathered nipa 10 to 15 jira wo bi a bomb pie but this time wo bi a jai bo. One day I decided to go out to one night me call madam for because me na me all night once a month into that Friday and I told you I felt the urge so I was like umpire. So me say madam for yeah sorry when I was going I'm checking the program no na evening service na 11 abo adiasa and I'm saying okay say me share sorry bia why you one night am call. I drove all the way from Pobiman to Vicolis I was she kwano so me nya sorry bia and say let me head towards Kwabena. 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People are becoming lazy because we are believing same mpae bo nya dwuma. Who told you wona weni na mere ye me mpae bo ne say urade be mo ani ada ho because boni for no it is a strategy with you young crofo. Hallelujah. Me pa toti ano pe sa wo busi wa bre mpae bo wo mmo mpae ya de na wo be ye because they will come no will come. Hallelujah. They will gunsa they will kwese ya kwa kwankere wo ye tra. They will do it at the expense of your life. Hallelujah. And for that, Santia, you will never influence them. And Diana dream premise, and pen nappy. Bible says, open now, ubedi here. He who loves to sleep, poverty is your friend. A little sleep, a little slumber, a little folding of the arms. She, and so I to you, doctor, me me ka kwa kodi baby, ma femu aba. Praise the Lord. Trana kasa unsu, to ushefi, ebeti, na time ko. Take advantage. Don't you see the Bible even mandates us? We should be ready in season and in out of season. So it means it's and certain conditions, the perfect condition now open. You will not get it at all times. Hallelujah. And it's an opportunity control. Keep on asking. Koshua Bisa. So last week I told you, sir, I didn't tell you beside you. Sometimes the intention is not right. And I told you again, sir, I didn't tell you some kind of minister. Sometimes we don't prepare for the very thing we are asking. At the end, I will be saying, oh, me na can't come up, but one crown, unsia country, uni license, unica, unim country, oh, pecadia heading. Hallelujah. Oh, power you, unia hobrasia, unim said your nobby, unim said your cinema, uni punka say ye, when I never got now. Hallelujah. And to the very things we pray for, we should live ready, prepare for it, and it will come to pass. And then you can go so be shy. Or see, there will be sebiya the man. And again, I told you, sir, the reason we don't receive some of the things we ask for, is a brand new soya. Whatever we ask, we receive. And sometimes we ask amiss. Adia will be sano. Mfane kwemu. Ntebeda na wonsaka. Mempae bone say, you and I will have good intention. Mempae bone say, you and I will not doubt God. Because adia ntia yensanka no. Ya jine no. Ya jine amini yo. Ya jine wa uradimu. Most of the time, him. 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Obi kemi na also kemi kake. So it will not come to pass. But the Bible mandates us, keep on asking. Bisa. Ubisa ya debema. 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Ya say, the moment tameda adia bachime no. It means God is not tired with me. Na me wa mra me. Ade ati me dia obehwe me so. 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I will keep on asking because osi me nkosu am bisa. Me bisa me nsabeka. What you say? Enti tie. O kind the verse the B part of Matthew chapter 7. Osi seek you will find. Seek and you will find. Shishe na obehunu. Yemu bebre ohun ye bisade no yakwakoda automatically it will come to pass. Opa Christopher young kwa sware na ense won come say obetu kwan obeware obekwakoda wa ka no ebebem is a lie, it will not come to pass. Tie but ya catch this we obewu obetime bisa so for me nya de menchire come say ye man 40 days fast na obetire. Hallelujah. Ya catch this we obewu ya catch this bi bo ne baba to no. You meditate and think about it. Most people are. If you are a hospital, you see when you are HIV, when you are hepatitis B. And yet you are doing the kuno. Adrenaline, what do you know? Adrenaline, you panic, adrenaline, a kuno faster than you are. People are living with HIV. What, 40 years, 50 years, shenyano. Because they accept the situation, accept the condition. But you move every now, you be sad, you know. We have relaxed and thinking, say, God will feed us at like on fed you and farm, say, you know. I am not sure what more. What my fear is a crack. What my fa come muka crack. What my fear be a. I'm a call and never muka crack. My baby who Christo, no, they don't choke. aya bisa wo mo se wo mo ko ebia do mo mo twani okoto okoto no bisa wo mo se whether they joke with their time, whether they joke with their service, whether they joke with the sacrifices they perform. Christo mu dia bibia anya mebodwe, we don't want to seek ya hwehwe nipa ne ya de ne ba ku mie no no give up my bread and my bread and my bread. 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O kan 2 Timothy chapter 4, 2 Timothy chapter 4 verse 1 or say work hard at the grace you have received. Atumna won saka no ya de modern boy na ba ho ban ya de modern boy na ba ho ban. Enti sa wutie mi anope urade asam se me kan to se seek

people six finds their worship channel wahunu. Anybody that six surely will find. Hey, what bit me to come from Brazil or by Africa or by a search? Hallelujah. When young coupon at Tresama Catra say, or you say my Abraham, or you say my Daniel, when young coupon Casadu to know, or say, I am the God of Moses, be Sassia Tresen. Ebia unio binya some no catches, Unima could be Samasu or Nima. I never know Pancatra. Find out about me. Hallelujah. You see, say, I'm sure that you know. Tama metra de okrobo kran village ono doctor sensuo ta ho anadwo akore bia wo kromo ono o touch light anadwo odi abone moma so anase wo kura sa anadwo no okuta ba okuta ne bucket anane rubber ana okuta ne torch okopenwa anadwo de suo no they will not sit down say ade enche. Hallelujah. What at the time is right? If you are two and a three, they will go into the bush, they will go into the forest, they will be searching for snails. Watch a shangwa, and when you are on a mabesian, a bisuawa, it would have cut our muscle into an amount of abani be away, no dear be away, no dear be away. They keep on searching. Abra Bonotti, want to shaw, amen, pa. When young coupon will never be a bocafano, so who will be young coupon, you be a mobia. Let me tell you one thing. Upa can Bible from Genesis to Revelation. Will be a young couple here in Hun Century. Most of them, they work at it. They position themselves for it. They prayed for it. They were not sitting idle and it came to pass. When you are looking for miracle, miracle is not automatic. Hallelujah. Mm-hmm. We conscientize ourselves in anyway, see. So you pray and work towards it. Blind Bartimaeus, or the one I used to tell him, until he shouted and screamed, he worked for his salvation. Trawasa unje chenya me. When I finish, and I suffer. What's the name of the Lord? I call the book of Sana Yesu ye. Confirm and answer the onam. Me kosan confirm ya dia. Seek, Christiano. You see, most people go to church today not to seek God. They seek men. Entity, men will disappoint you. Nipa disappoint you. I don't blame God. Hallelujah. Amen. Have this intention in your mind. Say, oh, kwa shushe urade, me pese mi shiao, me pese mi hunu, seek him. Or say, you shushe mi biyano, wa hunu me. Whoever seeks the Lord finds him. Adye biya ushushe biyano, pape, uhunu. Ushushe first, I'm far. Another means. You can continue to do the same thing and think, be thinking, say, you receive a different result. Hallelujah. Seek and you will find. Shisha, shisha, shisha. Me patro Bible ha home be 2 Chronicles 7:14. I mean, try what they 2 Chronicles 7:14. Bible say those who seek God, they find him. They will shisha with that. Oh, no. And pray, I am begging you. Tia, don't be reluctant. I better would the application letter. I got to a drum. Should be for come before for us. Man, got nas and ya catch us. You hear from us in 2 waiting for them to call you. It did 2 weeks now. Won't your monka follow up. Now, I'm the baba, I'm the frame. Uber Connect, they are 2 days. I'm winning Mriara. Seek it, seek God. I didn't know prepano, Mbatoti. Sometimes the Bible said that there was a woman, or a widow. Now, what the Nassam got to judge be him. So, Odi for Otemweni, one cannot some mano. Will be a catch and some mammy, a summer Odi Kuepape, one munipa, one for one yashi. The woman said, I will go. The woman went, or Kwana Papana to Natale, or Kwana Papana to, and the woman insisted, was such a, was. Sick waba yes wada no akwaba papa ne beni beti obehwe ni window no na maame ne tena bobo na afunu no ka tense maame ade afedia ma bere. 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If you seek, you will find. Doctor bebre ja hwehwe and we are waiting so nyankopon and fam besi yanim appear on the paper. Hey bibia no yen konjo na meto yanim Christo som aye modern bo. If you don't seek, if you don't seek one more home there, you be kwejao nyame som anye free. Said the abosom summing your free no. Hallelujah. 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Said the occultism in your free no. 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
0: Find favor in the sight of men. 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They didn't go to seek God. Obu asu, asore we die. MPs ba, ministers ba, menya connection. See, the God factor, the kingdom mindedness, a free ho, so everybody is seeking after the flesh. And the Bible tells us in the book of Romans 8, the verse 11, the verse 12, and the verse 5, and Wakacha says, to be carnally minded. Hallelujah.
2: Amen.
0: To be carnally minded leads to death. Now, verse 11, Wakacha says, when you follow the Spirit, so you are not under any obligation to fulfill the lust of the flesh. Hallelujah. And then open person me catch us say, "Ewurade si bisa or the bema o. Hwehwe na abehunu. Me patchotie. Don't become tired seeking God. If you seek men, you receive the reward of men." Magi and next week I will talk about the knocking. God bless you.
2: God bless you, Pastor Solomon say. So for number no.
0: Me patcho me number is 0244 25 31 40.
2: Okay.
0: 0244 25 31 40. Wednesday and 9 to 1. Amuzu Junction. Thursday behind the lorry station. And then Friday say Wopobi man. The last Friday of the month, yeah, the all night. And all the Sundays, all the branches here in Asia. Everybody know what say. Now basam crow. Where you sedimu. Amen.
2: Amen. So for Yamisha say ne. Obetrin Yadwini SC. And your mother be brave, so a GDS for be brave, Abamo Boo, a you money a free the God factor, yeah, the Shishano by Samson Atronic, as he and Shishani be home. And Chemiji, Mama Elder, not Elder, so
0: Doctor Bebre, now Bible, no nimpshi, free one kanshi. And to the Sophonable Cotun, who could too wrong or cram fan home. You could too, you know, and you know what can cram fan home.
2: The other day, as of who be brave, good to buy.
0: Oh, now, only baby, you could too
2: free, brave, good to buy booty. Baby,
0: last me beside my wife said, there's one popular pastor, Semi Patro, from maybe a 2018, I started tear, Papa, you should try a started tear software. Oh, so I could do quotation da. Oh, so I can answer same bida. Hey, Papa, you're the seer.
2: You know, you want to move in here now. You have been a baby. I was here. Put to prove and kind of one as information. And I say, you know, about Sedina Tamaklo. 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
0: dada and I make us say oman na judgment about dada it won only the nya fe na ye be court ni ade ni ade
1: and see according to say na obi a we jeru na won ye hwehwe aye hu to nya ba no there's no court be a he say we court we je sentence
0: na only opportunity say be obeka say na me ni won ti me lawyer for enko ye bibi say ni ho
1: ah ye jeru ti wa ba ji so far ya sir appeal na say we bibi say
0: to be dem no wa file
1: ya ya do aba ndie do ko ofie we fie ba ko na dia mother dan but bibi are possible oh now abai so wo ho kwan say nti na ye wo checks and balances wo ha ye wo three arms of government we governance and as a government you know abai can give you pardon on we jail you abai na jail you abai to be more pardon is as simple as that.
0: Why we nyame na ni cry?
1: Ya kan ya wawa, e kan krofo bi, en ya word sa. O kro we mu.
0: Ah na ayi na me person kan ye frame akay so baki e number dum di minim na dum.
1: Ah ono no ye award institution no ho.
0: Abrantie na o ma minister phobia award. Pan award no ho amu ni nyanye.
1: Okay, thank you Mr. Chairman. The awards are here.
0: Quick one.
1: Yes, very quick one. Oh, the God. Award winners for 2026 best performance. First on the list.
0: Ministers award.
1: Ministers and CEOs awards. The best performer. The doctor, honorable doctor Kesley Atuforsen, the minister.
0: On the best performer.
1: Yes. Automatic.
0: It's and no yeah, which year under review? Award on what's the criteria? Parameters of the year and year, the research yes, but so data bay.
1: So could you the woman say award no? Yeah, names are being almost a magic awards no. And but the nominations with... were more. But the conditions to qualify you to get the award no. Nominees need be angel to and Woma bahan mono. Omo di abase omo ya awards. Does it mean the omo di ana? Now the conditions for the awards di bini automatic sponsorship for the program.
0: Okay.
1: 25,000 to 50,000.
0: Hey. Okay. And this is who nominated Cosby?
1: Yes.
0: Cosby. Was a Cosby a sponsor award no?
1: Yes.
0: And based on my capacity no, I should pay between 25,000 to 50,000.
1: Yes.
0: It is a mint mia Melusu nomination. No? Is that how it imply?
1: And someone about to be don't know.
0: Okay. So meaning say on my award they were able to pay. They gave the award owner no this condition almost for failure.
1: And the spirit of law says that.
0: It is belief, says sir. And
1: yes.
0: Okay, nti obaye screen is wa award winners ni ni winners of 2026 Ministers of State Excellence Award organized by Mia Madam for Makay, the Prince Makay, and Ope my friend and for do.
1: Kojo, eti in some award mo.
0: Yabedin komo award no the overall best performing minister ekoma honorable Dr. Ato Forcing Anna, the Hena, distinguished parliamentarian,
1: yes,
0: and our parliamentary service award. Hey, Brofonso, the Ayabiaki Cowboy Moon, distinguished parliamentary service award. No, so a comma, a year Roxin,
1: Defemaco,
0: Roxin, K. Roxin's or Bonnie Homodin. And best male performing award minister. So I come in, go for be a diso mudi be film. Go for be I mean what you say.
1: So wait to me.
0: Like I mean yes, I'm with you. Oh, honorable Amako Fibua.
1: Me and Kasamelem, me and Mikrom, Amako Fibua.
0: Ah, and yes, she. But we are only a male, best male performing minister. Honorable Ama Kufi Boah. And Best Regional Minister, Linda Oklo. Greater Accra Regional Minister. And Best Deputy Minister, Dorcas Toffee. Hey, mommy. Oh. Yay. Ababa away or tunyu me, ne mommy. Onukwa ye MP wa he, ayi. Ewa Western or ye flower say. John Moro MP no.
1: Musician, the first Evia.
0: Ayi.
1: Bakuno.
0: Your friend Fontana, mommy.
1: Are you?
0: Fontana, mommy. Or your deputy minister for the transport. Oh, aha. It was not a best deputy minister. Oh, and your benya.
1: Okay. Obey to me, ya.
0: Likely.
1: Because you don't grow to me, ya. Appear before the award givers. Obey to me, ya.
0: And best. Performing CEO, aye Julius, aye DVLA boss.
1: Duke, you have to find Duke.
0: Duke on what challenges or what on
1: the
0: day.
1: Where are the new numbers?
0: I told
1: you,
0: say,
1: where are the new numbers? Yes, said numbers, scan numbers, and Okrom in the NBA.
0: Hey, Duke challenges or what on what?
1: There will be no GP.
0: Okay. Oh, now when you want me real last two, no, my real last two, I mean, can't go. Hey.
1: And so far crying, you know. And so the best regional minister.
0: The best regional minister. Hey, Greater Accra regional minister.
1: Where is my man? Who could you talk black?
0: What am I? And best performing CEO, where Ransford Jambo.
1: Hey!
0: Professor Ransford Jambo.
1: Yes. Oh, yeah, professor. Only there be Jitum. Professor Dumo. Yeah, professor, be solution of my story academy. Academians,
0: yeah,
1: the Aji Award, yeah, we
0: are see Mumpa. Yes, now,
2: Professor,
0: too late. And Ruth said, though, no, your why performing CEO, best performing CEO,
1: national service. And I don't know.
0: Pa. Adie we mumpa the nense so many for masses.
1: And to me, there be the question I want to ask, and he say.
0: And apa who dey be our question?
1: The question I want to ask, and he say, a two, one. Yeah, best performing minister sentence. It's in ya ye nua kuma ye nua penny. You could you talk like or you nua penny? Why you kuma
0: hand? You just tell you nua penny.
1: Oh yes.
0: Jawa semele jada.
1: Okay, my colleague.
0: My colleague.
1: Oh, sir, on the panel, we saw a lens down, sir. I obey the minister, Krahamin, obey the policies, Krahamin, yes, 2009.
0: Okuja to anchor, so real politics when he was young. No one in 20s. It's a man fair, no one
1: yet.
0: Oh, Papa, you need to obey Okuja to your own yakatoa.
1: Oh, sir.
0: It's a wild dream, now, Zen Kokuja to Nina.
1: Oh, so, and yet, B. Ah, now, a Juma, Bri Bo, Kroma, you know, D. Onkasao. On yet choka beyond kasa. Now, so if there should be this kind of performances, so is it true, say, what professor, Professor White, Eyampa, then,
0: what okay, about this business? Mamin Chem Nafe, Eldam Rem, Diama,
1: the CEO.
0: Diama, what do you want by same, you know, and say, tell your papa, and I said, your papa, kind. Sir, a ye, honorable by Sacronos or electoral, oh.
1: Yes.
0: Ono se onya letter ni bi say ono se ye be man award
1: the best CEO
0: award enna or enquire from the secretary say award no person who details of it then no mu say na mi busa say what are the criteria parameters ben data ben no mu use e ho na ye be inform ne say award na ye based on buying table it's any automatic sponsorship say ye be man award you need to buy a table for your people. Na table no range from 25,000 to 50,000. And on OTA, decline and say, if you think I'm performing and you want to award me, why do you have to automatically sponsor the award? And I say, I need to buy a certain table with. No. I won't do it. No, decline. It will decline. So I'm pa. Ya farmer.
1: Wenya.
0: So question a Ghana for the one busa. Does it mean the omo omo nyai? They paid between 25,000 to 50,000 to be awarded, and nah, that's the question people are asking. Yeah, that's the same way Nanaka your person earlier you started showing your person busa maki, but unfortunately your friend ne phone ne do.
1: So now to turn into network.
0: Aha, it is a
1: network in your bad.
0: And yeah. Your questions are you busa no. Now before power choir da beto aso, the mi busa ne say aban we yanka sa no buy we di ahe. Ah, yeah, best set the award that book.
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0: A baby abaso. Like, problems are gone and now you can phobia abaso. Say, where are you saying? Where are you see you saying? Deputy Transport Minister. Fantana mom. Fantastic person. But a dear an why you like, what then why you like? A dear an age now so I'm an award. A day, ne mo efe di tia na. An idea. Now, Honorable Amakofi Bua, ni ministry ni eden.
1: Environment science.
0: Galamse ku ana ono environment in Galamse in Canada.
1: Oh, na environment usura so kan. O se two space.
0: Lance, ono Lance and natural.
1: Dami kan sa. We Galamse two space.
0: Eti Lance and natural de bia hemfo ku Galamse ho individual ku. Eti dia no yeye ku dia no aye. So would the ever galam say side and kwan the end wet me a ye or wa Papa tiny baby and walk what
1: brew water guts.
0: You see like now so my member greater Accra regional minister so Mammy Oklo Mammy and yes he empe was a me Oko overt and cry musa questions be brain. I was asking so many questions. My media or your wine or your until later. Bibi ba Mr. Biba parliamentar obi ka say omoka say welusu husband was a dainty. You are in grief near dainty. They should be mild with you near there. And oba fufrono energy bia was starting here be ya cross street like be say and ampa me kwansu me who says that all of a sudden they say dundum. Ada, ya kwa ane so light ni njina se dundum. Nanu echi no, drama nyome bia ya mama wo ye no. Eti awardu no, wode kwa yi, like. 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You see, this drama ne sa ade no, ya fa nye minister, mami. Yes, Ramon. My buy and a buy and chay. Your mom code of conduct. As an amo her president too. The president is obey a diam and cofobia, yea, and you may be a guabina. Ghana for the cocromotia, you
1: know, every day the president is going to make dim more.
0: Me that's
1: quite back more than this.
0: Ose.
1: How many years no I can know? Or the name really up?
0: What's that say? Sir, or they are the abasinubia and yep. Any private award will be him. You see, President, the code of conduct.
3: I ordered that.
0: Code of conduct, no. Word bakwe womu ye. Don't live extravagant life on your day. Now ni maybe more life womu. Me say be more ye slay queens. E be more
1: pictures of which was as well.
0: Pictures and videos and a tour and much social media. E be more. E be more pictures so. Slave quiz, ya fa cameraman for Goma, Diomachina.
1: Bloggers,
0: pictures, bloggers, and you tra a bimu diomoyeno.
1: Oh, my minister, makeup
0: city minister. Photo shoot makeup croy, ambassador to be so. Photo shoot is Jomo.
1: Hey, could you be Soriaco?
0: Hey, oh, the brand of Badia Camel,
1: Miss Soriaco. No, me dear, me catch a president, so you did the more because I didn't really acquire jet one mamma or co and come moon or some we are smart. Dechi, obey them you.
0: Messi,
1: no, ya bagana for papa, it's this one me, Bunsemagana for. I feel they were kunya abedu this impression so and ka baby that this massive wave victory am yan come to di di so many years on the ko
0: ba de
1: o yue no ko
0: adam fa nyame asemre na eye den ya nyame asem na be chichi ewre nyame asem na be chichi ewre nancy bra na be pastor say me say government appointees ni bia na why disappointed we because kakra bi mu album ho modern
3: enti
0: a cover by the bi mu nyom mo ye you understand them say omo ni portfolio ni ekro mu na me say oto bag kra na
3: otwa
0: enti oni sequence na nam TikTok ni eye pe o some of them
3: merci
0: ministers deputy ministers ambassadors omitimitimi ho mo me say adan ko fo we omo ana ana me na me enti modernity as like I ask questions.
3: A team, hey. I would have
0: fear. All right, anyway, Elder.
4: Yo. A radio sumjue, enka, a tear for any asher for. Maybe I do know. Yeah, the radio sum, retiawa, we ebe brew.
5: Yes.
4: Na yes, sir, they say, Oman home, say, man on fire, so ma, unquaje, and we pay. Oh, yes, Christo, demon.
0: Amen.
4: Amen.
0: Amen.
4: Oh, bra for bra. 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
0: anyi. 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
2: 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Who meter problem B near there. And throw be a keke. And metaru po who know me woo. No, my cousin mini easy jim penny for no new sick any. Omo de app will be a be friend a certified electrician. Our phone so download. 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
4: 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want some so Yawama, Woman a Ranijidium, some so any woman so Mudos who call and somewhere in 30 no Makofadia by your former research desk. Kwakutum, a hot and war watches, Wadawano, Kwakuabo,
5: Yanyakumi.
3: Said Dinamo in semi, Fayuramu, and some numbers here and saying, and who's so swan is saying, Yanko.
5: Yo, the woman said, if he affirmed him 2013, ekosi 2016, a brand or yet Maslow for penny, you know, assembly at a bono, bear 2019. Ho,
3: Quakuria Tobo, ma yane lawyer, portum, any comma, lawyer, Guaba.
6: Yeah, ja.
3: And what do you want here?
6: And I don't know
3: where. Yeah, the radius lawyer, the avenue, Aja, when I'm winning mum, ram, way, a trash in a free hand and each a
6: You will show your baby be extradition. Extradition, they say there will be ID Bonibi a war, the memo, and now could be Bonibi a war will be a memo, and then the Bonibi a why you a one memo. Now, Sabon is
3: to eat here,
6: or maybe Emra. And no, and now, say, Eba say, if you move a corner, say, Eco, we say, Nibacrono, who a bon woman, now, yet they know. As I did see request, you know, at the upper. And you know, in the case of said the no, or no, yet in our court, I'm a court of 104. By it is set over Bunchi. It's a young gun, I know, yet me, I brought 4 years US for no, was that as a addition agreement, you know. It's a no, you to me, I shall almost say, Nipanoa, ABI, I wouldn't for our Ghana, and I would be born over Ghana,
3: that is it,
6: Omukrum. It's, you know, almost here some bit to me, I'm my Sakanoa. In the said dam the sign a koye, yeah, say or abruchino and Ghana government, as you do a sedition application and I request, you know. They say, and almost so, so my dear too, they have gone through the various processes. And I come back say, Mama who can say, yeah, man, I'm not gonna now only see the law. It's trying to say, yeah, I'm going to than it, you know. Or bad, you better and say, eh, imagine our world too. Now, number of years I am man, our court, you know. Over court, no, I here. It is said in them, so about the Dugana, and I just said, what be fierce here? Nanny, a friend, a sentence, a demand, or no? What could fierce here?
3: A lawyer, Tobo, Tobo, lawyer, Tobo, and to Eno, when you are bedruno, Yabamani, Alcofie, what could your ass a son holding a normal go?
6: Baby, Obedu Yenwa, Yedino, Echo Police Station, and Nancy Yedinico, a friend saying, a security post to be moved for ne initial detention. And then later on, because he are jailing with it, you know, then they can decide which of the courts to send her. But or no, which of the bail, jails to be sent. But for them one, she will still have the right to appeal against the said judgment, you know. And in ABA, application say, yen granting of bail pending the appeal now or yeah no. That one will depend on what the court will say. But for now, once I didn't abandon, she will have to be placed in a friend's in custody, and then they will determine which of the jails she will have to be sent to.
3: And that's something who can see a jail in the iron wobe court. Name memra wohono wobet me and wobi a file appeal. I feel near Muno, Wabetia, Mobi, Swaka, Kwaman, and Siaman, and Metrefi, Abra, P, no Koswano. I know so I'm Rama Hokwain.
6: But show you. That is how it is.
3: Your lawyer, Yanua Senia, and Fawisia, Mo, and in church, I would my lawyer, Paul Kumi, and no, any and another chunk of money, Tiamra Kwagu. Now, with the air chassis, anti fire call.
5: Yo, the American is in 2013, cozy 2016. 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
5: 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Into Nassau,
3: to any ho, only where no interest as some no, and you conquer one, and I say,
5: there being we.
3: You bedding over which
5: you bedding,
3: would it be my wedding, be moody for a wedding
5: for? It's almost to assembly and so. Echo see 2024, and a court, no, I didn't answer born, say, wedding for, wedding assembly for. Name, no, bravo, Casemono, there can be say, causing financial loss to the state. Now, I say, oh, you may dear mono, one of mine at Ritzka,
3: or mine boka,
5: or mine at boka, that's 90 million. Eno, ena ne danichi so. Ne mum no case ne shasi eno. 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Diye tosu mienu, conspiracy to steal. Now so our bonny tree mo po. Any amount for be abo po. The director of
3: operations. When you pay via yawe.
5: I agree. So maybe your mind. That's conspiracy to steal. And I charge in a back on so a stealing. Now you say our bokro no. Any be also money laundering. baby, a sicker be shown who are now this sicker be a good
3: baby,
5: and I'm around so yeah, who sue ye, and also a ho, and a breaches of the procurement act. Nay, say, and she say, I say, so who could did you make the a fafaso, Nemunda ho crojan,
3: and can't say be a cotadi,
5: one fasa aquinas. And a scar, a woman, a dear dinkine, and I say no more about past savings and loans. And no, sicker bear 500,000. And there's a Maslow sicker. O man fan ni dwuma e se de ka zo o man fan ko ye e na afa o mun sa se that's misappropriation e no na 500,000 e na de to so mie no ne se sika e se odi di dwuma o maslock se odi ko bo maslock won ni dwuma die ni na de ru over the year about 3 years that's 1.7 million Ghana cedis
3: ye fan ko bo de ru no
5: ye sensitization national sensitization e no so no when you make mu hun contact na is sika na am I am for baby. And be also counterman to 2013 a Jebby Shaw Honum. President Mahama can say, Maslow 400 no more so basin. No more saying, you know, man, I should be you. And also scar na womb, 1.46 million Ghana
3: city. Yeah, counterman to ye.
5: Counterman
3: to. What she be now, my penny chair. Sikano wants a man say,
5: 1.46 million Ghana cities. And also no, court no, a car say, Sir Scano, a mobile fan. And good juma SSAD, and it's canon so a home contact bones were my nice as home the abundance of where we are, says canon. And it's our 1.6 and also our seminar. Then, mom, no, call ya, court on it twice with the seminar. 16th April 2024, and our court, no, a day that him will buy, says Sedna, a default. In the end, finding got to a fiasse in fear do that's 10 years. It is I'm feared do not case or shall see 16th April 2024. Then, Mom, this answer no US approach memoir or quad the IRS or my innings, you know, NASA at the moon won't 10 years and a court in the man. Now, sir, 16th April, no, it be seen, ne, I, you woman, we are not just 784 days. And, oh, yeah, a free briar did.
3: Yeah, I tell you, you buy, you
5: buy, you know, that's 784.
3: Ah, one chassis.
5: One chassis. Name or the bosumi munsu at 25 months, any 3 weeks. Now it's a bosumi bako bako edununum 25 months in a koya.
3: Nessie Fisham, you know, and a bosumi bako
5: and yet in our Crimean son, Pepe Moon, and a idem. Now, or her fellow squatio fusu, Minister for Government Communication. The Odia Banner say, Sedna, Tamaklu, Nano Pay, Obedru Ghana, 7:18 a.m. and open more.
3: As I know, Fanson, about Pound, Siman, Doom, or Tree.
5: 7:18 or free Washington Airport, or US Abridge Memo. So, where Kaya, Victor Smith, Ghana, Nemo Senior, or US, Eddie Bar, Bosumi Dinka, January, him, said Natama Clo, where we are, no, Nevada, and on Monsasso no more. Now, Nadia, baby, I'm the free, Ebe do Ghana, and Washington Airport. We do Ghana, 7:18 a.m. Felix Quatio for to sign this also. Says he say, no, Ghana Police Service, and a Ghana Prison Service. Almost on the Zequia. I'm the next
3: Police Service, ni Prison Service.
5: Yeah, Prison Service. Almost our canoe. Name Momo, the Odicrat, one is Attorney General, and so ne U.S. State Department, Penny Oho, and also Attorney General, Omo Bekambum, Negana Fua, Yako, Yadiako, say Yen for Mumra Ghana.
3: Yeah, more Ghana,
5: no more Ghana to say Ken Ufuriata Munano, and also Attorney General Bedi Hunjuma, not the South Funina Abba.
3: Quaku Yanuasi, Yanuasi, Yanuasi, Pass Wakaka, Quakutum, and no, a bar research deska. 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
2: 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Na teacher didn't so. Papa and Wachara de O. School hobby. 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Bibrina at the hostel neka, or Muntia, and T. Ocoso or Quaqua Nayakano. 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
0: Abusia, at your mumble and your DC, and watch the moo near C 14, say, make what dark and yet more your flammo deb collectors. I will gun a hand on your Nian Kamum, dear Den Kamum, Kamay show pow. Corner, Ukona, Oda, can any panism in Nibia, and what trash and so no Bruno.
1: And I refs and I know, mamma, back we are or no so.
0: Yanum for
1: Amo run at
0: Yanum for Oya say Tiamra, and Nitin and Wamachin no. Na Ababa, ye can I say Ibrahim, Isaac, Ababa, Nidino, no. Wamoden no call ya Sabia. Om de no kwa ya Sabia, if you say, who shall send ye teacher ni bomb, fin bomb, fin bomb, finua. We say, who we are, just say, ye did you shake a creme yam. Now, eighty DC, and DC na di Ibrahim, no. This in a day, most like some other.
1: This
0: is no, no, until now, one way. This is a babano, one then quire Sabia.
2: And Ryan Brenner, a case in the Baran and the police commander. Let me trace Queen and Penny phone and tell him, Renana, each and you know, your father, because you're a police station or police custody. And I'm a fan of Sono, or be in the case here, a man, a hospital. So, Uncle Shanapum, this is the tier. Our granny is stable. Or is stable. And the yahani say criminal aspect in a woman. Ijama police for no handle that. And procedural and discipline measures and also a woman could teach and no belong to Ghana Education Service. Almost so measures somebody dealing this kind of matter. And also I saw almost that aspect. Nah, Astrid Jimra. This is the first case I mentioned regarding to this kind of behavior. And they say ABS that once the police for take over the case and I'll be investigation idea. CBS the bar Mr. Bino, you know, I'm a such a fatiglia or 100 a man is said the man.
0: Ayo, anye DC, ene etire mwose teacher ni ane koko che teni. 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
3: 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And almost I'm afraid, town for no, Emma Mobile. School was in car or more Bab and Lynch teacher at the school, no, so you in term no more fray and police for Emma, yeah, and so it's to an amonk or Echo J teaching in Aqualano.
0: Eti ebusi awuti enchiremu a presi pani Francis opon agaredi twadwa no se nko mu je teacher ni no anka boys ne so be yalige kan ye besi ho nye e se wo bo wo abaye ni wie sa ne so o mo so frefre boys boys se teacher ye eluta ho ha no o mo so baaye ti a presi fo no kura che no ne se se o mabo ano
1: 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Now you are quite any man near 2 feet, so quite your brace and what would 20 some way your boom, your copiumas, and tomatomai and crookmase. 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

0: 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And also no, you know, Anna or they can't say, Emma on fa hospital, no go cry, Emma. That's an Anna who hospital now. On Pebble, be fa, Emma on fa ho for 1 year. No, you know, the Nancy Hospital, Honoma, or our son. I think so, no, or say, on 5,000 compensation, Emma, complainant, no, Priscilla Adu, or say, on 5,000. As compensation, Emmanuel. It's your back, or then, no, then I'm your maestro. 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
2: 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I don't want 06.3 and any animals 94.7 and Shawan 04.5. Twisty and Gazakasi. 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
5: Say any free thinking, baby, drew the Ayaka, I can't see, Mama. 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
6: 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Media mabaha for more than 1 month ni. But me ye Ghana Community Association pinyin wo honom. Inte ya problem bi o mo freme edi too many.
2: Inte ya hwe se say how no pa anything.
6: About your and Eddie, of course, I mean, you're concerning baby, a bino modano, and yet, a bino moda, a sorry demo, a bino moda, car patch bimu, na a winter, so, oh, ain't it? Ama in Colano, a bino more warm man, Colanket and Kitten, the children are very, very sick. Ain't you know, your best friend, say, your name, say, His Excellency John Dramani Mahama, any the Foreign Minister, any the High Commissioner, or why near what you want to do. But among I evacuated the rest of my, I cut 600, 600 plus. I asked Prene Womodada. All that we are pleading for is for the government to please send 2 more flights. Na yen fam for Momra.
2: Na mo ne mpanyufo adi nkomo empanyufo se den da ben no mo chemo bo se wo mo ntwen ye beba ne abefa ma bagana
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2: enti o mo nya da ma mo da kro potre se ne wo kena na de che esanse wunu anom na akoka airport yo nti ebreben no mo betena ho akopem se panfo beba wo mo kan hwe
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6: 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And the High Commissioner, no, initially took it upon himself and with the help of the government actually to assist. But baby, I don't know. We need help. They need help. Into your best friend,
2: Jennifer.
6: Institution be omo to me assist to one. Now omo show mo di ane di money baby omo beda and then quickly no. Yes, send it 2 more flights now from four months before because it's not they are not doing well at all at the moment.
2: Yeah, some who yes, baby, this year, Kodane, a baby, a qua and pa, Obinua, I know, so Ketawa Benquem, and a Ghana, this young Ghana, and Ko, baby, Dadu, shan crom when I hear a bank woman or there will be a portal. One,
1: Quakuvi,
2: two of Facebook,
1: I say, and I say, no, Modeda.
2: Eh, woman at the honor,
1: and Qualanke to an eye, Yafuina, from
2: woman that form a queer. Then I know I say, near Fonsia, yes, yes, punch as him to be any of us. Why? It's in a boxing, any and another chunk on a queer.
1: And your comments are filler too. Say, hey, where the anya kura when ye and your teacher nina so dear no, and yet teacher ni sa une sukuni aqua de conte se utipe and bisa and so so chere say. The power said the be abba, one dear chese, sa junction one more ablikuma, no for ho dan so my dan sonic junction was any a why yen na de be a bohund, a rabbino be a corner quire sa aqua and wati. We need MC in Kamum if Sabanti de be our deba. Justina Padmo or
2: Senator okay, World Cup man.
1: Bra Ebrason.
2: Dear Drew Swanny, World Cup Minute.

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0: 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Wolves here no your ball draw no and only match I make us an improvement in aba na okay say Mexico share Germany share Austria share and South Korea women nyina so share ya nyina no erezi sa consensus 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
0: 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Two draws. And after one defeat. 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
1: 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Two draws.
0: 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E wa last five games
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2: abakwasem be no no
0: abakwasem e wo ho de bia ye ko tournament a
2: say ye ria
0: ye ko du pe ne yakoduru semi finals ene eyi quarter finals
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0: it is a say dia ye wo mni e wada roma there you woman here. It's me show.
2: Who the one assembly say ya back was
0: Ghana you bet me I improve. What I say yeah court tournament improvement the back oh your baby your confidence. Now feel who say I'm not you know. Bon petim wadre ya ya.
2: Tina moye selection no.
0: Enti the head.
2: Tina moye selection say the be alien because munim say back was them say. Mo kwa na mo.
1: Say enche na fe ye be trip any people fe ni e be ma
0: na
1: we.
0: Where dey any mas? Where dey any mas?
2: Na nya na wa sha ase
0: na your game your friendly game and ke ye be bon so mpanfo ese enti mi mba so. Ana braka. Your last friendly game and ke ye be
2: bon. Eh ye kora
0: eh. Ye se coach no no abey indoor la bia na wa hese.
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0: Eti e be dey se betimi predict first 11. before as a Ghana bebo. Who's a canibia? Casabre ya yeko work up in me a first 11.
1: I wouldn't be a water
0: boy. I had a Panama
1: left back.
0: But we know, say, I had in a cacra at your mind. Munya butre.
1: In a coffee stone or whatever I had, dear. 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
1: Okay, maybe the I mean some.
2: Yes, oh, moto, it you are good moto.
1: Oh, my nipo say a nimpio. 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
2: 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I'm a nipa, she say, yeah, ain't he a dear near was it a yinia or kobu, you know, so castle or tay 100 cities. 100 cities into a best.
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2: Congo.
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1: Ah, say who say?
2: Weather way dey who hear ointment.
1: Aye, unya Congo ointment. Who say? Wo ma mo ko Congo wo, ye nana no ko Congo wo. Wo ma ko bema no beti bema, eh bema eh ye kwen na Congo ointment aba.
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1: 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Dey ye ne say eboa ema hoden pa. Eh, sama redeem so to so. The Congo ointment eh. I hope ah hoden op carfia zo aye no. E na bebo wo sane good. 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Bomadia so bad, be as I say, no, what if you choose a posse, a bemo, no matter how pan out a pice fit ideas? 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Franco Trading Enterprise, was a coalic up in woman, what it is, what it is, what it is, what it is, what it is, what it is, Electrical Francis Papa.
4: 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La ila.

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1: Sama wudwa esi nyina emu akasia ewosa wuti biara asempa yetia ena ubetino asempa yetia eye kasie bwa ye de brown ewo asempa fm enwe no sia empire mu 6:30 sharp ensema wudwa esisi ye hu ye ni nyina ye de brown asempa yetia eye straight to the point essence asempa yetia.
2: Would
3: there be a say, yeah, and run nail nine in those city? Only dear Mrs. Yammy, Father, before Tom, me fun. Let's see, Mrs. Hey,
2: who yam by more? A country, and yes,
3: so yes, I say, ah,
2: be amazing. Check,
3: Obi, any hammer,
2: stock or bam.
4: Apostle, I want to do, O Sissy, a droning, so good to bam.
3: Try. 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
5: Wow. 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

0: Yampo, sir, a quantum with them. 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
0: grow? NNT, Tiabuchen Como, Akwakua Manqua, Akuntejo, Eddie Bro Wasempa, 94.7 FM. So,
2: you dream in that I see you and Mumma on it. You almost see a cra. You almost will know. Yes, you are here. You need Nasia. Yeah, Kabum.
3: Memory Debia, a bonusia, a Pemusia, a question of what a change lay your home, our approach, said the Yakuhu, any diabe drufi, the Yahu, near her, the Ye, near the Abba, the Enyano, and you can say,
2: yeah, say. Abrochin come on a dim tintim pa.
0: Yabere no ma hudua. 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O many puntu. Na ha bot a sign. 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E wa brochin come with you medium. 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
4: Robert Davy, make us a free Germany.
5: 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Okay, yeah, Amsterdam.
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0: Shannon, say a minute de bia. 6 p.m.
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8: 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I call here a loose, and a draw. 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It's about the final whistle, the results. Results, no, it could see, sir, it's a blasters, it's me say, the final result, it's about that. thousand chantro.
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8: 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Any question motivational Kasan Kwani, press conference, press conference, press conference. Na Ghana blasters, no. Bibia yoke, Bibia yoke, no. Bibia yoke. Bibia yoke wa blasters. Blasters we, aye shei, against Wolves 1-1. Blasters we, enye, tima, enye, tough. And I say, ekuta World Cup standard. Blasters in Kuta World Cup standard. Blasters so extra, so over win the match. And how only how many chances the blasters create? I will catch him and say, blasters, yeah, hey, mediocrity. You don't go for the ultimate.
10: Fire, fire, fire, fire, fire, fire, fire, fire, fire, fire, fire, fire, fire, fire, fire, fire, fire, fire, fire, fire, fire, fire, fire, fire, fire, fire, fire, fire, fire, fire, fire, fire, 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fire, fire, fire, fire, fire, fire, fire, fire, fire, fire, fire, fire, fire, fire, fire, fire, fire, fire, fire, fire, fire, fire, fire, fire, fire, fire, fire, fire

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4: 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Never any GI had a MFE. 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
6: 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Blasters performance and your World Cup standard. Blasters performance against Wales 1-1 and very poor. Wales in your country be only to be a minimum born in Bubiasa. Now, Blasters are born 1-1 and catch them so I had here. Be our own World Cup. This is your performance. Your performance and your average. Very, very low. Down. The major problem of all Blasters. No, no, no, no, no, no, no, no, no, this cheap country, worse. One, one, do not know how Blasters are here. Blasters are here.
1: Sisi Womu.
6: She Blasters the last 5 games. And I say with you, 7 games. This is a match. This is the last Blasters 7 matches. This is a match. And your World Cup standard. I'm saying a friendly match here, boy. Austria 5-1. You mean Germany says a share 2. And Mexico is a share 2. Not 1-1. With this Wales, cheap country, Wales, one of Europe. Or can teams in the UK, countries in the or can we be kicked? Or can we be put? If you want to call. You need to be FIFA ranking rules 37. It's who are all Ghana, who does say 74. It's only 37. FIFA ranking above 1-1 to any age. A year old 10 and Radu Moyad here. Hey, you know, I don't know. 3 matches near Fib Niaba. She's a TNE national matches. If you win Niaba, you mean, no. The culture in Kalasa Masa, you know, they are the new. Also, Sebi. It is not about moment. And you about to be a seven year ticker. And you about to be a bush of Tamakipa, a pariaba, a measa pimbona baba, a mea bass and entity. That moment in the air once more. It's about the final whistle, the result. Results, no, it could see, say, it's a Blasters. It me say, the final result. It's about that. Results in Chantro. Jai Casa Casano, our Blasters. Who can quench the woman? Any coach now on a social motivational Kassan Kwani press conference in a Ghana Blasters, you know, we be okay or Blasters we are your shame against Wales 1-1. Blasters we and yet Tima and yet tough and I said Kuta World Cup standard. Blasters in Kuta World Cup standard. Blasters still extra do so over win the match. And how only say 1-1 why are they? Why are they? 1-1 of the cup by 1-1 of the cup by the beer Blasters no pakoshe no Blasters the cup of the balo. Now you minimum say Blasters about draw. Why are they? What about draw? Why are they a cup of map resource map? 7 matches Blasters in Tunisia Bakukura. Wills will. If you are qualified for Euros, if you are the World Cup, you are qualified for Akubi. Wales, let me expose Ghana Blasters. Share the woman who expose Ghana Blasters. Share the left side of Ghana Blasters. Share Ghana defense under pressure throughout the game against Wales. First half, no. Jesus Christ. First half, no. And the pressure, sir, the ball, the pressure, second half. We now go there. But we are going to be what again? The left side of Blasters are a problem. Ghana defense, the PR defending in your papa PR. And your world class defending. And you're defending now. Omutimi, a so good pressure. A blow the game from the back. ever met for the Sinon Wingers, no, it to me, two chances, my targets, no.
5: Yeah, yeah, yeah. We are many a day call, yeah, yeah. You need hope to be by the pioneer detachment. And yeah, you work up on a year in the year in the
4: year. And yeah, bye. Charlie, almost keep it up. Keep it up. Omo mama, more money. We say, Omo go see best teams. You man there, and yeah, yeah. But I think it's too early to judge the coach. But me, to me, no. I'm a football lover. No, me him say, Obe to me, yeah, you man. Because why you be playing?
7: Last team, no there. No crane, I mean, me. And the same there, no one echo no. And I coach you, and say, and say, you only say, bad, ebeboa. It's a change now, yeah, no. And one way, yeah, no, but a press and I said, I asked Ibiama one group by buying yesterday.
8: Team need a near cra was you. Team need a near interest open war. I was you.
9: A aircraft to say the improvement of him. A yes, in first. I'm a young, no miss me ring. Nobody cap number two.
10: Then Castle, hope was a first half near poor, but second half near better. But the woman say, boys, no moon among differences. You well, because the performance is good, Oboa, and yet, and for him, boy, wake up.
11: The way I born and right, you see who no, a difficult kakra at the Magana because of her first half. We are Omo boy, a pan na your coil break by ya, you bear an ass and say, Kakra, and also no crying and the fella.
12: Tiu ni de e konkon ho ba e hwese e betimi ayi wow
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15: 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But we should go now. 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
14: never in Sakakakra because we are watching one go pa last minute. No time, I bet we need to get our team. 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GDG,
15: who will be a woman film because Scott O'Bone and yet, and Yakura and you go in and yet you end the two. When the ones are batted, I go.
0: Shatawali.

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So what ye Ghana for? Me see why a day, what ye unye bi? What ye Ghana for? What ye Ghana for? Our fire for fire. The most popular television sports show. A dear no more kafa blasters. No kure. Timing yet. Me pretend is me a gun and intimate see a cold cup with the be what is it be? Ye utimu ye. Me a utimu ye chen a ye a team sino. Blast us timing yet. Timino and yet, and then a gun of watching a wagon do do an answer timing yet. Do not say blasters is timing yet. Blasters are struggling for results. Blasters needs to win some games. Also, blasters a share matches in the Yashaya, put draw. Blasters is timing yet. Timing a deco word happening yet. Coach in the bit may be Biana. Coach in one year be a woo fire you. 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

0: sitting yet, and Wabaji is over to my ye. 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Dana for the Duana and Casano, Duduana, Duduana say, Timning yet, Blasters Timning yet, and Yanocras with Timning yet. Who bought draw against Wales, we see Timning yet. Who lose against Mexico, we see Timning yet, Timning yet, Blasters Timning yet.
1: Sissy woman.
0: Germany chew, no a shell. 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Blasters,

0: na only horse a crooked to a woman bobia bossa as a bow one house wire dear. Timing a blaster timing it. My coaching in Tiasia, my coaching in Tiasia, timing it. On my resource, on winning some games, on my blasters, timing it. And yes, I will sack him, will fire him.
1: Fireman, with your jab.
0: More fire. Blasters. Coach Carlos Cures. A dear pan blasters. Your identity ball beniable. Ball beniable. Style beniable. Carlos Cures, you are modern by on Timisha match. On Lusu Mexico match. As a draw 1-1 against Wales. Musa Musa say, say blasters ye boboa ye to me process a ball, ye to me kutabo, ye to me create chances, ye to me eshe goes, there be blasters bobo bia near say, blasters bobo bia near say, and yes, draw Timining and Paso Galani at Tiasia near Uniani Kano and Cre, blasters Timining yet, Upper Horse Wawana, Upiano Bajia Tumuda.
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0: yes, it goes. We need to win some games. We need results. Our blasters. Blasters, it's a matches. Blasters, bobo bia draw. Bobo bia yelusu. Bobo bia draw. Bobo bia blasters, no elusu. Why? Blasters, it's team in here. Team in here. Team na mudu wa America ono. Team in here. Munya bibi. Munya bibi na team in here. Yet the sick catching them, said World Cup or America on more, but Timinia, Munya be dinner Timinia, coach in Amadina Ban Carlos Quest, with all your pedigree and your experience, yet the sick catching up, said Blasters Timinia, we want some results, yet the sick winning games, yet the sick blasters, et me, a team, Matimina, and a Timinia,
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0: Oko World Cup and San Juan Kwakuhu, or system, no identity, no style of play. 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I'm a blasters at Timania results because Timining here. We are a genus on this blasters at Timining here. Munya Timining and yet. 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More winning games, more my resource. The reason is say blasters in Timinche. When it's South Korea, she was hell. Ukosia, Austria, was hell. Blasters Korea, Kosia, Germany, Germany, she. Blasters Akosia, Mexico, Mexico, she. Wales, Obo, 1-1. Eti, you bet my genus or catch us a timing yet, and timing yet, blasters a timing yet, upo, umpo, uchu mutang, blasters a timing yet, and to a million year, omu any matches with you, that there be a loose, draw up there, blasters a timing yet.
1: Sissy one,
0: more fire. Hey, football, blasters, what if you football? World Cup 2022 group stage near film. Group stage near film. Blasters your Kwafco 2022 near side day near film. A local blasters Chan Black Galaxy and also so near day group stage near film. There's a blasters in the foreign based place. No more for papa. Local league is woman, a local players. I'm a much more day. I combine it together. My blasters are ye. You buy under 23 for ya from under 23 straight to blasters. Woman, so woman to me qualify. Woman qualify AFCON. Echo AFCON. No, my day. Woman film. Group stage. AFCON 2024. And no African Cup, na blasters ourselves in group stage. Three matches in a film. Opa and Kanda 70 J World Cup. Any under 20 ya, ye omutimi J World Cup. Etimi, a producer players maniko. And ye blasters no soa. Na under 17 so, ome film. World Cup, ukura under 70 etimi and qualify. 9 consecutive times. Atuatuasu makumaku 9. 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Under 70 years me qualify. Eko world stage. Eko bobo. Motamu nina football under 17. Ema ye bandi. Ema under 17 football. Ye ma ye band. Ye de tabu otu ye so. Because. Football no need to play.
1: Sisi wamu.
0: We mu ni na Africa wo. Si ye football ni ye. 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Eni ye mu players. Eni ye abuchi foreign based players. Ye free players based on merit. Kenya ni se blasters. 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Bibi pa o wa o betumi asa ho sa wonka. Bibi Pabi or Timmy, who are between us, I would rather keep them on their toes in a professional way. I would keep them on their toes. They said they make keep you more on their toes. Until some hook up, even when I see cup, still more fire professional. Nempo means a hook up. Me who resource be our blasters, the be a mobo and draw, mobo and loose, blasters, bobo and draw, blasters, bobo and loose. Out of some matches, we bear 7 matches. We win very home, catch them after some qualify for World Cup. South Korea, she blasters, Austria, she blasters, Mexico, she blasters, Germany, she blasters. Rose, now we yet, mobo draw 1-1. Mu ye timba ye. 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Kenye niye.
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0: Even start from that 2022. Is it 2022 stone? Started from there. That Qatar World Cup. Who they started from there? Now even before Qatar. It was Cameroon. Cameroon, AFCON, African Cup of Nations. Match back up like it's me and she. Man, she be being from. She move see blasters me. Move be blasters me winning team. I'm a blasters that produce results. It's me and she. And I'm jumping straight to Qatar. Then when we go to Qatar, and also so say at the matches me from. From Qatar, woman she be be lessons be a so no good blasters and you must team in your palm coach. Then from Qatar, and you had to call Hefa. You had to call African Cup.

na ma se me na me winner me na magic cup me na Miami football ni ye but Ghana de ani de and yet we don't have the results blast that thing yet and when you say it they don't want to take it and when 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
0: Wey aya o de. Say Blasters of Ghana, Ghana Blasters. Out of all these matches, you say mu ba kokura, ya bodro ba kopɛ, and ya say ni nyina. Tell me Blasters are sent team in America and prepare for a World Cup first match with Canada against Panama. The Blasters team, not son. You need to keep them on their toes. Tell them the gospel truth. Say, what son? Nipane shino so what catch and say, what son? A janity shino. If no woman, what son? What son?
2: What
0: the beer draw loose. More players, we more players. What the beer draw loose. What son? As you see, woman, call me dead, demon. At least they are human beings. And in Guasia no mbede, Ebes will move them to a child. They will do well. They will try to play very well above themselves. They will try to make sure that we move the coach here. Now, bless that situation. It opens, you know, I say, oh, Mbasha team, your team, or about where was 1-1 or say, who told you that? We see improvement. What improvement? The beer with the Oboba, loose, you know, we see improvement. Are you not shame? Ukwe un feri enya o tan enya o basabasa
1: sisi wo
0: dia dwini ne kuta wo obe wiase no dia dechre. You don't know anything about win. Udie ni nkuguo udie ni se I mean chese adiki to be when the trophy is there you won't go for it. I mean, what are you telling me? Say Blasters of Ghana etime qualify for World Cup. I'm proud to World Cup ye kwe friendly matches e abo nyina ye lusu. Back up and yabo draw. Timini sign. Ni yet catch us a timina sign, was it say? Min can't trust a timini, a timini, a timini. No move uncle Jina Park and so. No move uncle Guy and you must cram more. And you can't be and you must cram more. Because you are son, but won't to me can't crunch, you know. So was son. It you won't to me, Jenny, you were yes, you know, first row you. What to me, Bobo, you. Oh, and the team here. Oh, improvement and coaching day. Carlos Cruz coaching day. Carlos Cruz coaching. You as a cup of the yard waji. Under 20 cup no waji nana. What the countries are called World Cup, are called World Cup. Ghana and a moon will be that. Coach will call World Cup da. That. It's a deal over to my end with Ghana. A dear BB different over to me, Ghana. That is where you need to keep them on their toes. You have to fire them. But then she see woman come with them. Mumu so much son, woman ya bibi.
1: She see woman.
0: Woman if I know she was son, I'm pass who was son. What best is son again? Obet me a try to obet a man home so. Because was son will say, oh, yeah, they will improve. What improvement? You are not seeing the improvement. Are you seeing any improvement, O Blasters? What improvement? You play 3 matches, the BR tournament, then. We are off. We play 3 matches. There be our tournament. Blasters, you're off. Blasters, F you. You are not doing things right. Anything I'm a team in Asano. Anytime I'm a tournament, Beba. The last time I caught tournament, in Dabe. After the World Cup, I caught AFCON. Could you go to the UNIMASI? I ain't to qualify for Morocco. Tournament, baby, I'm Niako. This is the tournament I dare him. Lessons, Ben, yes, here. CSU, Bibia. And come matches I have bringing from South Korea.

0: and yeah, wheels are your ball one draw. And Kiyashibi. Loose, draw. How? Blasters. Where is Rosa? We'll be back to us and we are there. Main country also we are there. Main country also we are World Cup standard. The team is no World Cup standard. The team is no World Cup standard. You got to play and you are not going to prove anybody wrong. It is your job. You have to do it. All these taxpayers' money, yes, more than $100,000 US dollars. And that experience and pedigree need to move on. But my name is because what for World Cup? Who blasters coach? You need more performance or World Cup? You need more records or World Cup? Record or World Cup? And you encourage it. Who will be here? I don't want for such teams to let me. So prove us wrong. Yes, you have to prove us. Say yes. Such countries didn't want to me any. But the Ghana did. What prove you? Say yes. What to me the Ghana ABB or World Cup? Because Ghana team in Asa. And yet, you are part of it. When our coach, when our team, who coach, Mexico, whatever, Wales, 1-1 in Iowa, Carlos Cuez, everything, me who system, me who play, identity, be an old style, be a. And I'm you all train, say World Cup, now be you identity, no style, no system of play, piano. We want blasters, we want resource in the team, not Sandodo. Blasters also in your resource in the team, you know, are Sandodo. America, Hona, Mooney, Canada, Hona, Moobus, D-Team, you know, tell the team, the team, NASA. Tell them, me catch the Ghana for a more control, any Ghana for a Mooko, you know, Mooa, Moon team, you know, and I blasters, hey, say, she said, just in the gospel truth is a blasters, as a blasters, team, and yet. So you tell them, say, team, and yet, Massa, Namuni, the Moon. Munye bibiwo Canada ha Panama match no munye bibiwo England eh America ha against England ni Croatia na massa munye no mo World Cup na mun ko manim na blasters massa tell them me catch them mo hu team no wo mu ye training na mu na blasters na blasters wa brochure mo hu team no mu ye training na blasters bla team na san team no wa san team na mo hu ni san no. We must bubble 5, 6, 7 matches. Ningina no draw back. We pay show. We ningina blasters. Wasan. We can't crash the wasan. It's the gospel truth, and they need to change. We must just have the task. PS man. We must GD appearance. We must GD and pay for. We must GD. We must GD appearance. We must GD in the name of blasters. $30 million US on the Cup World Cup. Team Nswasan. We have to tell them and put pressure on them. Keep them on their toes in a professional way. Say. Ghana, the taxpayers, man, could. So we have to fire them, fire blasters. Team Nasa, we fire them. She see women who call them the dema. They will rise up. Women die. Women nonsense, no.
1: Fireman.
0: Bobo Bia, woman Jessica, the taxpayers, man, you didn't woman lose, woman lose blasters. Friendly matches, woman lose, woman just scaredy. Pay phone, woman mobile, woman just ningi na biadi. World Cup, woman come out, woman parents, pay phone, just say. Hey, players in Isika Omoje, you know, and pay for the swag be your mom pay for appearance. Finibi, that's one more ball. Let the Bia blasters, Bobo, and Ivia, no Malusu, Umbobo, Yan, no Malusu, no Malusu, no Mabo draw. So now much is canoe medicate, the task PS money in the name of blasters, sponsorship, no much is canoe di, sa resource ban, Amadeba, Coca Chenis with this guy, Uni, Sikania Farmamo, Yan Sawamo. Yes, I am. Yes, I will blast that. The taxpayers' money in the Cup World Cup. Yes, I will blast that. $30 million US in the Cup World Cup. Yes, I will blast that. Why can't we be out? This can be piano. You have to make sure all the resource proper be better. That is what you have to do. That is what you have to do. What make sure all the resource proper be better. And then also, yeah. Also, we play a part. Let team meet me here. Team meet me. Jina. Team new coaching. Team here. Team meet me. Share matches. Yes.

0: sikana asa but enya di ombetimi ahye butim ball of full can kind ball of full can kind no ball blasters mu fire mu kanchi mu nyai mu nya ball of full can kind no ball because enya ball of full can kind o masheda after world cup so mu qualify we o masha match match bi o mu kobia so sikan kan o sikan go waste resources in go waste eti ball mu bon ya ball of full can kind o so mu jai also mujai blasters born no more ball of phone can kind of they need to give us results also mu shebi also mu timi she adena blasters dey on timi she what you on your bema who dey on your country who dey on your Ghana who dey on ball ibo who dey on says cow born na dey be only obi kosia ni yourself kosia ni yourself who kosia ni yourself draw adai who yes you catch them say timi ne yemi ka say me Ghana ni timi ne Make catch mo amwa abrochiro no montimo wo asese tim no nye tim no tim na mu hu no ho sa no mu ye training do mutimi bo no mu ye start e no yi keche no che go e go training match an kasa busa 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Me too, you may be. No, I'll be too. Blasters are barber to me. Oh, Cardiff. It's in nice. She just, you watch it. It's yes, yeah. But pass it. So, ball of power now. We show blasters and one. And gave you our name, the blasters that you could have him. So, more ball out of the quack. We can't crutch it all. I am now question. We are gone and yes. What you are going to him? Blasters are back Cardiff. Your boy against Wales. Do you know what she? Are you a British or you know be an in the monk? Come up, you know be an in the ground, go be out. You must have, you must antigana media. Nijets knew a horse and to not say, said blasters about Cardiff. All retim you, Chase, Obergin and Yajin and Yajin and Yobatian, see, I say, and I see a bottle. But yeah, my shepherd, you pass here, bonny you. Blasters improve ache enye ne eya wo and a nonsense na nkwatasem in a professional way what you say because wo munye team ni enye ne no mo di team ni ko tournament after tournament they don't make sure so mo be the right thing wo mu see team no tournament after tournament of the blasters iko wo mu see team ni enka blasters 2026 ahia ko world cup by now Cause team ni team China solid team. Every so be say you could have players both 11 and bench. Ah, what team say? Technical team ni solid. Yes, he match four times African champions. But mismanagement. Any normal bastard can blasters or just the taxpayers' money. Say you wasting tea. You receive better the right thing there. Now my blasters are perform. And blasters, World Cup here, you're both friendly matches. Are you not worried about it? And how? Tell me, you're both friendly matches, Makumaku. And you're 5 or 6. Bakukura and Timise. Ningina, I say, draw Bakupeni Abu. How? And how? Wait, Timine. Timine, sign. Timine, Papa. You need to keep them on their toes, fire them, tell them the truth. Stop, say, we are Ghana, and Nichawai. Yes, as at all cost, there in Ghana for the dear to the messages, you know. Quite beyond the Bokako, Jamano, you bet you all right. But let us tell them the gospel truth, sir. Massa, you people, if you don't do the job, we are going to fire you like the way I told the court, sir. We are mistake, we will fire you. More fire.
1: Fireman, we are jack.
0: Catch the court in life, sir. We are mistake, we will fire you. And the same thing applies to the players, so more mob game here, we will fire you. And this time we are moving fire and paying for the Omadi. Let's keep the fire on official as no Oma Kobiate. Omadi blasters achieve more than 10 years, more than 15 years, more than 20 years. Omadi born at still in the game, but they can't turn things around. Still, Omuna take charge, but Omuntimini Boni, local football, Basa, national teams, Basa, no trophies, no cups. No, it's just say improvements here. Koye nimiye. What is the meaning of all this? Blasters are saying now a Ghana football. Say blasters are saying Ghana football in Blasters in ye year Ghana football in ye. Because when blasters shape, almost a Ghana football in ye. Nebwa, blasters shape, almost a Ghana football in ye. Omudiachi, Sikao Ho, sponsorship, the taxpayers' money, Sikao Ho. Blasters in Sikao Ho, $30 million, and they call World Cup. And Sika be play to come. You boom, Kuntani, you power boys, yes. Sika Kumu, you power blasters, the Yanko World Cup. And blasters, almost a year, and now blasters are here, blasters, a shake, blasters, a jacob, almost a year, blasters. Ghana football, aye. It blasters in here, blasters in here, blasters in me, sir. 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Blasters in Yadia, to Ghana football, yet. 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Ningina, Jiegu. Wouldn't me foul local players and co blaster senior national team in Timomo and justify and pop on it. Tell me, is football and yet, and then I'm a blasters and yet. Blasters and yet because Ghana football and yet. Blasters and yet because Ghana football and yet. Blasters and resource near Passa because Ghana football resource near Passa. Blasters and you, blasters and yet. Ghana football and yet. Say Ghana football, yeah, yeah, blasters, be ye, national teams in the be ye, local football, be ye, it is an so. Say the taxpayers' money are your different blasters. Aya kwa America, ni Canada, Kobo World Cup, ya, and go for dear training in the name of blasters Ghana free, Sikaya, I do come in a halo. Ah, and we fast on, say, and fast so bene beba, and fast so be pan, we meet in Amanaba. Uma kwa, de be ye. Because omo nhyehye ne ye ejigu no omo ba omo ntena sin ne ye omo ndi ne kwa no wose ye na di ye pam no and as we resign one resign still now I am in charge then baby ani kwa se ye di ne hwe ne ye ne hwe e ba bo tane ya fa players be as a scapegoat ni a pam coach ni e fi say how ni na ya solve but officials ni omo hwe football omo resources say zero omo resources say zero. So how do you expect blasters to shine? And it's not only many years here, I've for players and so. But they believe I've been here. Born a woman, she's a boy. When your chance be, I've been here. And we see a boy, be boy. Facilities in the hall. And we see a boy, be boy. So we're gone and he. Who do you pass some mobile blasters and who resource the? Mexico, she's 2-0. Germany, she's 2-1. Austria, she's 5. South Korea, she's 0. When they host, it could get to our new mobile 1-1. Nane Niaji. Japan, ne Yashano. Blasters in Japan, na Japan, she blasters. So, Tina Mekatonasi. It's born, born Papa Benamoye, a dinner chest born here. Born here, the uncle blasters, best matches. Blasters will give us results. Blasters, ye, I must football ye. So, blasters, and yet. And yes, I'm more America or Moka World Cup teams in Winti and Cassie team in your solid team in your World Cup standard. So let's see what will happen. If it will be magic, if it will be spiritual, if it will be a digital system. And a football say digital system. Sika bam. Sika wo football World Cup is Sika wo ball wo modia wo betume ni Sika di ama o mai ya ko World Cup be bia World Cup Sika yu ni ede ye ye ni modern stadium bia ye international stadium ye stadium e 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timiche. Blasters in timi nye, tell the truth, catch the timi no, timi nye, unye gana nincha ubiya, timi nye, let's keep them on their toes, and country them say, mumu nye nonsense, be our World Cup, unye sebe fire umu,
1: sisi wo mu
0: timi ne yeye ka obati ye support timi ne because Ghana blasters ye Ghana that it means we are nonsense na timi ne ya ne ye bo abaso we will fire you ye be fire wo mu jabe sisi wo mu blasters timi ne catch lo Ghana for no so ka timi ne ye and take it accept it timi no enye
1: fireman we your
0: blasters mo je jamo juma amu majeji abaso wo Ghana na mu di achiri maje jamo juma majeji abaso wo Ghana na mo di blasters at here na all blasters again all blasters appearance fee the taxpayers money connection at see all blasters you call players based on merit no fair mo players we am see coach in a fair player wa ba be catch them me say me see one fair player we inty and no interference 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coach no ni din we dey nam keke me can coach them coach ni din we dey nam say Carlos Cruz experience and pedigree we dey aba I have say we dey be we hun eye because he cut a short memory illiteracy ni dorso iti sabi ya ye jimi ni dorso iti yakofa pedigree ya experience coach aba ni e di ba be mu na coach no ni records of world cup say catch them ni records of world cup say hey coach na ko world cup ni records of world cup say Carlos Cruz ni record of world cup say ah say coach out mission 19 goals ni asache o 19 we say 19 goals ni asache o 19 dey records papa we ni records papa bi world cup o ni coach wonje cup papa bia se e bia world cup wa kwaje world cup under 20 cup no waji world cup under 20 yes waji apart from that wonje world cup proper nanka se bi na world cup proper nanka se wo coaching du semi finals da yon waji cup timba se me kache me sama mama coach ni ni na wonya dwuma ni tu yanika blasters was here winning games. At time, we are not winning games. We are not getting results. At time, our blasters. At time, any correct? Any correct? Kura. Soli ani kopa ki. Soli ani hebo. Soli ani TTV. Soli ani DHD. The PR went loose. Blasters draw. Loose. Blasters draw. At time, back. At time, kura. Win games. Blasters got to start winning games. We got to start winning games. You got to start making sure, say, you're about winning games. You get out of the group stage of the World Cup, then make sure, say, you do quarterfinals. Then we jump to the semifinals. We have to win cup. Blasters in here, say, you're about winning games. 0302211701. Blasters also winning games, also share matches. Now blasters in share matches. Blasters in team ninge, team nasa, team no also umu team chile say yes. Umu team apige umu hoso. Umu team coachi team ninge. Blasters got to win some games. Now blasters ya share. World Cup ya kui friendly matches abu ni na ya share. Ni about rubber kupe. We have to win games. And you have to speak the truth. Also kind of question umu. Keep them on their toes. Let them know. Yeah, Tamati, all right, but no ball game in your papa. No game, I'm bringing our air phone. No game, I'm bringing a loose. No game, I'm bringing our draw. And your papa, we don't see anything good. You know, any excitement about blasters. Muana Bakubia, you know, no air catchy, no media day, and an edge cup. And an edge cup. Bakubia, you know, no boss ought to be, no media day, and on a dear cost semifinals, at the other cost of finance, at the edge cup. At the end of the day, in Kugu, at the end of the day, it's just yeah, yeah, the end, it's a draw. Blasters, it's teaming here. They are Omo World Cup, all right, but teaming here. Tell them, said they should change the attitude. The Omo change your attitude from officials, new coaching, technical teaming now to playing body. They need to change their mindset. It's a matter, we need to get some results for the nation. na blaster as team no enye we are not getting results. Bebe kwa umane so 0302211701 0302211701 0302211702. More fire. Ah, blaster has in three winning games. For what reason, dear? What's the DNA, my humano? It's so near talk. It will miss out, manu. Problems. More fire. It's so near talk. It will my letter me see. It's so near talk. Our humano hagging. A humano air blinking, all right, but into me. Enti esu no eto ni ndi enti ni esu to organa ya na saade ni basa ani ha bi ni pao yeah cause lines in the mu ni ni no mu say blink all right but enti mi engine collect no because esu ye dey eto no fire we jana show abed o baba. There's no time for any imbecility. There's no time for any imbecility. Can you crush the blasters team? No, can you crush the coach? No, coach, no, any BB Pan from Ghana. One to the coach, one to the style, one to the identity, one to the ball, papa. Blasters, you are so far, you go so far. It means a match, and yet, blasters bubble and effort. You won't effect. You won't control, you put out blasters. See a bubble. Team no kuta control. So blasters ne pressy. Blasters ne detect pace. No blasters ne chest. Umuna umu betimi ashe. Ne enti sahau. But he is spending a lot for blasters. A lot of taxpayers' money. World Cup if he for sika in the name of Ghana Abba. Sika Abba ko blasters ne sika ye kwa tuwa ye dia ko blasters in the name of taxpayers' money. They call blasters the public fan. So still now blasters ball to Tobidi, blasters ball bim bim, blasters ball and cosen sick or seco. Blasters into me engine and also blasters as a how you pay coach men pay for it in Kunya a whole a resources. We must think we are whole resources. Send you see pay coach. Kese, sini yisi pe coach, ase serious country di pa, bono yon fen niya gro kura chese, ye blasters ni yon huni ye di ye kura chese, ye blasters ni jiji kap. 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All this one, moment me, I'm facing blasters. In Kubuono, tournament after tournament, you bet she blasters here. I'm a normal kuye. Tournament after tournament, you bet she blasters. I'm a normal kuye. I think I'll catch him. So, beauty blasters. Oh, she said blasters. For all this one, most of the time, blasters qualify for tournament. Qualifiers in Bubu Biani are qualified. To say we say 10 countries, African countries, 10 there. We are there, Ghana, we are way through. A quiet 5 Bianca, we are out of this World Cup. A quiet 5 countries, 6 countries, Bianca, we are out of this World Cup. And tournament after tournament, they don't sit down to build blasters. So, message blasters. Say, be a mistake, be our blasters, we are in here. They don't do that. They just wait for tournament. As in qualify and here qualify, then tournament in the boom, public fan here ready. The taxpayers money. They could waste. And blasters, I mean, at the time Ghana for expertise, blasters be shiny, blasters bubble ball effect, blasters be the camp, blasters be shiny, then disappointment is in Kugusa. Fire burn them all. More fire. Fire birthday, and come on, Mrs. Anita Kwasi. Right? Fire birthday, come on, Mrs. Anita Kwasi. From a lovely husband. And a money in her. Insha, Sika, any Achede Omo Enna Omo no mo papa wishi a ye omu mami Mrs. Anita Kwache fire birthday unyamin tunkwam pa baby girl more fire unyami wonye de ontunkwam aha na bibi ankonkan Prosper Kwame 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in Zion one love fantastic ujane shwa bere obeba fantastic one eko akoda bibia be koso kama ha bibia be koso kama I'm telling you nice one there's no night in Zion so need to talk to be a nyalet say bibia be to dey in a professional way World Cup na ka how many days I can just 2 days for World Cup 2 days pe na ka for World Cup Thursday ya wada we Mexico ni South Africa bo opening match then Ghana and Panama 17th e wo hefa e ye Canada Ghana bit me ashe en ko ye sa lose ni draw na bi Ghana especially we miss ya countries bi a o mo ye small ye nyi ni so mo enim bo boss akra na en ko na Ghana 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money team ni we move and fighting for blasters position ni nya strong blasters eh say mo ai obi interest now do ni interest and football will be our interest me bo akachle me my director who need interest when am you as who need interest I'm a who need interest we be our interest by the end of the day e dey ni here ah results ni here yeah you have results we be our interest by the end of the day yeah you have results your person blasters am I results fire and pain you all Fabulous night, more fire, baby girls, oh yeah!

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for helping us. 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The sponsor of these particular award category is the Ghana Journalists Association, the GJA. Sarah Benchi Addison is media manager of MTN. She helps us to do the presentation of these awards. There she comes. Thank you very much. We're grateful. And now, radio program of the year 2024 is Ekosi Sang.

0: Madaro my shares here, Ecosi Saint Impact Project, Yene, Yenuanome, ye members of the Renal Patient Association of Ghana, Sir Yebeko Mwa, Bosumi Biana, Pane, Wase Omuwo, Ansana, what started dialysis treatment, no? Mabwayam.
1: Is it a back to back? It's a back to back, eh? Hey, because it's a, I see. Let's appreciate them. It's a back-to-back win for them. Congratulations to you. 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
1: Political program of the year, radio. Ekosiseng. How did it end? And the host of the show, OB, steps up to pick the award.
0: Congratulations, Ekosiseng.
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0: si senye bonsoir wo mene sempa de brane mamba obi sop obi sop.
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2: obi me mi hu wa che
1: enye easy
2: oni na ya mi ti
1: yeah
2: mi ti oni any your authoritative presentations mi da se pa mi da se mo official pa
1: afi papa nko be sai ye ho
2: official pa ma wutitu any Dominic and the entire production team.
1: Sure.
2: You've held your fort strongly. Mo bo adwuma I think o man yi mu ye hwe credible media outlet, and that's a media platform. Anybody, it's a privilege to appear on this platform. It's and for and on behalf of the minority caucus, entire caucus, having extended a hand of invitation. So, Mama is here, and Brambetina Havina.
1: Lawyer Sammy Jenfi, Ewa Hamman Akwaba. So, Sammy Akwaba, it's saying,
3: when you're Adam,
1: Bibi Akwe,
3: when you're media che.
1: As a Oba Hache.
3: As a frame yach, also a frame yach, but they be a major
1: bread,
3: yeah, Rebbe Munqua, Mitty Cusis, and Mamma Moa Basso.
1: Yeah, that's
3: only production team, who did you must so my Ghana pa. And congratulations once again for winning the radio program for the year.
1: Yeah, that's a power. We appreciate everything you also do for us. Monsoma Kahone, Juman, Timmy Quen, Mitty, Edamons was a power for the support and everything.
4: Only means here, Momna, Mofi, and Mitty, would you make the Woody Namity, and Maya used to, yeah. Your line of questioning, send a OC handle program. I think it's a bit me flow together.
1: Medase.
5: Ma, mini kind ecosystem, Mutinqua, Nano, and Yunyama, Yadiashtam, Edma, Pa, Moyene, Award, Ma Moya. Did the past a dance affair? A proceeding as empa, Monsogana, to be my main cabin, Mupia, Moma Air Freddy. Through Sanya Modia can cast a year, Juma, a beer, or the beer, or 6 years yet. Now send me 2 coin air on in America, New York. I want things taxi, I'm fire, not the Pacon OT. It could be saying, I was taxing able AM and 1 1. Now, so meaning I can't be Enna, Yabom, or Basso, Amamon, Abusabodia, a radio instrument.
1: Amen.
5: Yeah, away enemy.
1: Yeah, that.
6: But Obi, yes. Obi, na ankane na mi shedan nim se we heavy sir. But se majuwadi.
1: Waje me de yo.
6: Majuwadi ba utimbe yo de ba osa meka. Mi ni mi junior ba kuko ayi court, circuit court bi mi modi.
1: Okay.
6: Na mi junior na o wa announce no ho my lord Philip Osebu, what the Philip Osebu.
1: I no say the Philip Osebu.
6: Body Philip Osebu na my lord che kunyam. Philip Osebu su. Are you related to Obi of Asempa?
1: Hey!
6: Obi Kando na mi say, yes, my lord. You say, Pinya. And so Obi, I do the IDD.
1: Hey!
6: I'm Asempa, wow. I don't know what do Asempa, I do what do. I had the Anyan and Sado for Bongo for ya. Kwatra ho kra ka sabre an ka ye ba yi Supreme Court ne ayi.
1: Hey! Ye didi mi di wo court.
6: Ene mi di wo judges net yo. Judges, eh, what gun at you?
1: Wow.
6: Obetier,
1: wow.
6: For information.
1: Wow.
6: Yes. You say me a judge, I met you. When this nigga sound me doom no.
1: I don't want to be a judge.
6: I'm venture man, you know. So me a judge. Come here, and this nigga sound me doom.
1: All right. Oh, yeah, then you may say.
6: Hey.
1: You may have a dear. Wow. Okay. Oh, that's nice.
6: Mama, more who judge, cry and help a child.
1: Yeah.
6: Ah, boy, Philip Osebo Su, Obi, of us, are you related to Obi of us? Did you never cut a bit of me? Tell me, just a moon. Because, yes. I did hear Bessarani Aji. Nothing about
1: her. Oh, nice.
6: Ah,
1: yeah.
6: Wow. Yeah,
1: that's nice.
7: Dudu na Obi. Na eba ekosi senso so a kaono nke ofufre pa supreme ho a kawo ye el chairman so so ka ho na ekosi senso de ye ri ona mposa wo no ese ekosi ye
1: yes.
7: Inti ye bom abaso ye see the good, the bad and the ugly.
1: Sure.
7: Obetini na so so wo ekosi sen na niamam ye nsa na mode ye adwuma eba radio to inform to educate and entertain.
1: And
7: entertain. The same way I am maybe more born. More year program, more political program, more something. And now come on, castation, a war, a year gunja, and carry a program, yabonra.
1: Yabonra.
7: And now come on, pay so so a war, a year man pussia, and come on, Nairi program. Now, see, see, I never won't cry, dear.
8: Elohika bika luvika, uvika navashika, uvika miyodika, tode yasach, tode yasach, tode yasach, in English, in the name of Jesus, amen.
1: Amen. Chairman, yedase, yeah, ini, tode yasach, ni na ye Hebrew.
8: Hebrew.
1: Ini anashe, asetre sayin.
8: I'm say, when you open the first Bible, obe kachere o say biya King James Version,
1: okay,
8: na underline,
1: okay,
8: no wa kachere say, this is the, this Bible contained the Old and the New Testament. No, Asaba said, it's diligently compared and reversed and translated out from its language. It means that the whole Bible, the sound has been changed, but the meaning remained the same. And the God is a God of Hebrew. You know, God of Abraham, God of Jacob. So, of is a preposition. You cannot separate a person from his language. It means that the language has been changed. So, if we want to know, we call it Paleo Hebrew. That is means the ancient.
1: Paleo Hebrew.
8: Paleo. Paleo means Hebrew. It means the ancient language. Oh. Ancient language. You know the Bible before, no?
1: Originally, na Hebrew.
8: Yes, na Hebrew. Even even before, na yadia na yatro tablets. Anna and son na eba scrolls.
1: Okay.
8: Dead Sea Bibles. And son na eba Bible.
1: Ah, you knew me.
8: You knew me. Say, also, what kind of Isaiah now? I said, I made the Bubonguma that time. We write it.
1: Scrolls,
8: yes, what I say, the Bubonguma no at the Bayer. So we have different kind of way. But the point is, say, Jesus Christo, Sabi, on free man, so what I say, Ukrom, on free Ukrom, Jesus Christo, on free Israel, Nazareth, and they say, man, so for Womokasa, Womoka. And na Nazareth for so warm kasa omosoka. Na a son say now no what kind a year romance na romance natural say the spirit in Hebrew we call it Ruach Kadesh.
1: Ruach Kadesh.
8: Ruach Kadesh. That is the Holy Spirit. Because Obi, me mami, abra, awo, I can no nims a wakano. And to me mami, na oko akwa kuboniti. And to all kono no duru and quantanaiso, crossroad, and be free tofum.
1: Oh, really?
8: Yes, and be free tofum. And to die, you free to be too free tofum. I die a woman, I know. I don't know, may me find the same name who I say. Because a choir, your first way do woo be an yes, I'm your woo.
1: Yeah, woo. A sat or form or quantanizer.
8: Quantanime, me drew four dancing, you know, one and me free toy. I one canoe and once me frato and umbe charmy court.
1: Hey,
8: and see,
1: as a pana, okay.
8: As a pana, me catch, I'm telling you, maybe I will give you the testimony. And see, a bra. Omu try me cord no. Na loto kios be ewa hon no mudimi prepare me no mudimi two loto kios no. And tadana susu me yejuma.
1: Adana ye woman.
8: Adana ye woman yadimi two loto kios le friend who couldn't nan in sa aye leper. Yes, nan in selling in aye. Inti ni kiosumun yadimi two ye. And to obi, dear me can sa die a woman. Ya woman hospital said ye woman. Tadana ye woman, no menum guasi. But Adana ya woman and so no. amanfo hun me mobo pa because a kwan ya fa so a de wo minti eno ti na ya fa so a e de mekoto kontem ne lotopia so mo adama nsusu no me di kwachiri because a kwan ya fa so a e de wo minti no obi ate ento obi say e bo chairman dia the whole world obo c h a i r automatic me was small party small family small business even small country now so bo chairman me me di na because ada ya wo me no my popularity come from birth. I don't fake it my baka say ye ye obi is going to top
9: yeah
8: ayadia ayemo network near manfo a wo mu ti e be ko ba bia ye be ko ba bia that is natural so but me popularity
9: if you are warm
8: after warm and the diaba and to be so by me fear ho ye ye
9: yeah
8: I call it ecclesia first nanka me friend no want to miss palace but me change na ye na ecclesia
9: ecclesia
8: no ye Greek word. When you read Matthew chapter 8 verse 16 at the corner or send a messy no pro I was so now as some are doing to me
9: and I'm
8: foul so I yeah you know
9: I'll build
8: so,
9: my church
8: on you
9: the gate of hate will not
8: prevail
9: yeah,
8: against you and you know my friend honor ecclesia said the atene said is assembly point what I say ecclesia mean in Greek. Oh, go a bachelor say assembly where we meet and near the area. Na ninyina ane say. Ninyina ane say. So remu a san say a woman quanta 90 no. Obi a fee ukwa a kwa no ye ba kwa na mienu. By my house, I have a 4 gates.
9: Udi be refie ho.
8: E fee no. A ye 4 gates in ye du rum. And tino semi remi fee pa. A tremi se baby a woman. A frame is a baby, a woman. So even when the wind is blowing, it's a different. They can blow from the south and turn into the this.
9: Yeah.
8: This is where I am, you know. Oh. What I say? Oh. Yes.
9: One woman crying here. I say yes to a woman. There is something unique about
8: me. Me. Yes to yes to no. And to me, personally, be compared. No. What I say? But in from my mind, so a ho, Anna above one no. Ebisia aye Abraham o ye omo papa o shem kom se egu no se afisa se abusa ba enti afisa se am wuntu me mesa ba ha bia na me national chairman afisa se
9: that's prophetic
8: afisa se aye ona uka
9: yeah I mean wa wo mu no so bia tie wo story a you are a man of destiny. There is something unique about you. Ah, baby, I don't sabe can be. I know yes. Oh, yeah, out to me.
8: Yeah, and the idiot show. The old cane, yeah, you know. Sanya sa, wa no, out me and cano sa. And the idea be able to be a den de be so, obia sa wum, onyanku pon sa wum. That is out to me.
9: Take me back to. But you also know, sir, there is a real challenge ahead of you. And that challenge, you know, for party near will follow will issues in court. Sir, Nipane wa jimbi say, hey, chairman wun to me, as an answer, ma, okay, toma, koma, so minya yang kamedine, you know. He's been taken through a criminal prosecution. Ye kase trial a ended. Judge, as a data or then a judgment ever by Betuja. That judgment can go either way. When you are convicted, what it means is your ambition of becoming national chairman will be cut short. Say, obi or doubt beer about the case never caught now in na dream yen na kaka, and then I'll be cut short.
8: The American said, me you will be a Megani free question. But at the same time, I don't want to bring a courtroom to the radio station. But no kwasem ne se obia ni momo mo ye galamse before you see me ye galamse but because ye you know anya sa na ofe obia kai
9: so the charge against you and was not galamse against with you
8: but beginning they show no obia say unto me eh ye say what I say but the point in the say me your law abiding
10: And see, any time we be on a court, so we hear me be on. What you say? Make up.
9: Yes.
10: Now, me need to say, the court cases, I stop it, obi from, say, obit me a contest it, there, or so, yeah. Say, it's a idea. And yet, not one more in politics, mu. Ye do omo call court or my contesting nyina no and ye nanka nuko aso omo ko no so mu jai some me have not long ago no court
9: yes nay civil matter anyway
10: ato force in the court
9: yeah ato force in a criminal matter sure
10: huh fifi court in no aman fo bebre wo ho a even ye wura kwa me nkromo wo beje to me the mind first you know what ya say so no I no cry there
9: oko jail
10: You see, when the people speak, the people's power is bigger. And when the people knows the truth, you all the time, you will win. What I know, they say, Chema Wu to me, Onyanko Paul Cameron. And they better challenge Donald Trump, I'm young for them. And they better try, and Donald Trump, not a challenge, Wabra, one for me. But Abra and Nko Foka say,
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10: I you all know now what's here in the battle. What you say? Yeah, the woman didn't buy. I didn't buy and so I win it. And the other side. I'm a missume ya popular more. I'm a me ya popular more. Obi. And now park or internet in the Susie and I am for or more record in the Susie. A French and so called no sooner. Opa, am I ya, you know. And you want to be there. I'm a law abiding. So I leave the courtroom. For the good lawyers to do. It's a judicial. What I say? It's a judicial. Moreover, the other person make a bio ye in the say. Say, I dear say, I can't say. Wound to me, a bra BBC, you know. Why, yet this lawyer to the party, dear, and then coming in.
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ekosi senye bonsoir wo menesempa de brane mama obi so obi.

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Check with your time. We've done 34 minutes after 2 on a Tuesday afternoon, the 9th day of June, 2026. Ekosi Simre Nasubio, me need your say bonsu. Yamamunya na kwaba, assigned a mobile. Ekosi Sain Jumedie. So it's a rainy Tuesday afternoon. And baby, I wouldn't be an oashon. We ensue no ego so epite. We sympathize within you and no more. More areas are ensue no. We sympathize with all of you, but yeah, I can ensue nye ashiye. Na, se wase. Drain bi wani me wose wo team monye communal labor emfa en team na emwa mo we ye bonya mempa ye se insuo ne nkotobu so me mo ensin de edikan ato no enye se be hadwen nti ahweye driver for especially monye ahweye wo wiper wo change ye acha bo modern necessary wiper na etimi apepa o windscreen and nim ye e de amount very very important in the please let's all be very very very careful and extremely cautious said be a yen sign call record any you know fatalities be when ye it's not looking good. I mean from videos aye hu pictures aye hu any adeno ahwee ne ebesre e de ama obi a ene ye benada ye tena se say ane ye tena se ko si sen dwumedie ene ye de ebremi. It's our nation's biggest and the most authoritative political, social and current affairs talk show. E ko si sen on Asempa FM. Me need your say bonsu from Yobi. I speak on behalf of the best production team in town. That team is led by Dominic Kisi Yeboa with support from Nana Chumberima, Jackson Osei Intiamua, Ebenezer Tete, Omainhene Kwabena Asante, and Ekuya Boachewa Iyadoma.

0: and Sammy Kwada de Yerenchi. Eriyanya Kabom ne de kosi sanju mede e bremo. We have another packed show today. The big story though Sedenam Tamaklo and information about Betuja first on the US Embassy Ghana Facebook page officially omoden sem etuja, and then subsequent to that ni who said government communications minister enso updating the Facebook page at the San Semnoa etuja. The story is that the extradition here in 2024 I go through amaye kase, according to the government communications minister no Madam Sedenam Tamaklo, former CEO of Maslock, is in the country currently in the custody of the Ghana Police Service and the Ghana Prisons Service. Our modern yoma egu akwemu was starting the sentence 10 years jail term, the High Court in Accra, a day a man. We'll delve a bit more into that story and its implications, because already Minister may have to say Attorney General and the authorities in the US Ebeshen Komoasie say other extradition processes are a kickstarter no ninyina bit me go through na Ghana for wo ho hia won to come and serve and as to come and stand trial ewo Ghana no ye de won aba wo awunim Sedenam Tamaklo nim foni and that your live stream no eso no an extremely beautiful woman, but of course she found herself on the wrong side of the law ama emrano ene no edinti. We'll delve a bit more into that story na ya hwese de nyoma besiako enran so yet stories be from a brim se ukwa a brima youth be a ewo kronim ayo madwen se aban hyehyeye se community mine omo be regulate na neometimi akoye na aban pese o launch sa program no ewo ebrim ba na mebunu ni bi se omo empene the woman in charge of that program will pass through the show ne ama wama ye hu de call so ewo ebrim enra ene de aban eye ede afahun inti in komono edoso, and you want to join us with your thoughts, your comments, your observations, your WhatsApp number 0548443523 0548443523 na yani etie for enche won so adwen the WhatsApp number na media to jano 0548443523 and let's get to hear from you. Ekosi say on Asempa FM. Tell a friend to tell a friend to tune in to 94.7 and let's get started. In the NIA Benade, you're the community concern segment, Ebe Bremo. Obe Freye inu ama yet ye o consensus very important. Ainti you don't want to miss that segment as well. Kaise and ye the discussion segment and so Ebe Bremo at exactly 4:30. Ye benya Dennis Miracles Abuaje ewo studio ha. Sanso and a lawyer Bernard Bediakon Beidu would also join us in studio near the discussion segment no. Apremo. That's another exciting segment on our show. Don't miss it for anything. Inti, Dennis Miracles Abuaje and Bernard Bediako Beidu will join us. Happy birthday to Wendy Taki, aka Auntie Wendy, at Sotuom ICGC Victory Temple inside Santa Maria. From all your friends, they say a happy birthday. Inti Wendy Taki, aka Auntie Wendy, happy birthday to you. We wish you all the best in this life. Let me also wish a special happy birthday to you. Okay, Vera Counselor, who is student of Blue Crest University College. Eneye Wawoda, happy birthday to you as well. Vera Counselor, happy birthday to you. Live to be 94.7 and beyond. We wish you very, very, very well. And also, our birthday dedication, or share with YouTube, ubet me the birthday wish, no, a comment session on YouTube. Na ya jemre etumi akai amount. Remember, our show is live on YouTube. And to call YouTube, I search for Asempa 94.7 FM and then watch our live stream. Na ode will comment a guho amayen. Maybe I will share infi mayen. In 3 minutes, I would open the phone lines near farm community concern. It is Samson Akwe says, or share from Pokwase Festus, Edas Samuel Boating, Ose Ochia, many of mine, and you are watching us live from Zurich. Okay, Samuel Oboba Boating, Charlie. This one says, will be good day watching you from my office inside Tema Community 9. Okay, Ose, please, I urge this government to replace the contractor working on the Tema motorway. Okay, into Odianu Kofiatha, Yadase. Rich King Solomon says, Obi, I'm watching you live from Ontario, Canada. Please check the volume on YouTube. It's too low, really? Okay. Eric Odro says, Obi, watching you live from Kosovo. Hey, Charlie Ghana photo kwa yo. Kosovo. Anyways, where is Obi? Please, I'm watching you all the way from Worcester in Massachusetts. Obi, roads leading to the Gillette Stadium in Foxborough, Massachusetts. And all roads lead to Foxborough in Massachusetts, the Gillette Stadium. Let's come and support the Ghana Black Stars. Ose Black Stars, Charlie. In the Osha, African teams, no baby, omu nina be basi ewo World Cup, we are listening ababa betoja. And I think Ghana officially will be based in Massachusetts, I think, somewhere in Boston. I'll get the exact university. Most of the teams will be based in universities. Into Ghana, the you know, Boston, into more and more Boston, more Jimmy, pa. Hi, Obi. A very special greetings to Dr. Kwesipoku, the MiFi coordinator, MiFi program coordinator, and senior lecturer at Kwame Nkrumah University of Science and Technology. I hear you. We say, Obi. Okay. Watching you live from Austin, Texas. Greetings to Abel Asumeni of the IEA. This one, Afari Batel says, Obi, watching you all the way from Ayin Suano. We say, Obi, I am watching you live from Canada. This is Zach. Zach, thank you. Watching you from Stoke-on-Trent. Wow. That's Suze TV. Stoke-on-Trent, Charlie. Stoke-on-Trent. Stoke-on-Trent, yeah, fantastic place. Ibrahim Frimpong Owusu, Obi, watching you live from Winston-Salem in North Carolina in the US of A. Hi, Elder Obi. I'm watching you from Columbus, Ohio. Thank you to your team and to you, as always, for bringing us the best news from Ghana. It's 45 minutes after 2. My answer CM Farmer calls on the community concern segment 0302-216-545 and a 0548-955-947. In the answer here 0302-216-545 and a 0548-955-947. Yeah, farmer calls community concern segment. My main share semenya obi wa hwan so good. Good afternoon.
1: Hello.
0: Me pacho. My radio name. Hello. Yeah.
1: Ejanimo.
0: And what free radio swatch?
1: In fact,
0: Community consent segment and the day Abraham. Good afternoon.
2: Good afternoon, Obi.
0: Me patcho why na menya ni?
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2: Obi na mo aba se gba fa e. 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What you have for bottle and show you mono, bola no mono. I'm a shake bolem, that I'm an air corner, a few any more cool. There be a air corner. I find a cook. Go by Biapo, how near, cool near. Just a gunner for. Yama gunner for you, say, you're Subania, and yet. Yes, I said to the job while I should get the moon, so I told you that I'm not going to talk. And I'll come by which is there, or the state, I'll call that this bad dancing as well. I'm going to see more of you, Obi. Ask a film. And so I don't know what you know, Jiri. So when the first come up, when the first come up, you see that edifice next to you. It's gonna for every who you know, never you know. You say I didn't know that. I'm a problem, but you know that you know. Obi nyaku ponsha. Mami chia mimi pi Michael Chibeti.
0: Me da se ye funny pafu from community consent segment.
1: Hello.
0: Hello. Good afternoon.
1: Hello.
0: Me bato radio number from my radio number from why.
1: Hello.
0: What you mean, car?
1: Hello.
0: Okay, mini.
1: Hello. 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
0: Okay, yentiwe. 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
1: Eh mi ya about your lolly belly what you know lolly belly is me. Or your lolly belly will start to answer your old botiano care of Kovisi. Ni one day got an empty bad bossy. He found his officer again. Lazy money to ask for what you got there. When I need trouble, you on the funny block party, the old Bosiano, your black again, the no. Leona can then go no. Every idea you have a machine, I'm a king. You got assembly my lad, whatever money, lazy money to one, you tell me to one year. Or only bound that you appear, the old barrier. Yes, I will put it to you.
0: Oh, okay. Okay. Old barrier.
1: Old barrier, who put it to you.
0: Okay. Old. Okay. Okay, that's fine. That's fine. That's fine. Onu, you bet the minstrel. Yeah, I said, well, anyways, inti, you know, kasa bebre, but I think, Dominic, the issue is near him, old barrier to Kokrobite. No, see how I then? In Suafaho. Okay. Ozi am pinning your hair. Nampino Mune, dear. Empire, no, I do about two, you know. On a bit two, Sylvester Tetana. Eh, I said, oh, ain't he? Oh, video from a horse, ain't it? Eh, and the way the you. Eh, wow. Ain't he? And you are now Frekan Kaino. Ne quite, and you are. Okay, very well. My funny papa from Ecosy says in a community consent segment. Good afternoon.
3: Good afternoon, Obi.
0: Maybe I don't want any.
3: Obi, big money, I can say. Obi, so to open when you okay, me now, because.
0: Hey, that's all.
3: Oh, hey, Obi.
0: Oh,
3: Mubana Mantimon Kana Sure. Enya de papa is a dear politics. Now, the higher politics of Kromo Hatchet. They be every year, be this thing is you.
0: Yeah,
3: I'm not going back. Nay, I'm not engineers. I will be a Kromo media. A engineering problem because Canada, I know, okay, every city, be I know, assemblies are almost taking care of these things. Ah, engineers, solve this kind of problems. In the your municipal assemblies, in the DC, is not a for engineers are working. Are they normal? Afibia, they will be see. Now, man for, obeshe now man for the bucket is here. Modern now, so unugum. Now, ye standing in a go abonting. Ye via a dry penny as I go there and back as the BBNC. They will say we were once going through this problem. And then a president, you know, all the two in place that engineers in Yajuma and Yanko Pabro for engineers, no best of a problem with my once and for all now, Obia Huntono or Ghana. Because one, a indiscipline, Ekaho. Two, a executive decision, say, so you take this thing serious. And say, you say, I'm a president, Mahama Abba. Idea politics, yes, I could for the war on and so and to this year and so at all. You find your politics. Yen I side in so to in so on. Na yen fa engineers, papa, no munko citizen, no mun some of this problem. I because Katamanso Nifia be a war, Obi, cast in Timinko. A quite a much semino cast in Timinko. Indeed, how long can we continue doing this? In Soto, every year, the idea politics. President Mahama, on taking this serious. Now, on finding that, he said, Obaso, the last term, you know, or they have solved this issue once and for all, I'm a Ghana. I don't get back, I know. Member your politics, member your NDC, MPP, but we shouldn't be politics as usual. Often we end some problem Ghana for. They will say, President Mahama Bayano, you know, this problem was serious. We're going to solve this problem once and for all.
0: We've been receiving a lot of videos from, you know, people across the Greater Accra region, and in fact, from across Ghana as well. Omoa, Omuntimi, Mfre, you know, Ede, videos, Bibrina, Eba. And I think this is on the, my... I'm getting details from for this particular video. In Bengazi, Uber trains our video in this one, mami. Minya details na near the atoso. Asempa FM Sunny Freya in community concern segment 0302-216545. 0302-216546. Good afternoon.
4: Good afternoon, Philip Osebunso.
0: Hey, Baba Ketenya.
4: Oh, pe nani. Hey, Filippo.
0: Baba.
4: Sure. You have been national good Ankasa. What monkey saw there, and with you, ma.
0: One day,
4: book name in.
0: Yet
4: another. The one who tells the why you must not have going this into one born one shilling in Yam. I pay Alpha for two, no, not so late in my paddle. Where did you name?
0: Nanato Kuoko Biwa.
4: I say,
0: Nanato Kuoko Biwa.
4: Yes.
0: Marty, entail.
4: Yeah, I'm not. No,
0: Baba yensuye dase ye fani pafofro ekosi sen suni community concern segment good afternoon
5: onabobi
0: yes
5: onabobi baba la mini provision
0: baba mayentio
5: 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She's never been spectator. I have a problem soon and war. Because past government, they have a problem, MPP Mirosun, they have a problem with Zuma. Yet, yeah, MPP, no, fool. And a government, you see, you will be a floor, Jaguar House. And statistics, who say tech? That's a bit of a woman with hospital junction also. E wo mwa kupio Roman Johnson. E ti se wope kontrate se wodi sikama wo. 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I mean, we not just pay us money. Yeah, Kaya. We didn't say, Obi, oh my, no money for Abimu. It's a better government. I want because we said that the money, Mama, by here. Oh, yeah, so tell Funipa, or Tienipa. I am a me MC in Source, who are on the soil, or Bataya, or Tienipa. Yeah, that's it. Once you start that test, no one, you know, you will be mine because I mean, it's Obi. Fear the one in Amafu, you know, Mr. Mafu, because I am one, I ask for me at the tea. I'm going to go to the house. 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
5: Ute, hwa ina man ita allegation, no?
0: Who did that allegation, aoka?
5: Eh, sene o newspaper wene, anyine ya.
0: Newspaper, dear hein?
5: Oh, baby, de kwa social media nene, musa.
0: Oh, sansa no call radio stations for fun more kaka sansa oba ha me patcho ya mamu fasa ni ma ne ma ekosi sense no high asempa fm ma yemfa ni pa fofro na into me entwaso good afternoon
6: Obi
0: me patcho why ni
6: patcho fm joe
0: who ka safi
6: ablekuma
0: okay
6: yes
0: joe me patcho
6: ablekuma in second river no honor my catastrophe. Na a honor me war ga west constituency. Mesre se MC for ga west. Honorable Desmond John Sua nine. Se Otia. Yes, Renwa. A second a river. Oma se boss of my young baby. Omoin ye. Enna, Uncle Four in Coochie. Uncle Four in Sidan, a war, and second a river. In Suya, the number of Uncle Four is sooner wrong with them because of the second a river. Bridge now, Moyen. Uncle Four, as you see, dying, a bit more as you see filling stations. A bit more as you see washing bay. At the Aben, I'm a even baby and soon the Pacra piano. I'm not here as silly or I'm an aka two holes. Now, two holes, which you're trying to mean continuation. Meanwhile, I'm in Ampen for the Bias, I'm not quite. I'm in ye, but from Bokoboko, at the Bessie, New Town, I bet my boss in New Town, Bridge Bio. Bridge, no, it's your car. I'm a massa, but I can see I can say I'm a go. It's your to Bridge, no. Sooner not any nerve from sooner Aka stones. It can't be brave, so cow from their own team. Among your own, a day concerting on the moon, shoot me flag, yeah, as a mumber, a ye dredge gutter now, dredge. Among the dredge gutter, intimacy, the Biayane Casse, a year between Ga West and Ga Central, border town. That's a movie, a casa, border town. Inti MC I work Ga Central and Gas MC for Ga West. Yeah.

0: Adi wo ya che ye nim se mo na mbeti ma boy mo so mo ba ya ye hu hwe ablek ma ba so fo ye hu hwe yes ramo
1: mase ye da se pa ekosi sen sone e ha ya sempa 94.7 fm ma ye mfa final call na ye mfa segment we in si good afternoon. Hello.
2: Hello. Good afternoon.
1: Yes. Me patron whiny.
2: But your friend, Awal.
1: Ma wano so kakrama yen. Oh, kasa free.
2: Me kasa free Legon.
1: Okay. Eh, University of Ghana, na?
2: Yes, please. University
1: okay.
2: of Ghana.
1: Okay. Me patron me into you.
2: But your me how, my community concern, ne se. Me me kum, ah, me free ho, ba enra, efri nof. Every Nanton, a whole constituency, every Nanton, a whole constituency capital, and it's a full district. From Tamale to Nanton is about 18 kilometers. That can take motorbike 15 to 20 minutes to get there. A car maybe 25 to 30 minutes. The road is so terrible that it will take you several minutes to get there. I understand the road was given to a contractor, and they pour some small sand on it. When it rains, it wash everything away. This abobo, what would you call it? Pregia mostly is what we use as our year means of transport, largely in the north. What number? One share over 18 kilometers. Over to just over para and sana weather. And in Kodenchen, me bofa eba akaha, me bira miti. Ofri salvation are called banana in sharp curve be the whole as sharp reverse curve be. A how can you school be brave or honum and a pubia motobo or be or honum? I'm pleading with the authorities in that particular assemble to put some speed ramps between lovers in to IBE bus stop to avoid motor accidents. Every morning, be a moto and a car bubble of your home. That is my community concern.
1: Yeah, that's it. Pa, I mean, sure. Why? Yeah, that's it. Yen to me, in fact, calls. I'll be showing you this video. Me software or PIWC West Hills PIWC of the Church of Pentecost. And sending me this particular video where here. Kasua toll booth, whatever old barrier, traffic, a walk quine, so no, ese weni and so, cause one nam kasua ho e badia, you should be prepared. Say, fuel ni wuka moa, but money is all be to be a goom, because traffic, a walk stretch, so no, it's crazy. You be show video nama musisiama, mwehuhawa, isi etie, from the other side of the road, ufri a ye old barrier, e kwa kasua no, omo di endi e ase edem. But kasua fona eba old barrier no, terrible stuff, terrible traffic. Ah, in the end of the ewo video ni mono. In the anya ize, it is a oba ufri kasua end no eba krum na fuel ni ukemu anu abo modern atobi. But traffic no anu oshe kakra. 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Udimuze enko kwa na ba eye brutal traffic, brutal. And I want to believe, sir, Dominic, me name a you hono and you ana pian be guka kwa inimobio. Still. Wow. In the Atala area, wa anyano abe guka kwa inim, eno neema traffic win, and it's really massive. So, how about a video on YouTube, or date and quadia now access to internet, please join us on YouTube. Next video, it's a terrible traffic on that stretch. In this, oh, bar now we're too hopeful from Kasua toll booth, a bar a year old barrier. It's really not looking good. In the Munshanans, we say, Obi, glorious birthday to Mr. Joshua, aka Dry Bone, inside Wage Agbawe. A very vibrant youth activist of the NPP, Master Planner Jr., and a day we are praying. Obi, big ups to Eddie of Achimota DVLA. He's an ardent listener of Ekosi saying, Ronaldo Kwame Slash, and on the way. But Eddie, Achimota DVLA, good afternoon to you. Hope you're doing well. Thanks for always doing the listening to Ekusi say. Charlie. Ain't he? Aha. Hey. Videos there. And then Uncle Fua send you videos. We say, Obi, good afternoon. I'm writing to inform you because the situation has become even more critical. It is not only my house that has been affected. The entire Sakumono Estate near Celebrity Golf Park has been flooded. Oh, Sakumono Estate and so. For the past 5 days, we have tried our best to manage the situation, but it keeps getting worse. We urgently need the authorities to intervene. Please use your platform to raise awareness and call for immediate action. The community is in distress, and we cannot continue like this without support. Thank you for your help. Justice Kwam, or a head of protocol, our Ministry of Food and Agric. Now, Oshe Omuamohona, Chese Obia Tokanu, o de ombe yi video no be hu Benghazi me de sende o kanuna eh chale obi anya sefo enti these are some of the videos really amount for cars are a park your modern nim nyina sisinsuom and a canoes and a omode enam enti ye be show video ba akwa akwaba
3: me Joseph Obi na o kan sakmo no estate
1: no bi dia send me
3: is legon ni ayiho nyina flade
1: oh is legon
3: na no was it last Monday or so June 3rd no oh baby ah
1: eti no is legon hills
3: is legon
1: santo area o
3: na no nga is legon ho
1: eh say no is legon new site
3: uh-huh.
1: And there omo ewo
3: oh,
1: the
3: main is Legon. Hodem Flade.
1: Where is Santo?
3: Oh, and Omoa, war plan areas, Nina. Oh,
1: is
3: your new area?
1: No, no, estate. Oh, Sakumono Estate, you in the way,
3: I don't cry, where's the wall?
1: A year plus area. And no matter to canoe or moody in your free fear on. Plus area, pa way, what was there?
3: I'm not even talking to you. They're not just a champion.
1: Oh, yeah.
3: Yeah. Wonu wetu e
1: wo ka chese wo ka park ya bonti nyina sisi nsio and there's a plush area here
3: na we ka sinu wo ka sinu wo so tundre so
1: plush area
3: eti en ni asema wa kan sisi sisi obi anye safe sisi se wo ba bi a wote no wo dwen se wo me hade ya e toto aso be 5 days a obi aso be
1: shi
3: obi aso be shi
1: area short no we da da bi area o full blown enti me pa cho utie ya Brane bra baby bi aye kasa aflad no enye
3: so then ebe ma haso aflad because eye war plan area
1: real estate
3: quite did the moon bibia did the
1: community nice place and for a place like this to flood, as I say, the problem is a big problem.
3: Uh-huh. Eti omo a they are calling for say yen shedan redesign it.
1: Yeah.
3: Omo e wose e yi omo free ho say new area bi na e di omo be kwa ehia no enye sa big disaster se nyame anye ya dom a obi na toto aso ko be 5 days a ni e beti enti asempa because so far not mo for Saturday no mo si nipa for na ewu enu ahwe abe 2 abeka ho
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3: mm-hmm.
4: but city authorities ne ka se dabi omo fi DR Congo omo mbebo match no wo and they had to fly to US direct do man timi an koma laga an koba friendly match no
3: you see
4: wozu fri DR Congo Ebola unity e wo it is a players in the officials in every ho air bas Spain and hwa mo be ko no na kwa kuja yare and we have to take it serious and anu mbebo honorable kwa na mi ta kando abaso wa se ye call Samidian Fiasel Sunday Thanksgiving service no he took opportunity of nipa na asia wo bebre no and or educate a man fun about Ebola,
3: yeah,
4: and then your ma bind the egu acquaint. When you say, yeah, Titin, say me say na a year, I think they should step up
3: on
4: airport screening, a young fan is seen because Enna ensure a fire, young one
3: say Ebola, hunter virus, and then Yakasa, and your papa, it's your best, Dr. Bequin, and impending for your sermon, and when you muyano, mummy, and when your Ghana Health Service for ye because Obi, who ensure no more, ensure na form, no, a bit your. Monsa na esesa niema no en kan han sio to na nsio ba nyi nsio niema nsio because obi siweje you know what they are
4: two gatem yeah
3: enti etese ni ode ni sesesa obi eja nan eti se ya mmoden na no so pa yetna wa mani so be free around there na se Amiya beye sutro mi nu.
4: It's true.
3: Nsi o be faye na wo masa ya yugu ho no mu ni we enye papa. Eti obi we de kakra bi na me di betwa mu.
4: Su
3: nya minister na Ebola de no na ma hwa ma.
4: Very careful. Fortunately, first one by ni bi amagana. And we have to.
3: Oh, na se ni e be nyina hunter virus ni say e bi mpie ha. Ebola no so e bi ma ye nti this mpox no na hwa e bi e be no crowd how o man manage ni ye eti ye hwe na we no me ma kra
4: very well ekwia boato wa yi adom na ye ten en kan ekosi sen so ni high asempa fm high obi Ghana will be based in Rhode Island which borders Massachusetts and Connecticut yes I know Rhode Island tinti Brant University in Smithfield Rhode Island the hall and the Ghanaian team no the Black Stars EBBC for the World Cup into Mama Yen Shannon. So hi Obi. My concern is about applicants who underwent medical screening for the security services and were declared fit, yet they still do not know their faith. Some have heard they may have to wait another 4 years before recruitment. If that is true, will their medical conditions still be considered valid after such a long period? Also, what happens to female applicants who may give birth during the waiting period? Could you kindly clarify this issue? Thank you. Gastiman ewo brekum ena onodi we abre. Gastiman ya dasi. Hi, Obi. Good afternoon to you. The flood has made it very difficult for us to live in Kasua. We are really suffering. Fusein is salifu ewo Kasua Zango. Nedie enono. This one says, hi, Obi. This is Bawe Zero. The road in front of Faith Montessori School. Oh, Oh, Charlie. Bawe, zero. Benghazi made Omodiana Sendeo. Yes, Faith Montessori School, a very popular school in that area. Enim Aflade Poto in Tiano, the video, obi the video in Abrey. Ghana. So, can't we find a lasting solution to this perennial flooding? Trust me, we would come back to this same situation next year. Kwesi Reynolds, Ewa Agona Odobing, and Onediway Abrey. Hi, Obi. Today be today. Please respond to his girl language. Mr. President, or Denmark. Mr. President, Yedase. Hi, Obi. We are still waiting for all the appointees to declare their asset like they told us. Looks like these politicians, who for years have taken the people of Ghana for granted, cannot own up to their promises and responsibilities. We cannot allow politics to be the tool for them to amass wealth. President Mahama should honor his promise of asset declaration. We are tired of business as usual. We welcome Sednam Tamaklotu in Sawim as we await that of Ken Ofori-Atta and the rest. George Niokaite, Ewa Chicago, US of A. This one says, happy birthday to an incredibly special person, Jackie Wiafe at Ghana Gas Company Limited. And Jackie Wiafe, happy, happy, happy birthday to you. You work at the Ghana Gas Company Limited. Do have a fantastic birthday. We wish you very, very, very well. Ye be kwa humane so na ansana no, and ye kwa humane so a, ye kodin komo afa, Sednam Tamaklo, in sense some no, and I'll read for you what the U.S. Embassy Ghana epostie, and at the Honorable Felix Kwachi Ofosu, and so epostie we are na ye di hunkomo. We just want to know where she is now. We are told that she's in the custody of the police service and the prisons service. Attorney General, under whom all of this extradition process, Godfred Yeboah Dame, and then the deputy at the time, Trian Yeboah Ebedi Nkomo, and then we speak to the other stakeholders on this particular story. And you don't want to miss all of those interviews after this one. Mamene Otria Herbal for Nkasa. Na last week or two, Omobama Yedi and Komo, and we all saw say a draw more than nominal, a draw, a boy Juma, papa, papa, papa, papa. Where say Obi, can you find out from the sports minister how far with the match ticket the president and he, the minister, promised people in the diaspora? Clement from Bronx in the US of A, we'll deal with that now. For share, say, ticket, are you ready? And I say, baby, Monsu will be a DF in Yama Munina Mehu. Mini Aqua Banet is saying,
5: Josu will be Yamadu,
4: be a quay,
5: be a book,
4: yeah, Dania Miasse, Ochia herbal
5: powder.
4: Where powder,
5: oh, yeah.
4: Ochia herbal powder.
5: Yeah.
4: Wow. In the say and it
5: see ya na package in it.
4: In the way o tia no and wash with them in sumo.
5: O the good in su or yeah,
4: yeah, the cacrano.
5: Yes, she pa
4: now the not one num.
5: Yeah.
4: And yenum.
5: Debidabidab.
4: In the every day we benum back on.
5: Back one up back one me. Did be a mean.
4: Me no every day.
5: Yeah.
4: It when a yeah day powder we know.
5: Obi ochia herbal powder. Draw said the SFI and
4: yes,
5: yeah, they am a Ghana for you now.
4: Okay,
5: on say Ghana 42 and I said be 42. A banner say a number draw, and you know, I an air dinner. It is our side, no, so you are general,
4: sure.
5: And I consider no, so
4: and
5: I hear doing a former say on no more cool, and you are
4: okay,
5: and you are dinner. No one, no money, come on now. Say, and a druno, etier, or chia herba powder, say. And it's here. My bacho, who you be a who see mu how? Here now, sister Mutter to Tuma. You are hiding in the sister Yadiano.
4: Yes.
5: What dear to Musa, a ye, Nana Nabin a dear Jano. And as any uncle be any dear Jano. And as a beer, Nabusia fee, and a sassy Yadiano, Yajadia Momo. Nelson Cassis Yadia, the Obin Ganya, car and a dine, and car, ye dear Jow say, a Japadia. There's will be a dear to Musa. Nisisi yadi yano,
3: ewo nebusu yano,
5: mepacho enyano kure. 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It may patch all your beer was his yam or shankani. Obetry shame baby or quack says, I had dread the amount of best sorry cried your fist and itchy. Mammy, papa, or co jasso, or you know, sorry, I be fear, and I had denny. Obu be do via just say, or daho, not it yet and itchy. Why, Henny, and nobody more could tell what your spanner called the young windy amount, and also fast and for the abba. It's what drew and what chia heba powder. 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
1: 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grace, favor, and his protection towards the life of my wife, Mrs. Monica Asare Akon, and myself, Emmanuel Akon, a.k.a. L. Manuel, a gospel artist based in Takrade. It's our 8th wedding anniversary today. Kindly wish us, and God bless you.

0: the Madame Sedinam Tamaklo, the U.S. authorities, Egina, Omodeno Aba Ghana. This is something you expected. Mode request ni to Monomeboa.
1: Minya, no question, it's here. Moa, ye court no convict Madame Sedinam Tamaklo. Na inya, dena yes, when it's a statute addition process, no. Ye bit in your question, ye. Let me just say, I dare shaft ye, no. But ye do baby, ye dream. Na mini kind and more the attorneys are or more the office of the DPP. Any DP Ankasa, come faso and handle matter away. And re, ya mudi or matter away, meaning the kind of sacrifices are the room. Ya eventually, ya send me ya a court to a grass at home. Now, I kind of have to say, or more I put to a more office and all, ya, you move money here. They have the requisite experience. I'm happy to say that this particular matter, no, Madam DPP, and in the attorney say, oh, and a year case, me now, but look at Kirby as the supervising deputy AG, head of that ministry. But they did the work. And I say, Ghana for now, no, your mama, so say, your fight against corruption and then graft. Yet, me and ya, such a major breakthrough by say, Nipana Yitinasem. Ugani call ye. Ya idinam rasuti asem no ibu anefo. That's why it did to us so my deep office for so many sana manimeti to us and crata in an eight yana tabayoho, yediko America ne, yenye hung the abbey.
0: Sir, usha timer, yede request ne call ye till end the year. That's over 2 years. Ain't he Minister of Government Communications paragraph 2 kase after over two years of court proceedings, the United States authorities notified the government of Ghana of her surrender in January this year. She arrived in Accra on Tuesday, June 9th, which is in 2 years court proceedings in the U.S. near the a normal with extradition requests.
1: Abnormal. They can say normal, and say in terms of extradition process, no. And post any panel, yeah, or that same Panama, Maya, Yanum, for example, okay, America, for example, Panama, Ghana, or over the PLP. We think you are some quite acquainting. In this particular case, yes, sharp, yeah, in somewhere June, July 2024. The request in the call by August, then your response. I might be things about the baby or call, baby or pay, yeah, monitor everything. So now you go on to say new office in January 2025. The baby over 1.5 years since we left. But it's better late than never. So far as say America for a twat, so yeah, yes, or we are yet in the Abano. HSA, international obligations are now offered. Other parts are very specific obligations are on all.
0: I've heard, you know, communicators of our party, the NPP, on social media, some of them ask, so on the JDR, I also move pictures of Sedinam Tamaklo, Ewura Ghana, possibly with even handcuffs, Ewan and Sa, any other for them to believe. Do you have any doubt, say, our Ghana?
1: So far as I'm concerned, U.S. Embassy for I issue almost statement that I can't yet.
0: Yes.
1: So what I'm concerned, the official government spokesperson, Akase Yedinabano, Mejidise, or Ghana.
0: Okay. Ain't Usha, U.S. Embassy Ghana, post on where you almost say, justice has no borders. The United States has extradited Sedinam Tamaklo Ationu to Ghana following her conviction on 70 plus corruption-related charges, including embezzling more than $6 million equivalent in Ghanaian taxpayer funds. This is our strong U.S.-Ghana law enforcement partnership in action, demonstrating a shared commitment to accountability and the first extradition from the U.S. to Ghana since 2009. Ain't he? That's some confirmation, you know, from the U.S. government themselves. And what happens, according to Minister of Communications,

0: she's now in the custody of the prison service and the Ghana Police Service. What do you reckon would happen if free and equity?
1: So far as say, then I'm back in the hand, and yeah, there's a good fee. Rightly so, as the three agencies are taken up, like the police and the commission prison service.
2: As simple.
1: And I'm sorry, your bind, you know, and Manica says, convert your bar, also been good to medical news, what I said on him and I said on him.
0: Yes.
1: So when we screen in via the next place, I saw connection, you didn't call prison, but yeah, I also call some. And feed you.
0: Or quite to file an appeal and apply for bail pending appeal.
1: Time for appeal. No, make us social media. Make us action. I say lawyer for you. No,
0: yes.
1: Nipano on quite so. No, so it's me and create my court. The man is quite now. It's me appeal, which I consider a fundamental human right. Bail. What can bail one say? Oh, quite looking at fully bail. No, many needs a also court a grant me bail. If we say many a counsel would even say more bail. No previous bail. No, who breach and I say who ganya. Sorry, chill the wabaka quarters and I'm so first one again, you know. And yeah, the more so it to be so surprising. So, bus of filing a bail, court everything a money bill. That's my opinion. If you're a penny, the ability to go process everything up and then bail in a day, I'm very much surprised. So, we'll be getting a bill in the circumstance.
0: Okay, meaning, sir, obey to me, I apply for extension of time within which to file the appeal. Or file the appeal, we are. Then obey to me, I apply for bail pending appeal. But as to say obey your bail, no, hey, another thing. In your estimation, based on the breach of the earlier bail, you know, say court not granting another bail, you'll be surprised.
1: I'll be very much surprised, Minia. But sir, I to be sending some signals, wrong signals. Mm. To the other people say, oh, ABS for Ghana. I'll be very much surprised as a lawyer for at least 24 years. Yeah. I'll be the most surprising thing that will ever occur to me. So, with me, Bela.
0: Is it possible, pursuant to Article 72, say, President Betimi Amano pardon in consultation with the Council of State?
1: President, our power under Article 72, it's something that we all know. So it's a man for pardon and a man remission of sentence. Yet nothing. In the present case of the Suina and Rama fine. Then we must go through a certain process. The present thing can say, hey, yo, Obanu Gane call, you know, yo, we seek a call, you know, Oba, you know, made them satisfied. Seeing your man in Kufria, Ghanaian should be the best judge. Because pardon is a political question. So when you answer that question, people will act on behalf of them. They will judge you by the answer that you give.
0: Yeah, what then would happen relative to your relationship with the U.S. now? And maybe that question way based on the statement of fellow Squatchofo. So he ended that statement by saying, sir, meanwhile, the Attorney General is scheduled to meet his counterparts at the U.S. Department of Justice for a bilateral discussion on all pending extradition requests between the two countries. And you know, we are open, for the want of a better word, the floodgate, and say all other extradition requests and also can be granted, right?
1: Extradition requests, when you do automatically, they should be granted. And the request, so the court, not rules, then we have that order no, for the other country. So we won't say be a pending request via the US, because they are pending this for Ghana. And meaning in Abidjana, the facts and the circumstances, visit to the US by the Leonard A. You know, the right thing, because he's our Attorney General. We have the US counterpart there. They can meet and then discuss issues. But I don't say the discussion, no, it's about law. They cannot discuss anything outside the law. In terms of the pending cases, you know, if there is merit, I'm sure, say, both countries, you know, will act on them. But if there are some flaws in their request, that either Ghana or the U.S. can say, I'm not going to abide by your request or uphold your request.
0: In the any automatic, say, when said now, time I go through, no, then automatically, Ophoriata is next.
1: No. Any automatic, crack. in extradition, no, mm-hmm. is determined on case by case basis. So, case a buyer, no, it may go through every process and I say, never. We are buying, no, it can go through an, we are quite debit. So, a case by case, doesn't mean say we are buying, no, be a ever. A Semper FM.
0: Very well. Enti ma yenase bibienia would come back to you na fe yababe jintremu. Why?
1: Yabedase cancer.
0: Very well. Lawyer Alfred Triayeboa, or a former Deputy Attorney General of the Republic of Ghana. It was under his watch on any boss, and the extradition request for Sedinam Tamaklo was made, you know, from the government of Ghana to the government of US. That was in 2024. Into almost, and as over 2 years later, Sedinam Tamaklo is now in Ghana, according to government sources, corroborated by the government of the U.S. through the United States Embassy here in Ghana. And that's where we are. Yeah, but more than see, Benya, Honorable Felix Kwachi Ofosu, and any on us wedding come. But even before that, no, Enra Unim said, yeah, who videos be from a brim in the eastern region? Ah, na efa in Samoa. 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communities here in Accra into Edinkra Height ewo cantonment Eagles Place and a Royal Tivoli ewo Sakomono Meridian Gardens ewo Klagon Okohwa luxury apartment papa ubenye bi etumi ato into experience 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Your journey starts with us. In Timestia was Obeshanen so Edi Amay. Amama will see a wustri ama kwaba net saying.
2: Nyamia
0: do not say
2: Nyamia do you are able.
0: Yeah, Danyamia say. Ain't new place, let us say. Ehoye.
2: Oh, ehoye. Nyamia.
0: Wa settle in, come on.
2: Settle, come on, come on.
0: Na, a day in the course were a brim. Videos are you on social media? Na, eh, no cre.
2: So I think the video did not come with the narrative. Ain't okay. It was misconstrued.
0: Okay.
2: Let me start from the top. Mm-hmm. First of all, Michelle. Responsible cooperative mining program, mm-hmm. No, yeah, program be abaya sheshe. Ghana, dear, we are blessed with abundant mm-hmm. natural resources.
0: Yeah.
2: Now, in Pempino, yeah, two a former good day na. 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Inti we've seen the effects of it.
0: Yes.
2: Your forest, your kwa e ya say no. Your nsuo, ya say no. 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Inti yeah, the responsible cooperative mining and skills development program nearby.
0: Yes.
2: Na program na shesha ni nani se. Say eba crowe so. 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
0: Okay.
2: Mining no expensive. 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It's okay, say, and paper look as any papa could be a bakophobia and ya na
0: ne board
2: na who are to mean so. Ne mum do de eye. It's a kaya na ye boom. Ti ebia ye ba nipa be ya 10, 20, 30, 40, 50 bi ni a kaya hu boom. Na a buy e boy ye to attain legal entity status. Ya register ye, ya GRA 10. Ya come minerals commission ho, minerals commission na share ebia bebia ye wono assassin ye. Na minister ma sa group no legal rights to mine there.
0: Yeah.
2: Then they have a sensor. Na afeyin so enya say ye ka say ya be take data bi anaibia we've helped you attain legal entity status until honum hona ni ama o eh is no e see a training mo so that we are sure say ye the lease name ma mo no mo be the right thing.
0: Okay.
2: Inti, this year, no. Last year, we spent most of the year doing stakeholder engagement. Okay. This year, no, we took a different approach. And the approach was, yebeko nkron kronos.
0: Okay.
2: Na yaya registration. 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It is either way.
0: Yeah.
2: Inti why mo no mpeso mo ne aban ye ejuma? 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those things na department of cooperatives and so I register mo kama. Na ye wea team ne ba around that ye peke coordinate no. It is as na mo wono. Why dia? E bia na ye kwaye. Ye si ye unko ho. Se ye ba na ye nsuyo so ye si. E ha di ye. Mo ntumi nye ejuma. Se mo ni ye mbe mo be cooperate with us. Na mo ni ye be ye ejuma de ye nde mo free ha. Mo unko be bifufo. Ni ye mpe asa asa mamo.
0: Okay.
2: So that is basically what it is. It is more like a support program. Na ye ye enu rea. Na minerals commission confirm me asase na ye ni stakeholders are engaged ye hu asase rua asase rua as oh ye betumi dia ye we ya ban hye ya de pa nti ye nye ni ya ye training nti ye we training ni we then we
0: know training for cooperative training. Members
2: yes for cooperative members ni nine so bia nya echo through training no and a training no is in two ways a practical training and there's a theoretical training as well into a year training na ya mo bia certificate ya betcha mo guidelines no so mo be mining na say na mo be na say ni say ni say na be no because mining there are different types alluvial colluvial into whichever type of mining whether it's rock whatever type of mining
0: you're going to do there
2: ya mama who training no because we also want to mimic what you find on a formal site, no? So,
0: yes.
2: Say infrastructure, be baho.
0: Okay.
2: Inti say we must dine clinic B, warehouse B, all of those things. Inti say we were clinic B. Make I nan say no be kase. Another na training na mo ye mo chere say ni dumja. Now how dem dey ye dumja we? Inam say because mo the infrastructure be see ho. Inti be able to me inti say the dine be see ho amam na say eja to dine ma. Mo be den mo akwenchi no. Inti say na mo be use fire extinguisher cry. Ye be tremo. All of those things. Now, we've done quite a number of them. I think in March, near started a pilot exercise, and we registered. Yeah, covered the whole of Western Region and Western North, and then after that, we went into six other regions and trained Nigusu Kwaeko. Now, Eastern area, hono New Ibrahim area, hono ne hono readiness no akwenim. We had so many people registering. We had so many people going through the training program. Training, no, we had trained over 400 people. Anna.
0: Under one cooperative.
2: No, multiple cooperatives. Okay. Multiple cooperatives. Into okay. Cooperatives, no. We don't want to overstretch it. Into I think there are about a little over 35 cooperatives.
0: Oh.
2: In
0: that. Ewe Brim,
2: Hong Kong. Oh, wow. And there are small villages are more honum.
0: Yeah.
2: Into readiness na kwe nim stakeholders are handful. Omu nyina had agreed say a program a year ya check your monsa no na communal commission so I confirm areas nibi not all of them it na ese abain so call next step which was to inaugurate them na omu who say omu readiness no akwenim but inaugurating them does not necessarily mean say ochina na get some more starting mine na omu rie ye more time to finish the rest of the legal processes no na minister mom release no must start here juman into a new inauguration and I kwako here nra which we did and program ne ba so kama kama it was beautiful
0: all the 35 corporations
2: yes
0: and each cooperative won one asase
2: not omunyina na ewo asase insase na insase ru ani dia mayen no esoso into at comes dep no ye better chance asase na mom because those areas once gazette process ni be ye finalized no ni a chichen sa asena moment we wa ha and we have a dashboard online na yes our allocation into ye mama ye wie process na munim say once we inaugurate mu ye wie process no munim say ye mama coordinate na munim say mo sa asena certificate ha be si ha Momo Dini, we musu dien, we musu dien, that kind of thing. But there were areas that are available la to me started. And so that was the whole thing. Now Emma say, yeah, training no, the numbers were huge. And a bit more answer and come message, no.
0: Okay.
2: I think their data had been captured, but I think they missed the information on training no. And so Muti said the next step was happening, which was the inauguration.
0: Said, ah,
2: now then na
0: training, yeah,
2: yeah, nyebi. Inti, it was supposed to be a peaceful protest. A motion, a red band, ni ade. Ena omobaho. Ti anopano omobaho because of the look. No, it looked like it was going to be, you know, rowdy.
0: Yeah.
2: And a minister who, and a minister, bise omo said, "Di asem neko sno msiyo." Yeah, waha, yeah, mining. Yeah, some of us have been engaged. Our data has been captured. Maybe one no ma, yeah, to me I capture your data, but yeah, pesi mining. But training, no na yeah, messi na. Yeah, messi training. They just say, "Abaya into me legalize yeah yo." Musu musu ma yenye galam say, "Yensu ya pesi ya legal no." It's your bending. And I'm minister, say, "Where yenye problem?" Mumbra ni na yenye program ni yenye kama. Yeah, we are team no waha.
0: Okay.
2: We will continue from there. Inti ye nanti yani omo nanti ako inside no. And I think say some of the youth no mobile program no thought say omo be ye gidigidi we program na say and omo call block you na catch am say there be ye no omo na e call
0: and no omo na e block guys now
2: omo ni minister e ba no omo share red ban ha because they thought say they were going to block the program no omo say no ye no omo ni na e call and that was it. But I don't know, some people took the video and put it out without a narrative. So it looked as if say yeah, there was
0: program
2: some
0: no more
2: program then almost say, you know, but when you are buying program, you know, you just say a program, a idea, a year, or share and run him for mobile whole community. About the whole grounds was full because everybody agrees and understands that this is a good program and this is the way to go. Usually, you know, we want to do a carrot and stick approach. Deal with NIMOS. Inside you instituted NIMOS, no? They enforce the law. But call through the right process. The government is ready to help them. It was peaceful. Make us say, ene, oma sendi data. For the rest of them, also young capture mono. It has been inputted into our database. Ochna training nest that say all the way to the end of the weekend.
0: I'm going to go training, you know.
2: Yeah, because training because it's a moving train and we have facilitators in multiple regions. Or more call around, or more training. No, ebi wo Western region, ebi waha. In the course of the week, ebi unso be call some parts of the Northern region because almost confirmed. Once we have the confirmation from Minerals Commission, because what we don't want is say yebabe teki database, yebabe teki data na yebe kase yedeha mo. So we work with all the regulatory agencies to ensure that all the checks are in the right place. It's Minerals Confirm Minerals Commission confirmed say hano a year a BNA application be no be there too, but then go through ye. And you to make us okay in the year for a crammer boys no find ye jumania diniacano a manipa no pay application. A BNA expired lease be. I expired. Expired, and I say there's no renewal on it. Then they say no be idea.
0: Sure.
2: Constitution also is also clear on how the minerals are vested into the president.
0: Mm-hmm.
2: And by virtue of that, then the minister can give out that lease. Inti, once we have all those confirmations, no, then we take it from there. Inti, we have facilitators on ground who are trained lecturers, mainly from UMAT, near other institutions.
0: We train certificates.
2: Na yama group nonso certificates or muso modi yomo juma. Inti,
0: how would it work? Inti, omo ye cooperative in the same new Brema e be 35 cooperatives no cooperative ba ku bi e bia owo no concession obi e juma
2: so
0: omo wi a gold a omo benya no obviously no momo case no it will come to gold board,
2: yes,
0: right?
2: Yes,
0: and scare be ba no omo ene den omo be che and I say omo account bi omo de gum, how would that
2: so
0: omo jai mo omo aso omo ampe kwai omo be.
2: Okay, o say already nankasa no, there's a formula that works on ground.
0: Okay.
2: O person won nko for year juma na o person institute bi you don't steer away completely from what they're currently doing. They already have their own revenue sharing formula,
0: okay,
2: that they have on ground.
0: Okay.
2: Per policy no, we allow investors to come on board. Investors know, like Mekaya, you know, mining is expensive, it's an expensive venture. It's ABA and Nayaka putting the processing facility in Omutuminye. But we open up the, we create an opportunity for people to bring processing facilities. Okay. Cooperatives know can feed into the processing facilities. It's Nipa no Adin Isika about the processing facility in Eban because facilities know. You talk about $1.5 to about $3.5 million mm-hmm. per facility. And these are small. These are not big plants like you see Webia, Goldfields, and Newmont. These are smaller ones. In some way, they be see honoma. Now, multiple cooperatives are more around. They're more to me feed into. That's why we say shared processing facilities, which are using mercury-free technology.
0: Okay.
2: Because the MPS will be at the mercury begu, will be at the mercury begu in Suinim. Now, on my share. Into there's a revenue sharing module formula that we have in the policy. It allows them to be able to do that. Mm. Now, this program is also very community centered.
0: Yeah.
2: In the sense that, say, omunya say revenue ne ba, ye wa futuobia ye disiho ma community no. Into say ne community ne ka say, yeah, I have say ne pesi e track wine waha. And I yepesi school dying be wahana hospital be wahanoma. Yet me fasika every sa for tonim at the yes edgeman. It's not just a former good DNA wahono. Yen yina yin ya son faso. Intene menya minor. Ebia me a carpenter. Me waho ya be ye besi school dying. Ewa chrome ho. Every mining footwonim. But menya jumaye. So I don't necessarily have to be a minor, but me sumi sumi nyaye juma biye. Ebia me a teacher. Ni a besi school dying. I don't have to move all the way elsewhere to go and teach. I can be in my community and still teach. Inti, those are the things. Anna as in Sasiruan, I talked about in Sasiruan. In Sasiruan also omkakrawum. Then make office, Comstep office and so kakrawum for oversight and things like that. So you take it as administrative fees. And then we have a fund for reclamation.
0: And also
2: inti ochinanku muye a jumani ria. Assassin, then they obey assassin.
0: It has to be reclaimed.
2: Mm. Into we have a fund for that as well. So all of those have been put in place.
0: Into way no, and for more sharing on YouTube, no, the video you see a video there called viral. No?
2: So this was when minister and the team were walking into Deba grounds to go and start. But the youth thought say.
0: Air block
2: because they thought they were going to protest. Mm. And then we told them, say, it wasn't protest.
0: At least the one video now, that's the narrative behind video. Anyway, a brim, power program, you know, and trauma. I don't know how different is way from community mining and MPP for here.
2: So it's very different. This program is very community led. Now, I talked about cooperatives. We register them as cooperatives. MPP and now as well community mining that was in system. In principle, it was good, but implementation and a touch makakra. Now, what we realized was people could go to Minerals Commission and take licenses in the name of the community and say they are doing community mining. In Tubeshano, Obiye mining, a small scale.
0: Yeah.
2: It's also a community mining. It's in Krofono Muwo Kromo Nankasano. They don't know what is going on. They don't benefit. When the son of Mekayan, who are miners, no, Omwe Kakrawum, community Nankasamum, Kakrawum, and Sasira, Kakrawum. So it is. You know, it's
0: predestined.
2: Obia nya ne kakrawum. Obia nya biwum. Obia diwum.
0: But you are saying that under community mining, no munisa revenue sharing way.
2: So under community mining, na make us implementation was not there.
0: Okay.
2: So what? When auditor ye buyer ye be who ye know? That was what it was. Say even though it seemed as if that was the plan, no, it was not being implemented.
0: Okay.
2: We had instances where people had individual licenses and it was called community mining. They don't see what is going on. But you see, in the past, no, the reason why we've had tensions with communities and large-scale mining companies is because people sit down there and they see all the gold going out. And they're like, why is all of this mineral wealth going out of our community? And we have nothing to show for it. A lot of these mining towns, mining communities are ghost towns. Into Adena, we don't have anything to show for it. So we needed to be more proactive about the thought process that is going into the cooperative mining scheme, you know, and pick learnings from what was being done in the past, National Alternative Livelihood Program, you know, what was the thinking behind it. So if you look at our program, the outcomes department, it is not long for nothing. Responsible Cooperative Mining and Skills Development Program. It's quite long. And it's not long for nothing. So there's the cooperative mining bit. Then there's a skills development bit. Now, skills development bit, no. Obi, oko in crony bia, like I mentioned, enyo bia nebe ye mine.
0: Yeah.
2: Mbi wano ma, ebia na, ebia, sebe, disability binti, on to me in common insight. Obu wano ma, na huwa den, en son, ejuma den, no. Obu wano ma, ebia na, be, they just don't want to get involved in mining. But, sika wo krumho. Because a former good year, there's gold, ebia, there's diamond. Sikawo krumho. So how does that person also benefit? Now, can we bring these people, these other people together and provide them some skills, vocational skills, some technical skills? I'm not necessarily interested in mining, but I want to do beadwork. I want to do leather work. I want to go into welding. Ebia, me maya welding, me debeko site wa kwa yejuma. Right? If you may a carpentry, maybe because sites work for age mark or bubble boy a year, but me near extraction and kasebi. So what do? So we have another leg of our program that provides skills training, for those kind for those people. And only what we've but we haven't done the training.
0: Okay.
2: What the team has been doing is, of course, you need to pick data.
0: Yeah.
2: See, the team on the ground is picking data for needs. We are doing like a needs assessment bit, gap sort of assessment, and then we identify what are the skills that people are interested in, because you don't want to go and impose anything on anybody. What are the skills that they are interested in and things like that. Then we get funding from some of this, from some of the funding is coming to come from the cooperative mining program. No, make a percentage never by your office. No, some of it is going to feed into the skills training. Yes, the skills training bit.
0: But one critical question would be, sir, great idea. Said your work, NPP for the end of the concept was good. Implementation may have gotten some challenges. Eventually, I think the criticism was, legalized galamsey.
2: Not at all.
0: That's, and the MPP, they had those criticisms. Mumu die, what is the guarantee, say, MA and they up as illegal mining?
2: So beyond the robust legal framework that we have, this is approved, cabinet approved program. If you look at the checklists and things that we have implemented, we want to ensure, say, at every point in time, which is why, like we saw, people need to be trained before we even give them a concession. And even though they have been trained, they have the certificate yet. No, they have the certificates. No, they haven't been assigned a concession yet. They will be assigned the concession, and then they can go to site. Into Okoko site, you will see they will be in uniforms. They are signing code of conduct with us. Code of conduct, you have to make sure that you go through all of it. Guidelines, and we have shared very robust guidelines with the Attorney General for his approval. Guidelines, you will go through, even the investors who are coming on board. You can't just get up and say, me investor, na me this processing facility, be a kosiho, no a kosisi, boys, no. It will not happen. You have to sign contracts with them. And see, we have made sure, say, at every step of the way, there are specific steps that have been implemented. You tick all of the boxes before you move to the next stage of the process.
0: Yeah. And you know how these guys work. My concession, boys know scanning who say emunye there. They would go haywire.
2: So
0: they not be able to control them.
2: So you see, most of them are already working on some sites. And then sometimes, like I said, your picky coordinates now. Maybe you want to pick a coordinate, no. In your pick a coordinate, na ni a check and say, okay, I'm going to meet now, and you're okay, I'm going to move on. You move on, GGSA is so. GGSO to also provide support for them. Because sometimes it's not about Adriani in the whole. Sometimes it's about the amount of work that needs to go in to find Adriani.
0: Yeah.
2: But in Pepe, they are not for Paluvia, no, because they no moon and temp.
0: Sure.
2: But it be an air horn, it be an air rock, be an air rock, no. Because of my home, they into me and so. to explore. No, that is where they want to say, hey, how do I need her? But rock in there, no, because yeah, what data to say, say, how you blocked out area, Minerals Commission will blocked out areas, and how you blocked out area, and you bet me the Hana Mamu, into maybe a move, ha, Mamu moving koha, Namun Koyajuman or Honum. Now, yet the Mako Hona Makoyajuman, he and him say, blocked out area, and maybe a rock bin the wall. Most must say, she knew her because Mumu Shalu. That is where the investor conversation comes in. Into it, we can say, and the Yamu being bra, Nani Panembe Buamu, Nipanebe drilling Namam, exploration Namam, Nani Panet to me at Shamu say, a born at her. A born ye friends a extract here, say ne ye bayano. Nani pana bomb, na my jumano, na money nachi.
0: Okay. Aha. Uh-huh. Okay. Based on agreement.
2: Agreement, I'm one in a best sign.
0: The other thing would be, sir, because cooperatives no register as companies, right? Companies and so on. Now, they be more directors
2: yes.
0: of the company.
2: Yes.
0: Directors near why and how are they chosen?
2: On one, we decided, we don't impose anything on anybody. Into your bar. When the team comes, we explain. Ni a chairmo. Inti omwa because ukobe biya even every group in peni forward. Inti they decide because you need those 10 people yeah. on paper. Yeah. Inti omwa no mu decide. We don't impose that. They decide say mufa asumesi. And any directors no na yefanya visa registration.
0: Oh okay. And directors no may then naturally have that preeminent position over more American in the corporate.
2: Not necessarily.
0: And also then go for confusion.
2: No, not necessarily. It is just to go on paper.
0: Okay.
2: So that we can have the documentation. But in terms of sharing it, or more we're sharing formula. Okay. So like I said, we don't also want to do anything totally different from what they are doing. Mm-hmm. So that SB Pascal. Uh-huh. Inti omu sharing formula omu wadeda. But they agree among themselves. Say yempenyu funi. Inti mufa we asumesi fan to paper no so. Uh-huh. But they already have their own, they usually would have their own sharing formula that they use.
0: Okay. In the first launch, no a Eastern region.
2: Aye Eastern.
0: Is it a more we hold no? What next? Omu also omu we train and answer normal start here, Juma.
2: Yes.
0: In Jomu Nyan start here.
2: Omu start here.
0: What next with other regions?
2: So, other regions, no. So, like I said, we just finished with 6 regions.
0: Okay.
2: We are here, Savannah.
0: Savannah, then training and our launch.
2: No, database, data collection.
0: Amaji data.
2: Yaji data. So, okay. Savannah, Eastern, Bronx, Bono East, Ahafo, and then Ashanti region. So you collect data, no, which we are still doing the back end work, no. In Tierra Noa, then we can move in. Western region, no, Western North. Some of the areas are almost ready. Into almost Omuria. In the coming days, no.
0: Yes.
2: We will see. So what you will see will be a roadshow of launches, basically ensuring say the guys no say Abaya recognizes say. They are ready to work. Uh-huh. And each of them, they have gone through at least the basics, at least go through the training, at least go through the guidelines, at least go through all of those things. Now, we recognize that you guys are ready. We also have several entities who have come on board. They want to support the program. They want to come on board as investors. They want to come on board with equipment leasing and things like that to support the program and things like that. Because, Obi, look, devastation, no. It is not. Tell me, I say. Want to mean, say what's in crime? Into galamse in found. It affects all of us. So people have seen the levels of devastation that are gone around, and people are willing to come on board to support government. And that is where the beautiful thing you see, government and private, partnership, no, comes strongly. So it's very open. Once you meet the criteria, no, for investments, no, to me, be on board to come and support the program. We have people who have come on board. They want to come on board as even contract miners. Into ABA no be the investment about, but on kasa mum nye miner. But to be to me a contract say Ghana nibia or no one mining company. Na onena partner and na onena ash awo in shisha ABA. Then they will do the work for them. So all of those things are there. And basically what we want to do is regulate, you know. Now, yeah, we are. Because this also falls under the ambit of the small scale, no? All the gold trading goes through Gold Board.
0: Into
2: abaying the maximum benefits of all of this.
0: Ekosi saying, so nemene ama mawusi, mawenye fia.
2: Mawenye fia.
0: Mawenye fia.
2: Good.
0: Mawenye fia.
2: Yes, God is king.
0: Oh, Mawenyefia. Yes. God is King.
2: Yes.
0: Wow, that's a nice name.
2: Yes, it is.
0: Ama Mawusi Mawenyefia. And a national coordinator, Edema R. Consdep, into a responsible cooperative mining and skills development program.
2: Yes.
0: And you know, and Ramoye launch be a new Abrim in the Eastern Ramoye, what the whole program is about and what next for more Modemo Ebeshim. One thing, and I'm a person, me busa aye. I mean, there are listening to you, you know, and Ubi Aotiebian will go like, okay, that looks like a brilliant idea, it well
2: is.
0: Thought through, any other. But on the ground, they are not. Nyama is different too. In TB, a cabinet, be consider Nyama, yes, a beautiful plan, a true paper. So, cabinet, okay, let's go out there and go and implement. And because I want a national coordinator, and we didn't have a better idea.
2: Meaning, pa,
0: I'm going to go to the
2: hospital. I'm me awe, pa. So, like I said, this is why one of the first things I also did, it would be time in the office, not to say, one of the first things I also did was look at guidelines. At every step of the way, because policy is quite broad, into break it down a little bit, into your far minus now, then some way at every step of the way. Your far ABI investors are then some way at every step of the way. And like I said, this is a community-led program. Into you have multiple stakeholders.
0: Yes.
2: You have your local government authorities. It's almost stick to say, what do they do to support the program? You have EPA Womra. How does their law fit into what we're doing?
0: Okay.
2: And see, all of those things, we have taken our time to make sure, say, we do all of that work so that when we go on the ground, we're going to have compliance officers who are going to work with Minerals Commission.
0: Okay.
2: Minerals Commission will... what's the name? They have a monitoring team.
0: Okay.
2: On the ground.
0: Mineral inspectors.
2: In the Inspectorate Division. Good. Into they will be working with Minerals Commission Inspectorate Division on the ground. Into Yaba, people come and do checks. Random checks every now and then. And then make sure say, Obia ye di okaso oye. And we tell them they are mineral rights. Yen fan chair mukwa. Aye rights. It can be taken. Into small scale miners, yene. Yeah, last year, you were handing me a revoke key, Bayer 300. Last scale mining companies, yeah, revoke key B. Inti enye mu and a year revoking my license. The law is not, how do you call it? The law covers everybody.
0: Sure.
2: Inti se, yeah, demra yasha esiho. Said ya woyen, abanji tisumi se enye, but we understand why you are doing that. And we want to help you and regulate you and make sure that you are doing it well. Nasa okasa weni ye nye jumadia. We always tell them, you will deal with NIMOS. Into NIMOS ba, they will deal with you. If you decide, you know, I'm not going to cooperate with us. And NIMOS nam. Na se, moye mining, e won siyoso, they will deal with you. More forest reserve, they will deal with you. Munam will be quiet home, more habitats, they will deal with you. Now, if your mama mineral rights, you've gone through all the processes, your mama mineral rights under COMSTEP, Nasa you are not doing what you need to do. ABR breaches. So we have clearly spelled all of those things out. Breaches, no, what breach comes with what sanction? All of those things. I do a certain level, we will take the rights from you.
0: Okay, I think that's fair. And you because wedding come and I know say Muguswa more launches now across the country.
2: Yes.
0: So far, per more figures are more. How many schemes and a mobile launch across the country? Into my a brim, do you know? And into your back a brim, for example, after this launch, you know, so almost at here, Juma, there will be. Be 35 mining.
2: It will be areas. More because we are training more people now, so it will be more. Yeah, fine, it's a little over 40. Yes, for a brim and kwa. So far, I have about over 8,000 miners in my database.
0: Like individual miners.
2: Individual miners. And then these are being put into groups.
0: Into groups,
2: and see the groups, no, you have, even if you do an average of 10, krana, that's about 10 800.
0: Per community.
2: Per cooperative.
0: Okay, 10
2: people. Yes, okay. If you do an average of that, that should be about 800. So we're going to have multiple across the country.
0: Asase woho.
2: Oh yes. Who says small scale no? Small scale no. Mahu adi nebetre. Small scale no, it goes from 2 to 25 acres. Intenyo biyan obenya 25 acres.
0: Yeah.
2: Ebi benya 2 acres. Ebi benya 10 acres. It's up to. 25 acres. It's my home in the battery. In some of the areas, we may have to put some of the groups together because it be an proximity, no.
0: Okay.
2: And then numbers, no, near my home. So that is the work that goes on in the back end.
0: Yes,
2: I clean up, no. But so far, ne dear, I think some miners not here, Jumana say they've understood what government's vision is and where we are going with this.
0: Okay.
2: And they're happy to come on board. And when you go on the ground, the cooperation is very good. It's very beautiful. And so they are cooperating with us. Now, maybe pressure and they say, Nabena mobile register. Because everybody wants to come on board the program. Yeah. Who wants to deal with NIMOS? Really? Who wants to deal with NIMOS? Isn't he? I'm a NIMOS cry, but nobody wants to deal with NIMOS, which is also good for us. If everybody is doing the right thing now,
0: Okay. Somebody just sent me a message. Since it's launched, that's the launch of the program, many people are yet to see any significant improvement or tangible results. The coordinator was on your sister station last month, making similar assurances, yet the story remains the same. Every day we hear that they are still in the process of training and preparation, but it has been almost 2 years with little to show for it. The coordinator continues to give explanations and make promises, but Ghanaians are looking for results, not just words. At some point, the focus must shift from preparation and training and rhetoric to actual delivery and measurable outcomes. Nana, ewo Western region.
2: Like I said, we spent the most part of last year doing stakeholder engagement. Because Obi, you see, Ejuman Wahom.
0: Yes.
2: Like I said, this is a community-led program. You can't just get up and just go and start something without. There are processes. Anna, ComZep is not working in isolation. There are agencies that we work with.
0: Okay.
2: A lot of the time, we try. Sometimes there's more pressure. Kakra, but agencies, no. Obi answer one idea or ye. And you need to ensure that you are doing the right things. Yeah, and kase because ye pay results into ye be pray and honi ye be biya and kuyi. I understand the pressure and understand the need to hasten.
0: Okay.
2: And if you check, we are working very fast. We are working very fast on the Sinti. Nana, like we've seen, we've launched New Ibrahim.
0: Yes.
2: Other areas have gone through training. In the coming days, no, you would see mobile launch. Once we launch, no, it's just a matter of a couple of weeks or a little more than a few weeks, and then they are ready to go. And then we will start seeing the results. Yes.
0: In the New Ibrahim for no entry
2: Juma.
0: In the next year, by this time,
2: What
0: would we see?
2: We will see. We will, gold board kwa ne babe kachemo. Nye me kwa ne meba. Gold board kwa ne babe kachemo. We sat here and gold board was telling us that we saw it. It's not even gold board that was telling us. The contribution from small scale was 52% versus large scale.
0: Yes.
2: And it's going to be more because you see now we're going to have a lot more regulated streams into gold board.
0: A bit my traceability
2: and all of those things. Now Ghana gold call out there crampo now. You get even more premium value for it.
0: Okay.
2: And that's the thing that we're also looking at because Tisiano Okoton gold amanania. Because of the whole noise about Galamsey and everything, you don't get as much value.
0: Sure.
2: Now if LBMA comes to certify Ghana gold because you're able to trace the source of the gold, you're getting premium value.
0: Yes.
2: Again, like I said,
0: That's fine. Mausinti, we wish you well.
2: Thank you.
0: Hopefully, your best science wedding come
2: over. Medasi.
0: All the best.
2: Thank you.
0: Mumu Ejuma.
2: Medasi.
0: Ekosi Science na Higher Sempa FM. Adofunum yentie we mraye ba. Yadiya discussion segment na air tramo. So, Dennis Miracle Sabuaji will be here. Lawyer Bernard Bediakubeidu. And so, Ebabe Kayensa. Yebasi siya munchanyeyi.

0: macro. 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
1: Hello, Nadine Waka 3. 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
2: 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Mr. Mami mobile app details na yen fan travel to me bio.
1: And I'm a Cronfwa, what's this say, my friend fee?
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1: 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Bow who buy. 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And I ain't send you email. And I message him miss our pin. OTP. 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And I gana card was sem da. 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Echo Bank. The Pan African Bank.
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3: 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So,
5: it drew me down as the Indian woman on it. You almost see a cra, you almost will hunu, yes, yatia, in a trassia, yakabum.
6: Memory debia, a bonusia, a pemusia, a question of what a change lay your home, our approach, said the Yakuhu, any diabu drufi, the hum, near her, the ye, near the abba, the enyano, and you can say,
5: ye, abrochin kuma na dimu tintim pa
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8: Kobe yeah Amsterdam
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3: shenison say e memene da bia 6 p.m. And bugger near Abrochin Company.

The National Pensions Regulatory Authority, NPRA, is the regulatory body of the pensions industry in Ghana, ensuring the compliance of the three-tier pension scheme, being the mandatory basic

Collective and a voluntary, fully funded and privately managed Provident Fund and Personal Pension Scheme. Employer enforcement has been beefed up, and therefore, we are entreating all employers to enroll.

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0: Any tea, Tia Bruchenko, Aqua Manqua, Akuntejo, Eddie Bro was Sempa, 94.7 FM. So,
2: it drew me down as the Indian woman on it. You almost see a cracker, you almost will know. Yes, you are here. In that, Nasia, yeah, Kabum.
3: Memory Debia, a bonusia, a permusia, a question of what a change lay your home, our approach, said the Akum, any diabetrufi, the year who near her, the year, near the abba, the Anyano, and you can't say, yeah,
2: Zenaja. 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

0: be a worker so for more and energy won't you chew away. It was 0573-999-999. 0573-999-999. Miss Shannon so say a single room, chimben hall, and a two bedroom apartment. It's a man, almost a wood dancing, a wood dying to one suji, a almost dodging.
1: Did you know that Ghana currently spends more than 8 billion Ghana cedis annually importing food that can be produced locally? That is why this June, Joy Business and the Super Morning Show, in partnership with the Federation of Associations of Ghanaian Exporters, FAGE, bring you the Joy Agribusiness Month 2026 under the theme, From Soil to Sovereignty, Building Ghana's Agricultural Self-Reliance Through Innovation. 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
4: When I wake up in the morning, I brush my teeth.
5: Oh, Fabia, now what you will say, and now who did you know?
6: Mom, Pa, Charles, I took piss, not that the buyer, no. Semi dish, chimney, and no me, no, shame, and I'm able to know me.
5: Wayne, excuse. I'm both flat here. What's sorry, I know, Pa? And what's the wood tree will say? And son, where did you? Now, oh no, so Eddie and Ayan is sorry. What you truly say?
6: Yes, ma'am. Medical kids toothpaste now, or the buy and run, and then you treat me soon.
5: Why, dear? Kel kids toothpaste, dear. Yeah, yeah, ma'am, or fat is someone with the infirm, you know, or Pimon Fiencia.
6: Nay, I'm the dead, that is a strawberry. Now, if it's a me dimple.
5: Debbie, you need a toothpaste, and you're toffee, why? Yes, say, yeah, the Kel kids toothpaste. Be ma'am, or fra, with the infirm, you know, or Pimon Fiencia, dear, you truly want to say. Every say, a boy, a sea, in one bottle. Anna Ashe, a Pamumwa, Mwawa, a Hassan, ne mana wa day mapa, me boma de se, me de Kel Kids toothpaste, be mammy metri tree woman say, Abribia, Kel Kids toothpaste, and mamma Francis to tree ye ni jesse.
7: Kel.
8: Jack Batabare, Vimania Kuo.
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2: Any tea, Tia Bruchen Como, Aqua Manqua, Aquinta Joe, Eddie Bro Wasempa, 94.7 FM. So,
4: it drew me down as the Indian woman on it. You almost see a cracker. You almost will know. Yes, you are here. In that, Nasia. Yeah, Cabum.
5: Memory Debia, a bonusia, a permusia. A question of what a change lay your home, our approach, said the Akum, any diabe drufi, the Yahu, near her, the Ye, near the Abba, the Enyano, and you can say,
4: yeah, is there, Abrochin come on a dim tintim pa.
2: Yabere no ma hudua. E won't conform my swa ye bit me dia bua gana. I'm gonna fan it to my pefra. Or my impuntu. Na habot a sign. Passport won't send some. Ninina ye de bro. E wa brochin come with you medium. Yabesaswa mwakwenya. No a chair wagon.
6: Robert Diddy, make us a free Germany.
7: Kobe. Okay, yeah, Amsterdam.
6: Concept no what for. I will keep where woman and an emum. Woman, a chairman and a mutipian. Womukran, after program, no matter project, you are a mama.
2: Shannon, say a mimini de bia. 6 feet.
8: Hello, lady in the waka tree. Na may ye was antisama for what you say.
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12: Can not cry. 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
1: Uh-huh. 94.7 Asempa FM Sunny Ekosi say njumedie no asugusu a wutie no. Ye ma munyina akwaaba SI damase se monya abotre atwen yen amaya ko asan so ababia mra so se de yen discussion segment no ebebremo ewo Ekosi say so. Ehaya Asempa 94.7 FM medical catcher mo se ene ye benya mpenyifo mienu ewo studio ha Dennis Miracles Abuaje ewo ha oyɛ spokesperson at the Dr. Mahmoud Baumia campaign a power no man a baby flag bearer of the NPP on an ekasa edema campaign. Wabe cancer ewo studio. Ye share him say lawyer Bernard Bedia Kumbeidu MP akwitia constituency so babe kanye hon ewa ha. Mema miracles akwaba na ansana no. We say obi special greetings to the incoming NPP Eastern Regional Chairman, Chairman Kujo, the right man for the job. And greetings to former UK Chairman of the NPP and incoming National Treasurer Kwekun Kansa, popularly known as Pani, the strategic man, from all your friends and party patriots. And to our very own Dr. Bernardo Koboy, incoming Greater Accra Chairman of the NPP, good evening to you and thanks for always doing the listening. Dennis Miracles Abuaje, Akwaba na pum te sayin.
2: Oh yeah, pum den you.
1: Adei.
2: Omo basa. You know, say in your name, I mean, say ibisa, say it's saying, and your crack, I say ye. But you see, how can I say, and when you be amboa? You see, in your name, amboa. Senior system, na yen enkuye, enkuye. Na lawyer, kuye mo. And what I mean, ibisa, we petrol, tomu say, eh, saying, it's saying,
1: we electricity. Enkuye, enkuye, based on day.
2: Economy no.
1: Ah.
2: Economy
1: minimum.
2: Economy minimum, kuye kra.
1: But economy is realistically the trump card of this government.
2: Paper so. Opa fi sia bon tin so wo koko memre ha.
1: Yes.
2: Ko tip to le ne ko bi so mo na hwese. What they will tell you. Economy na nene de yin. Paper so. This is the only government ha. Or what sexy macroeconomic indicators. Mm-hmm. And so bibi enko ye. Na, unu se akwa asia besi bibi e wo.
1: Adentia.
2: Ah. Economy wo kai sa ban we ba first me bet na ka kire wo se. Me akra me acknowledge ye. Say the way almost as she near my name, near my see corner. Because near my name, say on my way, a boy affects the full on boy.
1: Exchange rate, yeah.
2: It's what you're
1: saying.
2: Inflation, effect, no?
1: In the effect,
2: inflation, there, no, it's not an end.
1: A number,
2: it's just a means. Mm-hmm. It's what you're saying. And we're all excited, you know, I didn't know, I just say, I feel it all of a sudden. I bet just a minute as you say, a name, no, because say, may electricity and I'm returning in 2024 across road times. Across by 24% than Senana at year in the past. May insu ako 15% more than Senana at year in the past. So I just say school fees and then collect 1,600 and here and yet 2,735. These are real figures. We munaye numbers kekeu. Eye Crawford Brabo Munsem. And no, you cannot run away from it. So you can't run away from it. Inti eye and amen de bia me kase won se de bia me catch won say abine de ye betu no. But enye omo fail won abi me yetu no. See you do 2028 na. There's going to be a conversation between the NDC candidates and the MPP candidate. Mpempen so na on mine won no. Mo mien no why no wo adwen a any nimdia e betum de abode e won ho ban na de aka no tum de bi aka. That is how the elections will be won. It has nothing to do with the failure of the NDC. In TV, I'm not expecting the NDC to fail. In TV, I'm saying, no, I can't see here. I can't say NDC, no, on the CC, near my tenant, near my. I can't say, because, Obi, because I'm cooking with four in front
1: of. Yes.
2: I just want to go in front of. Koko me village na kasa na yem frano ba be bia koko efu na kasa kasa we fa na dwabo
1: okay
2: e wo enuma pepe echi oko wa the economy is dead because koko farmers wo ho no they have not been paid since 2025 October. Koko farmers in this country are owed in excess of but you see they are owed in excess of 6.5 billion remember I say it was about 11 billion
1: yes
2: until you enter 50% ibo. And as 50% in the cry into here, and you will be an answer, will be over 100% of the sick, will be crying. Since October 2025, unprecedented. How are they supposed to survive? So these people, you don't gaslight them and come and give them numbers on paper. And then you come and tell them, say, no, that first net is saying. First, they don't care about that. They go for no call retirement. Why are you too about my buying for fraud to bring prosperity to the people? We must get them to work.
1: I will say, I'm also remind them of my record.
2: It doesn't matter. We haven't even, at the moment, I'm going to say to Obama.
1: Okay.
2: I'm going to say to Obama.
1: Debbie,
2: you're Andrew, why? I'm going to say about you. I come with Dinipa, I say, I'm going to remind you of MPP. Now remind them, and see, oh, Obi, what fast no what second year? Oh, remind them, say, now MPP, I bring us on it, say, I don't know if I know by. And now school fees are no 3,000, so 2,600. And see, oh, remind them, MPP, if I know by. Oh, band then I'll catch you. Oh, catch you, they say, MPP, they know me, and I'm here, and come to one. She could quick, we have four catchers, 6,500 Ghana cedis. At the time, I'm not MPP, I'm 3,200. At the time, I'm a finance minister, I'm a ranking member of finance. Mm-hmm. Agric minister, I'm a ranking member of Agric. They had more knowledge about the cocoa sector and the economy than every other person. In spite of their knowledge of the situation at cocoa board, they still said it's almost 6,500. To the extent that...
1: Based on the circumstances then.
2: Yeah, yeah. But they
1: at the time.
2: But they insisted. So, okay, say, your friend is saying, obey your finance minister, Kanivets and Krombis and Osankai.
1: Yes.
2: And at certain circumstances, what was the difference? Go and check the figures. Tell me the difference in circumstance between January 2025 and June 2025. So what is here? Cocoa board debt, you know, between January and June, you know, be can't. I'm not going to count. Because you are blaming the debt. Mm. So that Democrats are here. So people are suffering. And there will be up for a Juma 5 o'clock. Or better if you may 1 a.m. because of transport crisis. Now, last week Wednesday,
1: government responded with new buses for Metro Man.
2: Last week Wednesday, which is new, latest.
1: Yes.
2: Join news. I'm going to post video 10 p.m. Circle, Anchor for Goose Air Line. Tell me, Obi, there are serious. You see, these things, it's very annoying. Very, very annoying when people in government always come and tell you, MPP, MPP, one of the MPP. Obi, me TA, me MPP. But honestly, you do 2020, I don't care about MPP. I want you to fix the problems. Fix it. When we actually suffering, like we are hungry, Obi, come dem grow for her. Who promise teacher for automatic posting? One year mom, Omo Bisa was MPP for JB. What do they care about that? They knew MPP was in office, and they knew say MPP and to me and you automatic posting. A moment to about mention one promise. I buy way. Sir, frakadam, I buy way. My promise, but come buy on my for fairly.
1: Oh,
2: where? I make
1: the
2: it.
1: President promised, sir, he would tackle the economic malaise and near woman, turn around the fortunes of the economy. He's done that. At least the figures show, say he's done that.
2: You see, that is where the problem is. And you bear me witness. Mm-hmm. From day one, I told you as early as June 2025, said this is the only government running a contradictory economic system. Okay, let me catch you. Inflation, the coffin. And so cost of living rises. You remember I told you?
1: Yes.
2: Nancy, your research desk, Joy, research be, and they realize say, what is actually driving the inflation down? And yeah, niyamana impacted directly on a lot of the ordinary people. In fact, the cost of food has risen more than every other thing. And you know, say inflation in a basket.
1: Yes.
2: And they wait it. And see, the question you should be asking yourself, say, what we should be doing now is what the Joy News team did, disaggregating the things in the basket. To check whether indeed Niamana is driving inflation down, Niamana is affecting Ghanaian people now. That is not the case. Obi here, what the finance minister is doing, every economic management person can do it if they want to achieve sexy numbers like this. Mop up liquidity, sweep money from people's pockets. Send a bay on to mean spending. When you are not spending, inflation would go down. Mm-hmm. Because inflation is demand and supply, competitiveness, and the mind inflation here, the cost rule. It is a finance minister need to just kind of think of like it's not go and check their budget 2025 budget. They barely spend 30% of their budget budgetary allocation for infrastructure. You're not spending, Obi. If you don't spend, inflation will go down. That is the truth. But so once spend it,
1: but they are spending this year.
2: Where? Won't they say first quarter? We're finally saying planned budget in that. That's what you want to hear. Go and won't hear. They won't care now.
1: No. I've heard a man can say budget.
2: No, me say, me say, go and look at the figures. Go, see, if you want to understand these things, then say we won't debate in vagueness.
1: No, I've seen the figures.
2: Yes, and what does it tell you? What does it tell you?
1: Figures say they've not spent
2: money. No, but majority of it is sitting down. Go and look at the figures. You go and look at it.
1: 2.4 billion. Mm-hmm. And it's because of revenue shortfall.
2: Now, then what does that mean?
1: So 2.4 cannot be.
2: No, majority. I'm just saying, so what does that mean to you? Oka was a big push. Oka was a big push. Oka, Obi, what is the impact of big push in the last 8-9 months? Big push is a long-term investment. Road infrastructure, mm-hmm. a long-term economic investment. Road infrastructure, a long-term economic investment. Inti, oh yes, what is the short-term plan? Which government didn't construct road? Abayben, I'm constructing road. Abayben, Abaswa, 1 year, kwan, ewo, my way. As we speak, Obi, near my kwan, ekosu, near my affecting crop for kwan, ekosu, where? Say, factors of production. Unim say utilities, one major factor of production. Electricity.
1: Yes.
2: Why increasing by 24% in 12 months? Do you know the effect? Its effect is dire than any investment you make into roads. Because what it means is that the cost of production will go up. Cost of production, cost of anema mienu. It has almost the bebe ka producers and the price and obey the ebeka. One number cut production. Almost cut production, what does it mean? They would cut down on employment. Mm-hmm. That is why in the last 18 months, employment has gone up by 17%. Greater Accra, unemployment, a cost by 17%. Greater Accra, unemployment, as we speak, stands at 50%. Do you know what that means? What that means is that the real sector of the economy, the parts of the economy are affected with citizens, you know, air sofa. Look at the agri sector. There is glut all over the place. A broke glut. A more glut. Wheat glut. I'm on my haircut. Haircut, you know. There's a difference between a duaniebu and it's a old collapse of the economy. I mean, sure. When he said there was a ban on importation of cereals, there was an act. Yes, there was an act that was passed. On cereals. Mm-hmm. So what has happened is that they have made imports cheaper. Obi, you don't run an economy like that. Who run an economy like that? What you are doing is you are creating jobs for other countries.
1: Yes.
2: Because they are why and they say, one ma imports are cheap. And I don't forget, say you've artificially managed your currency to go down to about 10. So now the dollar is cheap. And see, instead of saying come nipa, no my duma or my wimu. Na ma ye bro fuo no menye sika na me wona nka me befa workers no me ba kwose $1 na me da kwoto e bro fi Burkina na me da ba Ghana because e cheaper o de ba o de ba cheaper na wo cost of production wo Ghana ha no cost of inputs any bibia for the Ghanaian farmer no e da so wo so enti ono oye na bro ni wi a ontumi compete with nipa na ono nya cheap import aye de aba no enti e bro na cash de mu eno nya bro eno nya duane e bu. And your economy now will say no. Because do you know what will happen? Sandy Pano ye maze last year and then when ya bayano. It does we're losing the sika. And now he is moving into another thing. Into that will currency in the best say no. At like we are experiencing now. That will currency in the best say now for is no longer cheap. For people to buy it and go and import, you will have food shortage. Obi, you see the logic? Because at that time, you know, the people who would naturally produce, you know, they will no longer produce. Because someone was at the end and yet a friend is saying beneficial. Oh, because Tumuna, they are begging for people to even buy the maize for free, more or less. So as you see, there are serious issues. There are serious, very serious issues. Ah, as I say, you know, you two say, I buy a poem for your two abamano. About the truck, I beckon you now. And see, only on tea, Obi, on your feedback. No, no, you don't. No, fine, you do. I know you be fat. Your friend is a fool. FE14. Now what the qua 9? Now within 3 months, if you 9 qua 15, pa 14 in one. Obi say no be a ye bidao. Obi a the fool abaf from akosroda. Abain be a hard the fool abaf from asin akosroda. It is say ya na kawa be ne dia. Then why are we here? Say ya na kawa be ne dia. Then why are we here? So for the Ghanaian, for the ordinary Ghanaian mother.
1: Okay.
2: Question Obi say no one say. Me back to school. First, no. No, Evandi. What you have 6,200. Me see your mind in me yedding. Inti me kotu abasa sa. Oso oba. Obe ma cost of living na kofem. All of a sudden. Evandi hostel. Me ba no oba a road. You have 7,800. Oso still. Why are they? How does it make sense?
1: Yeah, but no, you would realize the commissioner in charge of rent control is moving in because what she said, those amounts are outrageous. Amount for and manipulating markets.
2: See, the problem with the NDC is that they never tackle the issues. They like wishy-washy. What can the commissioner do? me me see me hostel. Me see me get 10,000 Ghana cedis. So on our do we have price control in this country?
1: No.
2: So what is it going to
1: but
2: be?
1: But the rent act, you know, etch the choir over fast will increase.
2: But do we have price control?
1: No.
2: And you know, how is the rent?
1: But before you fix your price, the law says it was a rent control for baby assessment of the property based on which I would be fixed so price.
2: Yes, but you, so don't, you don't just but fix yes, price, but the rent control man cannot determine how much I'll charge. If I, for example, I give all my first, you see, we'll say obey assessment.
1: Yes.
2: Mama will die back, mama air condition boom, mama will TV, me say maybe 12,000. Was the rent control the best set the price? You see, the market we run in this country is demand and supply. Market. We better make the oil beer. We want to control price that because sad time be now. We say 10,000 a board. You know, I was say rent control. Oh no, me set 5. No, maybe 10. We be babaji because you see the government is not fixing the root cause. The root cause is that the universities don't have their hostels on their own. The private sector. Exactly. It's all now. We say in China. We say you can only talk. Okoba, you always say price be a of him. It won't go down. Because you see, the economy that we are running, no, and you're by math. There are economic principles that are driving it. The fundamental economic principle we ride on, no, and yeah, free market. It's who bets me a kasa. Oba miss you, Mati, I didn't come in for more BAB. But nipa na or no, yeah, we're citizen now, also born, we need dying. So we beg the government.
1: Very well.
2: We beg the government. Forget about Kufuado. Why did he stop referencing him? He's done. He's not even running for president again. He's done. Fix the mess. Fix the situation. Baseline. Obi, man, yes, she could put your forget fixing. More promises now, more than mine. More than money, and open. And open. Promise now, more than my teacher for no money. They are more than my nurse for no money. They are more than my galam save for no money. They are more than my market women. Money. They are more than my unemployed youth. No money. Obi, me no can say. Company bank institution men are working now. What is all a year and you may about 5 na new staff. Equajuma
1: DVLA.
2: Oh, not DVLA almost started here.
1: Adenta.
2: See, the DVLA almost started pilot. Say, a friend is saying 24 hours NDC Babim. DVLA any Ghana publishing. DVLA any Ghana publishing. Almost started answer NDC Credit. A Babim. We beg them. Me beg them. The talking is too much. Deflection on torso. Casano address the door. Incrofo
1: and
2: get the job done. Ye do election brena. Ye beka by the opposition yedi and said ya moon to me and ye beka.
1: Mobeka wasem.
2: Mu ye may. Because o canasa won ya. O kasena miracles na why ye?
1: Dabi.
2: Why ya zanka minka?
1: Dennis Miracle Sabuaje and the attaining Kano. He hails from the eastern region of Ghana, Late Equiapim to be precise. Sanso and another person from the eastern region, Takrasi in the Akwetia constituency, Honorable Bernard Bedi Akubedu, MP Akwetia, Honorable Akwaba, and I'm going to say,
3: Edria
1: Takrasi Boko,
3: oh Boko,
1: Yadanyamiasi,
3: Yadanya, sounds so weird.
1: Yamia Bibu crying,
3: who's a Dominic Crabbag, white beer, who's a loaded pad, I'm saying, and then the woman I want to tell you, my dear woman, I'm saying, we. Now, somewhere
1: I don't know. Now, omani mu ye de.
3: Omani mu ye pa. Bibia ye kama. Papa pa asunjwe wo.
1: Economy ni da so jina na nayo so.
3: Economy ni ye. Yankas economy ni the best.
1: Okay.
3: By far better. Than we inherited. That's a fact. We in the waiting ye.
1: But my example,
3: and then,
1: sir, move a far fuel 14, motor so by 9, and I'm 15, which clearly no
3: anticipated about that. I'm in Chia, miracles, I'm saying. Oh, yeah, Bonnie Homodema
1: and
3: the flag bearer,
1: yeah, and then the flag bearer,
3: and the Chia Quetia Mania. And that me fee parliament, you know, once I'm shitting
1: to yes,
3: near call, yeah, mame, Marietta, brew up your pawn.
1: Okay, legal counsel, counsel to the president.
3: So, Sophia Quetia.
1: Meaning, so free Eastern Rivia
3: Quetia, Sophia Quetia P.
1: Aquetia fee,
3: Aquetia P.
1: Crowby Dino,
3: Aquetia P. McQueen, I'm
1: cutting. You can't
3: Aquetia Pia.
1: There's a Quetia Chrome.
3: What you say?
1: Aquetia proper.
3: Proper. All of it, the niece be away from.
1: Oh, okay.
3: The first lady was there, the vice president was there, the attorney general, the chief of staff, Nenyagro, a war. Yeah, general whom I will lash you. Tio honey a coy, your mebusian funi ayako. It's a very sad one. At a jabben, the choir, ubim fe newbi, I don't know, be abeco. It's a matter of time. 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
1: yes
3: afi o kan ya no usro ne record nti osi mo bi enko ho ho de ma enko
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1: yes.
3: So that true election in 2027 kra osi obetu aban unyan hu ni ebe si by the end of 2028. In your case, you were judged at the end of your tenure. That is the difference. You see, yen mi anom ne problem no. May that be have a kind to say, and I think e bin so akabipe. I to say, wafra obedwa na nu mo exam way. Ah, e nya 97 crowd. Afo kwa dem ho wie na ofie ya. We pay we empty your bios. Nanka we ne answer no ne we o ne we zwantro hwe paper no so. It's a sad one because not long ago you were given an opportunity. Obi, but let me also put on record say okasa 15 minutes. Na me monitor.
1: No problem.
3: Thank you. So one problem no ne say they only get to know say Ghana or problem after they've left office. And more especially, he has been the spokesperson for the vice president. Ugugu nidi, without personalizing it, the kind of spirited defense. How the ma some critiques and our criticisms be of the system then? Ubi nyam na mekacho ebriniho. Oma gan and yen who say ikoye. At the time, to the extent to say when they had lost the election, I would be crowding him say, "Oma lose election, no, not say Oma winning."
1: So
3: meba, oh meba, me can't go see say.
1: Okay.
3: He saw nothing wrong when who got the Nibia bread then, but what can is a CIA, and I think I may go with him say because he's in opposition. He's now realizing the problem. There's so can Ghana for how, and unti. So can he say, yeah, look, get to the issues he is talking about. Abaya Awaba, 1 year, 6 months. How? Ehinia, you know. So what did the 1 year, 6 months compare with 8 years? Uninterrupted. Uninterrupted. 8 good years. Ehinia is our comparison. Why Nigeria baby akase Ghana anyhow? What is a President Mahama Akasi anyhow?
1: That be.
3: What is NDC Penny be chief of staff? And I say Minister Penny be Ebien and Wakasa Ghana how near Yasovo. Yes. Because you left so much in terms of problems. You virtually egrane Ghana to a halt. Every sector. It, you don't expect to say what says system Nissan within a year and a half. Miracle Bain. Because if we've shagan economy so from 2017, now as at 2022, how many years from then? 17 years, 5,
1: mm-hmm.
3: And year 3. Now say half a day. Enyajo. Minti minya hunfibio. Make a crab minti mintia. Itino, omu a edi omuka, yesremu. Ebin sida, wedi e intimitu ya ekabiyo. You were in charge, tiye niyo. That is the difference between yenyom. One our share economy ni so abedu baby afi wo so ntimi ntua ka bio na ah obi wo mo obi wo ti wey sisi aye bank ana so o ma bisi no abo bisi ka se fa ye adwuma na wa hwe sika do so ase o timi si abansoro 10 tieniye within a period how this Ghana man no so simi o timi di si eto cast 20 but on the day I woke up, say woke up, call share the books. Mono, not 20, not 10 or 20. I feel what time I say only zero. Because some time ago, auto abansro 10 human credit management. You need to say why you need to not fall. So we manage in year consistently, no. And can then you need to be agent. Who is saying what? Say ne? What say then? Inflation is different from the same way I calculate inflation will grow manasasa. As far as you know,
1: no.
3: And are they saying some man commend you on my buying? No, when if no one I am can say 54 about 23. And what we are saying, sir, bread on a gun and Nibia could just walk off BBF free. I mean, they should stop this. Sir, bread on confine. No more, they call 54. No, I'm sad about 23. No, some bomb, one basso. What Omka. Now, so be they got 3 points, a little over 3 years, and no, dear, my uncle. Because I feel all of a sudden what be who Ghana for problems eh? Ghana for hunchero because food inflation says a basket. What is inflation? The last time I asked this prof, I'm say join news. One of the professors.
1: Okay.
3: Look, they try to create the impression that there is so much of a distinction between the macro and the micro. And I sat in an example like inflation. How is inflation measured? He mentioned it. Set in the basket. Mm-hmm. And your micro na war market no and all the year calculations the inflation rate. So how can you say there's no relationship? That is exactly what it is. I mean, without saying much. And you can ask any economist. He actually conceded, yes, said sanity. Basket no. And then all basket in your basket na yen ya ton the dress on and almost dress on your micro. And I know your macro.
1: No.
3: It's a micro, so being Tiasia, my young cat. You see, this is their problem. Oh, Mumma, I didn't know you was through to say, baby. Then you didn't have inflation. And micro, no, no, kick a boom. During your time, as I just saw evidence with the chems and they ask you. Otherwise, you have no business. And you, in fact, you're the person you speak for, touted so much more achievements, so mama, a macro economic indicators now. To the extent, it says, who person who. Say kwoyi an enkwoyi ahwe wechen rate nipa na sebe ukasa mano and then as a scientist a nation rate ni ya o si o emfa ho I mean what double standards is that you can also you know their mind ka it is because your hypocrisy no nya twom no ne ye kan ho asem because ade ana wo taute ade ana wo bo na baso ade ana wo kase ye no and all of a sudden what sasa wano o si ma ye nka ne na wo kan before. But don't you suffer on that? Who your politician? How your interest? What can he answer? Obey to abide no? With what record? Until oh dear, oh yeah, yeah, 8 years no my yenka. Now, all of a sudden, 1 year and 6 months no. As I say, abide it to me. Bu akun touchera or say was solve Ghana problem. Not a problem if he say who needs a problem or hold ma. President Mahama, sabi obaye yeah. No. Na Ghana ni biaje aketu efi mo hold no abba wabisizi. What did you do? What did you leave behind? Because who sabi who yes of what you hire politician? So there is nothing wrong. Maybe Ghana for a passive verdict or administration. So, but he would agree with me. Say, and yeah, man, could you abide for fraba? I could see say, yeah, Tim who could see say, obi him say, system no say, muankasa and ne muankra muka. Say, one can some mistakes be fine, but in resolving some mistakes, you know, it will take a while, but it's ongoing. At least the indicators currently more kind than a Russia Ukraine war, COVID near the Russia Ukraine war in trial. Uncle Zokon, Ufa, you are better now, Miss Awania, and US, Iran, so Jabba. But then you want to say, no, that currency, then say to send you home the essay. Is it that nobody is doing nothing about it?
1: But some of them almost said the source was COVID.
3: COVID.
1: Russia, Ukraine. I'm saying COVID. Yeah, exacerbate.
3: No, no, COVID. I'm saying
1: the world economy came down crashing.
3: World economy.
1: Yes. The world economy was locked down for close to a year.
3: World way.
1: Well, airport utumu for almost 1 year.
3: Na airport na gade na kebe ya esesan. In the year COVID buying, omu exceed the revenue target. Check.
1: Yeah, GRA said that.
3: So what is the point? What are they telling us? Omu si the NSE. Nipa hine wu ukrim. Omu ankasa budget. Omu chile sike omu sewo COVID. Fato to World Bank sike omu demo omu. Fato to IMF sike omu demo omu. Fato to revenue target no omu exceed. Don't forget. Expenditure had been reduced because in their own budget, TBB said free SHL, Kolana and Kusku for a while. So you didn't spend, which was a major way where expenditure a line. Nice. And no, one because one and more can send Kolana and And I keep saying it. I'm saying, dear pan, ask for water, don't go there because Nipa in a government source water. Electricity on my lifeline. Lifeline, one bulb.
1: No, lifeline. Yeah, one boba. Omo e what lifeline category name also.
3: Omo this what they give, but lifeline category. Omo what they are why ECG person. Omo average. And air conditioners count.
1: Dabby.
2: We are lifeline. Who are we using? Me. On your
1: lifeline.
3: Me because I'm something American.
2: So I know who my boy. If you are on the moon here.
3: Omo, I be me on the ass. Nobody. Missy Bruno. But you see, so this is it. It's who you are, man. Yeah. Inyasa resources in ya. And obey.
1: But that is not you saying say COVID had no effect on the economy.
3: No, not at all.
1: Okay.
3: But yen yeah can so mu yem come broso. Sa effect. Because mu crowd must have can number taxi. Eji a COVID levy. Yes, ye niasem ka. Say you to me uno or raw cow up fa wabeti. Obe anything. And ya yes I yen yan ya babi do baby. Sebi sebi. Say, yes, she shed your man for one money a yard, drinks. She shed, yes, yes, she in the shed in Yano. You were spending jackets, yakis, ye bizwa, we young free ye. Free as a chessy, ye goosua, and I a jay.
1: Muguso. Some promises,
3: but yes, and ye goosua, ye. And Nuna, I am major. Ah, those days, miracles say, Omsion betrem, and ye chum. Propaganda, yamutu. Young chum, in all this. About for thousands of workers are muyatu abeyuen mwalusu mu recruit wom edie yi majority far majority are in the system we are paying
1: omo a MPP for recruit
3: I recruit wom
1: no some pamu
3: no when America you know the chief of staff set up
1: yeah so omo
3: if you be irregular you remember until I'm saying majority kakra bi na because no omo yi nnye yi nti no e ma but anu po didn't include omo a nurses ni ade a omo fire. Because we knew on here very delicate. Yes. What has any teachers? What TB? Teacher for a young form, latter part. But we are paying. Everything is on code. Perhaps the only thing we are not paying is a young costume festival in Shea Cathedral. So if you are talking about spending, you spent on certain things we will not spend on. Young festival in Shea Cathedral. Young festival in Shea Policy. You need a codified document. I very fair to. So you did all this, and then you have been. Oh, are you sure?
2: Oh,
3: what is so this is what we are saying.
2: Wrap up. It's hard time. Oh, fifty five. Oh,
3: Munim said there was a problem. Yen ya admit it's a near maybe unco ye a womo brezen ya kase mo record ya may and canti may have and co into the very President Mahama has 4 years. Wakatro say obi deliver. Se me any mwa ye binya butrahino. No wa she at least obin kasema four nin some pepe. But at least my three bimra. Where? policies be ho no ntimi nyae ya beka say you do 1 year na aka no ntimi fa nyae ba so tenase na so ka say sabre ya o babe
2: fair play
3: e then na o babe yes
2: fair play
3: at the end of the day at the end of the day you are not being fair to the government what you say
1: me da say honorable lawyer Bernard Bedia Kumbeidu e was say yeah na you moving on
2: oh, be two, with. 2 minutes been in Fanka. Two minutes. We were very firm advice be my senior brother. And I think say on so me in good faith. You see, on my way, since 1992, we are two about nine. First one, NDC in a win year. Since then, no, I'm winning five. Which is the last one, a fifth one, 2024.
1: Yes.
2: MPP winning four. NDC doesn't know anything in an election more than MPP. We share statistics. They don't know anything. If they knew anything extraordinary than MPP and Kabana and Koma winning nine in a. It's almost two mobile. About two about a cope no more winning than MPP in a recent election. Almost two mobile. Obi. Winning the amount and this in common, they are not FNT and better 3 years once in a bear politics in later. On my penny or tissues, you are born to this weak president, very clueless president. Your tissues,
1: trouble adjectives, no,
2: so weak, then read Obi, weak, yes,
1: clueless
2: leadership. They did describe leadership. And I may use they did describe leadership. A leader is either weak or strong, a leader is either clueless or has a vision. I can be forgotten. Obi, on one and all, also 2016, you know, pain. It is a Ghana for air complaining this year is because they know him, they know his record. No, one cassa, on act it. Nazi Hundi Acoso. A Sambanagana 40 man or act it. On act it da. Obetuja, then a man say, just a grofa cassa, so I about say, I'm a listening president. Who need vision? Who a leader? Who need vision? And at 10 BI, you are not proactive. Just a say, now grofa cassa, so I act it. Obi, eh? Lawyer, nyabutro. On my no more say no. Obi, send me yet, me teacher me. And I'm because school. I'll buy me school. I'll be promising myself, oh, but pet. Obama me automatic posting. Wait the 1.5 years. The a friend is saying clearance of one month for recruitment. Embro 6,000. Now catch him is a minion, but say I'm in 2028. Sebi umbume. Because umbumia, and can you realize that you have a covenant with me? You made a promise to me. You gave me your word. Nipan sorry and kosala and two amama mokeke. Sanipa 1.7 million, sebi, nyansa wo mutrimo. Oma sorry, anko salai anto abamom. Unless you are saying, say NDC, mono, sebi, man kanya se sembi, amu wini simply because nanko fwe di MPP. But say, if you believe strongly, say, wo wini abatu ono based on in semone promises at the moment for you, give them some respect. Nese, if one who promise on some automatic pastry, no. They are the ones complaining. They can't wait for 2028. Because you didn't tell them, say, oh, mom, up to 2028. What's the automatic posting? Obi, me yet driver. Now can meet your lives with 100 cities. Oba catch him and say, Mentua Bamana buy waiting more thing. Now Oba, Obama me electricity bill name cost of living. In fact, energy minister being a noom tone can say, Oba, within the first 100 days, Oba fix the energy. A friend is saying ECG issues, you know. Oba, you know, me and then meet your 124 Ghana cities. Me can't say time and so you're more up to 2028. Ubume. Ubume. Oba catch him me buy away with free SHS or no near school call free you. I was buying that and all. We go school free every year. Then we only score the best twice because university tuya. And I will be catch them. I say, men tuwa ba mau. Now we ba. We be man be ban school no. Or kwa. We be koni free. In fact, what say? We be uremu without challenge. Or man penin some more kind. I say they go for the secondary education free. Then when they finish and they are going to the university, they have to pay before they enter. And a lot of them remain at home. We are going to remove that. They will just take their bags and go. Make a video name Benghazi number and go to the university. We will then pay as grant to the investors. And then, not a single Ghanaian has received a friend saying free access to university at level 100. Omo omuye lucky omutumi kobre.
1: The monies are paid.
2: No, you don't understand. You see, that is the disrespect. That's a disrespecter. And
1: no, I understand that they don't enter free.
2: No, but
1: they
2: that
1: have
2: is,
1: to pay. But the money is
2: no, but that is absolute. That was not a problem. That is absolute balderdash. Obi, maybe the student loan they call university. Mi uremu, mi do second semester na loan naba. It was there already. That wasn't the promise. The target group for that free stress free fee, you know, the president said it in words and in video. So don't come and tell me it's all refunded. Kofi Asare, Education Watch, go and check his word. The number of students are omun to me in Ure University because they couldn't pay to enter, let alone for you to refund to them. Give the Ghanaian people some respect. Show the people some respect.

0: what to move 15% in 12 calendar months? What's the main trend 2028? It is as kind of mutual in this year, 2020, you better refund your mommy. Mutual college school fees, 6,200. What about that? I'm 7,200, but man, I'm mutual less. And then mutual 7,800. Meka, what's the main trend 2028, Tanza? Meka, what's the main trend 2028, Tanza? Meka, what's the main trend 2028, Tanza? Meka, what's the main trend 2028, Tanza? Nikasa nyina 30 minutes in there 15 minutes in there MPP ngwa and o ma ye say and o ma ye say and nko go and play back and see 15 minutes are the member of parliament of the NDC had to tell the Ghanaian people what he has done to bring their conditions and their cost of living down when to be anka ba kumpo the entire 15 minutes the MPP ni ekufuado the entire 15 minutes into mba ye den what really is the mission of the NDC in power? Confusion, chaotic. Waka, we say, NMPP, you have 15 minutes to tell the good people of this country. Say, 18 months, I will buy a baby, Munu, say, no way. 15 minutes. 18
1: months. Omo buy no, omo review, and majority of them have been retained.
0: What is there in it? Public sector employment, a buying BR bar, say, yebeto, omo yebeto, omo 2017, omo for a baby, pa momo. And only omo achievement, no. What is he talking about? Say, omo buy, no. Public sector employment, you are found crop for. And to which you are, and there are no achievements. Public sector employment, can you tell me when any government came, any MPP, if you have been here then? Send me, or more, I better send you to Yomaka. Or more, more form between 2012 2016, say it to Yomaka. So is that the achievement? 15 minutes. You had 15 minutes. Government official, government person, tell your people how you have changed your life. 15 minutes. You have two guys on Montreal, Munya, but Tremont. Hey, in Tokoba, Iran, 3 weeks back. 3 weeks when I say your economy. No. 3 weeks in Tokwa. 3 weeks in Tokwa and I say your economy. No. Economy now will claim say resilient. No. Just 3 weeks. We obi here. I think that they need to calm down. We get down from their high horses. Show the people some respect. And then get the people to.
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1: We cannot stay on this issue. I'm worried.
0: Nkofo to me to school fees. She hospital ground for the dafem. And a major hospital sashen with them in a musi market. Major hospitals sashen with them in a musi market. Obi, Ashanti region, I was listening to Collins. And he's right, I have the data here. NDC doesn't have one hospital. Almost 30 CVA Ashanti region, not one. Omobayano, hospitals are 99%. All you have to do is to operationalize it. And your procurement will benefit in tea. Omo jashen with them. No musi market. 15 minutes. Tell the people what you have done. 5 minutes. What he has done in 5 minutes. He has another opportunity. Tell the people how you have made their life better.
1: Let me hear him and then we will come back and deal with the other issues.
4: Let me advise Miracle.
1: Yeah.
0: Don't advise me. Tell the people how you have made their life.
4: Please allow me. Stop this. Let me advise you. You started with that. Let me advise you. If you talk of credibility, the jury is out there. You talk of clueless. Who could be so clueless than a vice president? Please stop it. Let's have a nice show. Stop it. No, stop, stop. Stop this. Stop this. Stop it. The introduction was not a question. If you don't know what happened here, was not a question about tell the people what you've done. Obi, is that what you did?
1: No.
4: So please stop it. Let me deal with the issue. Who could be so clueless than a vice president? Who didn't even know a signature project he had done in the North? Where he came from? Who could be so clueless than such a person? Clueless. When he was asked signature project, one hour one off. Or say Pualugu Dam. This is what the vice president Dr. Mahmoud Bawumia said. At the time, Dr. Bawumia didn't know so munye. Later, said, you talk of clueless. Somebody who said they were constructing an airport for the people of Cape Coast. When they clueless then, Dr. Bawumia? You sit here, you want to throw out words? Let's not go there. Does he even know? Then I'm a president who had the boss. See, deny hata hata. Ne pass mark. I will see the numuno. And on any. Don't go there. Oh, by the car, why has him? Dr. Baumia near a mire than a buy him. Then what me avowed. Let me tell you, if you don't know, only Dr. Baumia or how I'm the bread Ghana for.

0: 11 hono President Mahama ne betwa him. If you don't know, I'm telling you this. Jumpe so hu se Ghana so obi aba beboa obi a eye ohawa wo ne Dr. Baumia e de bre Ghana for se mo ji o mo bi ye mo mu a e se wo ji no no. Even in the midst of what say o man no President Mahama said this thing will not survive my first budget. He did it. So who ni mo a wo be ka electricity as him. When you had the whole electricity, in fact the power sector had been run down, what be you know it? To the extent to say, even election period, stop it, please, stop this. I mean, you speak for a very prominent person. Stop it. And someone had to kind of semi-interject here.
1: No,
2: but
1: what have I done?
2: They're laughing has a way.
1: No, but what have I done?
0: And someone had to kind of come in back.
1: No, but what have I done? Please, when there was someone come and just stop it.
0: So,
1: tell the people what you have done.
0: You let me know
2: about it. No, but you have to tell the people what you have done. Honorable,
0: why are you the one to direct me? Why are you always like this? Show me how to be out. Yes, I am out.
1: Don't pay attention to
0: me. Won't be someone
2: can
0: kind
2: of relax.
1: No, but don't turn around and tell me this. Stop.
2: Continue. Miracles, Togo.
0: Say Levy now, a clueless vice president that like Dr. Baumia or the Bayern, you betray him. You can't say energy sector, debt billions of dollars. President Mahama, and you can say gas are you using. We've paid up to date. In fact, the energy sector now, it will be our name, sa system, and I said that area, and what him say, energy sector, it has been run much, much better than you did. Who is talking about economy? Any yama Ghana for? Look, of course, if you run economy down like we are now, yeba, what we need to do is to stabilize it. Who doesn't know? Say the cost of importing, and the cost of yeah duties near there. It's far better than it used to be. Who doesn't know this? So you see, when you
2: import him a duty,
0: it's better than it used to be.
2: With the platinum AI, I'm afraid AI, Republican AI,
0: Republican AI. No. Yeah. It has never been said on Moody Tomb.
2: No, I'm not.
0: What in the American? Whatever it is, Amma will be for say Kosoro. That is a discussion we can have. Okay. Because people have also argued, say, it is not because Yatum, but there were loopholes in the system. Absolutely. So that's a different matter, which we can go. Of course, you know. I just said, you own him. Bill, you kind of saying, in terms of Sika, German country, the NTS, you'll be into international and to Tony MM. Parliament anymore. What he has said. So what we are saying, they say, we have come to inherit an economy and you're almost dead, which you know. Yaba, yeniano, make a free SHS, we are paying. We are taking care of Mofrano. In fact, the private schools to cry about the count. Of course, if we are owing or we are not owing, it is a fact to say the Ababa count. Yaba, who can say free university? Abaya waba. Now the first year, Obaya say, Obia obeko investi, metria the amount. But you see, how would he be able to? Because Obia tinifie, Obi tinifie, Obia tinifie. So obeko so onko, Obi intiminchere. It was no, enter. First year na ano, you enter, who enter, metria the amount. Whether oko bobe siyan, tinifie, oko ye denyo, at the end of the day, you can't say it's a promise, no, for I just own him niyaka.
2: But when you look at it this way, sir, maybe because once say nipa ne kobo bosia obebo bosia etua ne back with interest but abain refund
0: I agree with you
2: on refund with interest
0: Obi, I agree with you but that's in what the, no the I agree with you me o kana sa me no be your dream say going forward no and I have heard the minister say that is not really what is going to happen going forward
2: subsequently
0: they will deal with this matter and make sure say obi but in the meantime na abain naba no person or making sure say a binuma benefit and any part benefiting from such a campaign promise. Or say no they commit to yama. It cannot be zero. Yes, you cannot buy into ya. What you are now into ya. That is something you should speak to. The cast or demand subsequently into your career. You don't know what you are talking about. Now you see Obi.
1: Stop it. What are you talking about?
2: He will end very soon. Don't worry. He will end very soon.
0: You see, so you see, you had your MPP who was in power.
3: Who brought time and make
0: when Timi and Yanyama Brahma Ghana for what ran the economy to a halt? We are in power. We are taking care of Niyama 77 mobile. I'm saying, you can't tell me, say, you're buying now. You're starting here, Dolis, Neskana, why more now? Why not? Mokaji pension for Ziga. Neskana, why even I'm going to pension for Ziga. What better? What better? 10 minutes near Waka. What if you have a policy back? As NDC, the spokesperson for the vice president at the time, I gave back home to me and successful.
1: Well, they are your crown to me. But
0: they are saying, stop there, stop there. Then wait to me. 30 minutes now, the man, okay. I thought that as
1: can you imagine? Can you imagine?
0: You see, you
1: can you imagine? Can you imagine you in government? Ah, when your opportunity to tell me opposition, I'm mature.
0: Me
1: opposition, I'm mature. Me opposition, I'm mature.
0: You are not ashamed.
1: Give me time to speak.
0: You are not ashamed.
1: You wasted our time. Give me time.
0: What you are going to say? Why one minute? One minute. I'm a better. Say, I'm a better.
3: 44 minutes after 5. Ekosi is saying, "Hi, Asempa." Miracles. It's okay. Let me deal with messages. We'll come and deal with other matters. In 15 minutes, it will be 6 p.m. We're going from now till 6:30 p.m. We say OB, a happy birthday to the one who knows me better than I know myself. Thank you for always being by my side and making life so much brighter. To my friendship soulmate, no word can fully express how thankful I am to have you in my life. Wishing you all the joy and happiness you deserve. Jacqueline, we are Ado, we are Juma, Ewo, Ghana Gas, we are Yewodia. It is from Ohineba Kwame Dansu Jr., from your family and from your friends. They wish you very, very, very well. We say Obi. Greetings to all of you from the Republic of Gambaga. Atik Mohammed, good evening to you. Thanks for doing the listening. Weise Obi, indeed, times are very hard. Every single item on the market has gone up. I bought 2 medium-sized and 1 small-sized tuber of yam for 200 Ghana cedis at Bantama Market yesterday. Broken promises, content creating AR are what we have now. I told you this economy is like a woman wearing makeup. When she's beaten by the rain, that's when the true beauty would be seen. Pintimaminto economy. By the way, is Mr. President still in Belarus when floods are drowning people back home? Well, eyes are watching. Good evening to Miracles, Lawyer BBB, and all your crew. Sampine, a former mayor, Kumasi, and Odiwe Abreye. This one says that Obi, good evening. The no fees stress is actually a student loan. It is not free. Kweku Noah, popularly known as village secretary. I should think so. Sentinel say loan.
0: Can
3: you imagine? Ejumakon ekutuase ena onwedi wey abrekwe kunowa yedase papa. This one says that Obi, please, I think Honorable Bedi Akubedu should spare us the comparison. His party knew there were problems and they campaigned on them. You knew nurses and teachers needed automatic posting and you promised them. So why telling us that the previous government, why telling us what the previous government did? 2028 is not fine. We shall punish the NDC. Nana Amponsa Bediakon ena Onodiwe Abreye. This one says that Obi, good evening. Wish Dr. Bernard Boche a glorious birthday. He is the incoming Achimda NPP constituency organizer. My name is Emmanuel Kra. Yedase, papa. Let me see the other ones we have here. Weise Obi. I kept wondering when you going to pair Miracles and Honorable Bernard Bedi Akubedu. To begin, Miracles never contested the downward trend of the inflationary figures, but rather the trend is inversely proportional to the realities on the market, and multimedia has a research to that effect. It's obvious this area is not a comfortable place for Honorable. How is it possible to compare President Mahama to Dr. Bawumia, who hasn't been a president before? Fred Mettell, our Middlesbrough in the United Kingdom. Obi, good evening. Please, so is the economy of a country just about inflation and exchange rate? I did a simple Google search and this is what I got. Quote, a country's economy refers to the sum of all activities related to the production, consumption, and distribution of goods and services within that nation. It encompasses how a society manages its limited resources, such as labor, land, capital, and entrepreneurship, to meet the endless needs and wants of its people. The overall health, size, and structure of a national economy are typically evaluated and compared using a few standardized frameworks and indicators. Core measurements: gross domestic product, gross national income, GDP per capita. Key economic indicators: inflation, employment and wages, trade balance, interest rates, etc. If this info is wrong, please kindly educate me because I get confused sometimes. Ike somu ayeboa owo pokuase mayira time daso ena onode we abreying. Wesa Obi, please tell Miracles that he is rather disrespecting Ghanaians because I sell carpet. At the time, one bundle of carpet was 700 Ghana cedis, but now it is 530 Ghana cedis per bundle. In Chononso dia or dia breye enono. This one says, Obi, I really don't understand why every party in opposition times tries to thrive on the emotions of the citizenry to win political power and afterwards tries other explanations for everything. Good evening, Obi. Michael Opoku, our Coventry in the United Kingdom.
4: You only know the problems of Ghanaians
5: when
4: you are in
5: opposition. When they got power, they are just giving excuses. Who promising cocoa for 6-5?
4: Are you listening to the message?
5: I'm listening to it.
3: Okay. Obi, I am surprised some communicators of the NPP can even talk about this government. Tell them the NDC government is on course, so they should allow us and stop the destruction. Sir Prince Ewo Ayen Swana. Obi, when will Honorable BBB do a submission without mentioning Baumia and Nanado? In fact, I did not hear any solution from him about any current issue apart from equalization. Gusty man all the way from Brekum. This one says, Obi, Eric Ejay previously described the NPP government as having connection men. To which connection men are buying, should I say the current NDC government comprises scammers? And greetings to Miracles, Abuaje. Lot of your messages, 51 minutes after 5. Mene Honorable Bernard Bedi Akubeidu Newo Studio, Akwetia Mrashe Bejani, Ena Osanye Loyeni. Dennis Miracles, Abuaje, a chartered marketer and a politician, former MCE, former boss, Ewo Interministerial Committee on Decentralization, former Edebio. Oh, a very important office. I'm going to coordinate decentralization activities. You know.
4: One major achievement of that
3: goes. Oh, yeah, baby. Oh, baby. Interministerial.
4: Oh, yeah, there. Oh, how are you? Kind of.
3: Segana former Ekradu Amunti, Munim say Enche, in 2 days' time, World Cup ever. Now, World Cup way, it's going to be the biggest World Cup ever hosted in history for the simple reason, say, countries involved, no, a movie from 32 to 48 countries and are eco competing at this World Cup. From 60 matches, almost 100 matches at this World Cup. It is the biggest in history. And this year, the NEMFE Niagro, Ghana is in there. In the Wasawoma World Cup win, in the electoral land, say, Omonsono, Omoye World Cup promo, special promotion. Ya titin yo ye ma massive discount, amazing freebies, big winning opportunities. 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Yeah, the discussion segment and Bremo. 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A Sasepa, if he in Temunshan and so na money won any Juma Miracles. Any other business. You're kind of saying in Sio to Tohon Seminar Ewo Hall, Minister of State Excellence Awards, Hon Sem Ewo Hall, letter if free, Secretary to the President, Ebaya Hon Sem Ewo Hall, and any said Nam Tabaklon Seminar so Ewo Hall. The opposite would be Hong Kong in Tio.
1: Oh, we said the Nam de Sawaba.
6: Oh,
3: yeah, you know, 15 Saka 30 minutes, 15
6: Only Sem Casana Bebem dia, Mammy Hunau Casam's Mabbe.
1: That'd be all. Maybe because you cram a cook. We'll be now over Ben with the
6: other.
1: Oh, Meko. Obina, I did cry me jump more 1 hour cry. They are now with a catching microphone.
3: What do you say?
1: Who are Ben? Who are Ben? See, they are lawyers. I don't see us here. They be a full launch. They won't say. They are cutting the microphone. They go. What do you say? Oh, I'm Ben. Who are you? Now, some say I'm busy. I can't do it for Ben.
6: Oh,
1: and I'm making us a water friend. Oh, I won't. Obi, they are making me a microphone. They go. What do you say? Oh, bit if you. Won't you mean to your school fees? I think I want to one our catch and say, and our friend is a good father to all.
0: You are far from the reality.
1: Oh, can you?
0: That's true, yes. Let me tell you.
2: Okay,
1: oh, yes, I mean, go.
2: Obia on the 15th.
0: I mean, what the
2: America shall say, Uriana.
1: Masha, I don't know. It's the panega. Oh, my God, Obi. Teacher for the next one on Mokoya line to Abamount. Who do you see? If our land crisis, a woman school name show, boss or bar. Obey automatic posting. Emma move. In fact, one of the teacher nursing students grabbed your microphone. A patch our apologize across over to a Betty of 2016. You remember that video?
2: Yeah.
1: What about when your mom was why are they? Also. Obi, eh? When you disaggregate the Ghanaian today, that is when the NDC will see their smoothness level. Ah, my mom quite easy as a father, Marco Marco. Catch a truck or driver or what tip to lane and they say, then a wire man, then I'll catch him. Makola woman or turn to mantos, mama or quine, catch her dear Bakwa Wayaman, then a Wayaman.
0: Minga, Yamfa does a one could do 23 or Chroma.
2: Okay, that's fine.
1: Was a woman, was a woman for when the Biana Mikasa on Tony Bono or Casasia was a trotter that would be a Tibia with the wolf,
0: but they know
1: it's open the dear, losing the name in the wolf. Or you are where, or you subservient age before, or you are where, sir. Oko to Obama will buy enough. There's only 23. Now you were 14.9. Only more. It will be the radio. So Obisa said, "Then a wireman or Kasasi ya." Can you stop this? Can you stop this? Obisa said, "Then a wireman or Kachen and say one 5 days and 23." Umbu no. Because time and now Okoye lie at Obama no. Now there's only 23. And Kobe only my Kobe first will be taking decision. The guys voted for you when there's what 14.9. Obama how they are 15. Obisa wa cry me fan 23. Obama now 23. What kind of disrespect is this? What kind of disrespect is this? Obi, what kind of disrespect is this? And you have been a year, you might feel 23 by 14 a mile. Tessany, I would call 9, I was under call 15. Tessany, I would call 9, I would about 15. Nani Pana Bissau and June, Juno, where Bissau said, then a wire man or structure or whatever, was 75 or 23, would call 15, over 14, Umbuno. And two fees are no Nimiansa, or Nimsen or 14, I'll bet to you. And you don't know, no, me bisaw say ma me na ne ba no wa level 200 no die vandi no dia na waya mana dia na beka che no no tu ya 62 o tu ya 78 same stress na na auto electricity 1000 cedis a year no and auto 1240 into bisaw say dia na waya mana dia na beka che no. Those are the things I wa be mo expect say obeka ho. One Becassan, your man, I'll better now, and a CPPSA, and a PPPSA, and a BPSA. You annoy the people. You annoy them. You become very annoying. She said, in so FIA, now my ministers are caught in a party. I said, yeah, what the moment? When cocoa farmers have not been paid for 9 months, when teachers have worked for 15 months, they've not been paid. Unemployment, a crown, 50%. In the last 12 months, our mobile being unemployed is increasing by 17%. The young people are waiting for their three shifts. What do you mean? I'm going to party. I'm going to give award. Now, the idea of crying is Obi. I'm going to give award. It's ye. The only best regional minister. No. Tama na all the award. No. Labade. No. Then you see F1 region. No. The only best performing male minister. No. Tama na all the award. No. Not Galamse. He's the worst performing when it comes to the management of Galamse. Lance Minister. Mpenyufu ayye di omaya ashe monsa. 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Ye ma mwabudin.
2: Allegedly.
1: No. Kwesa kwa ito omu boss.
2: Kwesa aligi.
1: Omu budebi. Enye aligi. Omu boss. No. Omu boss. Enka mena me kanka beke say alleged. Wedi omu boss. CEO sonye omu boss. Enye kwesa kwa ito.
2: Because organizers since we have been denied.
1: Besa white say or no, or ya way, or no show muso. Mpenifu a yedi omaya se monsa wu. Se monsa so maye. 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Yebidi ya danse se, abay biya ba, yenya flooding. It's become a perennial problem. But there is a reason why I buy way in particular. I'm about a flooding situation or air devastating. And I will explain to you. Okay, June 3rd, 2015.
2: Yeah, 2015. Sure.
1: We see, Obi, the idea of buying way baby air devastating. They say, Omu ye lazy. Omu kasado do. Omu nye juma. Ondabo, Omu kasasa. Omu nye juma. You see, Opa, kwa she Rollins. Rollins kwa de, Okay, say no, no, she go temutitimu. Na kwa she kofo. you realize that there's a certain pattern. The governments always prepare. They'll be doing dredging, on by the Sultan, on my public education, on more announce flashpoints, any red zones, on my sanya. Not to say flooding will not come, but a reducing impact. No? But the entire Ambrebia, some mampeni when you are buying way was to be a devastating. In the past 1 week, Nipa bear four was a senewu, and then bear three was a senebubu. The reason why it happens under them like that is because Obi, Omo Yedu, maybe Omo Tinasas, Omo Nisubetu Nenso Nato, a Saturday 4 month after the morning, Yenu Krumwa, and Omo Fire Helicopter Nantin Krahenina, Omo Ye Anti Flood Task Force, led by the Deputy Chief of Staff.
2: Yes.
1: What say? Mami, one video, one picture. Tama in Sue started to say eto. Ah, we say Santi and see flat task force on what about in Shagana for. One. In fact, I'm call around the year I reckon. Give me one report. And I said one presentation. Omo dia more mine. Say, oh, after all the recognizance, this is the roadmap. Short term strategy, ye, medium term strategy, ye, long term strategy, ye. One. They have no respect for the people. Opa bisani sisi ya se flado ya kufado nso nso fa enu nko a nso ofendi pa 2026 ubiso mo maka se kufado ntu ya kokoe kwa foka ubiso no se kufado teacher for unto me from ekufado it is abani no bae no obi abani is so weak so lousy to the extent say unhun ni nti hun ni nan hwe omo ba ba mu na niema in fact asat December last year ubiso bibia dollar ba fam. Fuel abafem, inflation abafem. I don't want just a baby abe febia. Once I feed them, go so you feel mumako. If I feed the fuel, don't make you from monke biom. I feel a two nukra. Once a dollar no soko. In case you almost come up, do you never fem? Take a one. You kwe ane ebae. I see a market time. I see a market time under this government. Omo di yako run. Say omo di abesi fakon. Omo di yako run. Say omo di abesi fakon. And everybody is confused. In fact, Obi, there is no clarity as to where this government is taking the country. Besides education for say, teacher for say, more plan, a byway vision for education. At least, Obi Abeja to me say, in the previous government, there was a clear cut strategy to deal with second cycle education. Obi Mbwa. There was a clear cut. The free SHS, the infrastructure intervention in there, it was clear. Omo deni yedeng. Health, at least under the previous government, at least what you have about 60 hospitals. 60 hospitals are here under the previous government. 60 hospitals are here. 31 of them we started from scratch and completed. Almost one hospital, almost see Western region. Almost 30 see Western region, maybe one. Almost one was Ashanti region. Obi, when COVID struck, the government realized, hey, we've identified a gap. At the district level, 88 districts did not have, if anything, health facilities. So this government set out to build 111 hospitals. That includes the 88 district hospitals and other regional and tertiary hospitals. At least there was some clarity. Said, this is what the government is trying to do. Major intervention in the health sector. What is their plan? Obi, do you have clarity? What is the strategy?
2: On health?
1: Yes. There are serious issues. So, over here, who promise young people of this country? And I will see the problem in war in this one. Sabi, I'm going to say Ghana for you, Jimmy. Sabi, you. And see, I'm going to say, I'm going to say, I'm going to say, I'm going to say, 23 and Wakatum. Over here, Ghana for you, Jimmy, no magia to. Obi, who promise young Ghanaian students, say, what bar? I'm going to bring some way to make access to university. And they tell you, I'm going to be in court. And you're stressful. And to be you, sir, stress in if you ho. That was the promise. One can say, I'm first stress, moon, we. It's not the same promise. So Obi, the problem is not about interest though. The problem is that there are still hundreds of thousands of young Ghanaians who went to Miyanko school in the last two academic years because they couldn't find the money to enter for you to even refund. That is the reality. That is what we are talking about. That was not the promise you gave them. Oh, catch the Ghana for clear. What's up, Oba? Ebi mbe kwa anopa. No mapo enwye two. Nebi mako two. No map on six. Maybe mark on six. No map on the next morning. Obi, was that not the promise?
2: Mm-hmm.
1: Were you not here? When me and the fellow squatch off was honorable, I better have a debate. In fact, our debate was one of the most flagship videos and uncle football on 24-hour economy. I may catch and say, a push and pull situation. Demand and supply. What do you mean for two and see a beating gadget is a kubi? Oh, Miss Ombeye. Were you not here? Oh, Kai say, Lexi, I watch it. We are better on watch another. Omo kache is a public institution from best 30. Omo kwa nopa, no mapo ewe, no mapo enyumne. They would triple their workforce in the public sector. omo chairman kai say e fane say techi man kwan so organizer and ajo three obey aduma omo mpeni ade a manifesto launch e kai say boomerang he mentioned disco boomerang ye wahai onbe ba nopa no ma po e fane say ebi mu akwawia nti ewia 11 kra no na disco e bo he opened his mouth and said it when I catch ya to abama obi have you even seen anything anything at all me dem kan say omo ye nisi ya. Have you seen anything? One thing that you said, Ghana, ha? Yeah, Baba, you want to try one way.
2: So, I'm about launching policy documents.
1: Show me where in the policy. Show me where in the policy. Show me where in the policy. Show me where in the authority in that act. That point, act, you know, can be a point to say there's going to be a 133 shift job in this country. One, would be able to show me, I'll leave the rest of the time for him. Why do we do that to the people? Why? I didn't hear a treaty or man for me to me a cosala to Obama yen, sir. I didn't hear home, sir. Why do we do that to the people? Why? The people are suffering. Obi, inflation is at 3, and yet the cost of living is quadrupling. Dollar was 12, and yet the cost of living is quadrupling. Obi, and then from the middle sector all the way to the northern sector, mm-hmm. the economy is collapsing there. Because they are agrarian. The local agric industry, you know, a good. Beyond Fola, I'm sure you are aware. Syria is the mainstay. So you are aware. A good. Obi, a good. A good. Enough. Even the inputs for this crop season, I'm quiet. Because the finance minister and the Greek minister are fighting. A Greek minister, they say, finance minister, they are infantile propagandists. A Greek minister, or say finance minister, here infantile propagandist. Now, Otrantro, see, case is all the man on the year, you man, they say, be a great sector, or not finance minister, Tinaso. Obi, she a Greek minister, a Greek ministry, release no more, you know. Obi, we say, when the finance minister was releasing their evidence, you know, there was a buffer stock line, and that's somebody releasing 200 and something
2: million,
1: thousand.
2: 200 million.
1: Obi, let me tell you. So that 200 million is money released to buy feeding way for secondary schools. No? What's a buffer stock? Or more national reserve. Oh, more,
2: yeah.
1: And more school feeding. School feeding, there, no? And you know why that was there? That money didn't go to the Greek ministry. School feeding, secondary school feeding, this time, get funded, yeah. And then get fund. See you, no? Ah, Nanka, a year under education, no? Or the education minister, no, crank, sir.
2: That's an allegation.
1: No, no, no, it is public. It is public information. Any allegation, it's public information.
2: To I the, have not seen that.
1: Oh, to the extent, sir. To the extent, sir, as we speak, or no, get from a friend and say, see you. He hasn't been to the education ministry for weeks or reported to finance ministry. God board. It was under land ministry. Where you have land ministry, they call finance ministry.
2: So, PMMC and they under land
1: ministry. That's a God board. PMMC, they have
2: named me too. God board. PMMC... defunct. Gold board is a new creation.
1: And I'm saying now we're here for what they call finance.
2: So in the new yeah, act, saying, more under finance.
1: Yeah, friend is saying cocoa board. Now we agree. We're here for what call finance. SNET. Now it was under labor
2: but
1: and employment.
2: Cocoa board and Nanado no deba agree.
1: Yes.
2: Before Nanado now under finance.
1: And yeah, to kwa on Erikopoku and call him free war because unim Erikopoku has always been the champion of cocoa for the NDC. Mebwa. In opposition,
2: so, yes, so ranking on cocoa, agric and cocoa affairs.
1: NC Eban is saying that Nipano no ya ranking on agric and cocoa affairs. No, by a Greek minister, but watch you free. That thing was there already. I know you free. Senate, we you free, if we labor at the court, if it's a finance, we you senate if you employment the labor, then I come on. So, I mean, it's then I go. BBI or no? Obi, if you want evidence of how bad the economy is being run, and the engineer, you need to retain a bubu guyaswa, confirm budget 2025. Every ministry is complaining. The minister is basically holding on to everything. And the people are the ones bearing the brunt and suffering. And then, mobile bemu, transport fare, and they bear 90 cities from Accra to Kumasi. And I'm 120. Was why are the M1s in Mount? It is to swamp as a honorable MPTA. Sector bay, nipa bay, na wagana ha, teacher new, nurse new, friend is saying, drive o, why obey to my friend and new car, dear Bakwa, buying way by you, would you want to be in a minion about 18 months? No, it would be 18 months when you are dear Bako Kramagana for Hontom. 18 months in a Obi, 18 months in a one year baby bakukra. O de kufari de waka nya yate, e kufari ye cathedra, or ye say yate, tin ye tutiano. Wo ba yen, wo na wo se uba dena wa ye. 18 months. What is your record in 18 months? Tell the people. Mention the sector and tell them what you have done for them. Mention the sector and tell them what. Only propaganda if you are, sir. I'm on throwing propaganda. We see change. I'm going to be so we try and trust that 23 cities. No, if you are, sir. I'm going to be car crash in place. We're going to 54. We if you are, sir. Che, Obi, see, we are an autopilot. And your autopilot now you're one in tea and a fool. All of a sudden, one war Iran pe within weeks, a movie called 15. I jump in some. I don't know how to manage the economy in a year. They need to know who about them. No, a banana will be couldn't talk about Iran. It's too much for control. Most of them are not who about them. Everybody knew that before you came to office, the international crude prices were already heading downwards, and that crude, friend said, oil prices were coming down. Everybody knew that. But mobile now, they are not called mobile. They are not called modify. A ban is saying, and our economy, you are in charge. Economy, you have control over it. Economy, more strategies now. Amani amani na akofemo. No. A ban is saying, and all of a sudden, fool. I didn't say, a pa baby, I'm be free. No. So, at your own to mean, fool, I say, what you 2 weeks' time, fool, and brabe 12, who was over because of him. No, I say, Jaffa. What kind of people are these? What kind of weak leadership have we voted for? To the extent that Obi and the ministers, me know about it, no more kuntoka. It has never happened before. Every political party has had issues, but never have we seen yehu bi da yehu bi peni semu da se ministers mienu or mote cabinet eto in se momo yehu bi da. The closest political friend is saying issue are metu miyaka se ebe compared to we ebra Rollins ball akasum the same NDC. Otherwise, why do we have two cabinet ministers in an open fight? And Che Ebiana, national chairman, and so called interior minister, the other guy. Mm-hmm. And Che Ebiau, and a national chairman, Eko Frere, interior minister, the other guy. And Che Ebia, also the other guy.
2: Okay.
1: A friend is saying, the education minister names. The president is Rock simply, the president is simply not in charge. Okay. And he doesn't even care. It's in the end, it's a summer bar. Chesenia, I'm quite a party with Labadi. Why do you always wait? Leader, we are firm, we are strong, we are proactive.
2: Sir,
1: why do you always wait and let things happen before you
2: act on
1: yes, sir, Obi. Mede manusino.
2: The president is back from
1: respect. Mede manusino. Mede manusino. O mede manusino.
2: O mampenye ato flood prone areas nibi. Na gana fobi brene busana flood e fanko fo na onama brutri.
1: Oya dee.
2: Yatise ofri Belarus aba.
1: Oya dee.
2: Ninsem no dee atujwa ne ebi niye na honorable enkasa. Eko si sense yentie president.
7: And I want to thank Vice President Nana for her proactiveness in terms of visiting a lot of the places that were affected by the floods and also the recent collapse of structures, buildings that lead to deaths. This is an issue that we need to really, as a nation, do some heart searching. And I'm happy Nana explained that discipline must stop. Our values are eroded. We don't care anymore. When it's raining, it's the time for us to pour our garbage in the drain. And we think that we've disposed of it. Yes, you've disposed of it from your house, but it won't go far. It will go and get choked with the garbage from all the other houses. And when the rains come, it will back up into your house. And it goes and it's choked all our drains. People ask, why don't you do underground drains? The underground drains are choked with plastics, the food packaging, those styrofoam things that we buy our food in. After we eat, we just dump it in the drains. It's choked all the underground drains. And then aside from that, we built everywhere. There's a concrete jungle. In many places, many countries, there are green places that soak the water. In Accra, there's nowhere.
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2: The voice of President John Dramani Mahama. Honorable. Mepacho yentie.
9: Obi, you see, miracles. I'm say the problem niya yese. Basi neno nyensi fo. 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Miracles sat ye. And could tell the people of Ghana. say NDC is lazy. What? Oka day. Look, Obi, and then I see. Or say, what ye or ka or say enka MPP as a kufadu akufa jayanoka. But you sat ye or say about NDC in a ba power bribia flat, which is even factually not the case. Minka say inaccurate impo. Say NDC ba power and a flat seba. Is it the case?
2: I say NMA a devastating.
9: And then devastating. Niena devastating change you see 2022. Niena is it because of course. Lives and property, but Obe Kaise, the devastation Nankasano, and yet ne number of life, unfortunately, send ye, you know. But would him say, no, to say, class, I'm not yet hope. And unfortunately, because of power, electricity, near the entire coffer, ye menkai, a busian for ya. But what he said that time, na Madina, Zona, AC Honum. But we know in 2022, any. In fact, this is a government that even the spillage, yeah, you're planning, put on when I'm planning. Bagri Dam, and yeah, it's spillage, and where you plan to say, yeah, shed us here, Babe spilling. They couldn't even plan it. Let's not go into near you're attaching a kind. And only the problem, you sat here. Oh, yeah, the spokesperson to a flag bearer. I thought that Robert Naha. No, watch this NDC. Enti mi anya sadi. Osi na wine ya no ma fan ejuma eba ya be inedi. You were worse. Why ye bibia basa? 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Then why ya ba we then why ya we. I thought and then narrative nasa sa. You were defending. When if me si o defendi ya ko. Oma rini ya osi omedi. O defendi ya de kwe wye. Of course as a government. Ya eni ya mabibri. Ni egusun so ye ni enkase ya solve Ghana ni a problem. Me say for nothing. Ghana fo ni a yi levy ya no mutu ya no. Ye ba ya be ye fio. COVID levy na no mo tase yen. 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COVID levy no ya ba be ye fio. COVID levy eyi bibia na to bia na enim. Even I think for Accra ni o. So oba be ka say we say 23 one fan koda. Of course, abide the our mandate. Niema e sheki eko na ba. But at the end of your mandate no, say na uja no. Was it any better with the economy? Look, Obi, let me tell you, this award has a more okay. Neni wu, miracles any wu so beka award nene started.
2: No way, Seth.
9: Ne running mate. 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But problem ya wawo ene se. On tibi da. Se president. Ebe tibi e jina ni naswa kase. 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Biko president Mahama rezi ba na kodube e biya. O biya e shen husu ye. And what you say, feed the competitor, what buying for line here, Pekoko J, in fears any? I'm starting at the, I think it's 5-6 years. Oh, yeah. Babeka, a spokesperson for a former vice president. Propaganda, haven't you heard the event organizers?
2: Yes.
9: So how, on the basis of, what say, your friend is a food soldier. A spokesperson for the former vice
2: president. Still insist.
9: No, but
2: he stands with
9: you are a lawyer. Yeah. Miracles is not. Who your lawyer yeah. Beyond Dr. Professor White Akano, then we a dear dance here no dear betuga. Is he able to even show us this is the communication between at least me between me and say any panel of red? I don't have it, so I won't take it. I won't take it. And he doesn't have any. The only difference is that we have a president who has set the bar high, say if he knows our private awards, let nobody. Did we see that under Baumia? He couldn't have Omnia Line up Coco G award no. What has happened? So Oba Betana has say na wo kasa. No episa who say one kasana o betana ha o kasama Dr. Baumian. The police is nene den. What is the alternative? It is so easy, even in America. Problems wo. You know it. If everywhere obi outside o betana ha na say o see o ka problems keka. It will be so easy.
0: Sabi obi epe yedie. It you better unkahwe. Obetra hedi and some oka wankahwe. I thought he would defend on one district, one factory. No, no, I defended one village, one dam. No, I can say it was a better policy. A creative employment for 10 people. What's it on the position here? They're not decentralized. Kabio, Kabio, Namdi.
2: Interministerial Committee on Decentralization.
0: No, no, on mandate.
2: Na or coordinate ministries now. We are responsible for local governance and decentralization.
0: What do you mean? Job for the boys. Juma,
2: no, no, no. It's an officer. It's an officer. Or more office. No, yeah. Uko, wako common fund. I swear, order.
0: Aye.
2: Yeah, wako common fund.
0: There be no officer. It's an officer. Then I know me.
2: This is here. President Mahama appoint you be.
0: There be miracles. No, muye day. And no more achievement here. You see, Obi, Mami Chawa, this is what happened.
2: Mm-hmm.
0: We had a government. Na on ni interest in yanne se omu ben ya madia nyamfaso. And ti seven miracles wahe. Me Debbie Ameka, a young man. He is doing well. But you see, propaganda na in the trimu de ase, besin any on force om dasu or power. You and then we are fear by multi better say actually Ghana problems. We are doing so well. We haven't resolved Ghana problems. Yeah. The energy sector was saddled with debt. We've been able to clear majority of the debt. The flooding, yes, it's a problem. This is what the government is planning to do. UTA, regional minister, okay, I'll say they are going to go all out this time around. At least let's grant him me. I will say any day, say Mr. Ghana for her. Regional minister. Oh, fortunately for us, we have the goodwill. Ah, Ghana phone here, see your best narrative. No, go all out and make sure. Says us, we can say Michia next year and say Nihongo Mobile. I will say it, but it shouldn't come from any power of my. They don't have that much. Look, Obetano Kasa, a young and refin who said they had 8 years. Well, why did the inflation look 54%? Go and check Dr. Baumia lectures on macroeconomic indicators. And Okasa, it was the foundation to any or my AED. And then, what's the unknown country? Because and then, well, who said there is a distinction between micro and micro? Because that is all you've been tasked to do. And anything I say is that Ube, we need 2028 election. In your dreams. Because if for nothing at all, Ghana for whom? The discipline are buying in the appointees at the year, Juma. In fact, President Mahama is so disciplined, say, for the first time. In the history, I don't know, for at least for a long while, President said, even on committee Ghana, Sika Kram Fan Koshe Dipa, so sponsor Omakwa Kohe football. If you never get it, it's sense me. This is a very disciplined president. Even against the party for Kram wishes. I said, no, I won't do it. Obi, don't let this gentleman come and distort President Mahama ni vision for the republic. Sabi. We may not have. Oh, niama mo yeye niye kenyeji. Uncle Bob is saying $1 crevia amanoni. In fact, America forecast and share your data. Uni masem with them. Na home fast way binya. Yes, ye nye yanjiska. Mo, I just want. In fact, what ya moti ya na mudi mrikan mo akwakoji. You sat here. What to sika gu cathedral mu? Mo say sika. Ewo one district, one factory mu. Mo timi nchre yen. Number of employments are 1 district, 1 factory. A creative year. I have a transfer of 60 hospitals. Google so many 60 hospitals. I'm sure I'm starting here. Ewa he? Ewa krobenzo. Obi, what are you on? 60 hospitals?
2: Yeah, but who said, apart from Agenda 111 hospitals.
0: 60!
2: They also completed
0: 60! 60! Obi, it can never be true. You see, Omunjaisa, who record now, no akaniati, say, who see 60? You are, that means, oh, person defend your record, no. I challenge them. I'm almost 60 hospitals, no. Any baby, I am starting here. Every so, I'm a balance on Babeka and employment. And I say, yeah, system, no, say, you are managing economy, ni are engineer, baby, a bit me a fed the juma. What are we doing? Mukofa, graduate in Indian, your friend is
2: saying. NAPCO.
0: NAPCO. I thought some miracles, Beka, who are some. Ekosi saying, because adi amu ye bien wa ye to true. Muni bi biya fa adi amu. President Mahama will not do that. President Mahama will not do that. Why ye muna amu de bye? By ye ni ye de why ye act by? because near person yeah a public eno na me amenua JFK ene odebe ye ogina so odeba be because sena act ni hodma e went be cra anya dwumo and di dwumo di ye no de bia mo no sloganeering mo abeka ye be say ye say one just one factory one village dams na wen miracles by Bisano. And no yaka also and no dear my and kakufu had we. But what about say you defended the party? Bibiana said Yamako Yana with the co position. Yes, some way was a monre. Only minya ahiagba we a press conference. Some monre. So obejinana sa o kasamwa. Then you have to be fair to abino so awabano. Say abino should have that room so be pretty. At least me if for nothing at all. Ghana phone him say this is a very disciplined government. On to yesikengu. Na nia ye ye bianso no e ye world touch true no papa ka se e ye friend is saying ye wie hospitals na ye kwa kosi market hospital ben abain ben e na sebe odwen o manfo ho na se o respect to the resources of the state o be committee won so see 111 hospitals at a go. Who does that?
2: But you are doing 260 market at a go.
0: No, but so you see, no.
2: 111 hospitals.
0: Obi, nyamutre. 260 hospital market yes. At a go.
2: Yes.
0: And ne, what corans akwa kunzo obi has started there.
2: That's what the minister told
0: so
2: us.
0: So don't be.
2: The local government minister said you are building it at a go.
0: No, 260. And you obi has started. I can tell you on authority.
2: Yeah, but sadly, now 111, you didn't start.
0: Agenda 111, no. Is it all in place now? 711 in your
2: oh, no. Obviously, no.
0: Because the president told us the 18 months, every year, 111 hospitals. Sabre, no, none, casa, no, na if you ever. Not, oh, nim, you know, the 18 months now, or no casa, or the bay, 111 hospitals, no. As at 18th month, no, I am. In fact, if you are buying, no, what me a commission?
2: Three.
0: So out of 111, no, a commission three. Now, you need to $400 million or their shares are the end more jahono. In Elizabeth, you are completed 20B. Near your moon faso. President Mahama Castle, basically, he blocked once when you're in your precope. That is a buy or drink, Anna. Ostagano, some yan in Kakra. 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woefully to deliver now you got the defeat they been see Canada na abai fofra ba o man is pay from day one and a miracles no na because of ye betu abai betu you think Ghanaians have forgotten about o past record you speak for Dr. Baumia o betena se ya Dr. Baumia, and then Niamh won't move out. Full so bet me, I and no, that's all. You shouldn't join, sir, propaganda, a propagandist way of communicating, say, and you gonna for come up. If it happen, I'll win. If it happen, and I'll win. Now, what is your thing? So, Baba Chiches, come again for. After you messed up, Moody Sika, Mosemo, yeah, a banking sector cleanup. Sika, near here, Yenyamu, 1/5, great bet me, I sustain bank, you know, Mutu Sikanu, Gui Samude, and say, if say court. And na me, I feel that somebody should be, but the same kind of reality. And ye won't be on me. Look, if the I know the Bank of Ghana have filed an appeal in the matter, Indian bank, you know.
2: Yeah.
0: Do you know what it is? Now, at the end of the day, if the bank,
2: we may not be able to go into it. It's 31 minutes after
0: 6. Say and only we need a case, you know, near restore license. Somebody should be held for causing financial loss to the state. Because net say Sikaya say was adding union. A court of competent jurisdiction has ruled that we shouldn't have done that. So somebody must be held. Said the name is in Akabako. No nyamea dumwa. Unyamea dumwa. On so beba. What kind no me there for me, you are no name here I'm teach you. What kind embassy no US embassy
2: yeah,
0: for you? Or say it's the first.
2: Yes.
0: It's the first.
2: Yes.
0: When there is a first, there is always there is a second. Nyamebeya dum.
2: Lawyer Bernard Bedia Kumbeidu. Me did your sabon. So earlier I had miracles and can yamea dumochana yebe sign swish. Have a fantastic evening. 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
2: 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so nsem ni
3: little effort to build small bridge with small covert. The little we can get from our pocket we have gathered and we are able to do something to help our children to pass through and our mothers to go to market and come. But we saw that our effort was not much. After a heavy rain, we see that the bridge overflow. So we need the help. That if we can, they can support us so that we do the bigger one that can carry more water. So that will solve all problems. So that's why we are pleading for the management, so the government to help us. So thank you very much. Peter Mensa.
2: Peter Mensa ni atene nka wono aye twerofo de ma aye efie hurafo nka bomkuo a ewo mpatam ho ne ne na ate asempa ti akase ebo wa asempa 94.7 the YouTube video no and ye de ma back to back ye ntroso 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
4: Anything can happen to anybody in the middle of your plans, in the middle of your job, and this is somebody. Me kwaji dino, me beji fino, and someone will catch me, and I asked him, is your baha? Because me take across, hey, nana kumi your water log. I see you is your maha. I proceeded to invest over 70,000. It be a me fixi bibi. They be a me change BB with fee anymore because apparently there was a flood some time ago and they say if you have no electric rainy now.
2: And to way aya baba wa and ye nene nonsense were toy, ye say dine walk on high, say dine yang yang yang yang yang yang yang walk quiet swa. If you catch us, oh, BBI, okay, a dino to say, BBI come as if you were a boa. Nano, and a ya rent control from penny for because of our say. Say, we are tenants, knock on hand dime, nephew would a chow and trot to say the ababa way, nephew would a chan and try, which me the court.
5: Oba rent emremwa and she shee bia wo ha abo if you were for any tenant no buy oba na de betu anim se wo person do da ma ha yan she shee wo ha se do from near hwe tenant no so e wo ho kwan se e wo 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and as e bitme aye rent control officer if you were no wan kan no kwan che no enti no wo mra kwan so no obi to me the fear and abba, but the point is that what is the evidence? Say only fear and need this uncle mono. Well, look at can all day can. If you come and yes and be said, yeah, I say you were serious about
2: FM.
5: Say uncle high dying. Now say if you run on himself on insure try a befow and I say maybe a dynasty is insume. Now say if you run on yash ye na a mass are a problem ever as any tenant here.
2: Nipa ye tini nke eye Ishmael Lesien Blay wukwa rent control department hondo dini juma na enye wuba YouTube pa behuwe niswa dia chase bebiye yiri o bebiye yiri na bebi wawa ye kachira ose nkrenye abekase ya buwa so masa nukrena ni ye kachira no na eba nise nudu otun kradima wamwe ha danika bomkuo eye free forward wanusu asimniye.
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7: asempa fm
6: a be bo wo ho ban
2: to where your mock ja high dan kabom kuo wo mo twro fo oware ne yete ne kan no hem na che se you produce has it na I don't am one bro fo di no o wo di foforo no an ma bonom na ye to aso ne konsen foforo mu bra YouTube se si a bra be hu anu so ade video no aye de to so am wa be hen me pa twa enye ba bi asen kene haya English am am from I want to do okay. 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
8: Send me a prayer, sir. Won't you mean, sorry, sir? Who saw an hour my contract? So, a budget allocation said, okay, and son of them will be contract soon. You want to say, oh, I'll be cool and sana. So, in this process, it's a number coming in a reno, and son, any panania, a quiet, my mistake, like I said, Greenwich be brave, bear on crying. It's in name. Like I say, we did massive work in Greater Accra. 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
10: While Ghana has made significant progress in expanding its health workforce, disparities in distribution remain, with many underserved communities still facing shortages. As we advance towards universal health coverage, it is essential that we address these gaps and align planning with the evolving health needs of our population. In that light, government in 2026 granted financial clearance for the recruitment of 16,000 health professionals, with 8,000 currently being recruited,
7: as the minister FM
10: told us. This exercise forms part of a strategic deployment in health personnel to support the government's flagship free primary healthcare initiative.
2: Wei aya mampani abedi achire professor Nana Jane Opoku Ajiman and ya chenin kuno weye and a swafo on the help din samso kwabna mita kando and so they say it was.
11: In 2025 alone, Ghanaians visited our health facilities nearly 39 million times. 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Nearly 1.8 million children under 5 benefited from child welfare services, group monitoring, FM, immunization, nutrition support, and preventive care. 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
2: So for our no and a hair or map of dinner, some so called me ta candle and a yet in canon. Yet through a son say, as some patient, you wouldn't change him the amawan. Cane a deputy attorney general. 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
12: kwamfaso and handle matter we emre ya muti o matter we meaning the kind of sacrifices are the room yeah eventually get the assembly ya court no e bua se no now I kind of have been saying say omo I put to omo of office no yeah e mu mu di pia the junior mu ye no they have the requisite experience. I'm happy to say say this particular matter no madam DPP any me attorney say oh and a year case in fact, but look at Kirby as the supervising deputy AG of that ministry. But they did the work. And I say, say, Ghana for me, no, your mama, so say, our fight against corruption and then graft, yet, yeah, such a major breakthrough by say, Nipana, you didn't ask them, we're gonna call you, yeah, you didn't ask me, yes, I'm not a good one for. And so, why it did to us so
7: much, Semper FM,
12: yes, I'm an American to us, and Kirby, and it's AG, and that's my own. Eriko America ne yenye hu di abei
2: na opani yabu awie ni kasa nwo chiremu se ya mame tamakulu wabei na tamu ni honsem no wo asamba akumienu mi se bika onye se opani yo yate
12: yeah minister somewhere June 2024 the request ni call by August ni nya response ama e details about the baby or call baby or see ya monitor everything so na igusu on to say equal office in January 2025 the better take over 1.5 years since we left. But it's better late than never. So far as America for a tour, so yeah, yes, so we are next, yes, in the Abano. I should say, international obligations are now offered, other parts of their respective obligations are on all. So far as I'm concerned, America, U.S. Embassy for a issue almost statement that I can't yet.
2: Yes.
12: So what I'm concerned, the official government's post person
2: akase yebena bano megidi se
12: Ghana
2: yo enti panya yetin nkan ye deputy attorney general yewura Alfred Tria yebua na yetin nkan na yenkwawie kase ye wano wa hen busumi anase jun busumi ayewo min eye busumi ye yesi wo ede eka emema mental health awareness ho asem na pani or a psychologist was I a penny quantity of one that I care Ghana International? No, Doctor Seth Joe Johnny Cap, and I can say, what you never say, whoop or more stress, it don't so power. We are seeing can't be them a Ghana for na Ghana for so cry a Ghana for me, man. A senti, what your foot walk from a Ghana for me, myself, what's up, acquire some you now quite say, or mental health to say, son, Sam. Your mamma bebre noa wa Ghana has been prediasa, a bequa kudos ye, a draw whom I chair was a jabemno, or be the gemmem. Noa said the horse after this, ah, and yak with yes, anwa, and the man is wet jack. And ya bibiao, and Doctor Chilems, etse, obu has been prediasa, and yes, and the bear man no ahua didn't come from them, I drink guinea dano so, a stress ni depressing pa el kuno, I can't be my bear man no cross and prediasa. And to me, ye be an ya dia, and the senti, with the foot to aqua magana mema.
13: The mental health, basically, the ekina, and the three unipano, spirituality, the physical, and the health, physical sense. With the economical strength. Any activity effort will be an opina, yes. The bill must aid me fulfill all of those aspects now. Definitely, the mental health is stable. And it can lead, excessive stress and depression can lead to sexual dysfunction. But at the end of the day, our bills are also here. And Kulano, we are very near and nine up to Mueko University to do a visual ever necessary. At the same time, or the cap on Namsei, you don't expect such a person to have that free will to have sex. And I remember that sex, you know, sexual dysfunction is just all about the mind.
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2: Enti doctor set yo joining crab. 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
13: question is so they may not have a talk then the sexual functions no a personal the desire to muscle but unfortunately no and combine the study you will definitely have sexual issues so I will use this opportunity to tell men my you see in order to resolve a particular problem no we end up destroying the entire system so before sir would be a bad medication for sexual dysfunction no and what mentally no your man is counseling you should not be when you are able to all no matter first issues any depression issues it doesn't need medication it needs therapy you have been living for corona kata and yes sir
7: Asemba FM
13: over a painkiller now what we do to sell
2: Pengina ya teni nkeni wano eni peni kwa nchina for the Eye Care Ghana International no wasaya psychologist Dr. Seth Jojo Ninkab eni ya teni nkeni ya femu wasi dama Lawson Herba Center umada uru 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Yet was he, Antimata and Yakupon Shrau, Cabinetian Yamin Shrau, Sasso So Enna, a metro journalist, Yamin Shrau, Pa, and Yaroko Kuchum, Mo Yamin Shrau, ye, a Kokuchumno, a Yabar or no, on the aircraft, because it's chum, medieval and a share any moon, a crofroid, a you inseminate a boss, Debbie, where a Kokuchum and a makeham. Now Patrician also said, a doctor for a war confronted a banner Sabia. A doctor for a strike, no, and you may abeto just say, or my calling off. Hey, they said the fridge knuckle, why are you be a call? And no more, said the metro Hermes Harum, meaning the metro pet, yo, no see, my pong, meaning the opposite or tre, that's what I didn't mean, can't some more, a begumi hoofing. I demon uncum any redeem, your colonel.

0: World Cup fever no abo na Electroland Ghana Limited e di stadium ni je ni e ba wo fie we die ya tete ni ama ni nyina aso ye pese wo go bia pefe na wetin ya baje wo so asa wuti stadium hobi and enti 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
0: Energy, Tiabu Chenkomo, Aqua Manqua, Akuntejo, Eddie Bro Wasempa, 94.7 FM. So,
2: you drew him in that I say, you are no more man on it. You almost see a cacra, you almost will hunu, yes, you are here. You need Nasia, yeah, cabum.
3: Memory Debia, a bonusia, a pemusia, a question of what a change lay your home, our approach, said the Yakuhu, any diabe drufi, the hu, near her, the ye, near the abba, the enyano, and you can say,
2: yes, I abrochin kuma na dim tintim pa
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0: 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Yede brow. Ewa asempa FM. Enumenu zia empaimu. 6:30 sharp. 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

0: 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And Oma Bibri, Nagana, this year, Nemu won conformance. 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
0: bro? NNT, Tia Bruchen Como, Akwekua Mankwa, Akuntejo, Eddie Bro Wasempa, 94.7 FM. So,
2: it drew me down as the Indian woman on me. 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
3: Memory debia, a bonusia, a pemusia. 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
0: Yabere no man who do a one conformance why you bet me the abo Ghana. 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
4: Robert Diddy, because of free Germany.
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4: Concept no word for Abrochin, woman, and an emo, a German, and I know Mutipi, Mukran, after program, after project, you are a mama.
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0: Anity, Tiabuchen Como, Aqua Manqua, Akuntejo, Eddie Bro was Sempa, 94.7 FM. So,
2: you dream me, Dana, saying you are no more man on it. You almost see a cra, you almost will hunu, yes, yatia, in your etnasia, yakabum.
3: Memory debia, a bonusia, a pemusia, a question of what a change lay your home, our approach, said the Akuhu, any diabe drufi, the Yahu, near her, the ye, near the Abba, the Enyano, and you can say, ye,
2: Zenaja. 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
4: Robert Davy me kaso free Germany.
5: Kobe. Okay, yeah, Amsterdam.
4: Cost of the word for Abrochin fu e wo mu e wa man na nemu. 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
0: Shenso. Say e memene de bia. 6 p and bugger near approaching company.
6: Agro na ekodi ye o o wake up no agro bi na ekodi o
2: asempa FM
7: e se ma na e se Ghana e se country we ni World Cup da ampani ampa e na me tisa ma for kan se this World Cup numerology anya dwuma na se numerology ye ne de bae ye ne ye de numbers hwe ne mem what I say is it Ghana and share World Cup winning team da ampani ampa ne atase ye tin show and ne atase ya ko World Cup ne e kwa ye tin show all the records are e kan fa Ghana one atase ne no so abu musa na e ko.
6: Oh, well, as because say Ghana blaster, it be a me to be me imagine. Say like a person G cup and now whether African cup. I just say, in penifor no move from 90 or 9 prepare. Yeah, yeah, players need no move from that's the players don't move free. I move free. The omu be your mo akuma di abo. National team no ma na ibi a Ghana team Ghana country no say ko wake up an Africa country na e betumi akwan ni sisi a Morocco ye be was do Africa Cup of Nations sisi a okoshia na obesro adikura me si 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
7: o kan ma akoji scan
6: e se mi na mi train
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6: eh ti mi teni be ti na me hu se
7: eh se amanfo o
6: se amanfo dodo wa ti se like bia bibi na ba o mi de o mbe nya mo mi de o ma dwani kura o mbe dwani aja me ba bibi anya mbe bia ye be fan sa because na enye small because I issue no the problem be ble by no camp where the problem be by because e bia I say unrespect the coach no and I unrespect the ten card team no mu dey o mo two star from national team no because e be on be say sir na e be as e name copy obi o obi be tuma kojiska
7: yeah
6: It
7: is but who say kofu koje bribe until the day na some mama be say him for na koje bribe no
6: e na ade no po ade no na say meaning the oma alarm say e bia obi akojiska Utireme, according to players, no, ebi musu ukase, omu fi se, ebia, ye pediem, eno onu che mai. 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Se du hotel anabi bia, okitobi adi, and this usaya.
7: No di udiama, usaya na di usikama.
6: Media scanning them in the BFU, every PO.
7: Tomot said, the mafrom no this canemo, no noon say, Ebiana Pediam, and is a banquet so noche.
6: Ebia Sana, Obi, Ebi Muji,
7: I dream your own.
6: Yeah,
7: okay.
6: Betchena, I will say, BBC, Ebi, Omuji and Creature, no, Utidamica, no man who say, like Ebia,
7: Omuji,
6: because Nina, your perfume beato. Funa, a pattern, no, any
7: phone.
6: new phone, new type, Nokia.
7: Not an Nokia, no.
6: But na scan so out the beton. So on guitar dollars and I'll be here. Neighborhood drink a crying to me. But I wish you say my pediam, dear, I bet me at all. Safu Nena, pediam, Musu Yenche. And most of the players, Musu Yakon, and you'll be on a guitar with dollars one. Most of them are guitar cities, and I'll be able to say professionals now, a be a mobile be frying. No more, but so much no na ewo professional one pen and ewo Bernard Kumuji.
7: Bernard Yao Kumuji.
6: Na me nebo midfield 6 and 8. The aka nyina e local players. 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
7: for match now so
6: ah mi jayana skido human alan former liberty player no.
7: skido
6: obeka chem say ah obed as damba chebu ni kala ka wu mi ka chem say on ka chem say mi jayaba an ka ibi amisu mi nim say me kwa ko discount bi
7: okay
6: enti jayana e den
7: save
6: mi. And this is the issue I have Bibia, and I'm because Nami na Bibia because
7: who a key player?
6: Because me to me kwa Jesus.
7: I don't even from them, sir.
6: Even me to me kwa Jesus, because Jones is my grandfather. Jones me reti Jones at you feel. And me to me kwa Jesus, bribe. If that is a minimum, say minimum say bribe. I mean kwa Jesus.
7: Zinka, omo package ma ose as a winning bonus on as a Bibia pediama kani obaji.
6: Say like Ibia Echa, Minister TM, Savanku in Orchest Kamai. Uti Remekano.
7: Digawibsa.
6: Angamebisa.
7: Kawibsa Dambasa, Unyeske, when or the mom.
6: Oh, Angamebisan is so.
7: As Edinskin.
6: Mebisan is so, Ibia. Yenomanguli, champion former blaster, goalkeeper, Damba. Ibia, Missel, Mbato, TM now, or see, Yen Biamedi or one, Abibi. Ibia, but to make us say, and you know, and I see.
7: Okay.
6: Aha. But always the same, Nidia. Me trasi Abubakar Idamba.
7: Do you travel with you? Players men are home, so my pigeon was on.
6: Oh, baby.
7: And a blue one, why?
6: Oh, baby. Now we can be.
7: No, you travel with you, so my pigeon was on.
6: Bless
7: you, baby. Like in Kelly, I want to get some catcher or say, ah, you're going to discover and think I also
6: say, maybe a room, the way or hotel, it's in. Say 1 p.m. bar, Abontia, maybe a room. We were down for an hour,
7: okay.
6: Because your call room will be at two in the room.

Wow. Welcome to once again another great and exciting edition of Sports Night. I still ASEMP Asempa 94.7 FM. So I'm Rasungu Soatino. Meeting the Prof. E.K. Wallace. Good day, Crash Bakope. I'm privileged to be the host of this show from now till 8:30. And I edi jumedie can see 8 and bro. Catch up with you for number 4 year old mouth as a for Nana Mukrumu and on plan food as a prof. Many a transibua. Yes, I didn't come there. The Ghana good day 8 and now quite Tuesday, 9th June 2026. And edi jumedie eba. And come on, get one of my matrans here, bro. 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now to the test messages and answer WhatsApp comments no what you about 0244483290 WhatsApp comments no 0244483290 now over the about my personal line so no WhatsApp comments and kwa and I'm a fa age media suntiana washing so Eddie Amame Abusia yeah also about Asempa FM Live YouTube Asempa FM Live also subscribe or like here now I share all the comment to my permanent major break near chance I can count also Philippe to AK-47 the gunshot man only producer Penny Pa Okrichen Kumina Degun Katasia Bejan Alexander Kobisto Mavis Amano production or if you are Buchi no deba Bernard Paddy Buchi more fascinating Pona for Patrick was a German countryman Sungo Eric Asidu D. K. 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especially World Cup in kumo no ebe de yet here to say meaning for a very descriptive content to it from now and kopem say 8:30 ebetin sabo he who pays for short time has no air privileges to enjoy romance inti uruma na se nyame adoma aka 2 days pe I de e kwako pim or World Cup to get in a say na tramen chain na me mo kumubi a World Cup according to ya yedi ni 18 century no and then me more the latest updates in the World Cup it was post night soon yan baby ya into baby ubi ya no na washen so na waiting ya akai hon na yedi jumedi 18 century come up and to wait 2 days to kick off a World Cup 2026 update ni as of a June 9th 2026 2 days to a 11th a June no and a midi we ebro tournament air countdown no west in Mexico so there's a good day Ghana ni abeni 48 hours history and I assure him say enchi bia betu asan ye ti ana washan so de mame na the 2026 FIFA World Cup no e shase e Thursday on the 11th of June and ajumedi na eba so opening match e betu dwa Canada won any Mexico and e bebo e wo Estadio Azteca and as ajumedi ni betu asan top fem me wo de wani chima Mexico for city so 8 p.m. local time na sake se netin top fem and afi 1 a.m. Ghana time inti shen so mame say first game 1 a.m. Ghana time inti 48 teams and ebo 16 air host cities and a bubble and 104 air matches and the airball or sour World Cup. This is the biggest air World Cup ever. And also 18 and two. In fact, the biggest air football party and the air course will be a safety. Ghana Blasters update near for Blasters. No one more air complete final training session. No last night, a more air Toronto base hall. Now, camp no humor as a coach Carlos Cruz or say a squadron. Our mentality, no, ready for Panama on June 17th. Into no air fresh injuries reported. I was sent a jumit in ACL call. Benjamin Asare from Asufuku, on also a training fully with keepers. No, na team no, who do a more final air press conference and the actual name Senya Miaduma. Niama Ebitia to ye, dear mom. It's Ebitia Chi, na yet the Hunkumoha crown, so Etienne Saint Jao. Into Niabani, the latest within the 24 hours out, no, Ukuma Ness squad drama. Two late injuries replacements, ya confirmed yesterday.
and now one from Air France and now one from Air Brazil. In the FIFA on deadline for squad changes no was June 8th in the Tremon de Dada. I was sent within ACL call. In the old cities, Obama, there's a fan zones ever basso or Tonono, your Mexico City, and I think so early, and I think so now or more open into over 500,000 fans and the expert a war a fan packs in him. On a daily basis, near Banano, in the Wema fan park, no canoe, 500,000 fans, and yes, Petty, or fan packs on a day one, which media, no so between San Piano. Now, over opening air ceremony, FIFA confirm, say 18 minutes a shoe, and on 18 minutes opening ceremony, 18 minutes. Hey, FIFA, on the minutes here, Juma, when you're our son, you're being a bro, I'm going to say, 18 minutes, no, dear Juma. 18 minutes show, a Thursday with artists from all three host cities, in the artists, no, only three host cities. 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Over 2,000 Ghanaian fans

final training, where some Mexico so no injuries. Ghana play Panama on 17th of June. And the fans zone so no open. And the ceremony no so yami aduma Thursday night a bad day. Stay with a live air countdown. Ewo Asempa 94.7 FM Adum 106.3 FM Afi Adum TV. And the design share some quick between Saint John. And the we any come akra and also a bit in Asamba Ojo Media and also a bit in Asatu Janitino. Maybe I will be ano na wakayon na work up nkomo ana etimi asabo santino. This is the latest update ewo eye FIFA 2026 eye World Cup akinse kesia ebeti asantu jenim ana mede eja kama na onso onsana nyama esia ko ewo shisha eno so apim ewo hono midin the profi kiwala sakudi catch back ope unya esan kumu bebia. It is only on Asempa FM and Sports Night ana yedisa abdisi ebeja na yembre mukakre na afi yesantu ankomo twetwe no so nemum empanyin se don kumi beda na ifia doma nyume ko mo ta chiri no chene so mame se eye the right additives no and they make it the right coolant a Seahorse Ultra Cool coolant na mede ho adanse dia ma o mo den ada se vehicle near private and say commercial and say a truck and say bus heavy duty any light duty engines and require a different level of coolant air protection and it's an American for Seahorse Ultra Cool coolant at the amount obeti a friend 0244 577559 0244 577559 and 0544 133 169 0544 133 169 Seahorse Ultra Cool coolant at the right additives no and they make it air the right coolant but more than that can be a kitabia coolant no boa and my kind of work effective mechanisms are also known a work kind of so air juma a year efficient in itself a coolant a boy juma pint is sense will be as a and fangu air tank in him a Seahorse Ultra Cool coolant and a bit in a bomb now power specialist about hospital one more sciatica I didn't know you want a hepatitis a b c d and coping e omosanina sciatica omujifrio arthritis omopamino gonorrhea omujana coin 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Pepper Cho, Bomodiada, so on a power specialist herbal hospital, the buildings also, a Vesha Bua, Emaniama at 2 year the amount. Hey, work up, you come on Abbey, Electroland Air World Cup, and I'm doing one dance the amount. Electroland World Cup promo. Now, Electroland phone paying for so why ready and the biggest football festival on the earth and the Abbey. It's because Electroland for a drink Ghana for one more soccer hunting, one more early soccer promotion, yet and Sabah officially on a massive discount near the amount. Hey, whom Yamasu yet it is so. What I say, into your amazing freebies and then so far Niama. What I say, if you call Electroland for catch a cotton floor, and that Femboko, a big winning opportunities and yet the amount. World Cup season way, you're bringing a stadium right into your living room with stunning smart TVs from Air Samsung, TCL, and Afinasco. You started from just 699 Ghana cedis. Yeah, ga, couldn't you come once? 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

0: chedie kese promo enti sa chedie kese rafui hwese mesitia even bigger was any the amount myself visiting Electroland Ghana Limited omo showrooms nationwide and authorized dealers no omo shop across Ghana me patcho for Electroland for 050-315-9739 and also new BTS settings also Electroland Ghana also bringing the stadium home. 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While legit say what they say that my majority MPs no have been allocated 2 air slots each for supporters to be sponsored to attend the tournament. And see, contrary to a presidential air directive to secure air tickets for Ghanaian residents in the host countries, in the way a first deputy minority air whip Habib Idrisu and Edison Kumuyi Eba.
1: The players are already in they've already gone for the World Cup
2: and we have FM. Not
1: and you think that this is a matter we must not know. We are aware that government have procured 1,000 tickets from GFA. We are aware. And the ambassador have issued a statement saying that Ghanaians in the diaspora should write their names and get tickets for the matches. Who bought the tickets? How much is it costing the taxpayers? Over 2,000 people went to American embassy for visas.
3: So
1: visa fee 185. Who is
3: so
1: paying it?
3: You
1: who
3: think are those what people? You are doing
2: Asimba is a tool.
1: I preempted him. I told him. We are aware that the majority side, you were given two slots each for the World Cup. And then that one, nothing happened. They've been denied visas. Your members, they are not happy because they didn't even call some of their nominees.
3: Yes.
1: At Botema, they are screaming them there. I have pictures, I have videos. So if you say we shouldn't discuss it, that I would respect. But to say what I'm saying should be expunged, on what basis
3: Honorable
1: should that
3: Habib.
1: Be expunged?
0: OS and NMA is it here? There's a way, a first deputy minority whip, Habib Idrisu. 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Football Association president utumi se this time o madwin dwene ho ahu se ohwe eye se na Ghana former team support even without omo omo so need here sending nyama e some the Ghana phone still that Ghana for a domu team blasters now president of the Ghana Football Association Ketu Kreku e believe said there's an opportunity for the blasters to win the World Cup someday that should be a what I say Ghana is set for their fifth World Cup appearance since the debut in 2006 edition which was staged in Germany. Blasters are in the same group as England, Croatia and Panama and they must have come out of the group no for the very first time since 2010. According to Ketu Kreku, Blasters are capable of competing for the honors at the global tournament which kicks off Thursday on the 11th of June. FA President Nkomo Nieti Ndin
4: I have seen bad teams win big tournaments. Good teams lose big tournaments. Good teams win big tournaments. So you can never rule out any football nation. Ghana inclusive. You're a good team. They say me win the World Cup. Maybe me win, Ghana will be represented by our best players available at the time. Ghana will be very competitive. The target is that we are going to war, in quotes, and when you're going to war, you don't plan to lose any battle. Okay. You want to win. That is the vision.
0: And see, Kurt Edwin Simon or Crack Quaffy Balls and our Tenenka saw the Nincomo 18 cent to your Everson and Yama ACL Kongo. Na M said, Nano Quesad, I'm a church show. A team, sir. Omo Echo Walk Up, no. Nemo Mutimi, a Nebua, a Mumutimi General. I am consistent. Oh, Umjumedia, Omudimutine, Menka Sabi Breho. But even though the appointment of Carlos Correz, a bar late, no, we can assure Ghanaians that something good will come out of it and Nincoma and also 18 cent PM. Na 18 or so.
2: Well, I think preparation has been good, even though the coach appointment came a bit late. He's done quite well. There's good spirit in camp. They are training very heavily, and we do promise Ghanaians that something good will come up. Even though if you look at the expectations and those who are doing all the analysis, they claim that Ghana is the least after Iraq to make any headway, but we are going to make a lot of headways. All the 48 teams that are in the Mundial are there to win. Yeah. Ghana is also there to win. Well, we have a team. What is most important is that we have a team. It's unfortunate we don't have the Jikus, we don't have the Kudus, and then what have you. But we have it. I think the team is going to go very far. Well, the team is going to go very far. And who knows? We can return home with the trophy. What about that? Well, we are part of the 48 who are chasing the trophy. Yes, well, I want Ghanaians for all of us to support the team, all of us to pray for the team. We are not in there to play, but we can pray for them.
0: And see, Honorable Kofi D. Adams, or no S, Minister for Sports and Recreation. The very first time I got any sports and recreation, Minister no Kwanya Yumoni Deputy, or no, no, and I ordered him Komoka Council 18 January. And see, GF released a video of the Blasters, or more past PC, or quiz moon. And they, Carlos Correz, or your coach said, Debbie America, or your coach say, what I say, your bantema. Oh, but any form so also be bantem so, because people order that, mumpa mumpa, you just, I mean, oh. And I'm gonna fool Bina Cassie as a gun any plan. No, so Carlos Correz or you say, or say, oh, my place name a backosem. I will go now into a certain so that's all no me quiz. Now, dear, more voice in a tea video. No, join your wins. No, here will be some Ghana a backosem.
3: It's all about the history of Ghana in World Cups. Now, tonight, next game, it will be for money, but everything that we talk here today, it is history. So now we are here together to make history for Ghana.
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3: Remember our responsibility when kids in Ghana, they start to put the shirt with your number. It's a great responsibility for you when you sleep today. Think about that. And also, these guys that they build this history behind us, it's just a message to us. We have the opportunity in the next World Cup, other guys, they also talk about you. So let's do it.
0: And see, Carlos Correz and our tenant Castle didn't come on 18 Santuja, a fascinating Mexico say is history. Maybe I make cancer unacquainted with history for a minute child. Nippebia, Unima Bacosama, we are bofracket for cry. In see, or Shasin and Mexico, the place be Brinette, which you name me, Ghana, or Mobile Momo, a national anthem cry, it will be going to mean to near the idea. But of a sort, the sense of nationality is just a pressimo. Then I started so your quiz. Do you buy YouTube, no, sir? Ubuza quiz and elsewhere, Carlos Correz, or no air press, no AD Sansa or Sono. But Michael is saying, also about Blasters pain. Oh, Michael is saying about Blasters pain by any fool. Whereas I do Tembia, we hear Michael say, well, nice Moreno. Just for more game beyond till Michael is saying, about national, but they be, I just say, and they honor a better fee. Says, Sasa. But also, they come across by now, Right to Dream Academy. Also, I'm release a video of Michael Listen. Interview Calabrinchi about the participation in the World Cup. In the interview, so. Inti, mame enfensio, eno entimi ama yenfa eno ense yebre ewa ha. Inti, Mohamed Kudus, insu injury, wo eye severely impact the World Cup, enene nkomoke siye bakwa, eno su EPM. Na Dr. Prince Pambu, one of the finest sports doctors sa mo gana ha, na ose, the fascinating reality, na no, the national team building, no, into the tournament, no. Mohamed Kudus, injury, no, wo severely impact the World Cup. Dr. Prince Pambu, nkomobo ini.
6: Kudus is a very significant member of world football. If the world is supposed to name 20 players they want to see at that stage, Mohammed will be one of them. So for a country like Ghana to hear, I mean, that such a player is picking up an injury around this time, I mean, it was quite devastating.
0: Near Dr. Prince Pambu, or no, and Blasters, or your cinema city, or then a team, Dr. Penny, and other name Kumoka Kra, et cetera. Today, football today is not like yesterday. We Steven Leroy Tonado appear, former Blasters captain. I see football, an ADA, and can't it any different from an ADA?
5: The football of today, we can, because we have seen a lot of surprises. It's not like years back when, if Argentina is playing Togo. You say that, oh, Argentina will beat Togo 8-0. Today it's not like that anymore. So anything can happen, but it's all about how you want the game. Because if you go and then you behave as if we want, we don't want it, there will be a surprise, a lot of surprises. So any, you have to take match after match though, but any match, you have to make sure that, yeah, I have to get something out of it. It's their time, and that's the right moment. The moment has come.
0: Former Blasters captain Steven Leroy Tonado appear and attending can say, or see football no, or more than a mobile and can't the no, and before the Omodian come boy and can't it the no, and this is the and Sebacocracy and Sacrabi Brina and Etienne Sabum, it being so, Ebe agree, being so, and Ebe disagree. But Ukoma, there's a GFA communications that time in Santi Chum, and yeah, one name may be some man, I'm Sisafonio, Omo Boom Punimpu, or America, and I'm say, ah, there be Henry. Bra bra bra bra bra bra bra bra bra bra bra bra bra bra bra bra bra bra bra
7: bra bra bra bra bra bra bra bra bra bra bra bra bra bra bra bra bra bra bra bra bra bra bra bra bra bra bra bra bra bra bra bra bra bra bra bra bra bra bra bra bra bra bra bra bra bra bra bra bra bra bra bra bra bra bra bra bra bra bra bra bra bra bra bra come down. They received us on the flight, took all the passports of players and officials, and then we were taken into a bus and then whisked away right from the tarmac to our team hotel. Then the following morning they brought their passports to the nice leader of delegation. We've been in constant touch with them. They provide security when we train at the American University Stadium. It's been cordial so far. There hasn't been any reports whatsoever. In terms of player safety, all is okay. Conditions are very, very good as well. So I think that it's unfortunate that we woke up to that story, very, very disturbing story about our brothers from England. I know that FIFA is working very hard to get that matter resolved. But from our end, it's been nothing but peaceful.
8: Okay. Another one for you. One thing that we did.
0: Henry Asante Chum, Kasama for Penny, and the Ghana Football Association, and say as a shooting incident, BPMU, or England, baby, or more campus side near the Antina, Yamafu Bisa, say, send an MSC to Ghana, be a double call. But I say, Carlos Cres, baby, a Ghana campus, on a ninja danjo, and Kanacha say, I say, almost shame him saying, Kamunya, FIFA for San Famom, FIFA Samon, pa, and say, FIFA, listening. TSF, you know, if you fire who be at the moment, no more bar, clubs like Ubi, I can't say beach own, or say, if you know, at the 2 minutes of Mumba. But FIFA, you see, just say, they are the verge of some of your masters, a big class of your masters, I'm yet to confirm. So, Master Sir, a baby, I'm say, not Blasters, crack, a campion, a cost no conia, but no name coma, and then you, Yamiadma, Messrs. Avonio, who idea, or the whole a video, a baby back. Now, I met Ampima Barusu, a month for Becker, and also Blasters, no, I met for that, the Marco Tinepa, na Onosakasa, Eddie, a fascinating Yama, Esiako.
9: Well, I think they can do better. It won't be an easy task because now everybody knows how to play football. Yes, all the countries in Europe and other places, they've learned how to play. You can see some of the teams that qualifies earlier to the World Cup that people would say they don't deserve. But if a team like Italy couldn't even qualify, to tell you how football has improved. So it's not an easy task. We should try and take our chances and then deliver as early as possible because it's the first game and I think we should get 3 points. It's a must. If we don't get that 3 points, then we should see that our chances of qualifying will be very difficult. Well, I think
0: Ahmed Ampuma Barusu, former Blasters midfielder, or boy Juma Basa, Nene, West Mexico, so Barusu, die, Yamedi, a fence, a stretch, and we shall play a pan, a stretch, a botary. What I say, a fence, a jatasement. Fenestre na as a jatasment. See first game idea. Oh, see a try new winnie. Oh, oh tournament. Na World Cup ne vis awon sense and vis awon sense. 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Shoma, almost God bless America. It says America kruno esun bagaya ewa e bai tre omu jomudi na mpanso omuka omoye. 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say hu say are you for us or are you with us or against us inti we human send Mexico so interview no before and say na omu deny the entry to the United States on stay be ending the hope of officiating the 2026 FIFA World Cup. If you could be of Somalia, what I say, Somali tone of the bender. In the Atan, who was set to become the first Somali referee, which is Elma Hinkra, to work at the World Air Cup final, was turned away on Miami International Airport. The BM American, you'll be telling you this and all, but Sebi will be real crooning. That's my country, Uma, my country was American, we'll tell you this and all, but Sebi will be real crooning. No crown, SM Kuro. In the airport, despite traveling with what he says were valid air travel documents, no, and diplomatic passport, Krasa, Peso, America, Munfita. In the, he had the right air papers, everything. I had the right air visa. Atan told New York Air Times, no, Nyom Kasai. To the referee, say he was questioned by U.S. immigration officials for 11 hours before being placed in a holding cell. A Santa Cruz Nico 2 holding cell and later put on a flight back to Istanbul. Oh, and take you cry and no funeral day by Refine Dassono, Tumuna da Beheno, Somalia, New Refia, Ukrum, a comedy man, all the way to me, a Refia, Yadia, my first ever World Cup. Ghana Fuinsa and KBA, almost on Yadia, Somalia, Bob, League Benny, Bob, Somalia, as Somalia, a first and referee, it me qualify. But I say, as a World Cup referee, I say, Utim so Musiadia. When they are learning the game, with or without the materials and support, no. You are saying someone so many any or co-worker, America for said there be. In the FIFA later confirmed Atan would miss the tournament. In the FIFA fool and so in the Anya mobile pay and say referee Atan or be miss the tournament, no. Or more started that immigration decisions are the responsibility of the host country and that his status would not change. FIFA. Say the status say ne ya bounce no when I say ends the biada immigration decision de agina host country no America. When I say sovereignty no woman sem FIFA so unihuasin biaka the senior advisor to Somalia Ministry of Youth and Sports confirm say Atan had travelled with valid documents. I'm saying the documents are correct. Atan and the case no has become one of several controversies overshadowing the tournament with former England striker. And right, or describe build up no as the World Cup of Chaos. And right, Nkomo Diaban say World Cup with a World Cup of Chaos, following a series of travel and visa related issues affecting participants and supporters. Into we a player crowd, if you hear in Mexico, America, there, we are now captain. What I say, oh, captain. Well, Captain England team, and I'm going to have a mom chat or crowd. Which I'm was saying, cry in senior MC Abano, but way American team Fendi a Bruni crew. And what I say, Somalia, ni and a ja, and a Omanian conquered their son Kofi, and it's near Abba or Honor. Now, former UEFA Air President Michel Platini. And also, I filed a criminal complaint against FIFA President Gianni Infantino in France, or accusing him of playing a central role in preventing him from becoming the world's football governing body chief. And in a complaint, came out just before, on days before the start of the 2026 FIFA World Cup, United States, Canada, Mexico, police fresh scrutiny on FIFA's leadership ahead of the tournament. Platini in the Liga team, confirmed, said, and the company, Logino El Paris. Na Oresen Mexico sa wa Paris hono. After names, former FIFA Ediga Director, Marco Evriga. And I feel so former head of auditing and compliance. I friend say Dominico Scala. According to El Platini's lawyer, we have a friend say Oliveira Baritelli. Or see the three men are accused of orchestrating a coordinated effort to prevent the French football legend from standing in the 2016 FIFA presidential elections. Platini, a three-time Ballon d'Or winner and a former UEFA president, had been widely expected to succeed Sepp Blatter before he was suspended by FIFA's ethics committee in 2015 over a disputed payment received from Blatter. Although Platini and Blatter were both acquitted by a Swiss federal court in 2022, that verdict was upheld on appeal in 2025, bringing an end to the criminal proceedings against them. Platini is also seeking financial damages from FIFA, alleging that the governing body deliberately blocked his path to the presidency. Infantino, who served as UEFA General Secretary under Platini before becoming a FIFA president in 2016, had not publicly responded to the latest allegation. FIFA has also yet to issue an official statement. The 2026 FIFA World Cup kicks off on Thursday, with host Mexico taking on South Africa in the opening match. Internet say Infantino, why you want my Platini pay? When I say Intino, oh, and then why fast I could do FIFA? No, so my block who Platini. Intino, me aduma. Or the case Nico court, oh, Paris. Me aduma be diachi. Na e de unkuwa kranso etin sejao. Na uyoma na se Black Queens. I'm a coach, Kim Lass, on the student Kumar Kretian Saba, in the NT Black Queens coach.
10: I'm really happy with the game today. It was very intense. It's always tough to play against boys, this team. I want to give a play that really like good football. They were fast. Of course, there are situations when a woman can't challenge a boy, even if he is 15 years old. But otherwise, I think we played a really like good, compact defense. We had our chances. We had 1-0, 2-1. We were a little bit tired in the second half, but otherwise, we did really good, so I'm happy with the game today. We preferred to play against the national team when we found out that we couldn't do it. We did the best of the situation. We haven't been that much to Ghana, so I also felt there was a great opportunity for the players to be here, and especially because the biggest part of the group, they play abroad. So to be here in Ghana, eat Ghanaian food, and play some games against local team like we did today, I think they have been perfect, and also it gives us a chance to do some set pieces that we maybe couldn't do if we played against the national team. So I see this camp as very like positive in the preparation to the VAFCON. We're going to play another like 2-3 games, so we will anyway have those kind of games.
0: Into Kim Lass Bogen Green and our tenant can say order come work a criteria set to Jano. Now, a very calm coach, so coach we also in your man blast opportunity of a boy jump in the areas and never be see a call. My person, everyone proper and primary jar here has a full four and make you contact with air coach Christopher Enin regarding air club, the vacant air position, and as a post no for head coach no discussion currently. I'm saying ongoing both parties somehow explore the possibilities of the move until no agreement has been reached yet, but talks are progressively ongoing. I would you media and also it turns out question until Uber. House of Folk and so interested in experienced winger or guess no crap. No one make inquiries about ANA availability from Bichim United until here in Kuma and also a question. No champions, Mediama LC, almost reportedly almost close in on the signing of former Asante Kotoko, Omo Ataka, FNC Abetamua as their strength, almost squad no for Africa. No, Omunim say Abetamua by Bebom. Afe Kojo Obin Jr. and so he is set to leave Air Hearts of Lions as a free agent and only Kuma and also Enamo. And Afe, an Ethiopian club, almost someone expressing strong interest, desire, some best secure the services of talented attacker. Na we are sending Mexico, sir. Kojo Obin Jr. Ebehe, Senema Bekuya. Na coach Samuel Boydun so. And Kranich said, as a house of Fufon, so Egusu here, Nima say, Umunaya, the return of the mark, according to the boss, Anyomo. Well, I say Mark Morrison, the return of the mark. How do you do? I say return of the mark will be here, Juma. But confirm, say a deal has already been reached with Adriana FC as near Abano. Oh, say where is Mexico? As a coach, no. Only Adriana for Tine. And also, let me Abba on the Tiana. Watch and so Eddie Amaya, which media you go so eating him. In Tim Commodia Bibrina, ana yede ba ya bati ebe kwa amanuni jim na gumwa jema ndeshe ede nkumuwa kranso etmi ejaye ewe jumedia iedim na Benghazi wadama oh hodi ya na wei efi eye Candy Love Coffee ose 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team. We pray for God's grace and mercy, wisdom, understanding, favor, and his goodness for you from your parents and siblings. Into the headmaster, and I see a we man about Peter Jefferson Chibridia. Into the Peter also be our campus piano. Fantastic birthday and come out our Jumedia also Ugusu Edimu. Into here, Madame Fu. Yeah, Frankie, and so oh, United States of America. Nah, Frankie, so oh, yeah, Cassia, and then I mean, I do myself, Frankie, but you know, weekend in a year, you know, Tim said weekend, 12 year, I mean, next week, next week, Friday, we are, Friday, we are. Hey, now the date is on Friday. Hey, until 12, until 12 June. 2026, no way keeping. Frank Che Papa, you know, no. If any Papa, Mr. Washington Che, into 12, no. Next Friday, any yesterday, you know. Into me, da, the me, Adoma, Friday, no. Okay, you see, there will be no way keeping. Into 13th, Saturday, so. Saturday, 13th, June, 2026, pre barrier and barrier air service. Oh, Lizani Events Air Center. I'm say MF Junction, oh, Lashibi. Na, Ebenye, Lashiba funeral home ti omse Lashibi funeral home ho na ben na bibia betwema memeda na 13th June 2026 no ewo Odogono Senior High School ewo na memako jame no Odogono Senior High School what I say ah memeda no kwako jame na why Mr. Wa Madam for power very very nice guy obeko obeko obenya da jako memeda no anti Frankie so I'm saying, Obaya no, my fiada amount to Ohio, a military guy. 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Any cocoa and a homo ash and tea. Fine cheap papa, Mr. Washington Chi. Na or send a name is your course of a pay or too much. What I say, Mr. Washington Chi, um friend Amagadon. What I say, the war that men are overlooking, not women. What I say, Amagadon, an Indian inferno. Mr. Washington Chi, Amagadon, when you are 72 years, Frank Chi, a very solid guy, never pa, you know, in Tiamia Duma, acquire me the idea. Well, you know, and you move my Frank Chi, I'm saying Frank Chi, but you know, I'll welcome me, I'll welcome me.

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0: Ngolo County Mbappe fishing a crowns woman Tim. Timu, I'm surprised.
1: Say, and you be a cow.
0: I own to
1: pass. It's a France, no Ngolo County be up a source.
0: I'm happy. A look down in Ngolo County. I'm surprised. Maybe now almost support was Hans Shannon. T. Even handshakes ground any difficult.
1: So basically,
0: I'm basically.
1: Ngolo Kanté die Mbappe msimu aza aza oya kwa enimo. Ngolo Kanté die na one die. One pretty eh.
0: Auntie, I'm more for supporting Ngolo Kanté because I'm saying Ngolo Kanté.
1: Yes, you say one na ho brasie ne ne bibia ne ade. Auntie Mbappe nsu die. Say bibia ne watiji yo. Bibia na esaja. Wadwanti prof. Ai kakae ohono.
0: Okay, into Goma German this year, said Dazzy and Altenin. Can Kobi wa Kobi be able to call you?
2: Professor, Bibia
0: on a special mission. What I say, Kobi, special missions in Kwa
1: and all
0: power executive. What I say, say interest be any one.
1: I said, Nancy, what born a kicking it?
0: It's a Kobi wa Kobi wa of a chair near my bit me defending. Oh, you woke up, you know, person Emma is your cosa, Kobi.
2: Professor, the Italian said. One say road to the World Cup success, no. yana started with a solid defense. Sebia ye kase blaster se prepare na koi. Ye nyina na yenim se team sa wi ase nyina no bom mode no. Eh team sa omwo good defense. Echiro no ya na ye. Na ye mpa bo nyina se de FA president edi ka ka na yesu ye mpa bo nyina ne se blaster's team no ebetimi akofa. But Ghana can only go far if asuma me kan yesi eti ni yo. Ghana ye betimi akofa if defenders no stand firm against Panama, England, and then Croatia.
0: Okay.
2: You bet me a kofa. See defenders no. Enti me stand firm there. Na see enti me en kofa.
0: Defense one of the crucial part of the game.
2: Yes.
0: And I say of the team.
2: Sanity.
0: Very critical.
2: Sanity.
0: Defense no enti me two people ma. En fa so fun so bi e be chi bi a defense be boa.
2: Aha.
0: Enti a ko enti defense.
2: It's defense. Mm-hmm. Eh ade ehia pa. Enti say team no e defend e wo ho no. Ye busa se yen so a ye be hwe esiripe on se matches no obu ho a obe hwe na dwobo a opa drinks kakra bu woni nchen u e bia ye kwa ngola se ba sata
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2: bi
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3: oh here the two
2: eti afero prof
0: e fada de seri basio
2: se tim no e defend wo ha yes so dien any bit me dey defend it.
0: Very good. Very good.
2: A big question.
0: Yeah.
2: Because we are really here. You be World Cup na wie no. Na nipa bebre nya sin problem okrom a.
0: I'm saying ahyehye.
2: Na sin ahyehye. Na seven carbon bi ni ade.
0: Ma ka ka kan so ye ye o mge yom.
2: Sanity.
0: Yeah.
2: Enunti enenei president e dey do the two.
0: Do the two.
2: Omo dey aba.
0: Oh, okay.
2: President do the two.
0: Oh, okay.
2: Se blasters e defend no. A drawback when also be boa a defending yes ye teeth, you know, a president. A lunti and a near catcher say, work up no, a china penetrant temo, a china uquada, ya wada, no work up na shas ye. 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
0: president in common nti no copy the scavenger and come odia ban no
2: but the
0: road to the world the road to the world cup no success no started with a solid defense na Ghana a bit yako far or work up my be here a defender so bit yan stand firm against Panama, England, any Croatia. But was a per se bit me a defending Ghana go no tien a bit in so they defend with it send a kobi beside no say mina offshore matches your body nana do the zoom to real matches now bo drinks and that 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
0: likely because of living legacy of my country no in terms of football why be bri nti and ono so wahwe no so ya sa isotonic drinks near that in on fabi.
2: Yeah,
0: you understand how to show us
2: so I'm glad it's a tattoo. Something I didn't know.
0: And
2: maybe
0: in see,
2: on red dots, who's
0: an A?
2: On no man, sir.
0: Who's an A? FIFA 40, I'm raffle for a samba. Ah, it was Ruth B. Amodia Baba who gave him.
2: Yeah,
0: they say, only another one Ruby on my side. Yeah, Baby, you say, yeah, but boy, A game now. Two teams in Bijanawa. One more officials now. I'm a register. I'm a FIFA collecting him now. A register. I say, Ghana officials. I'm so back. So I say, the two teams, no. What I say, we are Ghana, any country we are. Until we are not FA president, Oma, oh, your name, Oma,
2: Oma, team, no. Connect,
0: if I say, you who, if I say, if someone so, what
2: is it a technical team or like officials? And to say, be FA president.
0: Technical team, any officials?
2: Okay.
0: I'm Benya Kunya.
2: You are my chair.
0: So I say, it's the Omugusu Shemrey. Now, Oshe, Christian Ronaldo, Suju Media, wait to say, dear.
2: Yeah.
0: So, our retirement committee and our best 15 minutes, if you cram an idea.
2: Yeah. I'm
0: very good.
2: No, then, yes,
0: sir.
2: Work up appearance.
0: Very good, Edia Mom.
2: You go and my junior power. Work up, when it is, and a woman did
0: that. She would that. But near Air Bana,
2: dear Air Bana, yeah, but Portugano.
0: And then, you know, I want to assemble war.
2: And FIFA crab it me a sign. Hey, you see the opportunity, need you see Ronaldo power.
0: Aye.
2: Or make me iron and send and say.
0: Oh, only they say, baby, now, boy, and I feel quite no more. You're fan so.
2: Aye.
0: Until one more break, yeah. Yes, yeah, yeah. You come and say, now, no speaker, I call faster than 4 bar because of Air President Cap, no. Winner, no. I'm not a son, no. Speaker of Parliament, I call for a yaba. But I say your presentation is top notch and your analysis is to the issue is super. Keep it up from Prince Anoche Balotelli, a teacher at Kintampo, Kadelsu, and also Eddie Etienne Saba, teacher new. I work in Tamputon and also add the message in a bantic. Chechenia work in Tampu. Fantastic evening. And come on, Bia Ubia. Mosquito, the Abbas, 1 week celebration of the last air Samuel Kwame. The late Samuel Kwame, Okome, was winning 55 in the 10th June. I will a year Bessiasi, time near 8 a.m. to 12 p.m. 1 month, one baron.
2: No, I
0: promise you, and you know, Mosquito, the air, one also Edia Barano. I say, hey, another happy birthday, Enkoma Marash of Air Mamas Air Locals and Bar. Good, may God continue to bless you, protect you, and grant you more beautiful years ahead. Enjoy your day to the fullest, Mama Rash. To Mama Rash, let him say mosquito and a tie Nadia.
2: No, they are
0: now they are basing Mama Rash. Until the end,
2: before
0: happy birthday, Bionson Koma Stephen. God bless your new age. With air good health, long life, and prosperity in Jesus' mighty name. We now mosquito unquao. It was a birthday dedication. I'm saying we are league table. Your mama. I'm saying head to head.
2: Mosquito na
0: guitar
2: mo. Hey, you know me say before I become where the Maminchia governor. and international.
0: Ah, international.
2: Michia governor international. Oh, call Goyle.
0: Yeah, Goyle.
2: Company Cassiana. In fact, international. Eh, Penny Paba Kua.
0: Yeah.
2: Juma, oh, yeah, Ewa Goyle, no. An ordinary.
1: Mr. Joshua Dudu.
2: Yes. Yura Joshua Dudu. Adudu na friend international. In fact, or international, my professor. You guys will be international, yeah. And then I did that one international, international. Damn you. International, international, international. Mr. Joshua Diodu.
1: Yeah.
2: Honor international, no.
0: Okay. It's Joshua Kofna Diodu. International.
2: Yes.
0: We're technical and special product manager for Goyle.
2: You see?
0: Way too much.
2: Technical and special product manager.
0: Edema
2: Goyle Ghana.
0: TSP. TSP. Hello.
3: Yeah, hello.
0: Yeah, but you
3: Uncle Sam. I'm sorry.
0: But Kofodia, my best air manager, continue to be bless you, and say God continue to bless you and make you great, lift you up from Benedict Ocheboa. It's Benedict Ocheboa and the Abano, or say Fafali or Kofodia or my best or a manager. Oh, it's also the idea or the airman. No, hello,
3: Wale Wale,
0: yes, I'm Bajo and
3: you, Champagne, Fubia, and you, Wale, Bocordia,
0: Champagne, young quay.
3: Oh, Wale, my more about me, my power, yeah,
0: okay,
3: Wale. Let me buy to MP now will be say okay abandon the 2000 echo US ni then on omo minority no omo nyabi no wale na 2000 omo kwaji visa no fi kuro ben so ana omo no omo fa visa na echo US no
0: mm
3: it to go one go for kwa then drop one no make say the one day ni pomo internet it to go ni pomo nyabi za kwa news. It is 2000 years ago, US. I'm going to call ya. Yes, what's called a crown? Yeah, no, now you blast it to me at your crown. We want better to grab on your visa. And you know, start 2000, I'm going to call
0: you.
3: Oh, it's a boy. What an hour, Sammy.
0: Meet you, va.
3: I am putting for the same as I am. I am on Tom was the one that called a Timono. In any Timo. And I sent us a politician, Casa. Wale, sent out for the GMB to reduce. And I said, on your opportunity to Qatar. If you are away, you are going to Qatar. A quality and down 50 by any position, but Kazo, yes, but oh, and how proud you are going to go to the movie. And so, as a more can, I am trying to know a politics, you are even one can, oh, and you're fine. You will see, you know, if you are called Mugra, interview near the end of the Mugra, Miss Alcano, the Green and every man, if any abri. Also, it was about 2000 ago. Ano ntama mbona kwa ya na zea omu de omu pa kuro mbu prosme kwa ya.
0: Okay, and I say, and see, Obisofu from Ra, na Afiyarias and Nema, ABC Ako, and Tuba Hadia, Nes, Obisa, greetings to you and Kobe, listening to you. I'm trying to call, the line is busy. We Olivier, and Adiaba, Olivier, ha, Adiaba, ha. Olivier, Anna, Odiwe, I
2: know you may own an
0: hour. Electrical problems have been so toy. Who may hello? Hello? Hello, Asa. Okay, it's the MNC way. Obisa Prof. I'll say, Wallace, Cadelso is far from Ekin Tampo. Tell the teacher to give the precise direction of his place. He should have said, Tahiru. Tahiru Kura, Tahiru Kura, Unibavisa, Tahiru Kura, Kentampochi, or Binoka was a prof, Tahiru Kura, and Tahiru Kura, I mean, what dear you, okay. Tahir Kura, uh-huh. I said, Prof, to him, you know all the villages from Kintampo to Bope into a state minimum in Kintampo minimum, a crab, and you be brisa, you know, near Abano.

0: Tahiru Akura. 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Tine MC and also Etnia Banity. Lot of messages. And I'm on for Eddie Eba. Senior most Benghazi. And never you went too much. We have what? Me I doubt more. But I say, huh? So, you're near me, Boba Sue. The one you need, I say. Can't pick a crack. Oh, is it? Maybe I'll be coming up next. Anna Guma,
1: yes, DJ Viper.
0: Oh, Mr. Baby, I won't can't say Bibia Bibia.
1: Bibia
0: Bibia Bibia. No, because there be a Bibia Bibia. That's a program never. I'm in program never.
1: Oh, minimum program, minimum program never. Minimum.
0: Can't watch seven after
1: you. DJ Viper never. Bebia bebia yeah. Ono neba bibia yeah. Bibia bibia ombi
0: bibia
1: ombi okay bibia ombi
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1: I would tell you obo ni ye papa.
0: Now confession said I know it's a woman, no.
1: Oh, me tea baby. Anna, and run so. My brand tear back. Wow, what for we? Wow, so
0: I saw a bomb matches,
1: baby. And now
2: Amount for you the money,
1: Abu
2: 225 or 221.
1: I saw
2: Bastidia, I know it's me.
1: I saw
0: Bastidia.
1: Someone picking number in
0: there. As a Ghana police,
1: I'm going to go to the next one.

0: 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It's your boy SARKODRE, Sarkodio Bidibi Pompid, and I'm here chilling, listening to DJ Viper. 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To DJ Viper, keep the hits coming.
1: Them they waste my time. When you talk about me, I go shine. My body no be only me way you try. 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

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Ebusha Fema Munina Kwaba. And then Ray Emma Sampa 94.7. Ehifa and our son Ray. 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And our Jimemu. 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And a fe. And of your country muba. Baby Bia was some rabia. 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
0: A time to mourn and a time to dance. A time to cast away stones and a time to gather stones. A time to gain and a time to lose. A time to keep and a time to throw away. And see, Abrabo, I am bro, and in Cabio, Sanatia, and two beer was a siso, and Timinia, say, Abia, what do you say? Unquan, our bra, and this all. Nipa bebre, Abraba, I will be on the sun in the bread. Abia, woony baby da. Obisu be baby da, what Bianidi or Bibia, Nessu on your pomodain. Sandy, Obi, who are better, or Obi, who are better, was him. And it's an enemy, I just said, time. I am re. And to near maybe I would name with some rebia, but be a me too for say. Sure, Bibia knew I am permanent was a siso. Dabi, Sabrina will break crowd one day, Sabio will be fierce as siso, and my bread in our socha. On for Brennan Co. And to area city, no condition is permanent. A dear be and where permanent was a siso. And to the old family, be a
1: simple,
0: dear Kosubia. I'm so your ba mema titil, a mema boo, Sabio, a mema phonia shape, but Obenyo be a bedo. And to another make us when you say, I am re. What I say, I am ro. Not trying to crack, I say. Ya cry, ya benina, sitting with Nano, I am re. Obia nua brabo, and Obenyan 100%. That be any idea, Bessie. And to the Okomubia, say Yaria and the Wadi Pediamu, Yaria and the Nam Wajamu, Untinmu, Don Pemu. Say Yaria be the new DSCA, Yaria be Naisiva, Awa Brabonimu, Ama, Weninjiwa Brabu Emua. Mammy and Remekacho say, I am red. Obane Tetsu, I am red. Ukuna Tetsu, I am red. We need to my AMR. We need to my name so I titi wom AMR. Bibia wanimra wa saman wa sasiwe so. One day, two be chawa chase. 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Yeah, yeah, sure, baby, a fipa. I'm about to do chroma and as I'm row. Yeah, chitinio. I'm running a coupon. I'm a nipretinio. What I say? I am red. Send us a smile. I'm your manager, baby. Now, super to me. I could show be a super baby. Sanity. I am red. And to the old family, be a the old name will be a and then whether me catch on and say a time and season to everything. There's a season and time for every purpose under heaven. And the son of mine, Asana Chanaka. Mami Koso Mwa Kwaben and Ray, Emma Sampan and Papa 7. Bibia Bibia Juma Dino was so such a summary. Bidding the fastest of Kwasai. Uber 12 from the Nasai. And a DJ Viper. Oh, famous Sam Ajoso. And I a banana on a Tuesday with your banana, Kwabena. Today's a Sunday. Happy episode to you. And if so, celebrate your birthday and happy, happy birthday to you. And on a celebrate your birthday, happy little birthday to you. Nyamia de Mochina, and all the birthday in advance to you. Now, when you're here, you're more yako. So, you know, and all be worried, so you're more congrats. And anyway, I'm not so sure, but in common. And so, baby, be able to stay tuned, don't touch it down. Kodate, Asampa 94.7. With him that I said, and come on, friend, family shake. I would bonga want some pure to Harga with the Gavagasi, two si Baba, Che, Sunte, Kweku. And in 1 month, yeah, now, Kwese, Bonnie, Dabi, Sanusman, eh, Chasinte, Kweku, and two Bodina, no Bonnie, eh. Who better from Tetaba to Sabati? Who better from Nikoi, Nanasa, Kobinabo, Jabba Femi, Biabajoso, but do not from DJ Viper, and an MC DJ Viper, Sanusumami. Bengazi ya diya kwa social media, Aima International. Sana Pre Johnson ya producer show nina. 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So stay tuned. Memphis and Kevin Nasi. Yebezi nkomo sisi ya.

0: 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No, beba to join on Facebook. Asempa 94.7. 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Asempa 94.7. 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No koni yefen Eric. 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
1: My follow story.
0: What follow story? City
1: chain. Yes, see. Now, your friend is saying, ono na o share hostel ono so. Inti e wose omo kono omo kojeje accommodation hostel fee no. E wo mkwala na hona. 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Na me, according to the video na me, me share ye no. Wanye we yo, teacher ni na ambu no, omo kwenye.
0: Yeah.
1: According to teacher Nino, and you're not torn in surface, a colano and a bono. The American, what I say.
0: Yeah,
1: it's a bear, my dear, or bep Phyllis or predominance. Yes, or ye in some old bonus, but still,
0: no, or your bar was a mass some year different.
1: Or your bar crana.
0: Or your some, or your
1: waffa. So your bar crana, viper. Wakuma becosho, so would you know? Not students go. Na nkola small girl ye jine nsa no de abo wasum enye baako e so man the left right
0: and what do you hu any video no mu de what video
1: no ka no no you see look I believe that nobody is mad to start assaulting people the American what I say
0: okay.
1: Onye mad how would you just wake up and then begin to beat someone for no reason. Fine. No matter how provoked you are. Me, what I'm trying to say is, I'm not saying, say, teacher Nina, one akwala no, eko ye ne, the right thing, but me patch say, we ya akwala ye, di akwala be. Why would you slap your teacher?
0: Okay, so, yeah, the teacher Nino, add to Facebook, at some part, 94.7. Now, Ghana Police, the press release, I didn't, but because of time, when you're the first one, can you, mama, who update her, they acquired it, akwakusi. Enti the best you achieve be ano ya the one celebrate one, but Andra video na ye hear them na that sumo. Se one share video na ebi a one share video na quick. We bet to me on Facebook at some 94.7. Ya the atu so sima ni ye friso na afi ya the account ni ere edi aba. So video na Andra ye second ya na ye kan one sumo. Eno ane ye the atu Facebook se si ano. 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
2: Asempa.
0: Na what to me enye bi ashe. Jumedi, I would say once again, Bibia Jumedi, I would say so. Benghazi, Mr. And the teacher Ninie, teacher Nino, Onie. Na send na Yvonne HM na out of the hostel fees, no. I want to someone out of the girls in the hugging. Girls in the hugging. But maybe the other say, oh, bad dear, oh, bad dear. Or by the use at the moment, or be bounce up, bam, only or by yes, I know. A bear suffer from.
1: Yeah, any day, no correct. But at this point, maybe I say Ghana police, or more check a colonel's wasson. And yes, sir, a bear almost say every time the ano, umbet mini teacher ni aye, sadi, and the American what I say. Because said the air king won't ye teach a mini statement now. Or no, when the kayam book girl knew. As a walk was a casacasaka crab. Fine, the American also it's mission or so. Now, who are calling where the Kenya to answer their bonus? It's not right.
0: Obianga say right, but Obadi and me just say, no matter how, who bema was a medeno, Obianga's on your bias, sir. Obianga, your badge.
1: Oh, any dear, any dear, menu yarding.
0: As I say,
1: any dear menu yarding.
0: We in a boo, a slaw, bemano, yank, be my cause.
1: Any dear menu, but your this situation is different from like your friend is saying, our fool. This is a teacher and a student.
0: Meba. Say yo,
1: minim.
0: Yeah.
1: Minim. But they are a symbol of discipline. Okay. Under no circumstance should a student have that level of anger issues. Like as an nakuma be kosho to the point say obe bo o lecturer and I say o teacher assume the American what I say. The very moment, oh yes, sir, now you are opening the gate. You enter a school for uncle Amy and say, because you teach any a born as soon. You enter,
0: yeah, but make a metua say, go
1: on. Yeah, they make an
0: metua say, metua say 100%. But me say, at the moment, a beman your barber corner, obi a behubian can be my beman.
1: Me support it, violence. Me support it, violence. Dear, I call an a teacher in a year and 1 year. Because ojina homa mema. But me point of view ne says ye timi akwa kwa chiti cheni na. Yenchi akwalana nso nka ho.
0: Na yenya akwalana ne.
1: Yes, na akwalana nso ne yenche na so.
0: Sana wo oche.
1: Sana meme pa chire.
0: Okay.
1: E wasa akwalana ye timi che na so. Na so sorry. Enye sa it will keep repeating itself.
0: And the Ghana police tie unti
1: I think say yeah. me anka sakra me shada kra dia koto IGP enim as I say me shada
0: me shada akodi akotun enim say
1: on
0: display
1: on chigel no nso dia me omo chig yeah and I dey make another me nyadwe
0: money if one yadwe okay so ye fear na
1: ye ko o bopeni aso
0: okay
1: how dare you. Was answer chira wade.
0: All right, so baby Obiano, Andra watch a video and in Chemuni Nawati. O comment and say for Facebook me asampa 94.7 asampa 94.7 on Facebook asampa 94.7. Mesa sesa unfollow asampa page na. Me ba to follow page no am I? Like it, comment it, na say live no na bibia enkoyi. So Yeah, go so our teachers for so. Now, I was someone, Essie, 35-year-old teacher. And also, Sabi, you, Yakoto, say, we're free, I want one them. Now, at the end, see, yeah, and the opinion. So, Yanko Facebook, now, Yanko teacher, Yanko, who's a teacher, I would have them. Teacher, we're free, I want them. Now, I was some. Yeah, check video no. Na yeah, fan one semi na FM ra. Benghazi the video no atoso. When SEO atem awem awem yes. I want a semi SEO. So teacher ni obia sorry. Eko school obia ako. Teacher ni mpye. Obia teacher ni mpye. Yeko biya teacher ni do. Ne yeko share ya. Teacher ni at one ananom e won si odo. But the be a teacher ni ne butu na. Oh, I rabble sem. ne picture na da se ono ana bebia na oda bebia na oda teacher ni o akontu o musebo menyi ni so fikro no so
1: mm
0: e ma dwen na me kire
1: yeah
0: bebia da kra no je se enye izi o okay and then we nice but se bebia no anka se film no bebia wo film no oh bebia na oda o film no bengazi pacho baby, I'm not that film, no. And none of me who say, say, Ebia video in the Yahoo, you say, Sabio or the mattress or for more. If I never saw Usha video in Yepa, say, Usha video anywhere, Yana black and white, yeah. But say, Usha colored now.
1: Nah. I think so, or that, or you say,
0: yeah, as a chamber ho. But how the carpet, yeah, they are ho, who's a carpet, the other room.
1: Yeah, sure, say, chamber ho. I think say, one room.
0: One room, but who's a carpet? Say, baby, na TV ball.
1: I carpet.
0: And then the bed in the moment that next room, of course. Who say,
1: I.
0: Maybe I should make an answer. Say,
1: Matthias,
0: yeah. And see, who realm of Facebook at some part 94.7? At some part 94.7. Now, what we're sharing, maybe be on 10 time. You're on come up, Eddie. Yes, you're
1: on come up. I saw that bed too.
2: At some part,
0: I saw mattress.
1: I saw the mattress. So, I saw the mattress. So.
0: As we are bear man on Kwanda. Mini a eh who? Nipanga sa un Kwanda eh.
1: That same way.
0: A blend tibia or fee. Your friend is saying, and Kokwa be a Juma or cry. Well, worry, a blend to no worry. Na a blend tibana or be chimpina. And on the game bachin, as someone catching the abuse of what I say. A bang kino. A da one, I mean Timene, ever say Axino. Ano su apa on se min tim su be se ti wa o do hun kanipa ansa o be twi.
1: What a wonderful excuse.
0: Yes, min tim chwa
1: FM
0: se min tim chwa eh na wa nya nipa anfo ho anka na se min tim chwa Nese, when you be a fan one cana, Sebio, Uber to me, Ashwonqua. 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No. Minya might be some a chimpina. Na, me branca, no, me, Juma, me quanabeda, and a mean tim to chimmy. 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
1: Wait, dear, and come away, I say,
0: oh,
1: come on.
0: No, no, no, no. I never
1: could him. Viper, when I'm on my kai, I seem you'll be catching me and any answer. Or say, oh no, say, when your girl, no, Ban and Chaya. Now said, girl, never die, or no. What's mission now? Because it's. Sa dia vechi.
0: Ebia no obewu na nche.
1: Aso sure say obewu.
0: Oh,
1: na police station hu sika.
0: Ene de ene
1: ho akoni aba. Nti otimi tena ho a na ohwe. Say girl no on call e onwuye. Oso otimi something otimi de na so ebete ne boso a she say oh mi ha
0: na. Ani on for about snow no otimi na cause snow na ba de out to the deep and still o won kwa. Enti we are bemana on kwa da. And now we need pangas at one quaw that I know. Mina mensus also so quimp now. But un quaw da, and yet. Teacher, I call you a bit of da. Ebia can be yena. Kabia can be permission. It's a month for a two quack quay and mock of chimpana. And you'll number so much chimp now. As I say, maybe if you come out in a bed, you know, Covodia. As I say, Miss Mamma means to me. But I say, this year I'm in quantum, but I mean to grab him your mandate. What I meant to Abby also, Baby, your own new time. What I say, I saw me a canny a seal so.
1: And your joke, I saw no, I am very
0: and get him glad to what this on your beating will come
1: into Coforidia. I don't think we must about Coforidia. I
0: mean, I'm a quaw.
1: Egosis,
0: I say. Ebia we see a jumok be the casmo. Ebia so. Oh yeah, you mock my son to me, mother.
1: Viper, come on, send me.
0: What I say? It is Minty.
1: That be changing. Don't shift from what we are talking about.
0: No, I'm being honest.
1: Into free Kumasi na Ubedu.
0: You
1: say say no Ubedu Accra.
0: Accra
1: for the Abad.
0: Oh no. Oh, na send me all the way from
1: Accra for the Abad. Ude.
0: Obuasi, from Obuasi to Kumasi, Kumasi to Koforidua, Koforidua to Kumasi to Accra, Accra to Koforidua. Back to Accra, back to Koforidua, back to Accra.
1: Ah, I know the old boy. The old is all
0: I say, it's me no me the di. Me ya me ni ama ya inti me inti me. As I say, I will be as any other. Ya kati teacher ni. Uba kongo aman for ebe u da demo.
1: Emom.
0: Ebi ya kobi uha obi bo form. 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
0: years. 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
0: No, wake up.
1: Na me nkwa so na. 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
0: Oh, basi si ade.
1: Ze. Si ade. Me gusu abe fa me waje. Me gusu abe fa me waje.
0: All right, so I am very sad. I'm very sad. Yam ko enim. 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Dear Ube ni se Ube to me the Akrana ko orphanage. Demeganza say ba enko ja akranin to baby ashe obi e jani ba to baby even enko le kwere. Wo jani ba o I am very sad. Akran nice to say.
1: Enye de ma me ne ko fa no.
0: Aso where different one cry?
1: Where different one?
0: What I say? And Michelle, sir, who are Facebooker? Remo Asampa 94.7. Asampa 94.7. Benghazi, Asampa 94.7. Na sha dear man, you see, yeah, the video no, eto so.
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1: Oh, into Obe, Obenye Maboso Menkuno.
0: Akwano won fe.
1: Obenye Maboso Menkuno. 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
0: Suedo na akrai.
1: Oh.
0: Suedo na same we see you.
1: Charlie, they say the current Gen Z is idiot. Some of them are heartless. So,
0: Echi, and some are man for a can which you know. Anoding, and some are a man who copy a crown or so. Now, a man for to me, qua crown and chain.
1: Adding,
0: oh, say a crown and donor, almost a witch.
1: None of them want to me, qua crown.
0: Echi, more show of Facebook, Nano. Muda, who? And some are almost can a witch. And to be joining Asampa 94.7 on Facebook, Asampa 94.7 on Facebook, Asampa 94.7. Na Beshe Abofra. Anya ne mame she. 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Naso.
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0: Ye jano. 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
1: Making so be baby dandy, you be Pacolani, will be pet.
0: Thank you. some of them come with you, a website. 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
0: Obega Sempa na say. Na what journey on Facebook Asempa 94.7 Asempa 94.7 video no any there to studio and asemi SE say woba. Na ube jabo frano adina to baby a very sad. Na last week and ani edin komo last week Thursday Yvonne. And ani edin komo efa dildo ehun. 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
0: we. 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
1: Wo ya sure.
0: She student o.
1: Meme de meme no wonya adwen o.
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1: Meje.
0: Ah, our class. 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I'm very sad. What I say? I'm very sad.
1: Oba na se bema na ne.
0: Ayo ba na de ye. 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
1: se ne ma. 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
0: Mema mi nim se mema wo bi die. 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
1: E ba na se na wo se dildo.
0: Da bi se video ni eyi chono. E na kuta na eden.
1: Eden.
0: Eden.
1: Woni m say science students.
0: Da bi anya science student asem.
1: Science student for no.
0: Anya science student where eden.
1: Oh. Science students for no. I would rather they are exposed to things like this for them to know what it is. Than say ye di best yom. Do you understand? A lot of people have suffered abuse. A lot of people have suffered abuse.
0: Okay.
1: And they've not been able to tell anyone because of all these things. Currently, we are in a generation where in Kuala Nkrumah, Junior B, crossing, omu maame mo, omu wafa mo, ebi mu Nkrumah, Junior B, sing wo.
0: Ivan.
1: I am not justifying the act.
0: No.
1: I am not justifying the act.
0: But I would rather.
1: I would rather they are privy to this information. Share me. Miss Rontem. But Michelle Bema. Ne me di 24 years. It's not because I didn't get a man to sleep with me. It's because I knew what it was. And when I was ready, I said, I am ready. The American, what I say. Sometimes when you are privy to an information, do you know that ignorance, can bring... No, I'm coming. Do you know, akwala wekra or do you do yese yi? For all you know, Krano, nobody, no man.
0: Nobody, no man.
1: Exactly.
0: A bit more small influence beyond normal quality.
1: Yeah, and no sooner, me person me chair say. Currently in us,
0: meba. Obitia radio, our confession. Obitia radio, and what they say, a brand say, say, you or masturbating to a so jai.
1: Okay.
0: Obiti, yana. Sadden or tis asem na on so quabi.
1: Wouldn't be.
0: Why are you
1: no listen. This world I away won't we have different types of people. I don't want to even use medical terms, but we have different types of people and the way people think. You can't say because your friend is saying 2% of people are thinking this way, you know. It means that the 8% in our canal, everybody is thinking that way. This is where education comes in. The American, what I say, look, a lot of your friend is saying adults have gone through a lot of trauma because instead of their parents or our parents or and I say in penning for a bit trauma say, oh, we ye we no. They don't no more kata kata near maso. The American, what I say, and then a lot of people are fighting a lot of traumas. They can't talk about it. What is you do? What is wrong with that you do? There is nothing wrong with it.
0: Maybe I saw you had a video on Facebook at some panel 4.7. Johnny says, yeah.
1: I was saying, you me cancel your young adults, no? So that they know what they are getting themselves into. Mimi ti hey, obi inti mi unko fa you do. No, I'm fine by yami. Your pet.
0: We are different.
1: No, listen, that's what I'm saying. Uh-huh. That is what I'm saying, that mm-hmm. when it comes to this, and I've said it on TV time and time and time again, I am saying that your friend is saying the counseling at church is not enough. The ones in the Islamic mosques, no, is not enough. The one in our traditional way, no, is not enough. The society has come to a grounds that we need more therapy avenues. Said the what libraries at places, no, we need to do like your friend is saying, a baby, kids can go, like young adults, young adults can go, say, oh, like baby hammering, just like what the Romans do, that confection box, no, or qua, or say, father, I have a problem. Look, young, you know, baby, hi, Adrio, Viper, I saw a chair, Mr. Wati, hey, I did go on my own in pounds. Because won't mean shawusu unhunti no, and my wadrim ba form was hard, you know. And I can't look at you and say that viper wadrim was form because of so and so and so. Because me nimsa wadrim ye juma pa.
0: Ivan, you have a copy and one of so.
1: Mimi dear.
0: Mimi
1: dear. Mimi dear. Mimi dear. Mimi dear. Mimi dear. Mimi dear. Mimi dear. Mimi dear. Mimi dear. Mimi dear. Mimi dear. Mimi dear. Mimi dear. But then again, we need to educate the people. Me, when I was in class 6, I knew temperament. How many people, there are people in your friends in secondary school, they don't even know what temperaments are. So they can't even read people.
0: All right.
1: It's at the end of the day, it's not about, say, we're Abasha Boni. We need to train people and train their mind. Me, my mind was trained when I was in class 6.
0: You don't just get with your kutana science in Tina Kutana.
1: When the clarification of what went on, maybe now your science lab, yeah, reproductive. Yes. There are reproductive systems. How did she
0: get? It doesn't mean self to her. What's what you say?
1: See, and I make us a people goof around. For all you know, she's just goofing around. And right now, the internet is at our disposal.
2: As simple as
1: what I say. Would you listen when me did the class say your mama mukroma ya dear chinsi? But I'm on my time na internet and you want to nobody is judging them.
0: You even want me to say what they fear? Na me so na se obi kwia dia wa sorry ya. Na sofu mochina and yet tuna mutunufo. 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Yetino.
1: Amabono.
0: Oh na ya chino ma yejeria abranted 27 years. What could be a check instrument? They didn't even do so.
1: Curiosity, the biameka. The fact that you are ignorant about the law doesn't make you right. Enna, the fact that you want to join the church doesn't mean you shouldn't be punished. Okoye na koko wia na yanche na nko de ko. The American, what I say? It means no me fwa. I sorry for nso. Me fwa muso. So I'm ready omako. I'm going to come here and change that room. Instead, how many months have you been? And I said, "Yeah, Nancy, yeah, mommy, I didn't go to room. Okay, no. Oba e no di preachi. The American what I say, odi preachi. Inte honum no munko. Omu sa sorry for no muntu obi nsi ho. No munko omu ko cancel no. By the time we be free mu beba no. Oba ye okay. Ohun obi ada ade ada ha on fa.
0: All right, so Abrante can answer me. You're generally 27 years. Wakofa church instrument. I'm a generally 27 years. Aye, Arahosem. Na, Medjuma, Metesse.
1: Ah, 27 years.
0: 27
1: years. Maybe it's too much. 27 years, there is too much. Eh, had instruments and instrument, Ben. Maybe na a whole lot of equipment, too.
0: Dabi, who said you could have way to be the mixer pen of fire?
1: What for mixer?
0: And when you could turn on a crossover. Yes, mixer.
1: A bit boarding.
0: What for mixer and a crossover?
1: Maybe boarding.
0: Mixer, boarding the air, but.
1: Oh, shall I be a
0: second? Then I'm sorry, so maybe we had enough so much in her. Some will cancel the panel. I'm going to go to the house. I'm going to say, and I'm a demon. I'm a demon.

0: right, welcome back to the show. You're being come on now and come on, everybody. What you share, Eben Yipa, be about to tea. We are nursing here, you train you very well. And what pledge you say? A dear be a behun hospital, be a obeka one or two. And yadio be doon come at you, be a tea. Set we are nursing neighbor, and now we are bema. A dear be a behun hospital, be a Yvonne. Ofan kwa bonten na wo de kwa bonten a e won sunsun so bebre a wa bra boso cos wo di nsia kantem se ade bia behunu o osete ono ofan kwa bonten na tie de siye oho ana wo sister ni kunu no sister ni kunu abe test on a mention HIV test. Now, oye HIV test if you're not oye positive. Never told to me. Now, oye positive. Net me say, O sister, kununo, awabi. Now, a dear bakosa woman say, a brentia can answer me. I'll buy a bear check up or HIV or HIV positive. No.
1: What's HIV?
0: HIV.
1: Okay.
0: HIV ni yes, diana no one
1: ace.
0: Ace, dini na ebia. HIV stroke, ace, dini na hum. Ace. Okay. Ena, abrante, oye, ace positive. Ana, unze HIV ni common. Oko biya ti ase. HIV ace, yes. Positive. Meba chote, nurse niya utsista kuna bear test. Ah, what's what pledge you say? And ya dia wodi hospital won sembe kwa bonting. Odu kwa bonting ya. E won sun son so abrabo so one. E betu mwa abrabo say two. E betu mye lidi sa samu wako kanu wa bonting no. Tu wua wun kwa. Ena utsista so ene abrantye e sako siye. E be sa ye problem fufro. And to the Abisana say, Obeka, Odo won't quite bet to walk or catch your sister. And Obejai, Emma, what sister? Ne a brantie, Atwaso, a bra was a sunny Ariadi bio. Only Ariadi bio. And ye, no, and ye, ye, yes, him, you want to assemble. No. What didn't see a cantamo or be also to Obekantam? And to Wanga San wa brabo. Is at risk. They make an answer say, a bet to me lead you, my bobo, a bet to me lead you to Owu, a bet to me say a brabo, who a brabonina. A day and obey. Maybe I told Utim to say a question, no, and they are toward the amount. Answer no, a day. That be me have a table and have a
1: tea. My sister, any obi ebeware, one be ma bi beware,
0: yeah.
1: Ena be ma no, ne fiance is a my sister ne fiance,
0: yeah.
1: Omo beware, ena be ma ne ba hospital, ebe ye check up, obe ye check up no so we nyu bi ya, se me.
0: You are involved, and you know ye man, we hospital to be the resource.
1: Okay, meba. Ena oye ye no. I could pay him say, oh, ace.
0: Yes,
1: HIV ace.
0: Yeah.
1: Now, HIV ace no crano. They say, oh, no crano, wo ace. Just what part HIV no home.
0: Yes.
1: Ato ace mu. Okay. Into a yavi, you know, on young farm, Mrs. Stanen Nye.
0: Dabby.
1: But almost a shower, yahoo.
0: Yes.
1: So more be worry.
0: Yes.
1: Ah, viper.
0: Now, but tell the margin check out to you.
1: Margin check.
0: Yanni, I'm not for the incomo, Monting.
1: Okay.
0: And to young court, not your good team, bra. Your back.
1: Okay.
0: Your bed you are going to say, you won't see now to
1: say.
2: Brother, because AIDS is not something we can joke about. Even though there are drugs that you take that can suppress the virus, but if I talk things with my brother and he gets to understand and still wants to go ahead because maybe of the medication which will not affect the child, then why not?
3: So
2: I think I will tell my brother.
4: I was say I really and yeah, we are no kunda form. So what you say? Hand you also me day no bona money. And I may say no say yes spiritual work since be a wishim let's be a tony at money dear. I dear me bona money and my young wage my day at your mau. But say me share nas I didn't know young wage you mana any year. Why they were training
5: you and Chris and I was a canon. You might train me, say me, and I may keep it confidential and secret, but then we're not a family issue. And I need a meme in here in cinema in the back of one sense. I still on open and it's your home. They say seeking for better treatment. Edema ban on a fee with me a worry. No, and I may be a one and two be a one personal agreement with you because you don't know me. Me, me, me, suggest I didn't edit a treno, but minimum no sooner dream. So, but we'll go to McDonald's. Ntime sane yare no ma ware no eno so wo ho obi so ka na so se dem ye ntwa so a na ye twa so sane tie
2: question we dear e very sensitive seriously in the say am lady no oba hospital me me a nurse and I mean my finding out say or AIDS and your HIV right now me question kan out of the question say oni me nua na da na because AIDS che say ono no apa HIV ho a your man antiretroviral on a kan na just that is going to suppress how he's feeling. Sorry, she's feeling. Into which means Mimiano, so Mimiano nada.
3: That
2: would be very difficult. This is a very difficult question. Me more they were lighter, like me girl no, me bono. Who is? Which means me and I were not just me and HIV. Me who yansa me catch me and me bo.
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0: you catch up a quick one. Mammy for traffic in favor of the MBO phone lines. Not for what drink, Ebra. Sir, Ufi Kasua, heavy traffic, El Kasua Kwanoso. And I say, because of flooding in the Okwan Washington, we call traffic or up. Malam Johnson, heavy traffic. Temamoto way, traffic now on an order. In front of Temahabo, heavy traffic. Kaneshi, first light, heavy traffic. And me so, baby, a traffic one in ano, and the update, Eddie Abrono, social and sopa, FMI. Right, what drinks, anything? Yvonne, oh dear, mammy, you are drinks, nafe, young colors, and also embraces here. Quick one, 1 minute.
1: No credit, I mean, Viper. Me, mon dear. Me, chese. Me, mon dear. Me, who dear. Me, who a footwa. Me, meka, because me, shumwa. Me, jiddy pass, and me, bay medi. Me, jiddy pass, and me, bay medi. Because, se, me, ya bema. Oba be ware, oba, awo HIV. Look, it's in your idea, was it?
0: Unia ba, never worry, Bema. Oh, HIV. Yeah.
1: Okay. HIV, no, is not something to joke about. The American, what is it?
0: Yeah.
1: HIV, no, crapo is not something to joke about. My ace. Ace is a complete, like, ball game altogether.
0: Isn't that all where we?
1: Not just a war, no. Se se ano antiretroviral drug na ye de ma on as e maintain no keke. Into wo na mo wa se atias ye wo. Anything can kill you because the immune system no is not as strong even though they are medication. And imagine say maybe me nwe yi a okwako ware be me yo HIV. Maybe na busuan wa busuan ya re bi imagine say obi owo oyé diabetic. What if men ka se me nwa no wo diabetical or a diabetical, but what if Miniano or a diabetic? Even HIV cannot cry is a whole thing altogether.
0: Okay.
1: Way the first thing I would do, because Minim say me catch the Miniano so be call Bearmano so be call authorities ho. Into me as Yvonne, eh? The first thing I would do ne say me call police station. Na ma call through my statements na me kwa kwotro no me mo mate ase ese me nwa ba bi be ware na ware na oba be ware no be ma na ba hospital o se no hododo no wa ba enye so oba so oba ye test no according to story na enye so oba so oba ye test no for marriage no na hododo no na wa ba na oba be ye test the American what I say it me kwa police station na ma kwa we ka de me nko kwa nche hu me kwa head office straight.
0: All right.
1: Me ba me kwa head office straight me kwa ma kwa mi statement say me nwa baby be ware na ware na obe ware no be ma na ba ye facility na o se no ho mfa no nti oba na we say ye general test cause ye treating na ye nko general test no so chese ye be ye HIV AIDS test be ma ni be ye test ni wie ye no. My statement is not mutual. No.
0: Okay, yes.
1: Man, yeah, okay. Test no we are no. Any who say or HIV is, and your HIV no pose said or caught peninim is. Say see us where you mama ye no. Yes, see, mama means me can't change me niano. Me niano so atodom. Say see me no work say me niano ne be man ne na I am far no home cano. Say see us me so no. Ma joy ya mentanta. Minim kwa me faso a me ka chire minyan cause me ka chire minyan a one my life is at risk. Two me no kasa Christ say akra my life is at risk because guy ni nim se be ba.
0: Okay.
1: Then me kwa me ko police station akra na say me minim se be ma no onim se minim into one. Then tell ma me kwa no me kwa ko report at all because my life is at risk. Two I have a deadly information that can endanger not only my sister but also my life because me nyaninya HIV na so onima en che
0: usu nkwa nkwa hia wo
1: I me so me nkwa en American ntimi chechiro mu wiya na ma chiro mo se sese an ma baba ye case omu ntume fo.
0: All right.
1: Ai omu ntume
0: fo ivo de ma me ko kola sene so mbra ye ba ye ye bejo adwinche se won tichia me kind of

0: Aboafo Achio, as a trained nurse, you plan to keep the secret of patient. Say umpese patients omo ba no omo secret e beko. And your sister's husband to be, oh, and Obaho, who tested positive for HIV/AIDS. Will you bring your plan to break the secret news to your sister? And now, sir, Obeden, fully inactivated. Yeah, call never first caller 0548-945-947. 0548-945-947. Hello, good evening. 0548-945-947. We to be here after Facebook at your mind at some panel 4.7. Hello, good evening.
1: Hello, good evening.
0: Bibia.
1: Who
0: did not suffering?
1: Yo, me didn't question my preference than Pantama.
0: Oh, because I'm 30 seconds. What do you mean, sir?
1: Yo, me from two Muka far away. See, I planted your for you. I told them, Yama.
0: You too, quick one.
1: Anything me from two, just to see, just to see. So be your bonnet, I can 7 times 70 times 700 times 7 million. And the protection, I study no more, or more kind of protection, or more in the ball. I'm on the best in the panel.
2: And for
0: all right, yeah, that's it. And only the upper soccer. Yeah, for a hello greeting.
3: Hello, good evening.
0: What do you know, Sophie?
3: Nana, thanks for a shower.
0: Nana, let me show. Bibia. No, 30 seconds, ain't you?
3: Okay, thank you for that. Mianka, the first question is that my sister, no? Let me tell you, Miss Sundaye, na, Bema no, Bema, Timmy, Saint, you know, Miss Sena, no, you know, no, no, no, and Sena, on the way, Roma, worry.
2: And also,
0: okay, yeah, that's it. 0548-955-947, 0548-955-947. Uber to me, add a message, have a Facebook. Now you're picking Cosiniano, not you can kind, add the amount. Inshaba Hetty, you are right, madam. And none of the Inshaba Hetty, so, Eka, hello, good evening. Good evening. Oh, too bad. Hello, good evening.
4: Good evening.
0: What do you know, Sophie?
4: Bismarck, Kaswa,
0: Bibia.
4: Yeah.
0: What do you want to say?
4: Program me, I'll get to the idea. This is
0: the idea of what's new. What's the same way? What's the same way? I don't know. I'm not
4: going to be able to do it. I'm not going to be able to do it. I'm not going to be able to do it. To call an test, you know, not by man, it's the heavy. Now, not getting any kind of a pass of a car. I tell my sister, you're a bomber, man. I'm so okay, what can my test? Then you know, you did hear I'm from this time, Catherine said, and they are quite to my problem here, could see your honor. Well, say, hey, see, man, I ain't a human. Akonye obe mi ankobe waran beto mko ye test na no bango yes o si ah ni anka me poison na am say ye won ti so hu yi
0: wa
4: ye hon mo o ye di bet be man o kone na an an tv
0: Let us say, ne also story out there, but Namisha 0548-945-947, 0548-945-947. Hello, Greeny. Okay. You got Facebook now. Will you sit down for your daughter to be by to you? And also, the Inshaba hates is okay. I think the madam over there is right. Yeah, for you. Hello, good evening.
5: Hello.
0: Meba Cho, do you know something?
5: Good evening.
0: Good evening. Yeah, Tio. Bibia. Yeah, Tio.
5: Take one. This is now time. I see that you're there.
0: Yeah.
5: Abandona or a right, because. And then I can't hear maybe because I'm a student and teacher. And I would teach an Indian who he has a over bonus and I saw a or your bank money and discipline and I did that. Daddy and Mama affect the society to say, yeah, a man feels how money may be, but when it comes to that, but you know, say, or your bow, your bow, I don't mean to ask you, or bow, see any part.
0: Okay.
5: And I'm a minister.
0: All right.
5: And I wish you now about you don't know, so no. We are right, not bad, you're wrong, because who you see Saturday now, it means you don't need a man. So why do you have a boyfriend and another husband? I say a gay and lesbian, the same thing. So people so worried, yeah, people so worried about. And so what for the other, then I'll be the best Mexican. And you're worried, you don't know the donation now. And the other thing, I say, I'm a loud and fat guy. And I hate this, you know, so there. Your life and death is in the
0: okay. Hello, good evening. If only you are no one can be watching, but see how they ain't picking costume. Hello, good evening. All right, good evening. Good evening.
6: Hello.
0: Bibia, Bibia.
6: Bibia.
0: What do you know, suffering?
6: Hello.
0: Yeah, yeah, too. What do you know, suffering?
6: I tell me, because I feel you are in the garden.
0: Garden, yeah, too. Quick one, 30 seconds, isn't you?
6: Yeah, we send out our money, you know, you're right. I'm student. I'm also a teacher.
0: Oh, too bad. Sabra, hello, good evening.
7: Hey.
0: Good evening.
7: Fine evening, I'm here. I'm going to say.
0: Nyamia Dom, Bibia, Bibia.
7: Bibia, BGM.
0: May that say? Who didn't know something?
7: Your family was like the whole Ghana. The one I famous.
0: Experience, man. Experience. Quick one, Emery, you say, ain't you?
7: Minia. Uti, now, me by show, sir. Berman and Alco or Bano in your hospital for checking me one.
0: Yeah.
7: It's me, Tamimi, me, Bana, Meta, and say, Omra, or the warrior, Omra, me check it, or no, so dear. Or checking, or will be a more time or moon come, no more worry. If it's a meaning, that would be. And I can or check in or ban would be a barmaid. And then we will be able to have a whole intestine son of our, you know.
0: And they better see to become
7: a yes. If you barmaid, Berman, another check in, if you're on tension in your banning street to say, Ukrabe check it, the HIV, and now also Bran, I bet check with you. Oh, we are on tension to know our street, Pepe, no, I don't know.
0: Okay, let us say Razak no the other but 0548-945-947 0548-945-947. Hello, good evening.
8: Good evening.
0: Good evening, Sophie.
8: I'm going to make sure my dream for Aquana
0: was a cool one, Bibia Bibia.
8: I don't know if you were pleading IT.
0: Oh, hey.
8: So I'm pleading IT.
0: Okay, so the BBA BBA to become BBA BBA BBA BBA BBA BBA BBA BBA
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8: BBA
0: BBA BBA BBA BBA BBA BBA BBA BBA BBA BBA
8: BBA BBA BBA BBA BBA BBA
0: BBA BBA BBA BBA BBA BBA BBA BBA BBA BBA.
8: I am a year. Yes, but 11 years, but myself 18.
0: 11 years.
8: Hello.
0: Yeah, more 11 years, but myself 8 years.
8: I'm 18.
0: 18 years, baby, 7, 11 years.
8: Eh.
0: Where are they? Prince I'll find a number of my wife. Find a number no. Momo Ozu. Ebe mumu why? Ebe mumu mimi ame mumu. If one cry, so so be mumu. Just suni a peke number no. Na abibi amu kosunti na. Ivon oji asu kabiche no.
2: Oh, I'll
0: see a
2: friend say.
0: Udini
8: bio.
2: Kwesi, okay, Kwesi, sa wo ye?
8: Na ta me.
2: An se se aka wo emresen e wo ho.
8: E aka 2 years.
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8: Ba jo uti.
2: Me ti o.
0: So the 2 years na ka 2 years e.
8: Me ba ra mo.
0: Mhm.
8: In close school da. So. Ba na na number start e ka sa fa je mo. UCC level 100. The more and more the animal boy. Alright.
0: And see, I want no school, no. What do number 100?
2: Yeah.
8: I'm a 12 BC and I'm a 12 Washington at 12.
2: Okay. What name?
8: The more UCC.
2: Yeah, Viper. I think you say, ne way ne ye deep. 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
8: okay
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0: All right, so your room of Facebook, oh, very, very sad. The teacher who just passed out, very sad. Benjamin, Arthur, and the message we by Sana, Mesa, Nana Kwame, Mesa, I say, my beautiful lady, please ask him again for me. I see if one beside me, the lady must be careful. She hates her fellow women. How can you defend a guy who fights with ladies? Benjamin said, so sad. Emmanuel James is so sad. Sana, Ekuyaba Kweku. I said, I just joined the live feed to see Yvonne. She's beautiful.
1: Oh, thank
0: you. Opana, Yvonne, you are engaged. You're not a bio. On a day, you have $1,000. Fantastic program. God bless you. Lati D and the message way by Richard Atta. If it was me, I would tell my sister to have a medical check up with her husband too. B, all right. Robert Kessing, I say keep it up. I love it. Yes, I just joined. Okay. I see what a beautiful. Okay, we say, okay. Will you sit down for your daughter to be bite? To beat you, no? Yeah, okay. So, I'll send messages, you know, the donor, you're kind in, appear, Kwabina. I like here, and the emoji I show, Sana Ishaba Heti. Yeah, you're kind in, so, also, Udi birthday. Quick one, you're a few minutes there, so Jimadino. So I'm a chef, baby, baby, Yibrana, yen, twa, eso. Your birthday, Bakumi, you be yen, she, Yvonne, Kabika.
2: Minya, man, a cranny, I viper. And one of my canoe. Once I'll cry one for a ginch ramba. I was so to me do a ginch ramba. Because, say, Unia ba. Na be ma bi be ware na wa ba na se wenya HIV no.
0: Oh na yes ma pledge na e betumi ha me life no onko onya.
2: Hey, my boy you wicked.
0: Me wicked say
2: ma. Mo de na ma.
0: What be some adwen cha fi say be wicked.
2: En de en na ma ka no. Me de me am de me ho be ko police station.
0: Onko onya.
2: Ah, na me ma kwa kwa ye me report. Me report. Me ye me report ni wi a. Me kofia na ma chro mo say say aye nden. Say say amo so mo ye privy to that information. They make on him say in Wenum. Wouldn't say, Uko police station. Well, Mr. Police station, Roman Fathers, no, or be a confessioner. Wouldn't say part of their dialogue, no, and was a wutimi, and was a wutimi call. Part of their dialogue will be no or become be a threatened society, a threatened human life. The father has every right to go to the police station to make a complaint. The American, what I say, into this one, it involves human life. And not just any human life. It involves my sister.
0: Okay.
2: Into, so, Yvonne,
0: you're not going to chat. You're going to be a chat.
2: Oh, Empress.
0: Mm-hmm.
2: Empress Clothing.
0: Yeah.
2: And then, on an address, me by TV, so.
0: Yeah.
2: Me dana se pa Empress Clothing. Or shem or doko. Then you're more offense.
0: Yeah, Empress. Big shout out to you.
2: Empress Clothing.
0: Okay, so. Happy birthday. Happy belated birthday. Sorry. Happy belated birthday. Ekoma. Nana Afole Obeying Blessing. Yes. Nana Afole. Happy belated birthday. Sorry. Mami Kobium. Happy belated birthday to Nana Afole Obeying Blessing. Yeah. She attends school at Diamond International School, Koforidua, Oyoko. Today's her birthday. Happy, happy birthday to you. Nana. And what would Dana Michel? On Tunquim, now among you in check. On me, what do you know? Now on your Kuma said, and I am for mom. Now a fully obeying blessing. Happy, happy belated brother to you. Enjoy. Now, young Ramus is here. Now, Skidos, Erahana, and Co. Happy birthday. And come Alice inside Osu. Alice, beautiful lady. Alice, baby, a message with you, but I'm nothing. Happy birthday to you, Alice, inside Osu. Wishing you a wonderful day filled with happiness. laughter, and love. Have a great celebration and enjoy every moment. So happy, happy birthday to you, Alice from Benghazi. Let me show. Me call Benghazi and me call Facebook. I'm international. And the producer show no. And the producer show no. Sana Pre Johnson. Yes. Nyame Esha, producer of Papa. Say happy birthday to you, Sister Priscilla Akosua Yeboah. Sister Priscilla Akosua Yeboah. Happy, happy birthday to you. Wishing you a birthday filled with God's grace, God's peace, grace, endless blessing. May God bless you. Message, you know, or your bema, or your body in our soul. So, happy birthday to you, Priscilla Akosua Yeboah. And now, I'm going to show you. Now, on to you. Yako, now, Papa, the name is Sam, Eddie Abro. Papa, the name is Sam, and William. Prophet Emmanuel Owusu, Namidipa, and the name is Sam, Yim Frimu, Eddie Bro. Stay tuned. Don't touch it down. Shake in here. Usudi, bibia bibia, bibia bi. Nyami ad mochna, yebishia. Stay tuned.
3: This is what innovation.

0: Yes. Onana Okan Ebem. Shaker Edenide Abitum.
1: Amen.
0: What a powerful and what a powerful message.
1: Amen.
0: They are discussing about the Abranti Bianin Yamba. I'm saying Okako Warena.
1: Yehoah.
0: HIV test. So Akodedi. The Shaker, you are a wonderful man.
1: Amen.
0: Now, this is Prophet Emmanuel Uzu. We are coming from the resurrection faith. You always say, start your day with God.
1: Amen.
0: And today, I was a great man of God in our midst, the Prophet King, the Prophet Frank.
1: Amen.
0: I think maybe the king is in the road coming. I don't know. Hallelujah.
1: Amen.
0: The original king.
1: Amen.
0: Is in the road coming.
1: Amen.
0: I mention your name here.
1: Amen.
0: And also, I salute to your wife and I salute your children. Also, Pastor Frank is in the board.
1: Amen.
0: Very powerful.
1: Amen.
0: Sometimes when the prince is about to announce and show the people in the board,
1: amen,
0: moving from maybe from Ghana to Cairo.
1: Yeah.
0: Because I know from Accra to Cairo.
1: Yes.
0: Who's already praying, we don't mention the country.
1: Yes.
0: We mention the town.
1: Yes.
0: Sometimes it can be a travel from Ghana. It's not going to be Ghana to US. No, we don't say that. Maybe the Ghana, Accra to Washington,
1: yes,
0: D.C. Normally, I also had the problem.
1: Yeah.
0: Today, there's a prophet in Manus. We announced for you the board was so charged. And we have the pastor Frank in the board.
1: Yes.
0: And then he will be a cool a captain or parrot.
1: Amen.
0: Amen. He's always quoting and direct the people.
1: Amen.
0: Also, the Lord. Also, a very powerful man of God.
1: Yes.
0: Papa Akwaba.
1: Yeah, yeah.
0: Also, we have a wonderful man that's called Pastor Owusu.
1: Yes.
0: And Prophet Owusu is a very seer.
1: Amen.
0: Hallelujah.
1: Amen.
0: Also, Nyechia Nire.
1: Amen.
0: I'm learning to be no one in our form, you know, and you know, Munyadi, Ayre Dindi. And the Angie,
1: yes,
0: wife didn't it?
1: Angie,
0: and you know, wife didn't
1: Angie.
0: We are
1: amen. Amen. Amen.
0: Hey, prophet, Nenere, wife,
1: at the moment,
0: one of these two said you also from the same town,
1: at the moment,
0: surprisingly,
1: at the moment,
0: surprisingly,
1: amen,
0: surprisingly,
1: amen.
0: It's no easy crowd,
1: yes.
0: I'm a part,
1: amen,
0: and our wife, you crew.
1: I don't see if you are
0: mine. This prophet man was here starting from
1: fire
0: and the journey towards sure to 24 miles. You catch on your couple the boss soon. Yes, I said, what's the engine? Too many in them watching one year than I see. And you're not too much coming over you can tell us it's your touch if I go for fear from Montin from my terminal so they will cry and go.

0: We thank you for all that you have done for us in the mighty name of Jesus.
1: A time that we pray for empowerment of the Holy Ghost.
0: Amen.
1: The child believe.
0: Yes.
1: We shall we believe.
0: Wow.
1: So without the Spirit of God, a man cannot remember.
0: Oh, yes, Lord.
1: The Spirit of God, a man cannot be empowered. Amen. Jesus said, as we wait until the Spirit of God, we pray to Spirit to take dominion, taking charge from house, from the places.
0: Jesus.
1: We are in dominion. Indeed, prophet is the
0: Lord.
1: We are one group with some people.
0: Kodaba.
1: Let them know, say, my in Chima Fidel,
0: put
1: in Yamedi for what's empowered. Help them all, my God. Into we are praying for the power of God to take.

Let us move to every corner of the people in the mighty name of Jesus.

0: God bless you.
1: Hallelujah.
0: Na minkofwa. Amen. Amen. Amen. Amen. Amen. Amen.
1: Amen.
0: Amen. Amen. The Ashim Faith Resurrection. The only one and wonderful church doing well. And this end time in prayer. We just salute them.
1: Amen.
0: Every member of Ashim Faith. Wow. When you come to the Facebook, Reverend Manuusu Facebook, I'm telling you, the guys are there. The women are there. Yeah. Secretary are there. Mm. Oh, we are calling now secretary because you are doing well.
1: Amen.
0: You are doing well.
1: Yes.
0: It's done what we hope. Hallelujah.
1: Wow.
2: Hey.
0: It's your bonus.
1: Yes.
0: It's your fan. It's your dan in car.
1: It's
0: your dan bonto. And our dan in jazzy.
1: Amen.
0: Amen.
1: Amen.
0: Sister, what we salute to God bless you.
1: Salute you.
0: Kudos.
1: Kudos.
0: Kudos.
1: Yes.
0: Everyone kudos.
1: Kudos.
0: Praise God.
1: Hallelujah.
0: I'm in the power of Sirha.
1: Yes.
0: I'm going to make a sermon for it. It's your intimate talk.
1: Hey.
0: My power.
1: Power.
0: It's your intimate talk.
1: Jehovah.
0: It's your name. Not just of vegetation.
1: Amen.
0: Amen.
1: Hey. Yes.
0: Amen. You're ready.
1: Yes.
0: Now you're ready.
1: Fireworks.
0: Eight o'clock.
1: Ampa.
0: Not metaphor.
1: Hey.
0: Session 42.
1: Ampa.
0: Not a soldier.
1: Ha.
0: All believer power.
1: Yehovah.
0: All believer prayer.
1: Yehovah.
0: Festival.
1: Power.
0: Papa, China yang come say you.
1: Oh yes, Lord.
0: Papa, papa.
1: Yehovah.
0: China yang come say you.
1: Power.
0: Obi biya bosa dan shebre.
1: Jesus.
0: Yebe maswazi.
1: Amen.
0: Yeye butu no. Yebe pejani.
1: Amen.
0: Odumu yang kupong.
1: Yes.
0: It was the understanding was God is blessing the country.
1: Okay.
0: Hallelujah.
1: Yeah.
0: Woman say thank God for.
1: Okay.
0: But one should the other side.
1: Yes.
0: Okay. One should because you so bad.
1: Yeah.
0: But your bad.
1: Wow.
0: Ensure fire.
1: Yeah.
0: Amen.
1: Amen.
0: Amen.
1: Amen.
0: Hallelujah.
1: Amen.
0: Amen. Amen. Amen. Amen. Amen. Amen. Amen. Amen.
1: Amen.
0: Amen. Amen. Amen. Amen. Amen. Amen. Amen.
1: Amen.
0: Amen. Amen. Amen. Amen. Amen. Amen. Amen. Amen. Amen. Amen. Amen. Amen.
1: Amen.
0: Amen. Amen. Amen.
1: Yes.
0: Amen. Amen. Amen.
1: Amen.
0: Amen. I'm telling you, sometimes you can be a pastor, you can be a prophet.
1: Yeah.
0: But there's a level in oil.
1: Yes.
0: Praise God.
1: Hallelujah.
0: But we thank God that China, Israel, and Kupong, or Yedmo Station 42, a Chimota Forest. But we are over here to Afro. Son of Friday, be as you are, sorry. Oh, Matthew Hotel. And you see a Chimota Massabu.
1: Wow.
0: And Sunday, you are, sorry. Friday, you are no part 8 o'clock.
1: Yes.
0: Near Pont 12:10.
1: Yes.
0: And Sunday, you are no past 8:10. Now you are Pont 12:10.
1: Yes.
0: And you are 2 years after me.
1: Amen.
0: Say China,
1: hey,
0: yes, you are Fred.
1: I look at
0: you, Papa. Never watch what I'm for. Never Romo.
1: Wow,
0: Mimi Rom Neto. Enemy was not go for.
1: Amen.
0: Why? Because it's a time for them to pray.
1: Amen.
0: Jum a prayer time.
1: Wow,
0: praise God.
1: Yeah,
0: because it's so brave. Yeah, it's so brave. Yeah,
1: Yes.
0: Yeah, our prayer,
3: John 10:10.
0: Yes, sir.
3: I see the thief coming.
0: The thief
3: only
0: coming
3: to steal.
0: To steal.
3: And to kill.
0: Kill.
3: And to destroy.
0: And also destroy.
3: I have come.
0: That
3: I may have. They may have life.
0: They also may have life.
3: And have life too. fullness.
0: And also the fullness life. Yes. Everlasting life. Another stretch of the everlasting life. Hey, brother Gasa.
3: Yes.
0: And also the fullness.
3: The fullness.
0: The fullness and the last.
3: Yes.
0: Hey, you're complete.
3: Can't
0: be part.
3: Amen.
0: Baba, any Baba, no, any Gasa.
3: Okay.
0: The beyond become another dynamic. A politician,
3: okay,
0: like the candidate,
3: okay,
0: like a candidate, like a maybe the MPP candidate,
3: okay,
0: and the NDC candidate.
3: Okay.
0: Now, what will be a fair manifesto?
3: Okay,
0: and the manifesto is something, yeah, your political way, your political way,
3: okay,
0: or because a manifesto, a politics for any issue.
3: Okay.
0: The two issues say, oh, Bia and Lanchi. Not some of the Tuja.
3: Obi
0: a kind of bet me a
3: year.
0: And now regime will come with our country. Say one district and $1 billion dollar. Another one district be a one village.
3: Okay.
0: Then you want an enemy, you know.
3: Yeah.
0: One village, one dam.
3: Yes.
0: And one district. $1 billion.
3: Yes.
0: For you to raise your district.
3: Amen.
0: Sana, you have a pakai. Praise God.
3: Hallelujah.
0: And to a man who got to a banyan. You need that, so say, your villages, you know, your banya dam.
3: Yes.
0: Now, it's a Ghana, it's a great country.
3: Yeah.
0: It is a dam there. Not a young queer Juma.
3: Oh, sorry.
0: And I say, $1 billion super bank.
3: Yeah.
0: Not just a district, you know, your banya scadia, a new man woman. Manifesto to you look to the manifesto. Now
3: yes.
0: The manifesto ni said that lunch.
3: Ah.
0: Praise God.
3: Hallelujah.
0: And also be a funny slogan.
3: Ah.
0: Slogan is affinity.
3: Okay.
0: Ah, would it be a wood?
3: Yes.
0: And to Ben Sao now Sabati Kukuru. The slogan.
3: Okay.
0: The MPP be do ever dear buying at the 2000.
3: Yeah.
0: Yeah, President Kufoban, slogan or the Yanum to Namedum to Minyame Kasa. And yet, Nyame Kasa.
3: Amen.
0: And your 2 NDC
3: friends.
0: Now, and China President Mesa Soba. And on the catch, yes, it's him.
3: Yes, it's him.
0: And the slogan if I pass.
3: Amen.
0: I'm your sister.
3: Ama.
0: Do a band and see us work at
3: yes.
0: Want to obey 24-hour economy.
3: Oh, yes, Lord.
0: And to the politician, but Omukasa.
3: Omukasa.
0: Kasa Omukenji nani se. Omukasa man ato ni bagi. Ni ato abaye re.
3: Amano.
0: Praise God.
3: Hallelujah.
0: It is also about to obia ye jina. The Odikan Forum. Another party naka. As soon as the atua.
3: Okay.
0: And to just say, monitor, monitor this in yana se. Who can so be se? Who can so be se? Nensu ye huni.
3: Yeah.
0: And no end the sun this idiom.
3: Amen.
0: And no ne push. NDC.
3: Wow.
0: And when a man this a genus when you can
3: yeah.
0: A man to
3: about
0: one to about for this.
3: Yes.
0: It let the also finish.
3: Amen.
0: Now when you come to the Lord, God said, so you follow the bar over here.
3: Yes.
0: It's not the goal. It is the Satan.
3: Obviously,
0: Mira Bonsana Mesum tear the abonsam woman. Tear the abonsam woman. What's in the bar? Meriau. Meriau say you can be in yourself.
3: Okay.
0: A dear be a year, be a new row. A dear be a year, and could any would have been. A dear be a year, or be a one year, who a juma, and I've been in some. Who's what is it? And pay for so being more flower quam. It is on the papa boko show being, sir. Not of far quam be a fin of ya and a fire. Down the panel upon a show.
3: Oh, God.
0: Praise God.
3: Hallelujah.
0: What's your woman? What's your woman? Yes, yeah. You are Debbie at Sakasabia. Obia kidnapping. That the kidnappers, Papa. And you are this show on my kidnapping. It was not easy. One of them called the kidnappers in some room. Sometimes they don't give them food. Sometimes you know I'm that by force. So you're bad. Or you're bad, man. People teach them bad. Bible is upon some bad. Obia.
3: Obia.
0: So on the home,
3: yeah.
0: Now so be we answer our money's home.
3: Yeah.
0: No say come.
3: Oh.
0: Sister, brother, what hear me?
3: Jesus.
0: And bread do say to say Jesus.
3: Oh.
0: Bon samu serious. Papa, draw to now one watch on who say and your mouth.
3: Hey.
0: Handful. For it's
3: health.
0: Not good for your health.
3: Yes.
0: People watch it and they drink it. You can see, sir, something pressure people. Something pressure.
3: Okay.
0: Something tense.
3: Yes.
0: It is not their mind.
3: Yeah.
0: Baby, they kosu papa emejira bontin from medima wo kasa yehwa e wiya se nyankopon and e wiya wo but dear sister who do want to wiya se so satan ne se dem out and emejira yesu christo dem wo wo so 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

Satan be dream and we do me say if so be the result so I do not kwaje ya you catch your sebab wa no and I do not throw this a draw be we yase no mamin catch I was pirated or be a better draw any store be ara no and any any drug store this is pirated adie be a ya ye be a papa ya what da be a draw sad ya never say a draw be a comfort be ya ma no ya what da be Hebrews 13 verse 8. He said, the God of yesterday and today and forever. And I so many different. So I'm going to say, I'm going to say, I'm going to say, I'm going to say, I'm going to say, I'm going to say, I'm going to say, I'm going to say, I'm going to say, I'm going to say, I'm going to say, I'm going to say, I'm going to say, I'm going to say, I'm going to say, I'm going to say, I'm going to say, I'm going to say, I'm going to say, I'm going to say, I'm going to say, I'm going to say, I'm going to say, I'm going to say, I'm going to say, I'm going to say, I'm going to say, I'm going to say, I'm going to say, I'm going to say, I'm going to say, I'm going to say, I'm going to say, I'm going to say, I'm going to say, I'm going to say, I'm going to say, I'm going to say, I'm going to say, I'm going to say, I'm going to say, I'm going to say, I'm going to say, I'm going to say, I'm going to say, I'm going to say, I'm going to say, I'm going to say, I'm going to say, I'm going to say, I'm going to say, I'm going to say, I'm going to say, I'm going to say, I'm going to

0: Fed Paul is a man in Western panel. I am not ashamed for the gospel. You not just come to Jesus. And rather be you, yeah. And rather be to pro. And rather be someone in your and then Bible said, not Zacchaeus who pay yes or no. Mommy and Freddy and no Bible said, no, you are to Jenny. Why you are defo. So on the Oyensira. See, God, you will be. But sister, tell me, now you titia. What did titia and I say? Baby, you need Pepe Druno. Or no, the titi Druho. No matter how was Gano, let me be to Tuma. And now I should say yes. You will pay yes. And the sister should say yes. You are so called. And Tene, we are so bad. And we are so Tene, but we are. And Seattle, you are Kumo Kuaba. Papa wouldn't send Tekra at the Brahaf area. What in be at the young papa? I'm your cool by him.
1: Oh,
0: well, cool by him. Not an idea who is a your cool or a crah.
1: Oh,
0: and all mutty money called that area. Now, oh, him man or tonsa and our sport. And to all mu who is a brand to Okuya are all confessing. Woman, you now bear no one somewhere. Why, you man, no poor, what do you get? No, my friend, oh, no, my pony to you. And that's his, oh, yan man and tonsa, Tio, one in the sea. And pay for a gasu and tell Kurana or so for Nene, and was sudden demo, and no son or beepers were taking decision into the soft one, oh, not Yamu be and Siana, and Tomu Kambomu, and Romutimia drew up poison soft one in the year. Yes, Kumase, I'm almost so, and Yasia Hina would Janiako, who Janiako, sudden demo, who Bedruhono, no what time for you, and Utra Bible said, Yesum Kuto, and a fine Sabuka.
1: Amen.
0: Amen. We are seeing your family, and you part the challenges, and no business or turning your draw. No one in the sicker, or turning your draw, you nephew in possession, no fun possession, no possession bay, and a better order, and paying for the table, then true podia, and Kahoda, and yet Dinara, you have a treasure, so have you so comfort? I will cran and cheer, no podiano, no cheer, no crew, then you want a womb, then the Kuranipa, a Bobonipa. Then the Kuranipa.

0: this and then what this from Mr. Jesus from Jesus from what to in saffron why you no quarrel for why you mobro for Miss Onyankopon obey you from doom and what qua doom and shrum so and what consider what would tell me and shrum wonderful send a war sorry and a walk it out now Ben I'm with you to send Namia Safu kind now for who demo now Erin Chet now yes wapa
1: amen
0: this I'm not so me bantam you cram a ketria me the bread will be a said the new matter and on your meba who come my 225 Bible's a ma babru no mu nam edu na sa babru kwasia wa yufu kununu ni inanu 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seeing the genuine wiawa who is a twinny ho we are seeing the genuine wiawa who is a BBNC na siya ni mbra ya mwasono na duwa beba no na wenyapa and a man in the two of the film, because all Yahubua, no one said you're Huni Neno, a China and Tessa, and no one see a Wunyan Nante, no Akoba, and no one tell you a woo. And then I was a water, it's not about shock, it's about normal. Because Bible said, a man shall die after the death, there's a judgment.
1: Yes.
0: No matter how strong you are, you die one day.
1: Amen.
0: But say, man will die, you die. One day. But one thing that is so powerful for you, known Jesus, right? He's the author and the finisher of our faith. Look at Romans 10. Bible say ye di anon de pe mu ka e kon kwajim ne di akuma je di say Jesus Christ nyane afrofo na so be confess ya wo so be nyane afrofo e na wo ka kire mata say wo ni Lazarus be sori bi e na sister wo ni Lazarus no Mrs. sori bi
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1: may
0: be. Ya one was so unquassor, and the solidar, and Radifra, when I'm a ton of saffro, when I'm in water, when I'm a dubesi, when I'm a bepeda, when I'm a bepasso, and a dream,
1: yes,
0: when I'm a summer control, sir, when you funny bow,
1: yes,
0: when you funny bow, papa, you funny bow,
1: ba,
0: or you funny bow. Papa new messisi when funny ba o pessoa serious o pessoa yenya me ba e fi nya me sase ba minu me no tiase this thing will never happen shout hallelujah
1: hallelujah
0: shout hallelujah
1: hallelujah
0: shout hallelujah
1: hallelujah
0: shout hallelujah shout hallelujah
1: hallelujah
0: and pray yes in church papa pray yes who are some big about how Christ will come kwai be na be for so yes ba wa ba enya me be na besisi na se enya me besisi a die na yenyo die na yenyo Safran, who will be become?
1: Papa, na yes, me can say,
0: yes, sir.
1: And I will hoa sempa me kote pa guy bia. O sabe me ko kofodia.
0: Yes, sir.
1: O minya du wa no apeka mami.
0: Yes, sir.
1: O ye driver o.
0: Hey.
1: Omo ko baby.
0: Yes,
1: sabe.
0: Sir.
1: Omo ko sinkro for baby na.
0: Yes, sir.
1: Obi bia guy bi bag.
0: Yes, sir.
1: Into akwa kwa ji bag no.
0: Yes, sir.
1: And na akwafo no
0: one
1: sika omo
0: we.
1: One
0: sika.
1: One
0: sika.
1: Into ka say. Oh, you found a barber, we are no kunu
0: say.
1: One say, Obi, we are dear Okako Geno.
0: Yes,
1: welcome, was said.
0: Kuna say.
1: Now, yes, you Christo can say, so be ba.
0: Yes,
1: and one of the brave sisters, Akuako Kumbesi,
0: yes, that
1: I am for near him for my sorry,
0: Matthew 24.
1: But I don't cry no air comedies. It's no chance.
0: I said, Kuana, my man, and
1: there be and no chance that we need to be aware.
0: Yes, sir.
1: Well, then now can't send me say,
0: yes, sir.
1: Oh, Wona or Nina Dan for be too kind.
0: Yes, sir.
1: And no catch and say,
0: yes,
1: me who be one member on Kaye. Well, now there be a son of one in Kayo or Nitia Nia and Kayan, but don't can't train into no name. It's yes, Christo, send Kayan in Biana or
0: Wow. Wow, wow,
1: say some of our country and you.
0: That's right.
1: It is your bet here.
0: That's right.
1: Nature say.
0: That's right.
1: Yes, you know, you're in a better.
0: That's right. Prophet will be the car. Papa, come and same German stripper. Yeah, to us,
2: even
0: yes, sir.
2: For no bars of a city, but number one, your boss will be a city. But you know,
0: yes,
2: I catch you to for our mind. We say, oh, be a and sorry, a man, I mean, to call upon some of the bars will be real. I say, to call number.
0: Yes, sir.
1: Yes, sir. Wow.

0: is where we are talking about watching in it. And
1: yes.
0: Never bring obvious.
1: Yes.
0: Yo, Nipane, Sisi, and who saw no panaco Facebook?
1: Wow,
0: Nipane, who got Tito, Nipane, and Nipa Semre Tinahu on Quasari.
1: Wow,
0: Nipa Semre Tinahu, Tianu Kuntiani said this week, Minam, what a man Quasa, I catch your cruise in Yabutro.
1: Oh,
0: Yabutro, and Rebbe Ba, who's Amitu,
1: be left
0: and Rebbe Ba, Minunia Bayra, who come melt to the Vana Cos, and Mam Yenu, and Yambo,
1: wow,
0: and Wasu,
1: yes,
0: and Mam Yenu. Papa Savage, you know, and you fight, and you war. You can't say, Wukunu, and now we're no, no, there is no any blaming.
1: Wow.
0: When Jesus came, there's no blaming.
1: No.
0: Well, Mr. Wang, call heaven, Nehua. If you don't go to heaven, don't blame Jesus, because he died for you.
1: Yes.
0: And the salvation has become a gift.
1: Yes.
0: It's not the before and the while we work on it.
1: No, no,
0: it was God give to you.
1: Amen.
0: No one born again ever. Why are you doing that, Jesus? Oh, Jesus. This night is a night for you to find Jesus. Don't put blame for anybody. Sister, brother, see, can I would yet in the way yet?
1: Oh.
0: When I come, my summon in a movie.
1: Oh,
0: when I come, summon in a civil Nibia on the Sarawa.
1: Oh,
0: now a China who been in the book. I'm ready. Please, in Nibia, us all go van who buy.
1: Oh,
0: no, I want an angel. No, I want an angel. Papa, what I break my case. Hit your can.
1: Oh,
0: Shanano, Minka was here for you. I brand you Kuma simple. Oh, yeah, you more play as armed forces as engineer.
1: Yeah,
0: what worry? Kako, what talk on a bush up
1: about?
0: What is a Muslim?
1: And I'm about,
0: yes, no word in the call.
1: Oh,
0: no, you and dinner your book. Then none is a
1: Christ
0: who came. And our brabone was sitting on,
1: yes,
0: Sabbe Koyeno
1: Christ.
0: Yasuma bone, somebody to destroy your business,
2: yes,
0: to destroy your marriage.
1: Yes.
0: I'm telling you, me or different because what Juma now saying, and you
1: there be.
0: What do you say? Listen, I was remember something. I started crying. One of my me offer say is sending me audio. Say we drew Dubai.
2: Okay.
0: Now I was touched. Say we see me be moving to Kwame. Moving coverage. A prayer that I pray.
1: Yeah.
0: I started work.
1: Amen.
0: Papa, you turn on me and say you see. Baby, I'm ready to do no. We must raise. She assassin, they be am kasa nyamede mai.
2: Yeah.
0: Eti ye assassin we ye dia.
1: Yeah.
0: Wasun ye se ye kono ye nyamede ya. Na eye humobro. E no di hu ye mobo.
1: But
0: assassin so sanse ye e de woni pa. Say be fruitful and multiple. They be am kasa nyamebo wi ase no. Eh? Wan che nipa mpae bo. Wan kan che nipa se kobo mpae. 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Na mu do kan che nipa se be fruitful and multiple.
1: Amen.
0: Na to nyankopo ye consent for. Oni pa ye die.
1: Bi
0: so nyamede. Consent for where?
1: Oni pa ye die.
0: Nessu said, yes, sit, are you a man? And to deal for back as I chose a fire, yes, no, sit, and or Baba Kumi. But we are,
1: say,
0: Papa, and confirm you must say, if you said one in your opposite, no, why did you do it?
1: Oh,
2: yeah.
0: Obey that them since they are so. If you said no, Fabi Abundi Asano. What does it? She and no cocomasia, you diabo. Who back you diabo? Baby, I'm a Fabia people are defending yourself and their goals.
2: Yes.
0: Now, one of the yaman, who are what you want some bosom? What does it? And now some bosoms was hell. Well, cool. There be a comfort, John and Debbie. I'm coming and says, sir, Bible so did that to any Bible.
1: Debbie,
0: never. Sadro did that to any Bible. Sad Bracken and your Bible. Sadder than your Bible. The Bible was talking about what the Holy Spirit.
1: Amen.
0: I should go and bend the Holy Spirit. The Holy Spirit is out of bed.
1: Yes.
0: One more castle, you listen to me. Here's what we see. We see a Bible. I'm laughing. The word of God says, and the word of God says, and the word of God says,
1: Okay.
0: Hey.

0: se comfort ti akonfo nyen de. 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Bibia wo wi ye. 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Jesus me kan to ne. So Tony Safro, brother in chain, he's the author and the finisher. Dear me, brother, do a timmy money pay ye, do a timmy money city pay, do a timmy money pay, when any that's all, and any that's all. Who can the first amount of the one was a no mama bluhuni suffering foot room, first amount of the two verse seven, one man suffering foot room, one man suffering suminaso, what the natural name mine, oh, and my ponta, and as a Bible said, I'm opponini, I won't song. Isaiah 54 was to say, wow, won't go to num. Wa won chimba fa hrusie kasa mama do only be a dear ados and the dear dear yo bridges and them he will take you on. He will lift you.
1: Amen.
0: He will bless you.
1: Amen.
0: He will mercy will come upon. Mr. God mercy will come upon. Psalm 23 said, "We are in trouble." Not serious.
1: Power.
0: Oh, my me dead rough from for the debiara. Oh, did you me cry? Did me go and see a hundo? Ne didn't tell me no more. Wasn't so much. Ah, me in trouble. Ne baby saw. Ne baby oh. Na na ban ne puma. Ne teach me this. Ne we are the children.
1: Amen.
0: Oh, catch us a men cow. Men cow. Baby, I would that sorry.
1: Sorry.
0: Baby, the best sorry.
1: Sorry.
0: Ne we are the baby oh yeah.
1: Amen.
0: Psalm 34 verse 13 in your man yet. Let's go right the Jenny free.
1: Ah, you know,
0: some 37 verse 4 so Ben Maldu Akuma pay. Trust, we are saying, Naya Papa,
1: Ben
0: Maldu Akuma pay. When I'm in Kaho, when I'm in Tinimitro, and I do near Radinicia, when Jesus Nessia,
1: amen,
0: and my semi, and my Doma Wakum,
1: amen.
0: No one is a May way, and Yambra, when
1: you
0: pay and pay. Miss Mbra, when you're running pay, and
1: why
0: you're pay, and Mbra, when you patch Jesus,
1: amen,
0: your fun is a new ra,
1: and
0: then crack, and your quack. Sorry, send your pen, your copper, your quasi Jesus. Your quasi so deep for your attending car and your co by your new Jesus and a person for Jesus. Hoorah, and no crack. But do be see,
1: I'm
0: not wanted us all. Or best seven in yum,
1: yes,
0: I did be our commander this year and riding your
1: mouth.
0: I send your watch to channel.
1: Yes,
0: you're one young couple. One young man, oh, money, so ye,
1: amen.
0: No more, no come.
1: Amen.
0: My own young rabbit, Miss Nancoupo, my own young rabbit.
1: Amen.
0: Bible say, or maybe a more who quino, a radi jewel,
1: and
0: when I'm in Joe,
1: amen.
0: When I'm in Joe,
1: amen.
0: Why are some?
1: Yes.
0: Why are some?
1: Amen.
0: What you mum,
1: amen.
0: You see, I say,
1: amen.
0: A radin Joe,
1: amen.
0: Mamma radin Joe,
1: yes, Lord.
0: I want a whoop pen, a radin yam,
1: amen.
0: And sue ye,
1: amen.
0: Missy, and sue ye,
1: amen.
0: And sue ye,
1: amen.
0: And sue ye,
1: amen.
0: Casa Ami,
1: amen.
0: Casa Ami,
1: amen.
0: Casa Ami,
1: amen.
0: Baba, yes, you know, and you yes, be a puppy.
1: Ampa
0: na obi obetumi atro san ne pa no eye urade
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1: he's
0: intended to do but only right what I say o can don't after it was o kasimo from no anim what I say no your true for no your true for 50 as
1: here
0: when you are working with Satan, he's very tricky.
1: Yes.
0: Very tricky.
1: Yeah.
0: And I hear tricky.
1: Yeah, tricky.
0: Yeah. Says, I remember my grandma. What's it called? Who are tricky? Yeah, tricky. What's it mean? Also, we are tricky.
2: Yeah, no, we are tricky.
0: We are tricky. See, I know that you form bro, for be a team, piano.
1: Yes.
0: You know, you know, you know, you and tricky.
1: Yes.
0: Tricks. No, and tricky. Come, okay. And the world would hear me say, "Bon Samuel, trickers."
1: Yes.
0: By the end of the day, no, God is a winner.
1: Amen.
0: John chapter 8, verse 32. You

0: He's a very close friend. But look at how he betrayed him. Listen to him, deaf. You're far deaf and you'll be born. Because Satan
1: Amen.
0: Congrats. Where are we going?
1: Yes, Lord.
0: Find any believing church.
1: Yes.
0: In your area.
1: Amen.
0: And join the church.
1: Ampa.
0: He got permit for you. Now, be sure to have your team. I want my seven.
1: Yes.
0: Timothy, master. Every Sunday be a yesterday.
1: Yes.
0: Friday be a your prophetic morning.
1: Amen.
0: Very powerful. A chair are you all believers.
1: Oh.
0: All believer prayer.
1: Ampa.
0: Of course, what Timothy Forest.
1: Forest.
0: Says in 42.
1: 42.
0: Come and join to pray together. But I saw for be a yami. I want normal church. I say yes, be baby. Now, listen to me. It's a part of the Holy Ghost Church. You can join the church.
1: Amen.
0: God richly bless you.
1: Amen.
0: Continue bless you.
1: Power.
0: Because the telephone in Ayenshira.
1: Oh.
0: My friend, do mukwadu.
1: Amen.
0: Some of us only need for kasa. Some of you, obi personi need for kasa. One more Facebook. God bless you.
1: Amen.
0: Maybe you obi out team of Facebook. May God touch you.
1: Amen.
0: May God touch you.
1: Amen.
0: Maybe you obi ah.
1: Yes.
0: God will bless you. Maybe you ah. Fano manena fre 0244 0244 70 26 26 5 6 0244 70 26 26 5 6 God bless everybody.
1: Ampa.
0: God bless everybody.
1: Ampa.
0: Right now, prophet. Jumadie no onyame asode ma na kwa no. Onyame adawo modia begu.
1: Jehovah.
0: Hallelujah. Ba bia yesese.
1: Jehovah.
0: Ame pa.
1: Jehovah.
0: Ba bia yesese. Because some no abua fata. Abua fanta.
1: Afrade.
0: Afrade good.
1: Hey.
0: Aha, atre.
1: Atre.
0: Na fi nyame ma abehu awrade.
1: Ampa.
0: Na nyame ne ne mesi. Ka ame pa.
1: Amen.
0: Na jubi abeso ne nyame di for kasa run out to pray for you. 0244 70 26 26 56 56 56 56 56 56 56 56 56 56 56 56 56 56 56 56 56 56 56 56 56 56 56 56 56 56 56 56 56 56 56 56 56 56 56 56 56 56 56 56 56 56 56 56 56 56 56 56 56 56 56 56 56 56 56 56 56 56 56 56 56 56 56 56 56 56 56 56 56 56 56 56 56 56 56 56 56 56 56 56 56 56 56 56 56 56 56 56 56 56 56 56 56 56 56 56 56 56 56 56 56 56 56 56 56 56 56 56 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56 56 56 56 56 56 56 56 56 56 56 56 56 Nautico Bay. You'll be blessed, and everybody will come to you for blessing. Nipa beba unchain, amu amu unsika, amu amu enye dretira yejuma. Why? Hello? Yeah, sana nyamia yo, we are the four. Why? And the chance yami atumata for nami mompa ya manu anono. You just need a prayer to dilate you. Why? Atumata for stage 42. God bless you, sir. 0244702656. Who fref you did the same? 0244702656. Who fref you did the same? Yeah, Pastor Moses, then the course of you, then the course of China, who bet you may be no, and others will be all. Hey, Nana will for Swabako Graswaka. ena wo de nyum bi ena wo de obi ane ti nyu afuku su de beto ensu na wo to nyum ananya wa dia dia Jeanne is AB Nyamidifo. Romanticism be domain.
1: Amen.
0: I free you from
1: Jesus.
0: That
1: world.
0: Sank of Nawaba Penumusro. Yes, I'll buy it to me. Come on.
1: Jesus.
0: Come on.
1: Amen.
0: You are free. Fence yes, it's an
1: animal.
0: Amen.
1: Amen.
0: God bless you. 0244-702656. 0244-702656.
1: Amen.
0: Amen and amen.
1: Amen.
0: Who fell for you did the same, sir? God bless you, sir. Who fell for you did the same? 0244-702656. Who fell for you did the same? But your man so now on any way 0244-702656. Hello, if you did the same, the power should be ready. Hello, yes, sir. Who if you did the same? Kwaku, that's my name. Okay, that's my name. God bless you. Then, of course, offer free New Town Motor Road. Okay, young koi. Oh, I wonder what kind of them. What to me to sign you there, Kabamide?

0: Amen.
1: Would be 72 hours.
0: Amen.
1: Black miracle.
0: Amen.
1: In Jesus' name.
0: Amen.
1: Kwaku kaame 3 times.
2: Amen.
1: Another.
2: Amen.
1: For the last one.
2: Amen.
0: Good. Amen.
1: A cham do oye be share wa Timothy Forest. Why? Branamia nontin. Branamia wo be di yesa.
0: Amen.
1: Nyankopon ma sonda when you dilate them the truth. They don't they know because of you will be trapped. Now it's cast of which 0244-702656. 0244-702656. Don't you media do my sophony? I tell you more. Don't compare to money.
0: Ah.
1: Don't compare to money. Papa Nia can hear Edward Jabba, baby.
0: Yes.
1: And sometimes don't am I going some first you can see what you and say what you
0: know. Yeah.
1: Am I won't Boko to an answer, and my wound yanya made me for Hoko because the tram yard the Fujima
0: and Pa.
1: Me yard the Fujima etin, a yard denyara, and Yammy Mabeti.
0: Yes,
1: let's go for a few days. Madina Portia, God bless you, then a cousin. God bless you. Ufre few did say 0244-702656. 0244-702656. Frelan on the Pico. But Ufre few did say hello. 0244-702656. Hello, for a few days, eh? Who for a few days, eh? Who voice in what form? Kasua, eh? I run him, Pedja, no,
0: Shaman,
1: what point you didn't sue ye? Amen.
0: Amen.
1: 0244-702656. Who for a few days, eh? So many. I love the town.
0: Wow.
1: Come on.
0: So many.
1: Okay. Pacho, then in Yamina, Kwame. What should I be pompire to me? I'm away with a free. My domino.
0: Amen.
1: Would die your soul out that.
0: Jesus.
1: And I'm on car with that.
0: Amen.
1: Shall the baby or soda won't care? It is mean the Dutch effing inside.
0: Yehoah.
1: Kwame had your way. Would Dutch effing inside. And then we do Dutch Yama.
0: Amen.
1: Yeah, okay, sorry. Come on, my teddies. My teddy me do a son to the honey at the me. God bless you. Say Nyamia Doma Chamber to me a fruka ba at Timota. Menuba she asked around. Went to me a matter of fry down upa. And also your meeting with Atimota. Atimota my 7. And we will see that so who bet me about quenya baby oma. Family no man to too. Debbie up so friend Yamia could be a friend in Uber income. What?
0: Amen.
1: God bless you. 0244-702655. 0244-702655. 0244-702655. And let me tear call Simon about
0: it. Hey!
1: Who for a few did the same?
3: Hello.
1: Hello, who for a few did the same?
3: This is Esther.
1: Mama Esther. Come on, you spirit also. Come on.
0: Yehoah.
1: I release you from stroke. Come, Ikasiapa. Patronia Miajo, bye bye. Who for a few did the same? 0244-702656. Patron also did the same. Pastor Stephen, within the Pastor Stephen, who for a few? Akwise, Krobi Fefefefepa. Ate ona kwame kuma anase, one of the damn be, omu ye, ya, akwise, akrade. And Patron, ben akrade on. Whoa. God bless him. Pacho dene nyame nyama o. Oh, be a soda won't come be a child with destiny. I'm so take your destiny.
0: Amen.
1: You can't be frustrated in your destiny.
0: Yes,
1: take your destiny.
2: Amen.
1: In Jesus' name, amen.
2: Amen.
1: God bless you, great man. Eti uba kipum no man be free as I'm from me. Na me more direction be why. God bless you. I love you. 024470265. And by more be become one country for now. I tried to be dear no honey of Bohunkai. Okay, mommy, pick your number in a mess. I'm back. Patch over if you did the same. Over if you did the same. Thank you, Jesus. Over if you did the same. Come, yes, sir. Then I cause you. Now, what's this here? Then I'll done Thomas. I'm a preacher. They went here. Now tell preaching your dad. Oh, baby, you are so woman, but tramp,
2: amen.
1: You deaf, come
2: on. Jesus,
1: that your boss about to be a tramp,
2: amen.
1: When you're my life in your stable,
2: amen.
1: So, Kobasa will life in your stable.
2: Wow,
1: oh, baby, you are so diabas about to be unprodicted cases. Unprodicted cases. You say, how do you want you near their torso? Aha, now, oh, yeah, me, why? Yeah, but you're not so free. A grand schedule,
2: wow.
1: Schedule will be.
2: Wow.
1: And I'm a part. Said, "Chira, want to be a man? Part when it be a Friday, but more than so, but Sunday so I saw the because Kabasa an unproductive case.
2: Wow.
1: Who life with me a basa? Who that you know on Tiasi? But any radio bum?
2: Hey.
1: Favor about so why? God bless you.
2: Yeah.
1: God bless you. And then I'm in the purpose said didn't come up from me free and I'm in income. God
2: amen.
1: Bless you. I love you. 0244 70 2656 0244 70 2656. I got 4 minutes. Now my sister me home.
2: Wow.
1: I go a chira.
2: Wow.
1: Now if you saw about to us. The Tom is afro. I watch him out of forest. A chira you know. I know a day. I know a day.
2: I'm back.
1: Who for you did the sensor? Pantan Johnson. God bless you, mommy. Oh, voice a dead tuto. Mamu Kwasorbay. And yes, so tunu.
2: Wow.
1: And so tunu. Nyansa buoko nyame. Oh, na chira dia yanene.
2: Ow.
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0: mame woti de akoso ade ya tipendi kosa ni embodi di sheki sheki titi sore no no titi sunsum no titi ahode no no mame yentie wo de na koso God will open a womb there to Yamim be a pruma,
1: amen.
0: And so, ye, amen.
1: Amen.
0: A church to my dear, and be so bad, then you'll be different. That was what I love you too much. Wuntimatonum, Wuntimatonum, and you're not going to be no shame.
1: Oh, yeah, Misha,
0: at the matter for station 42. Now, prune it, dear, be what?
1: Amen.
0: God bless you. I love you. Bye bye. 0244 702656 0244 702656 Yeah, prophet in your Jesus in your
1: prophet
0: did say. Wow, who prophet did say? Who voice you from Casa Sebelima? Let me know, sir, Mister. 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
1: amen
0: me twam
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1: amen
0: nyame di for God bless you nyame se ne nsa wo so ukwa so ban hello ukwa so ban matter this e hwa na yesu ye nyina firi ba God bless you tire dumi dia ne ko so atomata for e bo mo dia dwane bra ne mompa ye mu
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1: yes
0: 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You're from Becky, eh? Okay, then the Koso. Me bumpaye nyame mu awade semu nyi na ho
1: amen
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1: amen
0: atumu tumu ya
1: amen
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1: amen
0: in Jesus name amen
1: amen
0: God bless you God bless you God bless you God bless you
1: Power.
0: Yes nyame difo

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1: ya
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1: ye
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1: amen.
0: That God mercy continue to stay for you forever
1: amen.
0: You never move from God's
1: yes.
0: presence the presence will stay
1: amen.
0: For you 24 hours God bless you nyankopon da ya wada
1: yes
0: and also 11 o'clock to
1: wow.
0: 12 o'clock
1: yes.
0: 11 o'clock to 12 o'clock and you may say but more than so but you have some power 94.7 because some power online so me boho no answer because some power online
1: yes
0: prophet Emmanuel Sujumadiyo because of Benghazi they go and you had in Chiamo Bibiya Otiye you had in Chiamo Bibiya Otiye you had in Chiamo Bibiya
1: yes
0: don't miss it me free and free obi yare obi mufano obi wo problem obi pakwantu ya fanabra no
1: nyame
0: na modum so ebdi ojie ebe mao nyame nsiro obi antene mjame
1: ni
0: original powerful pastor mosquito the deeper said that your prophet Emmanuel, we will soon need you. We advance us. We are the so.
1: Amen.
0: Because we are the best. The prophet Emmanuel is the best so. Otonyo power. Now serve you. Now join us. We are the Otonyo. Obua. We are the best. Come be power. Monday. We are Benghazi. Sunday. We are Benghazi. Now
1: Basel.
0: New. Your boy must be a Jano Banu. Kunku Dimu.
1: Amen.
0: I see resurrection.
1: Amen.
0: Opo. Obaba,
1: amen.
0: Son, I was
1: home.
0: Who's on because our original mosquito badia, who knew how to work as a woman? Your mosquito politics, your mosquito or pastoria. Now, the mosquito politics was very powerful. Now, pastoria one day, no day. Every Sunday, we have morning show. I was sempa and a pa. I think 8 o'clock to 9 o'clock and 9 to 11. And your no one when the trim come, pa. The moon sudaya, or no one the trend who was it. Ah, we know be all canals of my children to one in him. Kami,
1: this
0: is me saying it's all that I'm saying. I'm going to pa. And don't frame my name, Mr. Run one day. Kami, hallelujah.
1: Amen.
0: Now, Mr. Run, one thing I need to tell you.

0: in Jesus' name. Phone number 0244 702 4 7 0 2 6 5 6 0 2 4 4 7 0 2 6 5 6 friend number and you see God bless you. Phone number 0244 702 4 7 0 2 6 5 6 God bless you.
1: Bye bye.